0: as you mentioned, is about so many things. It's about repairing our own hearts, trying to help those around us as well, to seek out holiness together. Because when we invite, help, or support someone spiritually, we're doing a lot. But there's also something important to mention here. We can repair the heart of Christ by praying for others, by interceding for others, for the sins of others. There are people, as Rosita says, who dedicate themselves solely to praying for others, and they don't realize the blessings they receive when we do these kinds of deep, empathetic, and generous actions. Now, I wanted to ask you, because you talk about something that really gets to me personally, and that's the fact that, sadly, we live in a world of trends and fads. So what can we say to all those young people who are watching us? Because now everything is a trend, and they come and go, right? It's sad, one ends and another begins. How do we help young people who might be listening to us and maybe have never dedicated themselves, first understand what it means to dedicate yourself? Because we say one thing and people think it just means reading this little prayer book. What does it mean to dedicate yourself? And how do we explain it to them? How can they, in their everyday lives, make these acts of consecration, especially this beautiful consecration to the heart of Christ, something that isn't old-fashioned or boring? How do we bring it down to a more human and real level, to what we actually experience in our lives?
1: Look, a consecration is nothing more than a loving invitation from God for you to become more sensitive for a certain period of time and to start committing yourself to change so you can be closer to Him, so you can realize the things you do that distance you from Him. And that's why it is prayers, that's why it has meditations, and that's why it has a purpose. But the purpose is for you to change, because it won't make a difference to anyone else. I mean, if you're going to do it without understanding its true meaning, if you're going to do it, like we sometimes say, just reciting prayers like a parrot, what's really changing? Sometimes, a single Our Father prayed with intention is worth much more than saying a whole rosary while your mind is on 500 other things, and it doesn't mean anything to you. And that's not entirely true either, because in the economy of salvation, all prayers are useful and God knows what to do with them and transforms them. But for you personally, why are you going to consecrate yourself? Because you truly want to be close to Jesus, because it's a deeply loving invitation that's also giving you so many gifts. Why wouldn't you want to do it? And it's not a trend, because it's been around since the 1600s, let's put it that way. So it's like saying, well, it's just popular right now. No, this isn't a trend. This is the loving proposal from God, just one more, so that whoever it resonates with can say, oh, look, that catches my attention, just like there are many other proposals made to us.
0: Rosita, we're running out of time, and with you, there's always something left unsaid. Is there a message you'd like to leave for people? I know you never like to talk about yourself. She's honestly very humble about that. But what message would you like to leave for people? You've experienced this devotion and this sacred heart. What would you say to those who've never tried it, who've never done it?
1: Look, come closer to Him. There's nothing more beautiful than letting yourself be loved by the heart of Christ. He's not distant. As I always say, and I truly feel this way, Christ is the most important person in my life. He's there, He's my friend. Get to know Him, and you won't be disappointed. And that most loving heart is telling you, come and comfort Him. When you go humbly to comfort Him, He's so amazing that the one who ends up comforted is you. You go thinking you're going to do something for Him. No, He's the one working in you. What you need, the healing of your heart that you need. The most perfect love can only be found in Him, and you won't be misled, you won't regret it. Just get to know Him, and you'll see all the graces He will give you.
0: I love that message for all of you at home. I hope that after this program, you feel inspired, even if it's just a little bit. Listen to that call from God. It's not coming from us. It's God who is inviting you to open your heart. And God isn't looking for you to be perfect or to have a perfect heart. What He wants is for you to give Him your little heart and say, Lord, you know what? Here is my heart, so that it may live in yours. Teach me so that my heart may become more like yours, so that I can love, Lord, the way you love, so that I can forgive, Lord, the way you forgive, and so that I can trust, Lord Jesus, the way you trust. That's the invitation we leave with you. As I always say, it's a pleasure to be with you. And even though what is deceptive may seem attractive, it will always be better to choose what is right. May God bless us, and may the peace and love of the Lord never be lacking in our lives. Rosita Rubio, thank you so much for being here. Until next time.

0: My name is Mary Carmen Zakrysik, and I am from Carmel, Indiana. I'm a perpetual pilgrim on this year's 2026 National Eucharistic Pilgrimage. Right now I live in South Bend, Indiana, and I work at a parish nearby where I serve as the director of youth faith formation. So on a regular day, I am in charge of preparing materials for catechists to teach the faith to children at the parish. This pilgrimage serves as a reminder that Christ became flesh for us, that Christ is with us, He has not left us, and He still walks among us. He desires to be with us. So it really is a beautiful opportunity to walk with Jesus, to experience what the apostles experienced 2,000 years ago, to share our daily life with Him, and to allow Him to renew our relationship with Him in the Eucharist. So when I was 14 years old, I attended my first retreat, and that retreat was centered on Eucharistic adoration. And I had gone to adoration before as a child, but it wasn't until that moment when I was a freshman in high school where I really experienced Jesus in adoration. And I looked up and I saw that actually is God. It was really a powerful moment for me and my faith. And I remember coming home from that retreat just crying and being so convicted of my Catholic faith and wanting to share it with my friends. And so ever since that retreat, I started attending a weekly holy hour in adoration, and my love for the Eucharist has just grown since, and I'm really grateful for this opportunity to be with the Eucharist 24/7 over the next several weeks. I think it's going to be the conversions. That's my prayer, is that Jesus walking this route, that He's going to touch the hearts of people along the way. We know that He will, but radically. And my prayer is that people will be converted, maybe people who have left the Catholic faith, when they see such a public witness of thousands of people walking behind Him, that will click. They'll realize that is Jesus. And He came not just for us, but He came for them. So my prayer is for people to be converted back into a relationship with Jesus and with His church. The biggest challenge? That's a great question. There's so many stops that we will be visiting along the way. So many churches, different dioceses. We're going through 18 different dioceses. So I think it probably took a lot of time and effort and certainly challenges and planning all of that. We want to bring Jesus to everyone. But whether you're on the pilgrimage or not, you're invited to join us in prayer and sacrifice for the renewal of the faith in the country.
1: Dear children, pray with me for peace, because Satan wants war and hatred in hearts and nations. So pray and sacrifice your days with fasting and penance so that God may give you peace. The future is at a crossroads because modern man does not want God. That is why humanity is heading towards destruction. You, my children, are my hope. Pray with me that what I began at Fatima may become a reality here. Pray and be witnesses of peace in your environment and be people of peace. Thank you for having responded to my call.

0: pray for the salvation of this country and the salvation of the world. And you can trust Jesus and Mary.
1: The Rosary, in the name of the Father, and the Son, and the Holy Spirit. Amen. We offer this Rosary to the Blessed Mother and her intentions. We offer it for the souls in purgatory, for all of the viewers of Maria Vision and their families, for Mr. Emilio and Monica, and all of the families of Maria Vision. I believe in God, the Father Almighty, creator of heaven and earth, and in Jesus Christ, his only Son, our Lord, who was conceived by the Holy Spirit, born of the Virgin Mary, suffered under Pontius Pilate, was crucified, died, and was buried. He descended into hell. The third day he rose again from the dead. He ascended into heaven and sits at the right hand of God the Father Almighty. He shall come again to judge the living and the dead. I believe in the Holy Spirit, the Holy Catholic Church, the communion of saints, the forgiveness of sins, the resurrection of the body, and life everlasting.
2: Amen.
1: Our Father, who art in heaven, hallowed be thy name. Thy kingdom come, thy will be done, on earth as it is in heaven.
3: Give us this day our daily bread, and forgive us our trespasses, as we forgive those who trespass against us. And lead us not into temptation, but deliver us from evil. Amen.
1: Hail Mary, full of grace, the Lord is with thee. Blessed art thou amongst women, and blessed is the fruit of thy womb, Jesus.
3: Holy Mary, Mother of God, pray for us sinners, now and at the hour of our death. Amen.
1: Hail Mary, full of grace, the Lord is with thee. Blessed art thou amongst women, and blessed is the fruit of thy womb, Jesus.
3: Holy Mary, Mother of God, pray for us sinners, now and at the hour of our death. Amen.
1: Hail Mary, full of grace, the Lord is with thee. Blessed art thou amongst women, and blessed is the fruit of thy womb, Jesus.
3: Holy Mary, Mother of God, pray for us sinners, now and at the hour of our death. Amen.
1: Glory be to the Father, and to the Son, and to the Holy Spirit.
3: As it was in the beginning, is now, and ever shall be, world without end. Amen.
1: The first glorious mystery is the resurrection. Do not be amazed. You seek Jesus of Nazareth, the crucified. He has been raised. He is not here. Behold the place where they laid him. The fruit of this mystery is faith. Our Father, who art in heaven, hallowed be thy name. Thy kingdom come, thy will be done, on earth as it is in heaven.
3: Give us this day our daily bread, and forgive us our trespasses, as we forgive those who trespass against us. And lead us not into temptation, but deliver us from evil. Amen.
1: Hail Mary, full of grace, the Lord is with thee. Blessed art thou amongst women, and blessed is the fruit of thy womb, Jesus.
3: Holy Mary, Mother of God, pray for us sinners, now and at the hour of our death. Amen.
1: Hail Mary, full of grace, the Lord is with thee. Blessed art thou amongst women, and blessed is the fruit of thy womb, Jesus.
3: Holy Mary, Mother of God, pray for us sinners, now and at the hour of our death. Amen.
1: Hail Mary, full of grace, the Lord is with thee. Blessed art thou amongst women, and blessed is the fruit of thy womb, Jesus.
3: Holy Mary, Mother of God, pray for us sinners, now and at the hour of our death. Amen.
1: Hail Mary, full of grace, the Lord is with thee. Blessed art thou amongst women, and blessed is the fruit of thy womb, Jesus.
3: Holy Mary, Mother of God, pray for us sinners, now and at the hour of our death. Amen.
1: Hail Mary, full of grace, the Lord is with thee. Blessed art thou amongst women, and blessed is the fruit of thy womb, Jesus.
3: Holy Mary, Mother of God, pray for us sinners, now and at the hour of our death. Amen.
1: Hail Mary, full of grace, the Lord is with thee. Blessed art thou amongst women, and blessed is the fruit of thy womb, Jesus.
3: Holy

0: Mother of God, pray for us sinners, now and at the hour of our death. Amen.
1: Hail Mary, full of grace, the Lord is with thee. Blessed art thou amongst women, and blessed is the fruit of thy womb, Jesus.
0: Holy Mary, Mother of God, pray for us sinners, now and at the hour of our death. Amen.
1: Hail Mary, full of grace, the Lord is with thee. Blessed art thou amongst women, and blessed is the fruit of thy womb, Jesus.
0: Holy Mary, Mother of God, pray for us sinners, now and at the hour of our death. Amen.
1: Hail Mary, full of grace, the Lord is with thee. Blessed art thou amongst women, and blessed is the fruit of thy womb, Jesus.
0: Holy Mary, Mother of God, pray for us sinners, now and at the hour of our death. Amen.
1: Hail Mary, full of grace, the Lord is with thee. Blessed art thou amongst women, and blessed is the fruit of thy womb, Jesus.
0: Holy Mary, Mother of God, pray for us sinners, now and at the hour of our death. Amen.
1: Glory be to the Father, and to the Son, and to the Holy Spirit.
0: As it was in the beginning, is now, and ever shall be, world without end. Amen.
1: O my Jesus, forgive us our sins, save us from the fires of hell. Lead all souls to heaven, especially those in most need of thy mercy. Amen. Sacred Heart of Jesus,
0: have mercy on us.
1: Immaculate Heart of Mary,
0: pray for us.
1: Saint Joseph,
0: increase our faith.

0: The second glorious mystery is the Ascension. So then the Lord Jesus, after he spoke to them, was taken up into heaven and took his seat at the right hand of God. The fruit of this mystery is hope. Our Father, who art in heaven, hallowed be thy name. Thy kingdom come, thy will be done, on earth as it is in heaven.
1: Give us this day our daily bread, and forgive us our trespasses, as we forgive those who trespass against us. And lead us not into temptation, but deliver us from evil. Amen.
0: Hail Mary, full of grace, the Lord is with thee. Blessed art thou amongst women, and blessed is the fruit of thy womb, Jesus.
1: Holy Mary, Mother of God, pray for us sinners, now and at the hour of our death. Amen.
0: Hail Mary, full of grace, the Lord is with thee. Blessed art thou amongst women, and blessed is the fruit of thy womb, Jesus.
1: Holy Mary, Mother of God, pray for us sinners, now and at the hour of our death. Amen.
0: Hail Mary, full of grace, the Lord is with thee. Blessed art thou amongst women, and blessed is the fruit of thy womb, Jesus.
1: Holy Mary, Mother of God, pray for us sinners, now and at the hour of our death. Amen.
0: Hail Mary, full of grace, the Lord is with thee. Blessed art thou amongst women, and blessed is the fruit of thy womb, Jesus.
1: Holy Mary, Mother of God, pray for us sinners, now and at the hour of our death. Amen.
0: Hail Mary, full of grace, the Lord is with thee. Blessed art thou amongst women, and blessed is the fruit of thy womb, Jesus.
1: Holy Mary, Mother of God, pray for us sinners, now and at the hour of our death. Amen.
0: Hail Mary, full of grace, the Lord is with thee. Blessed art thou amongst women, and blessed is the fruit of thy womb, Jesus.
1: Holy Mary, Mother of God, pray for us sinners, now and at the hour of our death. Amen.
0: Hail Mary, full of grace, the Lord is with thee. Blessed art thou amongst women, and blessed is the fruit of thy womb, Jesus.
1: Holy Mary, Mother of God, pray for us sinners, now and at the hour of our death. Amen.
0: Hail Mary, full of grace, the Lord is with thee. Blessed art thou amongst women, and blessed is the fruit of thy womb, Jesus.
1: Holy Mary, Mother of God, pray for us sinners, now and at the hour of our death. Amen.
0: Hail Mary, full of grace, the Lord is with thee. Blessed art thou amongst women, and blessed is the fruit of thy womb, Jesus.
1: Holy Mary, Mother of God, pray for us sinners, now and at the hour of our death. Amen.
0: Hail Mary, full of grace, the Lord is with thee. Blessed art thou amongst women, and blessed is the fruit of thy womb, Jesus.
1: Holy Mary, Mother of God, pray for us sinners, now and at the hour of our death. Amen.

0: Glory be to the Father, and to the Son, and to the Holy Spirit.
1: As it was in the beginning, is now, and ever shall be, world without end. Amen.
0: O my Jesus, forgive us our sins.
1: Save us from the fires of hell. Lead all souls to heaven, especially those in most need of thy mercy.
0: Sacred Heart of Jesus,
1: have mercy on us.
0: Immaculate Heart of Mary,
1: pray for us.
0: Saint Joseph,
1: increase our faith.

0: The third glorious mystery is the descent of the Holy Spirit. And they were all filled with the Holy Spirit and began to speak in different tongues as the Spirit enabled them to proclaim. The fruit of this mystery is love of God. Our Father, who art in heaven, hallowed be thy name. Thy kingdom come, thy will be done, on earth as it is in heaven.
1: Give us this day our daily bread, and forgive us our trespasses, as we forgive those who trespass against us. And lead us not into temptation, but deliver us from evil. Amen.
0: Hail Mary, full of grace, the Lord is with thee. Blessed art thou amongst women, and blessed is the fruit of thy womb, Jesus.
1: Holy Mary, Mother of God, pray for us sinners, now and at the hour of our death. Amen.
0: Hail Mary, full of grace, the Lord is with thee. Blessed art thou amongst women, and blessed is the fruit of thy womb, Jesus.
1: Holy Mary, Mother of God, pray for us sinners, now and at the hour of our death. Amen.
0: Hail Mary, full of grace, the Lord is with thee. Blessed art thou amongst women, and blessed is the fruit of thy womb, Jesus.
1: Holy Mary, Mother of God, pray for us sinners, now and at the hour of our death. Amen.
0: Hail Mary, full of grace, the Lord is with thee. Blessed art thou amongst women, and blessed is the fruit of thy womb, Jesus.
1: Holy Mary, Mother of God, pray for us sinners, now and at the hour of our death. Amen.
0: Hail Mary, full of grace, the Lord is with thee. Blessed art thou amongst women, and blessed is the fruit of thy womb, Jesus.
1: Holy Mary, Mother of God, pray for us sinners, now and at the hour of our death. Amen.
0: Hail Mary, full of grace, the Lord is with thee. Blessed art thou amongst women, and blessed is the fruit of thy womb, Jesus.
1: Holy Mary, Mother of God, pray for us sinners, now and at the hour of our death. Amen.
0: Hail Mary, full of grace, the Lord is with thee. Blessed art thou amongst women, and blessed is the fruit of thy womb, Jesus.
1: Holy Mary, Mother of God, pray for us sinners, now and at the hour of our death. Amen.
0: Hail Mary, full of grace, the Lord is with thee. Blessed art thou amongst women, and blessed is the fruit of thy womb, Jesus.
1: Holy Mary, Mother of God, pray for us sinners, now and at the hour of our death. Amen.
0: Hail Mary, full of grace, the Lord is with thee. Blessed art thou amongst women, and blessed is the fruit of thy womb, Jesus.
1: Holy Mary, Mother of God, pray for us sinners, now and at the hour of our death. Amen.
0: Hail Mary, full of grace, the Lord is with thee. Blessed art thou amongst women, and blessed is the fruit of thy womb, Jesus.
1: Holy Mary, Mother of God, pray for us sinners, now and at the hour of our death. Amen.
0: Glory be to the Father, and to the Son, and to the Holy Spirit.
1: As it was in the beginning, is now, and ever shall be, world without end. Amen.
0: O my Jesus, forgive us our sins. Save us from the fires of hell. Lead all souls to heaven, especially those in most need of thy mercy.
1: Have mercy on us.
2: Immaculate Heart of Mary.
1: Pray for us.
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1: Increase our faith.

0: The fourth glorious mystery is the Assumption. You are the glory of Jerusalem. You are the boast of our nation. You have done great things for Israel, and God is pleased with them. May the Almighty Lord bless you forever. The fruit of this mystery is the grace of a happy death. Our Father, who art in heaven, hallowed be thy name. Thy kingdom come, thy will be done, on earth as it is in heaven.
1: Give us this day our daily bread. And forgive us our trespasses, as we forgive those who trespass against us. And lead us not into temptation, but deliver us from evil. Amen.
0: Hail Mary, full of grace, the Lord is with thee. Blessed art thou amongst women, and blessed is the fruit of thy womb, Jesus.
1: Holy Mary, Mother of God, pray for us sinners, now and at the hour of our death. Amen.
0: Hail Mary, full of grace, the Lord is with thee. Blessed art thou amongst women, and blessed is the fruit of thy womb, Jesus.
1: Holy Mary, Mother of God, pray for us sinners, now and at the hour of our death. Amen.
0: Hail Mary, full of grace, the Lord is with thee. Blessed art thou amongst women, and blessed is the fruit of thy womb, Jesus.
1: Holy Mary, Mother of God, pray for us sinners, now and at the hour of our death. Amen.
0: Hail Mary, full of grace, the Lord is with thee. Blessed art thou amongst women, and blessed is the fruit of thy womb, Jesus.
1: Holy Mary, Mother of God, pray for us sinners, now and at the hour of our death. Amen.
0: Hail Mary, full of grace, the Lord is with thee. Blessed art thou amongst women, and blessed is the fruit of thy womb, Jesus.
1: Holy Mary, Mother of God, pray for us sinners, now and at the hour of our death. Amen.
0: Hail Mary, full of grace, the Lord is with thee. Blessed art thou amongst women, and blessed is the fruit of thy womb, Jesus.
1: Holy Mary, Mother of God, pray for us sinners, now and at the hour of our death. Amen.
0: Hail Mary, full of grace, the Lord is with thee. Blessed art thou amongst women, and blessed is the fruit of thy womb, Jesus.
1: Holy Mary, Mother of God, pray for us sinners, now and at the hour of our death. Amen.
0: Hail Mary, full of grace, the Lord is with thee. Blessed art thou amongst women, and blessed is the fruit of thy womb, Jesus.
1: Holy Mary, Mother of God, pray for us sinners, now and at the hour of our death. Amen.
0: Hail Mary, full of grace, the Lord is with thee. Blessed art thou amongst women, and blessed is the fruit of thy womb, Jesus.
1: Holy Mary, Mother of God, pray for us sinners, now and at the hour of our death. Amen.
0: Hail Mary, full of grace, the Lord is with thee. Blessed art thou amongst women, and blessed is the fruit of thy womb, Jesus.
1: Holy Mary, Mother of God, pray for us sinners, now and at the hour of our death. Amen.
0: Glory be to the Father, and to the Son, and to the Holy Spirit.
1: As it was in the beginning, is now, and ever shall be, world without end. Amen.
0: O my Jesus, forgive us our sins. Save us from the fires of hell. Lead all souls to heaven, especially those in most need of thine mercy. Sacred Heart of Jesus,
1: have mercy on us.
0: Immaculate Heart of Mary,
1: pray for us.
0: Saint Joseph,
1: increase our faith.

0: The fifth glorious mystery is the coronation. A great sign appeared in the sky, a woman clothed with the sun, with the moon under her feet, and on her head a crown of 12 stars. The fruit of this mystery is trust and Mary's intercession. Our Father, who art in heaven, hallowed be thy name. Thy kingdom come, thy will be done, on earth as it is in heaven.
1: Give us this day our daily bread. And forgive us our trespasses, as we forgive those who trespass against us. And lead us not into temptation, but deliver us from evil. Amen.
0: Hail Mary, full of grace, the Lord is with thee. Blessed art thou amongst women, and blessed is the fruit of thy womb, Jesus.
1: Holy Mary, Mother of God, pray for us sinners, now and at the hour of our death. Amen.
0: Hail Mary, full of grace, the Lord is with thee. Blessed art thou amongst women, and blessed is the fruit of thy womb, Jesus.
1: Holy Mary, Mother of God, pray for us sinners, now and at the hour of our death. Amen.
0: Hail Mary, full of grace, the Lord is with thee. Blessed art thou amongst women, and blessed is the fruit of thy womb, Jesus.
1: Holy Mary, Mother of God, pray for us sinners, now and at the hour of our death. Amen.
0: Hail Mary, full of grace, the Lord is with thee. Blessed art thou amongst women, and blessed is the fruit of thy womb, Jesus.
1: Holy Mary, Mother of God, pray for us sinners, now and at the hour of our death. Amen.
0: Hail Mary, full of grace, the Lord is with thee. Blessed art thou amongst women, and blessed is the fruit of thy womb, Jesus.
1: Holy Mary, Mother of God, pray for us sinners, now and at the hour of our death. Amen.
0: Hail Mary, full of grace, the Lord is with thee. Blessed art thou amongst women, and blessed is the fruit of thy womb, Jesus.
1: Holy Mary, Mother of God, pray for us sinners, now and at the hour of our death. Amen.
0: Hail Mary, full of grace, the Lord is with thee. Blessed art thou amongst women, and blessed is the fruit of thy womb, Jesus.
1: Holy Mary, Mother of God, pray for us sinners, now and at the hour of our death. Amen.
0: Hail Mary, full of grace, the Lord is with thee. Blessed art thou amongst women, and blessed is the fruit of thy womb, Jesus.
1: Holy Mary, Mother of God, pray for us sinners, now and at the hour of our death. Amen.
0: Hail Mary, full of grace, the Lord is with thee. Blessed art thou amongst women, and blessed is the fruit of thy womb, Jesus.
1: Holy Mary, Mother of God, pray for us sinners, now and at the hour of our death. Amen.
0: Hail Mary, full of grace, the Lord is with thee. Blessed art thou amongst women, and blessed is the fruit of thy womb, Jesus.
1: Holy Mary, Mother of God, pray for us sinners, now and at the hour of our death. Amen.
0: Glory be to the Father, and to the Son, and to the Holy Spirit.
1: As it was in the beginning, is now, and ever shall be, world without end. Amen.
0: O my Jesus, forgive us our sins, save us from the fires of hell. Lead all souls to heaven, especially those in most need of thine mercy. Sacred Heart of Jesus,
1: have mercy on us.
0: Immaculate Heart of Mary,
1: pray for us.
0: Saint Joseph,
1: increase our faith.

0: Hail, Holy Queen, Mother of Mercy, our life, our sweetness, and our hope. To thee do we cry, poor banished children of Eve. To thee do we send up our sighs, mourning and weeping in this valley of tears. Turn then, most gracious advocate, thine eyes of mercy towards us, and after this, our exile. Show unto us the blessed fruit of thy womb, Jesus.
1: O clement, O loving, O sweet Virgin Mary, pray for us, O Holy Mother of God, that we may be worthy of the promises of Christ. Amen.
0: O God, whose only begotten Son, by his life, death, and resurrection, has purchased for us the rewards of eternal life, grant, we beseech thee, that by meditating upon these mysteries of the most holy rosary of the Blessed Virgin Mary, that we may imitate what they contain and obtain what they promise, through the same Christ our Lord. Amen. Saint Michael the Archangel, defend us in battle. Be our defense against the wickedness and snares of the devil. May God rebuke him, we humbly pray. And do thou, O Prince of the heavenly hosts, by the power of God, thrust into hell Satan and all the evil spirits who prowl about the world seeking the ruin of souls.
1: Amen.
0: We pray now for the intentions of the Holy Father. Our Father, who art in heaven, hallowed be thy name. Thy kingdom come, thy will be done, on earth as it is in heaven.
1: Give us this day our daily bread, and forgive us our trespasses, as we forgive those who trespass against us. And lead us not into temptation, but deliver us from evil. Amen.
0: Hail Mary, full of grace, the Lord is with thee. Blessed art thou amongst women, and blessed is the fruit of thy womb, Jesus.
1: Holy Mary, Mother of God, pray for us sinners, now and at the hour of our death. Amen.
0: Glory be to the Father, and to the Son, and to the Holy Spirit.
1: As it was in the beginning, is now, and ever shall be, world without end. Amen.
2: Lord, have mercy.
1: Christ, have mercy.
2: Christ, have mercy.
1: Christ, have mercy.
2: Lord, have mercy.
1: Lord, have mercy.
2: Christ, hear us.
1: Christ, graciously hear us.
2: Christ, graciously hear us.
1: Christ, graciously hear us.
2: God, the Father of heaven,
1: have mercy on us.
2: God, the Son, Redeemer of the world,
1: have mercy on us.
2: God, the Holy Spirit,
1: have mercy on us.
2: Holy Trinity, one God,
1: have mercy on us.
2: Holy Mary,
1: pray for us.
2: Holy Mother of God,
1: pray for us.
2: Holy Virgin of Virgins,
1: pray for us.
2: Mother of Christ,
1: pray for us.
2: Mother of the Church,
1: pray for us.
2: Mother of Mercy,
1: pray for us.
2: Mother of Divine Grace,
1: pray for us.
2: Mother of Hope,
1: pray for us.
2: Mother Most Pure,
1: pray for us.
2: Mother Most Chaste,
1: pray for us.
2: Mother Inviolate,
1: pray for us.
2: Mother Undefiled,
1: pray for us.
2: Mother Most Amiable,
1: pray for us.
2: Mother Admirable,
1: pray for us.
2: Mother of Good Counsel,
1: pray for us.
2: Mother of our Creator,
1: pray for us.
2: Mother of our Savior,
1: pray for us.
2: Virgin Most Prudent,
1: pray for us.
2: Virgin Most Venerable,
1: pray for us.
2: Virgin Most Renowned,
1: pray for us.
2: Virgin Most Powerful,
1: pray for us.
2: Virgin Most Merciful,
1: pray for us.
2: Virgin Most Faithful,
1: pray for us.
2: Mirror of Justice,
1: pray for us.
2: Seat of Wisdom,
1: pray for us.
2: Cause of our Joy,
1: pray for us.
2: Spiritual Vessel,
1: pray for us.
2: Vessel of Honor,
1: pray for us.
2: Singular Vessel of Devotion,
1: pray for us.
2: Mystical Rose,
1: pray for us.
2: Tower of David,
1: pray for us.
2: Tower of Ivory,
1: pray for us.
2: House of Gold,
1: pray for us.
2: Ark of the Covenant,
1: pray for us.
2: Gate of Heaven,
1: pray for us.
2: Morning Star,
1: pray for us.
2: Health of the Sick,
1: pray for us.
2: Refuge of Sinners,
1: pray for us.
2: Solace of Migrants,
1: pray for us.
2: Comfort of the Afflicted,
1: pray for us.
2: Help of Christians,
1: pray for us.
2: Queen of Angels,
1: pray for us.
2: Queen of Patriarchs,
1: pray for us.
2: Queen of Prophets,
1: pray for us.
2: Queen of Apostles,
1: pray for us.
2: Queen of Martyrs,
1: pray for us.
2: Queen of Confessors,
1: pray for us.
2: Queen of Virgins,
1: pray for us.
2: Queen of All Saints,
1: pray for us.
2: Queen conceived without original sin,
1: pray for us.
2: Queen assumed into heaven,
1: pray for us.
2: Queen of the Most Holy Rosary,
1: pray for us.
2: Queen of Families,
1: pray for us.
2: Queen of Peace,
1: pray for us.
2: Lamb of God, who takes away the sins of the world,
1: spare us, O Lord.
2: Lamb of God, who takes away the sins of the world,
1: graciously hear us, O Lord.
2: Lamb of God, who takes away the sins of the world,
1: have mercy on us.
2: Pray for us, O Holy Mother of God,
1: that we may be worthy of the promises of Christ.
2: Let us

0: Grant, we beseech thee, O Lord God, that we, your servants, may enjoy perpetual health of mind and body, and by the glorious intercession of the Blessed Mary, ever Virgin, may be delivered from present sorrow and obtain eternal joy. Through Christ our Lord.
1: Amen.
0: All saints and angels in heaven, especially our guardian angels,
2: pray for us.
0: Our Lady of Fatima,
2: pray for us.
0: In the name of the Father, and of the Son, and of the Holy Spirit.
2: Amen.

0: pray for the salvation of this country and the salvation of the world. And you can trust Jesus and Mary.
1: Holy Rosary, Joyful Mysteries, prayed on Monday and Saturday.
2: I believe in God, the Father Almighty, creator of heaven and earth, and in Jesus Christ, his only Son, our Lord, who was conceived by the Holy Spirit, born of the Virgin Mary, suffered under Pontius Pilate, was crucified, died, and was buried. He descended into hell. On the third day he rose again from the dead. He ascended into heaven and is seated at the right hand of God, the Father Almighty. From there he will come to judge the living and the dead.
1: I believe in the Holy Spirit, the Holy Catholic Church, the communion of saints, the forgiveness of sins, the resurrection of the body, and life everlasting. Amen.
2: Our Father, who art in heaven, hallowed be thy name. Thy kingdom come, thy will be done, on earth as it is in heaven.
1: Give us this day our daily bread, and forgive us our trespasses, as we forgive those who trespass against us. And lead us not into temptation, but deliver us from evil. Amen.
2: Hail Mary, full of grace, the Lord is with thee. Blessed art thou among women, and blessed is the fruit of thy womb, Jesus.
1: Holy Mary, Mother of God, pray for us sinners now and at the hour of our death. Amen.
2: Hail Mary, full of grace, the Lord is with thee. Blessed art thou among women, and blessed is the fruit of thy womb, Jesus.
1: Holy Mary, Mother of God, pray for us sinners now and at the hour of our death. Amen.
2: Hail Mary, full of grace, the Lord is with thee. Blessed art thou among women, and blessed is the fruit of thy womb, Jesus.
1: Holy Mary, Mother of God, pray for us sinners now and at the hour of our death. Amen.
2: Glory be to the Father, and to the Son, and to the Holy Spirit.
1: As it was in the beginning, is now, and ever shall be, world without end. Amen.
2: O my Jesus, forgive us our sins, save us from the fires of hell. Lead all souls to heaven, especially those who are most need of thy mercy.
1: The first joyful mystery, the Annunciation. We pray for an increase in love of humility.
2: Our Father, who art in heaven, hallowed be thy name. Thy kingdom come, thy will be done, on earth as it is in heaven.
1: Give us this day our daily bread, and forgive us our trespasses, as we forgive those who trespass against us. And lead us not into temptation, but deliver us from evil. Amen.
2: Hail Mary, full of grace, the Lord is with thee. Blessed art thou among women, and blessed is the fruit of thy womb, Jesus.
1: Holy Mary, Mother of God, pray for us sinners now and at the hour of our death. Amen.
2: Hail Mary, full of grace, the Lord is with thee. Blessed art thou among women, and blessed is the fruit of thy womb, Jesus.
1: Holy Mary, Mother of God, pray for us sinners now and at the hour of our death. Amen.
2: Hail Mary, full of grace, the Lord is with thee. Blessed art thou among women, and blessed is the fruit of thy womb, Jesus.
1: Holy Mary, Mother of God,

0: pray for us sinners now and at the hour of our death. Amen.
1: Hail Mary, full of grace, the Lord is with thee. Blessed art thou among women, and blessed is the fruit of thy womb, Jesus.
0: Holy Mary, Mother of God, pray for us sinners now and at the hour of our death. Amen.
1: Hail Mary, full of grace, the Lord is with thee. Blessed art thou among women, and blessed is the fruit of thy womb, Jesus.
0: Holy Mary, Mother of God, pray for us sinners now and at the hour of our death. Amen.
1: Hail Mary, full of grace, the Lord is with thee. Blessed art thou among women, and blessed is the fruit of thy womb, Jesus.
0: Holy Mary, Mother of God, pray for us sinners now and at the hour of our death. Amen.
1: Hail Mary, full of grace, the Lord is with thee. Blessed art thou among women, and blessed is the fruit of thy womb, Jesus.
0: Holy Mary, Mother of God, pray for us sinners now and at the hour of our death. Amen.
1: Hail Mary, full of grace, the Lord is with thee. Blessed art thou among women, and blessed is the fruit of thy womb, Jesus.
0: Holy Mary, Mother of God, pray for us sinners now and at the hour of our death. Amen.
1: Hail Mary, full of grace, the Lord is with thee. Blessed art thou among women, and blessed is the fruit of thy womb, Jesus.
0: Holy Mary, Mother of God, pray for us sinners now and at the hour of our death. Amen.
1: Hail Mary, full of grace, the Lord is with thee. Blessed art thou among women, and blessed is the fruit of thy womb, Jesus.
0: Holy Mary, Mother of God, pray for us sinners now and at the hour of our death. Amen.
2: Glory be to the Father, and to the Son, and to the Holy Spirit.
0: As it was in the beginning, is now, and ever shall be, world without end. Amen.
3: O my Jesus, forgive us our sins, save us from the fires of hell. Lead all souls to heaven, especially those who are most need of thy mercy.
4: Second joyful mystery, the Visitation. We pray for charity towards our neighbor.
5: Our Father, who art in heaven, hallowed be thy name. Thy kingdom come, thy will be done, on earth as it is in heaven.
0: Give us this day our daily bread, and forgive us our trespasses, as we forgive those who trespass against us. And lead us not into temptation, but deliver us from evil. Amen.
1: Hail Mary, full of grace, the Lord is with thee. Blessed art thou among women, and blessed is the fruit of thy womb, Jesus.
0: Holy Mary, Mother of God, pray for us sinners now and at the hour of our death. Amen.
1: Hail Mary, full of grace, the Lord is with thee. Blessed art thou among women, and blessed is the fruit of thy womb, Jesus.
0: Holy Mary, Mother of God, pray for us sinners now and at the hour of our death. Amen.
1: Hail Mary, full of grace, the Lord is with thee. Blessed art thou among women, and blessed is the fruit of thy womb, Jesus.
0: Holy Mary, Mother of God, pray for us sinners now and at the hour of our death. Amen.
1: Hail Mary, full of grace, the Lord is with thee. Blessed art thou among women, and blessed is the fruit of thy womb, Jesus.
0: Holy Mary, Mother of God, pray for us sinners now and at the hour of our death. Amen.
1: Hail Mary, full of grace, the Lord is with thee. Blessed art thou among women, and blessed is the fruit of thy womb, Jesus.
0: Holy Mary, Mother of God, pray for us sinners now and at the hour of our death. Amen.
1: Hail Mary, full of grace, the Lord is with thee. Blessed art thou among women, and blessed is the fruit of thy womb, Jesus.
0: Holy Mary, Mother of God, pray for us sinners now and at the hour of our death. Amen.
1: Hail Mary, full of grace, the Lord is with thee. Blessed art thou among women, and blessed is the fruit of thy womb, Jesus.
0: Holy Mary, Mother of God, pray for us sinners now and at the hour of our death. Amen.
1: Hail Mary, full of grace, the Lord is with thee. Blessed art thou among women, and blessed is the fruit of thy womb, Jesus.
0: Holy Mary, Mother of God, pray for us sinners now and at the hour of our death. Amen.
1: Hail Mary, full of grace, the Lord is with thee. Blessed art thou among women, and blessed is the fruit of thy womb, Jesus.
0: Holy Mary, Mother of God,

0: Pray for us sinners now and at the hour of our death. Amen.
1: Hail Mary, full of grace, the Lord is with thee. Blessed art thou among women, and blessed is the fruit of thy womb, Jesus.
0: Holy Mary, Mother of God, pray for us sinners now and at the hour of our death. Amen.
1: Glory be to the Father, and to the Son, and to the Holy Spirit.
0: As it was in the beginning, is now, and ever shall be, world without end. Amen.
1: O my Jesus, forgive us our sins, save us from the fires of hell. Lead all souls to heaven, especially those who are most need of thy mercy.
2: Third joyful mystery, the birth of Jesus. We pray for the spirit of poverty.
1: Our Father, who art in heaven, hallowed be thy name. Thy kingdom come, thy will be done, on earth as it is in heaven.
0: Give us this day our daily bread, and forgive us our trespasses, as we forgive those who trespass against us. And lead us not into temptation, but deliver us from evil. Amen.
1: Hail Mary, full of grace, the Lord is with thee. Blessed art thou among women, and blessed is the fruit of thy womb, Jesus.
0: Holy Mary, Mother of God, pray for us sinners now and at the hour of our death. Amen.
1: Hail Mary, full of grace, the Lord is with thee. Blessed art thou among women, and blessed is the fruit of thy womb, Jesus.
0: Holy Mary, Mother of God, pray for us sinners now and at the hour of our death. Amen.
1: Hail Mary, full of grace, the Lord is with thee. Blessed art thou among women, and blessed is the fruit of thy womb, Jesus.
0: Holy Mary, Mother of God, pray for us sinners now and at the hour of our death. Amen.
1: Hail Mary, full of grace, the Lord is with thee. Blessed art thou among women, and blessed is the fruit of thy womb, Jesus.
0: Holy Mary, Mother of God, pray for us sinners now and at the hour of our death. Amen.
1: Hail Mary, full of grace, the Lord is with thee. Blessed art thou among women, and blessed is the fruit of thy womb, Jesus.
0: Holy Mary, Mother of God, pray for us sinners now and at the hour of our death. Amen.
1: Hail Mary, full of grace, the Lord is with thee. Blessed art thou among women, and blessed is the fruit of thy womb, Jesus.
0: Holy Mary, Mother of God, pray for us sinners now and at the hour of our death. Amen.
1: Hail Mary, full of grace, the Lord is with thee. Blessed art thou among women, and blessed is the fruit of thy womb, Jesus.
0: Holy Mary, Mother of God, pray for us sinners now and at the hour of our death. Amen.
1: Hail Mary, full of grace, the Lord is with thee. Blessed art thou among women, and blessed is the fruit of thy womb, Jesus.
0: Holy Mary, Mother of God, pray for us sinners now and at the hour of our death. Amen.
1: Hail Mary, full of grace, the Lord is with thee. Blessed art thou among women, and blessed is the fruit of thy womb, Jesus.
0: Holy Mary, Mother of God, pray for us sinners now and at the hour of our death. Amen.
1: Hail Mary, full of grace, the Lord is with thee. Blessed art thou among women, and blessed is the fruit of thy womb, Jesus.
0: Holy Mary, Mother of God, pray for us sinners now and at the hour of our death. Amen.
1: Glory be to the Father, and to the Son, and to the Holy Spirit.
0: As it was in the beginning, is now, and ever shall be, world without end. Amen.
1: O my Jesus, forgive us our sins, save us from the fires of hell. Lead all souls to heaven, especially those who are most need of thy mercy.
2: Fourth joyful mystery, the presentation. We pray for the virtue of obedience.
1: Our Father, who art in heaven, hallowed be thy name. Thy kingdom come, thy will be done, on earth as it is in heaven.
0: Give us this day our daily bread. And forgive us our trespasses, as we forgive those who trespass against us. And lead us not into temptation, but deliver us from evil. Amen.
1: Hail Mary, full of grace, the Lord is with thee. Blessed art thou among women, and blessed is the fruit of thy womb, Jesus.
0: Holy Mary, Mother of God, pray for us sinners now and at the hour of our death. Amen.
1: Hail Mary, full of grace, the Lord is with thee. Blessed art thou among women, and blessed is

0: the fruit of thy womb, Jesus.
1: Holy Mary, Mother of God, pray for us sinners now and at the hour of our death. Amen.
0: Hail Mary, full of grace, the Lord is with thee. Blessed art thou among women, and blessed is the fruit of thy womb, Jesus.
1: Holy Mary, Mother of God, pray for us sinners now and at the hour of our death. Amen.
0: Hail Mary, full of grace, the Lord is with thee. Blessed art thou among women, and blessed is the fruit of thy womb, Jesus.
1: Holy Mary, Mother of God, pray for us sinners now and at the hour of our death. Amen.
0: Hail Mary, full of grace, the Lord is with thee. Blessed art thou among women, and blessed is the fruit of thy womb, Jesus.
1: Holy Mary, Mother of God, pray for us sinners now and at the hour of our death. Amen.
0: Hail Mary, full of grace, the Lord is with thee. Blessed art thou among women, and blessed is the fruit of thy womb, Jesus.
1: Holy Mary, Mother of God, pray for us sinners now and at the hour of our death. Amen.
0: Hail Mary, full of grace, the Lord is with thee. Blessed art thou among women, and blessed is the fruit of thy womb, Jesus.
1: Holy Mary, Mother of God, pray for us sinners now and at the hour of our death. Amen.
0: Hail Mary, full of grace, the Lord is with thee. Blessed art thou among women, and blessed is the fruit of thy womb, Jesus.
1: Holy Mary, Mother of God, pray for us sinners now and at the hour of our death. Amen.
0: Hail Mary, full of grace, the Lord is with thee. Blessed art thou among women, and blessed is the fruit of thy womb, Jesus.
1: Holy Mary, Mother of God, pray for us sinners now and at the hour of our death. Amen.
0: Hail Mary, full of grace, the Lord is with thee. Blessed art thou among women, and blessed is the fruit of thy womb, Jesus.
1: Holy Mary, Mother of God, pray for us sinners now and at the hour of our death. Amen.
2: Glory be to the Father, and to the Son, and to the Holy Spirit.
1: As it was in the beginning, is now, and ever shall be, world without end. Amen.
3: O my Jesus, forgive us our sins, save us from the fires of hell. Lead all souls to heaven, especially those who are most need of thy mercy.
4: The fifth joyful mystery, finding the child Jesus in the temple. We pray for the virtue of piety.
5: Our Father, who art in heaven, hallowed be thy name. Thy kingdom come, thy will be done, on earth as it is in heaven.
1: Give us this day our daily bread, and forgive us our trespasses, as we forgive those who trespass against us. And lead us not into temptation, but deliver us from evil. Amen.
0: Hail Mary, full of grace, the Lord is with thee. Blessed art thou among women, and blessed is the fruit of thy womb, Jesus.
1: Holy Mary, Mother of God, pray for us sinners now and at the hour of our death. Amen.
0: Hail Mary, full of grace, the Lord is with thee. Blessed art thou among women, and blessed is the fruit of thy womb, Jesus.
1: Holy Mary, Mother of God, pray for us sinners now and at the hour of our death. Amen.
0: Hail Mary, full of grace, the Lord is with thee. Blessed art thou among women, and blessed is the fruit of thy womb, Jesus.
1: Holy Mary, Mother of God, pray for us sinners now and at the hour of our death. Amen.
0: Hail Mary, full of grace, the Lord is with thee. Blessed art thou among women, and blessed is the fruit of thy womb, Jesus.
1: Holy Mary, Mother of God, pray for us sinners now and at the hour of our death. Amen.
0: Hail Mary, full of grace, the Lord is with thee. Blessed art thou among women, and blessed is the fruit of thy womb, Jesus.
1: Holy Mary, Mother of God, pray for us sinners now and at the hour of our death. Amen.
0: Hail Mary, full of grace, the Lord is with thee. Blessed art thou among women, and blessed is the fruit of thy womb, Jesus.
1: Holy Mary, Mother of God, pray for us sinners now and at the hour of our death. Amen.
0: Hail Mary, full of grace, the Lord is with thee. Blessed art thou among women, and blessed is the fruit of thy womb, Jesus.
1: Holy Mary, Mother of God, pray for us sinners now and at the hour of our death. Amen.
0: Hail Mary, full of grace, the Lord is with thee. Blessed art thou among women, and blessed is the fruit of thy womb, Jesus.
1: Holy Mary, Mother of God, pray for us sinners now and at the hour of our death. Amen.
2: Hail Mary, full of grace, the Lord is with thee. Blessed art thou among women, and blessed is the fruit of thy womb, Jesus.
1: Holy Mary, Mother of God, pray for us sinners now and at the hour of our death. Amen.
2: Hail Mary, full of grace, the Lord is with thee. Blessed art thou among women, and blessed is the fruit of thy womb, Jesus.
1: Holy Mary, Mother of God, pray for us sinners now and at the hour of our death. Amen.
2: Glory be to the Father, and to the Son, and to the Holy Spirit.
1: As it was in the beginning, is now, and ever shall be, world without end. Amen.
3: O my Jesus, forgive us our sins, save us from the fires of hell. Lead all souls to heaven, especially those who are most need of thy mercy.
1: Hail, Holy Queen, Mother of Mercy, our life, our sweetness, and our hope. To thee do we cry, poor banished children of Eve. To thee do we send up our sighs, mourning and weeping in this valley of tears. Turn then, most gracious Advocate, thine eyes of mercy towards us, and after this our exile, show unto us the blessed fruit of thy womb, Jesus. O clement, O loving, O sweet Virgin Mary,
2: pray for us, O Holy Mother of God,
1: that we may be made worthy of the promises of Christ.
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7: 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So I'll put a link right up there if you're watching on mobile, or also at the end of this video to give you that opportunity. Thank you so much for that consideration, and God bless you. Mm-hmm.

0: Holy Rosary, Luminous Mysteries, prayed on Thursday.
1: I believe in God, the Father Almighty, Creator of heaven and earth, and in Jesus Christ, His only Son, our Lord, who was conceived by the Holy Spirit, born of the Virgin Mary, suffered under Pontius Pilate, was crucified, died, and was buried. He descended into hell. On the third day He rose again from the dead. He ascended into heaven and is seated at the right hand of God, the Father Almighty. From there He will come to judge the living and the dead.
0: I believe in the Holy Spirit, the Holy Catholic Church, the communion of saints, the forgiveness of sins, the resurrection of the body, and life everlasting. Amen.
1: Our Father, who art in heaven, hallowed be thy name. Thy kingdom come, thy will be done, on earth as it is in heaven.
0: Give us this day our daily bread, and forgive us our trespasses, as we forgive those who trespass against us. And lead us not into temptation, but deliver us from evil. Amen.
1: Hail Mary, full of grace, the Lord is with thee. Blessed art thou among women, and blessed is the fruit of thy womb, Jesus.
0: Holy Mary, Mother of God, pray for us sinners now and at the hour of our death. Amen.
1: Hail Mary, full of grace, the Lord is with thee. Blessed art thou among women, and blessed is the fruit of thy womb, Jesus.
0: Holy Mary, Mother of God, pray for us sinners now and at the hour of our death. Amen.
1: Hail Mary, full of grace, the Lord is with thee. Blessed art thou among women, and blessed is the fruit of thy womb, Jesus.
0: Holy Mary, Mother of God, pray for us sinners now and at the hour of our death. Amen.
1: Glory be to the Father, and to the Son, and to the Holy Spirit.
0: As it was in the beginning, is now, and ever shall be, world without end. Amen.
1: O my Jesus, forgive us our sins, save us from the fires of hell. Lead all souls to heaven, especially those who are most need of thy mercy.
0: The first luminous mystery, the baptism of Jesus. We pray for submission to God's will.
1: Our Father, who art in heaven, hallowed be thy name. Thy kingdom come. Thy will be done, on earth as it is in heaven.
0: Give us this day our daily bread, and forgive us our trespasses, as we forgive those who trespass against us. And lead us not into temptation, but deliver us from evil. Amen.
1: Hail Mary, full of grace, the Lord is with thee. Blessed art thou among women, and blessed is the fruit of thy womb, Jesus.
0: Holy Mary, Mother of God, pray for us sinners now, and at the hour of our death. Amen.
1: Hail Mary, full of grace, the Lord is with thee. Blessed art thou among women, and blessed is the fruit of thy womb, Jesus.
0: Holy Mary, Mother of God, pray for us sinners now, and at the hour of our death. Amen.
1: Hail Mary, full of grace, the Lord is with thee. Blessed art thou among women, and blessed is the fruit of thy womb, Jesus.
0: Holy Mary, Mother of God, pray for us sinners now and at the hour of our death. Amen.
1: Hail Mary, full of grace, the Lord is with thee. Blessed art thou among women, and blessed is the fruit of thy womb, Jesus.
0: Holy Mary, Mother of God, pray for us sinners now and at the hour of our death. Amen.
1: Hail Mary, full of grace, the Lord is with thee. Blessed art thou among women, and blessed is the fruit of thy womb, Jesus.
0: Holy Mary, Mother of God, pray for us sinners now and at the hour of our death. Amen.
1: Hail Mary, full of grace, the Lord is with thee. Blessed art thou among women, and blessed is the fruit of thy womb, Jesus.
0: Holy Mary, Mother of God, pray for us sinners now and at the hour of our death. Amen.
1: Hail Mary, full of grace, the Lord is with thee. Blessed art thou among women, and blessed is the fruit of thy womb, Jesus.
0: Holy Mary, Mother of God, pray for us sinners now and at the hour of our death. Amen.
1: Hail Mary, full of grace, the Lord is with thee. Blessed art thou among women, and blessed is the fruit of thy womb, Jesus.
0: Holy Mary, Mother of God, pray for us sinners now and at the hour of our death. Amen.
1: Hail Mary, full of grace, the Lord is with thee. Blessed art thou among women, and blessed is the fruit of thy womb, Jesus.
0: Holy Mary, Mother of God, pray for us sinners now and at the hour of our death. Amen.
1: Hail Mary, full of grace, the Lord is with thee. Blessed art thou among women, and blessed is the fruit of thy womb, Jesus.
0: Holy Mary, Mother of God, pray for us sinners now and at the hour of our death. Amen.
1: Glory be to the Father, and to the Son, and to the Holy Spirit.
0: As it was in the beginning, is now, and ever shall be, world without end. Amen.
1: O my Jesus, forgive us our sins, save us from the fires of hell. Lead all souls to heaven, especially those who are most need of thy mercy.
0: The second luminous mystery, the wedding feast of Cana. We pray for devotion to Mary.
1: Our Father, who art in heaven, hallowed be thy name. Thy kingdom come, thy will be done, on earth as it is in heaven.
0: Give us this day our daily bread, and forgive us our trespasses, as we forgive those who trespass against us. And lead us not into temptation, but deliver us from evil. Amen.
1: Hail Mary, full of grace, the Lord is with thee. Blessed art thou among women, and blessed is the fruit of thy womb, Jesus.
0: Holy Mary, Mother of God, pray for us sinners now and at the hour of our death. Amen.
1: Hail Mary, full of grace, the Lord is with thee. Blessed art thou among women, and blessed is the fruit of thy womb, Jesus.
0: Holy Mary, Mother of God, pray for us sinners now and at the hour of our death. Amen.
1: Hail Mary, full of grace, the Lord is with thee. Blessed art thou among women, and blessed is the fruit of thy womb, Jesus.

0: Holy Mary, Mother of God, pray for us sinners now and at the hour of our death. Amen.
1: Hail Mary, full of grace, the Lord is with thee. Blessed art thou among women, and blessed is the fruit of thy womb, Jesus.
0: Holy Mary, Mother of God, pray for us sinners now and at the hour of our death. Amen.
1: Hail Mary, full of grace, the Lord is with thee. Blessed art thou among women, and blessed is the fruit of thy womb, Jesus.
0: Holy Mary, Mother of God, pray for us sinners now and at the hour of our death. Amen.
1: Hail Mary, full of grace, the Lord is with thee. Blessed art thou among women, and blessed is the fruit of thy womb, Jesus.
0: Holy Mary, Mother of God, pray for us sinners now and at the hour of our death. Amen.
1: Hail Mary, full of grace, the Lord is with thee. Blessed art thou among women, and blessed is the fruit of thy womb, Jesus.
0: Holy Mary, Mother of God, pray for us sinners now and at the hour of our death. Amen.
1: Hail Mary, full of grace, the Lord is with thee. Blessed art thou among women, and blessed is the fruit of thy womb, Jesus.
0: Holy Mary, Mother of God, pray for us sinners now and at the hour of our death. Amen.
1: Hail Mary, full of grace, the Lord is with thee. Blessed art thou among women, and blessed is the fruit of thy womb, Jesus.
0: Holy Mary, Mother of God, pray for us sinners now and at the hour of our death. Amen.
1: Hail Mary, full of grace, the Lord is with thee. Blessed art thou among women, and blessed is the fruit of thy womb, Jesus.
0: Holy Mary, Mother of God, pray for us sinners now and at the hour of our death. Amen.
2: Glory be to the Father, and to the Son, and to the Holy Spirit.
0: As it was in the beginning, is now, and ever shall be, world without end. Amen.
3: O my Jesus, forgive us our sins, save us from the fires of hell. Lead all souls to heaven, especially those who are most need of thy mercy.
4: The third luminous mystery, the proclamation of the kingdom of God. We pray for the grace of conversion.
5: Our Father, who art in heaven, hallowed be thy name. Thy kingdom come, thy will be done, on earth as it is in heaven.
0: Give us this day our daily bread, and forgive us our trespasses, as we forgive those who trespass against us. And lead us not into temptation, but deliver us from evil. Amen.
1: Hail Mary, full of grace, the Lord is with thee. Blessed art thou among women, and blessed is the fruit of thy womb, Jesus.
0: Holy Mary, Mother of God, pray for us sinners now and at the hour of our death. Amen.
1: Hail Mary, full of grace, the Lord is with thee. Blessed art thou among women, and blessed is the fruit of thy womb, Jesus.
0: Holy Mary, Mother of God, pray for us sinners now and at the hour of our death. Amen.
1: Hail Mary, full of grace, the Lord is with thee. Blessed art thou among women, and blessed is the fruit of thy womb, Jesus.
0: Holy Mary, Mother of God, pray for us sinners now and at the hour of our death. Amen.
1: Hail Mary, full of grace, the Lord is with thee. Blessed art thou among women, and blessed is the fruit of thy womb, Jesus.
0: Holy Mary, Mother of God, pray for us sinners now and at the hour of our death. Amen.
1: Hail Mary, full of grace, the Lord is with thee. Blessed art thou among women, and blessed is the fruit of thy womb, Jesus.
0: Holy Mary, Mother of God, pray for us sinners now and at the hour of our death. Amen.
1: Hail Mary, full of grace, the Lord is with thee. Blessed art thou among women, and blessed is the fruit of thy womb, Jesus.
0: Holy Mary, Mother of God, pray for us sinners now and at the hour of our death. Amen.
1: Hail Mary, full of grace, the Lord is with thee. Blessed art thou among women, and blessed is the fruit of thy womb, Jesus.
0: Holy Mary, Mother of God, pray for us sinners now and at the hour of our death. Amen.
1: Hail Mary, full of grace, the Lord is with thee. Blessed art thou among women, and blessed is the fruit of thy womb, Jesus.
0: Holy Mary, Mother of God, pray for us sinners now and at the hour of our death. Amen.
1: Hail Mary, full of grace, the Lord is with thee. Blessed art thou among women, and blessed is the fruit of thy womb, Jesus.
0: Holy Mary, Mother of God, pray for us sinners now and at the hour of our death. Amen.
2: Hail Mary, full of grace, the Lord is with thee. Blessed art thou among women, and blessed is the fruit of thy womb, Jesus.
0: Holy Mary, Mother of God, pray for us sinners now and at the hour of our death. Amen.
2: Glory be to the Father, and to the Son, and to the Holy Spirit.
0: As it was in the beginning, is now, and ever shall be, world without end. Amen.
3: O my Jesus, forgive us our sins, save us from the fires of hell. Lead all souls to heaven, especially those who are most need of thy mercy.
4: The fourth luminous mystery, the Transfiguration. We pray for holy fear of God.
5: Our Father, who art in heaven, hallowed be thy name. Thy kingdom come, thy will be done, on earth as it is in heaven.
0: Give us this day our daily bread, and forgive us our trespasses, as we forgive those who trespass against us. And lead us not into temptation, but deliver us from evil. Amen.
2: Hail Mary, full of grace, the Lord is with thee. Blessed art thou among women, and blessed is the fruit of thy womb, Jesus.
0: Holy Mary, Mother of God, pray for us sinners now and at the hour of our death. Amen.
2: Hail Mary, full of grace, the Lord is with thee. Blessed art thou among women, and blessed is the fruit of thy womb, Jesus.
0: Holy Mary, Mother of God, pray for us sinners now and at the hour of our death. Amen.
2: Hail Mary, full of grace, the Lord is with thee. Blessed art thou among women, and blessed is the fruit of thy womb, Jesus.
0: Holy Mary, Mother of God, pray for us sinners now and at the hour of our death. Amen.
2: Hail Mary, full of grace, the Lord is with thee. Blessed art thou among women, and blessed is the fruit of thy womb, Jesus.
0: Holy Mary, Mother of God, pray for us sinners now and at the hour of our death. Amen.
2: Hail Mary, full of grace, the Lord is with thee. Blessed art thou among women, and blessed is the fruit of thy womb, Jesus.
0: Holy Mary, Mother of God, pray for us sinners now and at the hour of our death. Amen.
2: Hail Mary, full of grace, the Lord is with thee. Blessed art thou among women, and blessed is the fruit of thy womb, Jesus.
0: Holy Mary, Mother of God, pray for us sinners now and at the hour of our death. Amen.
2: Hail Mary, full of grace, the Lord is with thee. Blessed art thou among women, and blessed is the fruit of thy womb, Jesus.
0: Holy Mary, Mother of God, pray for us sinners now and at the hour of our death. Amen.
2: Hail Mary, full of grace, the Lord is with thee. Blessed art thou among women, and blessed is the fruit of thy womb, Jesus.
0: Holy Mary, Mother of God, pray for us sinners now and at the hour of our death. Amen.
2: Hail Mary, full of grace, the Lord is with thee. Blessed art thou among women, and blessed is the fruit of thy womb, Jesus.
0: Holy Mary, Mother of God, pray for us sinners now and at the hour of our death. Amen.
2: Hail Mary, full of grace, the Lord is with thee. Blessed art thou among women, and blessed is the fruit of thy womb, Jesus.
0: Holy Mary, Mother of God, pray for us sinners now and at the hour of our death. Amen.
2: Glory be to the Father, and to the Son, and to the Holy Spirit.
0: As it was in the beginning, is now, and ever shall be, world without end. Amen.
3: O my Jesus, forgive us our sins, save us from the fires of hell. Lead all souls to heaven, especially those who are most need of thy mercy.
4: The fifth luminous mystery, the institution of the Holy Eucharist. We pray for thanksgiving to God.
5: Our Father, who art in heaven, hallowed be thy name. Thy kingdom come, thy will be done, on earth as it is in heaven.
0: Give us this day our daily bread. And forgive us our trespasses, as we forgive those who trespass against us. And lead us not into temptation, but deliver us from evil. Amen.
2: Hail Mary, full of grace, the Lord is with thee. Blessed art thou among women, and blessed is the fruit of thy womb, Jesus.
0: Holy Mary, Mother of God, pray for us sinners now and at the hour of our death. Amen.
2: Hail Mary, full of grace, the Lord is with thee. Blessed art thou among women.

0: woman, and blessed is the fruit of thy womb, Jesus.
1: Holy Mary, Mother of God, pray for us sinners now and at the hour of our death. Amen.
0: Hail Mary, full of grace, the Lord is with thee. Blessed art thou among women, and blessed is the fruit of thy womb, Jesus.
1: Holy Mary, Mother of God, pray for us sinners now and at the hour of our death. Amen.
0: Hail Mary, full of grace, the Lord is with thee. Blessed art thou among women, and blessed is the fruit of thy womb, Jesus.
1: Holy Mary, Mother of God, pray for us sinners now and at the hour of our death. Amen.
0: Hail Mary, full of grace, the Lord is with thee. Blessed art thou among women, and blessed is the fruit of thy womb, Jesus.
1: Holy Mary, Mother of God, pray for us sinners now and at the hour of our death. Amen.
0: Hail Mary, full of grace, the Lord is with thee. Blessed art thou among women, and blessed is the fruit of thy womb, Jesus.
1: Holy Mary, Mother of God, pray for us sinners now and at the hour of our death. Amen.
0: Hail Mary, full of grace, the Lord is with thee. Blessed art thou among women, and blessed is the fruit of thy womb, Jesus.
1: Holy Mary, Mother of God, pray for us sinners now and at the hour of our death. Amen.
0: Hail Mary, full of grace, the Lord is with thee. Blessed art thou among women, and blessed is the fruit of thy womb, Jesus.
1: Holy Mary, Mother of God, pray for us sinners now and at the hour of our death. Amen.
0: Hail Mary, full of grace, the Lord is with thee. Blessed art thou among women, and blessed is the fruit of thy womb, Jesus.
1: Holy Mary, Mother of God, pray for us sinners now and at the hour of our death. Amen.
0: Hail Mary, full of grace, the Lord is with thee. Blessed art thou among women, and blessed is the fruit of thy womb, Jesus.
1: Holy Mary, Mother of God, pray for us sinners now and at the hour of our death. Amen.
2: Glory be to the Father, and to the Son, and to the Holy Spirit.
1: As it was in the beginning, is now, and ever shall be, world without end. Amen.
3: O my Jesus, forgive us our sins, save us from the fires of hell. Lead all souls to heaven, especially those who are most need of thy mercy.
1: Hail, Holy Queen, Mother of Mercy, our life, our sweetness, and our hope. To thee do we cry, poor banished children of Eve. To thee do we send up our sighs, mourning and weeping in this valley of tears. Turn then, most gracious Advocate, thine eyes of mercy towards us, and after this our exile, show unto us the blessed fruit of thy womb, Jesus. O clement, O loving, O sweet Virgin Mary,
2: pray for us, O Holy Mother of God,
1: that we may be made worthy of the promises of Christ.
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2: 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So I'll put a link right up there if you're watching on mobile, or also at the end of this video to give you that opportunity. Thank you so much for that consideration, and God bless you. Mm-hmm.

0: pray. Pray for the salvation of this country and the salvation of the world. And you can trust Jesus and Mary.
1: In the name of the Father, and of the Son, and of the Holy Spirit.
2: Amen.
1: We offer this rosary to the Blessed Mother's intentions, for the holy souls in purgatory, for the conversion of sinners, for Maria Vision, and for all of the callers and everyone watching and their intentions. I believe in God, the Father Almighty, creator of heaven and earth, and in Jesus Christ, his only Son, our Lord, who was conceived by the Holy Spirit, born of the Virgin Mary, suffered under Pontius Pilate, was crucified, died, and was buried. He descended into hell. The third day he rose again from the dead. He ascended into heaven and sits at the right hand of God, the Father Almighty. He shall come again to judge the living and the dead. I believe in the Holy Spirit, the Holy Catholic Church, the communion of saints, the forgiveness of sins, the resurrection of the body, and life everlasting.
2: Amen.
1: Our Father, who art in heaven, hallowed be thy name. Thy kingdom come, thy will be done, on earth as it is in heaven.
3: Give us this day our daily bread, and forgive us our trespasses, as we forgive those who trespass against us. And lead us not into temptation, but deliver us from evil. Amen.
1: Hail Mary, full of grace, the Lord is with thee. Blessed art thou among women, and blessed is the fruit of thy womb, Jesus.
3: Holy Mary, Mother of God, pray for us sinners, now and at the hour of our death. Amen.
1: Hail Mary, full of grace, the Lord is with thee. Blessed art thou among women, and blessed is the fruit of thy womb, Jesus.
3: Holy Mary, Mother of God, pray for us sinners, now and at the hour of our death. Amen.
1: Hail Mary, full of grace, the Lord is with thee. Blessed art thou among women, and blessed is the fruit of thy womb, Jesus.
3: Holy Mary, Mother of God, pray for us sinners, now and at the hour of our death. Amen.
1: Glory be to the Father, and to the Son, and to the Holy Spirit.
3: As it was in the beginning, is now, and ever shall be, world without end. Amen.
1: O my
3: Jesus, forgive us our sins, save us from the fires of hell. Lead all souls to heaven, especially those in most need of thy mercy.
1: The first sorrowful mystery is the agony in the garden. We pray for Shelley, a friend of someone's mother, Mary, and her father, to be at peace in the hour of his death. And for poor souls in purgatory, and for peace. Our Father, who art in heaven, hallowed be thy name. Thy kingdom come, thy will be done, on earth as it is in heaven.
3: Give us this day our daily bread, and forgive us our trespasses, as we forgive those who trespass against us. And lead us not into temptation, but deliver us from evil. Amen.
1: Hail Mary, full of grace, the Lord is with thee. Blessed art thou among women, and blessed is the fruit of thy womb, Jesus.
3: Holy Mary, Mother of God, pray for us sinners, now and at the hour of our death. Amen.
1: Hail Mary, full of grace, the Lord is with thee. Blessed art thou among women, and blessed is the fruit of thy womb, Jesus.
3: Holy Mary, Mother of God, pray for us sinners, now and at the hour of our death. Amen.
1: Hail Mary, full of grace, the Lord is with thee. Blessed art thou among women, and blessed is the fruit of thy womb, Jesus.
3: Holy Mary, Mother of God, pray for us sinners, now and at the hour of our

0: Amen.
1: Hail Mary, full of grace, the Lord is with thee. Blessed art thou among women, and blessed is the fruit of thy womb, Jesus.
0: Holy Mary, Mother of God, pray for us sinners, now and at the hour of our death. Amen.
1: Hail Mary, full of grace, the Lord is with thee. Blessed art thou among women, and blessed is the fruit of thy womb, Jesus.
0: Holy Mary, Mother of God, pray for us sinners, now and at the hour of our death. Amen.
1: Hail Mary, full of grace, the Lord is with thee. Blessed art thou among women, and blessed is the fruit of thy womb, Jesus.
0: Holy Mary, Mother of God, pray for us sinners, now and at the hour of our death. Amen.
1: Hail Mary, full of grace, the Lord is with thee. Blessed art thou among women, and blessed is the fruit of thy womb, Jesus.
0: Holy Mary, Mother of God, pray for us sinners, now and at the hour of our death. Amen.
1: Hail Mary, full of grace, the Lord is with thee. Blessed art thou among women, and blessed is the fruit of thy womb, Jesus.
0: Holy Mary, Mother of God, pray for us sinners, now and at the hour of our death. Amen.
1: Hail Mary, full of grace, the Lord is with thee. Blessed art thou among women, and blessed is the fruit of thy womb, Jesus.
0: Holy Mary, Mother of God, pray for us sinners, now and at the hour of our death. Amen.
1: Hail Mary, full of grace, the Lord is with thee. Blessed art thou among women, and blessed is the fruit of thy womb, Jesus.
0: Holy Mary, Mother of God, pray for us sinners, now and at the hour of our death. Amen.
1: Glory be to the Father, and to the Son, and to the Holy Spirit.
0: As it was in the beginning, is now, and ever shall be, world without end. Amen.
2: O my Jesus, forgive us our sins, save us from the fires of hell. Lead all souls to heaven, especially those in most need of thy mercy.
1: Sacred Heart of Jesus,
0: have mercy on us.
1: Immaculate Heart of Mary,
0: pray for us.
1: Saint Joseph,
0: increase our faith.

0: The second sorrowful mystery is the scourging at the pillar. Annette prays for Bob and Margaret, for her granddaughter Mary, for her niece who just lost her baby, and for her family. Our Father, who art in heaven, hallowed be thy name. Thy kingdom come, thy will be done, on earth as it is in heaven.
1: Give us this day our daily bread, and forgive us our trespasses, as we forgive those who trespass against us. And lead us not into temptation, but deliver us from evil. Amen.
0: Hail Mary, full of grace, the Lord is with thee. Blessed art thou among women, and blessed is the fruit of thy womb, Jesus.
1: Holy Mary, Mother of God, pray for us sinners, now and at the hour of our death. Amen.
0: Hail Mary, full of grace, the Lord is with thee. Blessed art thou among women, and blessed is the fruit of thy womb, Jesus.
1: Holy Mary, Mother of God, pray for us sinners, now and at the hour of our death. Amen.
0: Hail Mary, full of grace, the Lord is with thee. Blessed art thou among women, and blessed is the fruit of thy womb, Jesus.
1: Holy Mary, Mother of God, pray for us sinners, now and at the hour of our death. Amen.
0: Hail Mary, full of grace, the Lord is with thee. Blessed art thou among women, and blessed is the fruit of thy womb, Jesus.
1: Holy Mary, Mother of God, pray for us sinners, now and at the hour of our death. Amen.
0: Hail Mary, full of grace, the Lord is with thee. Blessed art thou among women, and blessed is the fruit of thy womb, Jesus.
1: Holy Mary, Mother of God, pray for us sinners, now and at the hour of our death. Amen.
0: Hail Mary, full of grace, the Lord is with thee. Blessed art thou among women, and blessed is the fruit of thy womb, Jesus.
1: Holy Mary, Mother of God, pray for us sinners, now and at the hour of our death. Amen.
0: Hail Mary, full of grace, the Lord is with thee. Blessed art thou among women, and blessed is the fruit of thy womb, Jesus.
1: Holy Mary, Mother of God, pray for us sinners, now and at the hour of our death. Amen.
0: Hail Mary, full of grace, the Lord is with thee.

0: Mother of God, pray for us sinners, now and at the hour of our death. Amen.
1: Hail Mary, full of grace, the Lord is with thee. Blessed art thou among women, and blessed is the fruit of thy womb, Jesus.
0: Holy Mary, Mother of God, pray for us sinners, now and at the hour of our death. Amen.
1: Glory be to the Father, and to the Son, and to the Holy Spirit.
0: As it was in the beginning, is now, and ever shall be, world without end. Amen.
2: O my Jesus, forgive us our sins, save us from the fires of hell. Lead all souls to heaven, especially those in most need of thy mercy.
1: Sacred Heart of Jesus,
0: have mercy on us.
1: Immaculate Heart of Mary,
0: pray for us.
1: Saint Joseph,
0: increase our faith.

0: The third sorrowful mystery is the crowning with thorns. Cheyenne X's prayers for her brothers and sisters in Christ. Our Father, who art in heaven, hallowed be thy name. Thy kingdom come, thy will be done, on earth as it is in heaven.
1: Give us this day our daily bread, and forgive us our trespasses, as we forgive those who trespass against us. And lead us not into temptation, but deliver us from evil. Amen.
0: Hail Mary, full of grace, the Lord is with thee. Blessed art thou among women, and blessed is the fruit of thy womb, Jesus.
1: Holy Mary, Mother of God, pray for us sinners, now and at the hour of our death. Amen.
0: Hail Mary, full of grace, the Lord is with thee. Blessed art thou among women, and blessed is the fruit of thy womb, Jesus.
1: Holy Mary, Mother of God, pray for us sinners, now and at the hour of our death. Amen.
0: Hail Mary, full of grace, the Lord is with thee. Blessed art thou among women, and blessed is the fruit of thy womb, Jesus.
1: Holy Mary, Mother of God, pray for us sinners, now and at the hour of our death. Amen.
0: Hail Mary, full of grace, the Lord is with thee. Blessed art thou among women, and blessed is the fruit of thy womb, Jesus.
1: Holy Mary, Mother of God, pray for us sinners, now and at the hour of our death. Amen.
0: Hail Mary, full of grace, the Lord is with thee. Blessed art thou among women, and blessed is the fruit of thy womb, Jesus.
1: Holy Mary, Mother of God, pray for us sinners, now and at the hour of our death. Amen.
0: Hail Mary, full of grace, the Lord is with thee. Blessed art thou among women, and blessed is the fruit of thy womb, Jesus.
1: Holy Mary, Mother of God, pray for us sinners, now and at the hour of our death. Amen.
0: Hail Mary, full of grace, the Lord is with thee. Blessed art thou among women, and blessed is the fruit of thy womb, Jesus.
1: Holy Mary, Mother of God, pray for us sinners, now and at the hour of our death. Amen.
0: Hail Mary, full of grace, the Lord is with thee. Blessed art thou among women, and blessed is the fruit of thy womb, Jesus.
1: Holy Mary, Mother of God, pray for us sinners, now and at the hour of our death. Amen.
0: Hail Mary, full of grace, the Lord is with thee. Blessed art thou among women, and blessed is the fruit of thy womb, Jesus.
1: Holy Mary, Mother of God, pray for us sinners, now and at the hour of our death. Amen.
0: Hail Mary, full of grace, the Lord is with thee. Blessed art thou among women, and blessed is the fruit of thy womb, Jesus.
1: Holy Mary, Mother of God, pray for us sinners, now and at the hour of our death. Amen.
0: Glory be to the Father, and to the Son, and to the Holy Spirit.
1: As it was in the beginning, is now, and ever

0: those in most need of thy mercy.
1: Sacred Heart of Jesus,
0: have mercy on us.
1: Immaculate Heart of Mary,
0: pray for us.
1: Saint Joseph,
0: increase our faith.

0: The fourth sorrowful mystery is the carrying of the cross. Teresa asks prayers for her daughter Anne to heal from the cancer she has, and for herself and her family. Our Father, who art in heaven, hallowed be thy name. Thy kingdom come, thy will be done, on earth as it is in heaven.
1: Give us this day our daily bread, and forgive us our trespasses, as we forgive those who trespass against us. And lead us not into temptation, but deliver us from evil. Amen.
0: Hail Mary, full of grace, the Lord is with thee. Blessed art thou among women, and blessed is the fruit of thy womb, Jesus.
1: Holy Mary, Mother of God, pray for us sinners, now and at the hour of our death. Amen.
0: Hail Mary, full of grace, the Lord is with thee. Blessed art thou among women, and blessed is the fruit of thy womb, Jesus.
1: Holy Mary, Mother of God, pray for us sinners, now and at the hour of our death. Amen.
0: Hail Mary, full of grace, the Lord is with thee. Blessed art thou among women, and blessed is the fruit of thy womb, Jesus.
1: Holy Mary, Mother of God, pray for us sinners, now and at the hour of our death. Amen.
0: Hail Mary, full of grace, the Lord is with thee. Blessed art thou among women, and blessed is the fruit of thy womb, Jesus.
1: Holy Mary, Mother of God, pray for us sinners, now and at the hour of our death. Amen.
0: Hail Mary, full of grace, the Lord is with thee. Blessed art thou among women, and blessed is the fruit of thy womb, Jesus.
1: Holy Mary, Mother of God, pray for us sinners, now and at the hour of our death. Amen.
0: Hail Mary, full of grace, the Lord is with thee. Blessed art thou among women, and blessed is the fruit of thy womb, Jesus.
1: Holy Mary, Mother of God, pray for us sinners, now and at the hour of our death. Amen.
0: Hail Mary, full of grace, the Lord is with thee. Blessed art thou among women, and blessed is the fruit of thy womb, Jesus.
1: Holy Mary, Mother of God, pray for us sinners, now and at the hour of our death. Amen.
0: Hail Mary, full of grace, the Lord is with thee. Blessed art thou among women, and blessed is the fruit of thy womb, Jesus.
1: Holy Mary, Mother of God, pray for us sinners, now and at the hour of our death. Amen.
0: Hail Mary, full of grace, the Lord is with thee. Blessed art thou among women, and blessed is the fruit of thy womb, Jesus.
1: Holy Mary, Mother of God, pray for us sinners, now and at the hour of our death. Amen.
0: Hail Mary, full of grace, the Lord is with thee. Blessed art thou among women, and blessed is the fruit of thy womb, Jesus.
1: Holy Mary, Mother of God, pray for us sinners, now and at the hour of our death. Amen.
0: Glory be to the Father, and to the Son, and to the Holy Spirit.
1: As it was in the beginning, is now, and ever shall be, world without end. Amen.
2: O my Jesus, forgive us our sins, save us from the fires of hell. Lead all souls to heaven, especially those in most need of thy mercy.
0: Sacred Heart of Jesus,
1: have mercy on us.
0: Immaculate Heart of Mary,
1: pray for us.
0: Saint Joseph,

0: The fifth sorrowful mystery is the crucifixion. Anna asks prayers for her health, for her children, for peace in the world, for her family, and for her finances. And someone asks prayers for complete healing for Lena and the protection of her family, and prayers for the healing of body, mind, and soul for Christina and her family. Our Father, who art in heaven, hallowed be thy name. Thy kingdom come, thy will be done, on earth as it is in heaven.
1: Give us this day our daily bread, and forgive us our trespasses, as we forgive those who trespass against us. And lead us not into temptation, but deliver us from evil. Amen.
0: Hail Mary, full of grace, the Lord is with thee. Blessed art thou among women, and blessed is the fruit of thy womb, Jesus.
1: Holy Mary, Mother of God, pray for us sinners, now and at the hour of our death. Amen.
0: Hail Mary, full of grace, the Lord is with thee. Blessed art thou among women, and blessed is the fruit of thy womb, Jesus.
1: Holy Mary, Mother of God, pray for us sinners, now and at the hour of our death. Amen.
0: Hail Mary, full of grace, the Lord is with thee. Blessed art thou among women, and blessed is the fruit of thy womb, Jesus.
1: Holy Mary, Mother of God, pray for us sinners, now and at the hour of our death. Amen.
0: Hail Mary, full of grace, the Lord is with thee. Blessed art thou among women, and blessed is the fruit of thy womb, Jesus.
1: Holy Mary, Mother of God, pray for us sinners, now and at the hour of our death. Amen.
0: Hail Mary, full of grace, the Lord is with thee. Blessed art thou among women, and blessed is the fruit of thy womb, Jesus.
1: Holy Mary, Mother of God, pray for us sinners, now and at the hour of our death. Amen.
0: Hail Mary, full of grace, the Lord is with thee. Blessed art thou among women, and blessed is the fruit of thy womb, Jesus.
1: Holy Mary, Mother of God, pray for us sinners, now and at the hour of our death. Amen.
0: Hail Mary, full of grace, the Lord is with thee. Blessed art thou among women, and blessed is the fruit of thy womb, Jesus.
1: Holy Mary, Mother of God, pray for us sinners, now and at the hour of our death. Amen.
0: Hail Mary, full of grace, the Lord is with thee. Blessed art thou among women, and blessed is the fruit of thy womb, Jesus.
1: Holy Mary, Mother of God, pray for us sinners, now and at the hour of our death. Amen.
0: Hail Mary, full of grace, the Lord is with thee. Blessed art thou among women, and blessed is the fruit of thy womb, Jesus.
1: Holy Mary, Mother of God, pray for us sinners, now and at the hour of our death. Amen.
0: Hail Mary, full of grace, the Lord is with thee. Blessed art thou among women, and blessed is the fruit of thy womb, Jesus.
1: Holy Mary, Mother of God, pray for us sinners, now and at the hour of our death. Amen.
0: Glory be to the Father, and to the Son, and to the Holy Spirit.
1: As it was in the beginning, is now, and ever shall be, world without end. Amen.
2: O my Jesus, forgive us our sins, save us from the fires of hell. Lead all souls to heaven, especially those in most need of thy mercy.
0: Sacred Heart of Jesus,
1: have mercy on us.
0: Immaculate Heart of Mary,
1: pray for us.
0: Saint Joseph,
1: increase our faith.

0: Mother of mercy, our life, our sweetness, and our hope. To thee do we cry, poor banished children of Eve. To thee do we send up our sighs, mourning and weeping in this valley of tears. Turn then, most gracious advocate, thine eyes of mercy towards us. And after this our exile, sow unto us the blessed fruit of thy womb, Jesus.
1: O clement, O loving, O sweet Virgin Mary, pray for us, O holy Mother of God, that we may be worthy of the promises of Christ. Amen.
0: O God, whose only begotten Son, by his life, death, and resurrection, has purchased for us the rewards of eternal life, grant, we beseech thee, that by meditating upon these mysteries of the Most Holy Rosary of the Blessed Virgin Mary, we may imitate what they contain and obtain what they promise, through the same Christ our Lord.
1: Amen.
0: Saint Michael the Archangel, defend us in battle. Be our protection against the wickedness and snares of the devil. May God rebuke him, we humbly pray. And do thou, O Prince of the Heavenly Hosts, by the power of God, cast into hell Satan and all the evil spirits who prowl about the world seeking the ruin of souls.
1: Amen.
0: For the intentions of the Holy Father. Our Father, who art in heaven, hallowed be thy name. Thy kingdom come, thy will be done, on earth as it is in heaven.
1: Give us this day our daily bread, and forgive us our trespasses, as we forgive those who trespass against us. And lead us not into temptation, but deliver us from evil. Amen.
0: Hail Mary, full of grace, the Lord is with thee. Blessed art thou among women, and blessed is the fruit of thy womb, Jesus.
1: Holy Mary, Mother of God, pray for us sinners, now and at the hour of our death. Amen.
0: Glory be to the Father, and to the Son, and to the Holy Spirit.
1: As it was in the beginning, is now, and ever shall be, world without end. Amen.
0: The Litany of Loretto. Lord, have mercy.
1: Christ, have mercy.
0: Lord, have mercy. Christ, hear us.
1: Christ, graciously hear us.
0: God, the Father of heaven,
1: have mercy on us.
0: God, the Son, Redeemer of the world,
1: have mercy on us.
0: God, the Holy Spirit,
1: have mercy on us.
0: Holy Trinity, one God,
1: have mercy on us.
0: Holy Mary,
1: pray for us.
0: Holy Mother of God,
1: pray for us.
0: Holy Virgin of Virgins,
1: pray for us.
0: Mother of Christ,
1: pray for us.
0: Mother of the Church,
1: pray for us.
0: Mother of Mercy,
1: pray for us.
0: Mother of Divine Grace,
1: pray for us.
0: Mother of Hope,
1: pray for us.
0: Mother Most Pure,
1: pray for us.
0: Mother Most Chaste,
1: pray for us.
0: Mother Inviolate,
1: pray for us.
0: Mother Undefiled,
1: pray for us.
0: Mother Most Amiable,
1: pray for us.
0: Mother Admirable,
1: pray for us.
0: Mother of Good Counsel,
1: pray for us.
0: Mother of our Creator,
1: pray for us.
0: Mother of our Savior,
1: pray for us.
0: Virgin Most Prudent,
1: pray for us.
0: Virgin Most Venerable,
1: pray for us.
0: Virgin Most Renowned,
1: pray for us.
0: Virgin Most Powerful,
1: pray for us.
0: Virgin Most Merciful,
1: pray for us.
0: Virgin Most Faithful,
1: pray for us.
0: Mirror of Justice,
1: pray for us.
0: Seat of Wisdom,
1: pray for us.
0: Cause of our Joy,
1: pray for us.
0: Spiritual Vessel,
1: pray for us.
0: Vessel of Honor,
1: pray for us.
0: Singular Vessel of Devotion,
1: pray for us.
0: Mystical Rose,
1: pray for us.
0: Tower of David,
1: pray for us.
0: Tower of Ivory,
1: pray for us.
0: House of Gold,
1: pray for us.
0: Ark of the Covenant,
1: pray for us.
0: Gate of Heaven,
1: pray for us.
0: Morning Star,
1: pray for us.
0: Health of the Sick,
1: pray for us.
0: Refuge of Sinners,
1: pray for us.
0: Solace of Migrants,
1: pray for us.
0: Comfort of the Afflicted,
1: pray for us.
0: Help of Christians,
1: pray for us.
0: Queen of Angels,
1: pray for us.
0: Queen of Patriarchs,
1: pray for us.
0: Queen of Prophets,
1: pray for us.
0: Queen of Apostles,
1: pray for us.
0: Queen of Martyrs,
1: pray for us.
0: Queen of Confessors,
1: pray for us.
0: Queen of Virgins,
1: pray for us.
0: Queen of All Saints,
1: pray for us.
0: Queen conceived without original sin,
1: pray for us.
0: Queen assumed into heaven,
1: pray for us.
0: Queen of the Most Holy Rosary,
1: pray for us.
0: Queen of Families,
1: pray for us.
0: Queen of Peace,
1: pray for us.
0: Lamb of God, who takes away the sins of the world,
1: spare us, O Lord.
0: Lamb of God, who takes away the sins of the world,
1: graciously hear us, O Lord.
0: Lamb of God, who takes away the sins of the world,
1: have mercy on us.
0: Pray for us, O Holy Mother of God,
1: that we may be worthy of the promises of Christ.
0: Let us pray. Grant, we beseech thee, O Lord God, that we, your servants, may enjoy perpetual health of mind and body, and by the glorious intercession of the Blessed Mary, ever Virgin, may be delivered from present sorrow and obtain eternal joy. Through Christ our Lord.
1: Amen.
0: In the name of the Father, and of the Son, and of the Holy Spirit.
1: Amen.

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And you can trust Jesus and Mary.

knows the greatness of the Lord. My spirit rejoices in God my Savior, for he has looked with favor on his lowly servant. From this day all generations will call me blessed. The Almighty has done great things for me, and holy is

He has shown the strength of his arm. He has scattered the proud in their conceit. He has cast down the mighty from their thrones, and he has lifted up the lowly. He has filled the hungry with great things, and the rich he has sent away empty. He has come to the help of his servant Israel, for he has remembered his promise of mercy, the promise he made to our fathers, to Abraham and his children forever.

My name is Raymond Martinez II. I'm a seminarian for the Diocese of San Angelo, Texas. What is the Eucharistic Pilgrimage? The Eucharistic Pilgrimage is one way in which we can really encounter our Lord. So throughout these 6 weeks, we will be journeying up the East Coast with our Lord. And as one of the perpetual pilgrims, I will be with him the entire way, whereas thousands and hopefully tens of thousands of others will get to journey with us at least part of the way. And so we hope to be instruments of our Lord and be able to invite others to encounter him through the Eucharist throughout this pilgrimage. Yes, my greatest hope for the National Eucharistic Pilgrimage this summer is that more and more people are able to encounter our Lord and to develop a personal relationship with him in the Eucharist. My personal relationship with Jesus in the Eucharist has always been an integral part of my life. Growing up, we had a Eucharistic Adoration Holy Hour every week as a family. And really when I was 14 years old, I had an encounter with our Lord in the Eucharist that really made me want

to take my faith and make it my own. And it was through an encounter with our Lord in the Eucharist when I was 16 that I began to really discern the Lord's will in my life, and ultimately made the decision to become a seminarian within a few months. Yes, I think one of the most transformative aspects of this pilgrimage for participants is being able to see the community of people that are able to join us throughout the entirety of this pilgrimage. Because as Catholics, like, we are called to community. And when we're on procession with hundreds, thousands of other people, with our Eucharistic Lord following behind him, you are really able to see the community that is forming behind our Lord and desiring to truly follow him. Which saint has really inspired me the most? I have several different patron saints, but I really look up to St. Carlo Acutis and St. Tarsicius the most. St. Carlo Acutis just really, really desired to allow others to encounter our Lord in the Eucharist. He created a website about Eucharistic miracles, and he just really wanted other people to experience our Lord and to encounter our Lord in the way he had. And St. Tarsicius died protecting the Eucharist with his very life. And so both those aspects are things that I want to take with me on pilgrimage. I want to be able to be an instrument of encounter for our Eucharistic Lord and ultimately protect him at all costs. If I could ask Catholics in America to do one thing after this pilgrimage, it would probably be to just be able to encounter our Lord, to bring others to encounter our Lord. If you've attended this pilgrimage or you are attending virtually, either physically or virtually, just try and bring encounters to other people around you. Bring them to adoration, bring them to Mass. And if you're not able to attend in any sort of way, maybe go find adoration near you. Go to Mass. And make those encounters for yourself.

on the way of conversion. Offer your prayers and sacrifices for all those who are far away and have not come to know God's love. You little children, be witnesses of love and peace for all peaceless hearts. Thank you for having responded to my call.

0: In the name of the Father, and of the Son, and of the Holy Spirit.
1: Amen.
0: Peace be with you.
1: And with your spirit.
0: What a great joy it is for a family to gather, the family of the Universal Church, and we welcome in a very special way our neighbor from Manchester, Bishop Lavashi. It is a delight to have you here and to be part of this wonderful and historic event celebrating the 250th anniversary of our nation. And so, to prepare ourselves to celebrate these sacred mysteries, let us first call to mind our sins and ask God for pardon and peace. I confess to Almighty God and to you, my brothers and sisters, that I have greatly sinned in my thoughts and in my words, in what I have done and what I have failed to do. Through my most grievous fault. Therefore I ask, Blessed Mary, Ever Virgin, all the angels and saints, and you, my brothers and sisters, to pray for me to the Lord our God. May Almighty God have mercy on us, forgive us our sins, and bring us to everlasting life.
1: Amen.

0: Let us pray. O God, who have accomplished the work of human redemption through the paschal mystery of your only begotten Son, graciously grant that we, who confidently proclaim under the sacramental signs the death and resurrection of Christ, may experience continued increase of your saving grace through our Lord Jesus Christ, your Son, who lives and reigns with you in the unity of the Holy Spirit, God forever and ever.
1: Amen.

0: A reading from the book of Deuteronomy. Moses said to the people, "Remember how for 40 years now the Lord your God has directed all your journeying in the desert, so as to test you by affliction and find out whether or not it was your intention to keep his commandments. He therefore let you be afflicted with hunger and then fed you with manna, a food unknown to you and your fathers, in order to show you that not by bread alone does one live, but by every word that comes forth from the mouth of the Lord. The Lord your God, who brought you out of the land of Egypt, that place of slavery, who guided you through the vast and terrible desert with the Sarah serpents and scorpions, its parched and waterless ground, who brought forth water for you from the flinty rock and fed you in the desert with manna, a food unknown to your fathers." The word of the Lord.
1: Thanks.

That very day, the first day of the week, two of the disciples of Jesus were going to a village called Emmaus, 7 miles from Jerusalem. And they were conversing about all the things that had occurred. And it happened that while they were conversing and debating, Jesus himself drew near and walked with them, but their eyes were prevented from recognizing him. And he asked them, "What are you discussing along the way?" They stopped, looking downcast, and one of them, Cleopas, said to him in reply, "Are you the only visitor to Jerusalem who does not know of the things that have taken place there in these days?" And he replied to them, "What sort of things?" They said to him, "The things that happened to Jesus the Nazarene, who was a prophet mighty in deed and word before God and all the people, how our chief priests and rulers both handed him over to a sentence of death and crucified him. But we were hoping that he would be the one to redeem Israel. And besides all this, it is now the third day since this took place. Some women from our group, however, have astounded us. They were at the tomb early in the morning and did not find his body. They came back and reported that they had indeed seen a vision of angels who announced that he was alive. Then some of those who went with us to the tomb and found things just as the woman had described, but him they did not see." As he said to them, "Oh, how foolish you are, how slow of heart to believe that all the prophets spoke. Was it not necessary that the Christ should suffer these things and enter into his glory? Then, beginning with Moses and all the prophets, he interpreted to them what referred to him in all the scriptures. As they approached the village to which they were going, he gave the impression that he was going on farther. But they urged him, 'Stay with us, for it is nearly evening and the day is almost over.' So he went in to stay with them. And it happened that while he was with them at table, he took bread, said the blessing, broke it, and gave it to them. With that, their eyes were opened, and they recognized him, but he vanished from their sight. Then they said to each other, 'Were not our hearts burning within us while he spoke to us on the way and opened the scriptures to us?' So they set out at once and returned to Jerusalem, where they found gathered together the 11 and those with them who were saying, 'The Lord has truly been raised and has appeared to Simon.' Then the two recounted what had taken place on the way and how he was made known to them in the breaking of the bread." The Gospel of the Lord.

Good morning. Again, I'd like to wish a great and hearty warm welcome to Bishop Lavashi and all of our neighbors from the Diocese of Manchester. We welcome you to the Diocese of Springfield. It is a great joy and most appropriate that the Holy Eucharist would bring us together. I also want to thank Dr. Kane and all the faculty and staff that are here present at Thomas Aquinas College to help us celebrate this wonderful exchange, a historic and spiritual milestone. I do have, if I may be so bold, Dr. Kane, a suggestion for your signage out front. I'd like you to say, I think it should say, Thomas Aquinas College, Saint Factory. Because that's what we're here for, to make you all saints. And to the team who's been traveling, these original 13, thank you for what you're doing, for the time that you've given to at the service of our Lord. It's been a beautiful witness to me, especially. Last year when Carlo Acutis and Pier Giorgio were canonized, it seemed to me, I have to just say, personally, that Carlo sort of eclipsed Pierre.

session. But today I wish to hold up Pier Giorgio, because in this saint factory, he's not just a photo on a holy card, but a peer to the students. He's one of you, a young man trying to figure out life and what his goals would be, and rooted deeply in Jesus Christ and in the Eucharist. When he was about 10 years old, Pier Giorgio decided to start going to daily Mass. And it was something he kept up until his death at the age of 24. He clearly led a very pious life, but I think what is most notable about Pier Giorgio is that he was a normal guy. He was a normal dude. He was one of us, a regular guy. Yet in the living of his college life, he was extraordinary in his care for joy and above all for others, most especially the poor. His sister wrote after his death, "The power of Christ working in him every morning is the only explanation we can give to particular heroic acts of self-sacrifice and of charity, to his enormous spirit of humility, and to the moral astuteness of his life. The power of Christ working every day." This morning appointment, as Pier Giorgio called it, his reception of our Lord in the Eucharist, was the fuel of his friendship and his joy and his charity. When he was 22 years old, he addressed at a Eucharistic Congress a group of his peers. And this is what he said to them. "I urge you with all the strength of my soul to approach the Eucharistic table as often as possible. Feed on the bread of angels, from which you will draw the strength to fight inner struggles, the struggles against passions and against all adversities. Because Jesus Christ has promised those who feed themselves with the Holy Eucharist eternal life and the necessary grace to obtain it." You see, these are not words of admonition. These are words of invitation. And that's exactly what the National Eucharistic Pilgrim is. It's inviting. It's an invitation. A welcome to encounter our Lord in a new way. The name of this pilgrimage is One Nation Under God. And the journey of our Lord through the place of our nation's founding, celebrating the 250th anniversary. It's not a trip, it's a witness, as they will tell you, our team here. And it's not only a reflection on our Lord, but an invitation to encounter him. Jesus Christ, truly present, body, blood, soul, and divinity in the Holy Eucharist. And I have to tell you something. It has done that for me. On Thursday evening in the Cathedral of St. Michael the Archangel, we had an experience of the diversity of our parish, but all centered around the exposition of the Holy Eucharist. And suddenly, as I sat in my chair right in front of the Blessed Sacrament, I was transported to a time 40 years ago, a grace that I received but had sort of ebbed away in the corners of my memory. On a hot August day in Lourdes, France, 40 years ago, I retreated to the crypt of the great basilica in Lourdes. I was not in search of prayer. I was not in search of the Lord. I was in search of air conditioning. I was lurking for something to escape the heat. And while I was sitting there thinking of nothing in particular, I looked up and realized our Lord was present in a monstrance on the altar. It was a sudden jolt. Jesus hit me in the head with a spiritual 2x4. I've helped him say, "I am here, I am real, all the faith is true." This began my journey to the priesthood. It was, in a sense, the time that I recognized him in the breaking of the bread. They don't see Jesus at first because they're preoccupied with themselves. But then suddenly, in the power of the Eucharist, their eyes are opened. And this is what happens when we allow ourselves to be transformed. And so 40 years later, I sat before the same Lord
who promised

promised to be with us always. And I realized that 40 years ago, he knew the plans he had for me. That someday I'd be sitting in Springfield as a bishop, when I wasn't really even thinking about priesthood at the time. This is the power and the grace of the Eucharist. We discover our worth, that Jesus would empty himself into the form of bread and wine at every single Holy Mass. We are fed to carry Jesus into the world. We are united to him so as to be transformed into him. We are brought into communion with each other in a way that transforms the world and makes Christ present in his body here on earth. These few days of pilgrimage in the Diocese of Springfield have been a blessing to our local church and to her bishop. It is my prayer as the journey progresses north to our beloved neighbors in Manchester, Jesus will continue to open hearts to his love and mercy. May our worship of this sacrament of his body and blood help us to experience the salvation he won for us and the peace of the kingdom where he lives and reigns forever and ever. Amen. Praise be Jesus Christ.

0: For Pope Leo XIV, Bishop Byrne, Bishop Labashi, and the entire College of Bishops, that they would be strengthened in their vocations to faithfully and joyfully serve the people of God, we pray to the Lord. For an increase in vocations to the priesthood and religious life, that young people would hear the call of the Lord and respond generously to serve him with an undivided heart, we pray to the Lord. That this Eucharistic pilgrimage would lead to greater reverence and devotion to our Lord's true presence in the Blessed Sacrament, we pray to the Lord. That this celebration of our nation's 250th anniversary would inspire our government leaders to defend innocent human life, to defend the family, and to defend our rights to religious freedom so that we would truly be one nation under God. We pray to the Lord. For all the sick, the suffering, and the most vulnerable among us, that they would receive the love and care they need, we pray to the Lord. That the Lord would generously reward all who helped to make this day possible, especially our benefactors and alumni, we pray to the Lord.
1: We ask these prayers in the name of Jesus Christ, your only Son, our Lord, who lives and reigns forever and ever.
2: Amen. Amen.

Pray, brothers and sisters, that my sacrifice and yours may be acceptable to God, the Almighty Father. Celebrating the memorial of our salvation, we humbly beseech your mercy, O Lord, that this sacrament of your loving kindness may be for us the sign of unity and the bond of charity through Christ our Lord.

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1: And with your spirit.
0: Lift up your hearts.
1: We lift them up to the Lord.
0: Let us give thanks to the Lord our God.
1: It is right and just.
0: It is truly right and just, our duty and our salvation always and everywhere, to give you thanks, Lord, Holy Father, Almighty and Eternal God, through Christ our Lord. For he is the true and eternal priest who instituted the pattern of an everlasting sacrifice and was the first to offer himself as the saving victim, commanding us to make this offering as his memorial. As we eat his flesh that was sacrificed,

sacrifice for us, we are made strong. And as we drink his blood that was poured out for us, we are washed clean. And so with angels and archangels, with thrones and dominions, with all the hosts and powers of heaven, we sing the hymn of your glory, as without end we acclaim.

Holy, O Lord, the fount of all holiness. Make holy, therefore, these gifts, we pray, by sending down your Spirit upon them like the dewfall, so that they may become for us the body and blood of our Lord Jesus Christ. At the time he was betrayed and entered willingly into his passion, he took bread and, giving thanks, broke it and gave it to his disciples, saying, "Take this, all of you, and eat of it, for this is my body, which will be given up for you."

In a similar way, when supper was ended, he took the chalice, and once more giving thanks, he gave it to his disciples, saying, "Take this, all of you, and drink from it, for this is the chalice of my blood, the blood of the new and eternal covenant, which will be poured out for you and for many for the forgiveness of sins. Do this in memory of me."

Therefore, as we celebrate the memorial of his death and resurrection, we offer you, Lord, the bread of life and the chalice of salvation, giving thanks that you have held us worthy to be in your presence and minister to you. Humbly we pray that, partaking of the body and blood of Christ, we may be gathered into one by the Holy Spirit. Remember, Lord, your church spread throughout the world and bring her to the fullness of charity, together with Leo, our Pope, and me, your unworthy servant, and all the clergy. Remember also our brothers and sisters who have fallen asleep in the hope of the resurrection, and all who have died in your mercy, welcome them into the light of your face. Have mercy on us all, we pray, that with the Blessed Virgin Mary, Mother of God, with Blessed Joseph, her spouse, with the blessed apostles, and with all the saints who have pleased you throughout the ages, we may merit to be co-heirs to eternal life and may praise and glorify you through your Son, Jesus Christ.

0: At the Savior's command, informed by divine teaching, we dare to say, Our Father, who art in heaven, hallowed be thy name. Thy kingdom come, thy will be done, on earth as it is in heaven. Give us this day our daily bread, and forgive us our trespasses, as we forgive those who trespass against us. And lead us not into temptation, but deliver us. Deliver us, Lord, we pray, from every evil. Graciously grant peace in our days, that by the help of your mercy, we may always be free from sin and safe from all distress as we await the blessed hope and the coming of our Savior, Jesus Christ.
1: For the kingdom, the power, and the glory are yours, now and forever.
0: Lord Jesus Christ, who said to your apostles, Peace I leave you, my peace I give you, look not on our sins, but on the faith of your church, and graciously grant her peace and unity in accordance with your will, who live and reign forever and ever.
1: Amen.
0: The peace of the Lord be with you always.
2: Let us offer to one another a sign of Christ's peace.
0: Peace be with you.

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Behold him who takes away the sins of the world. Blessed are those called to the supper of the Lamb. Lord, I am not worthy that you should enter under my roof, but only say the word and my soul shall be healed.

Yeah.

0: Let us pray. May sharing at the heavenly table sanctify us, Lord, we pray, so that through the body and blood of Christ, the whole family of believers may be bound together through Christ our Lord.
1: Amen.

The Holy Spirit is always the one that is guiding His church, and of course it's Pentecost weekend, and so we know the Holy Spirit is very active, and the goal of the Holy Spirit is always the same. It is to gather more of His people to Himself, the family of God, to be brought together in unity. The Eucharist is the source of the unity, the celebration of our unity, and so anytime that we can be renewed in our belief in the Eucharist, it strengthens us, but it also gives us conviction that we must reach out to other people, that we must work to establish the unity that God desires by our care for one another, by the practice of charity, by simple respect for each other. So my hope is that this will strengthen our relationship with God and with each other, coming together as God's family. This place is where the first parish began, and then later would become a diocese of its own. And so this is a holy place because this is where God made His presence known, establishing that first community of faith. So we have received that gift as the church of today, and so it's something to celebrate, but also a responsibility to build up the faith, to strengthen the people of faith of our diocese now, so that they pass on that faith to future generations. And so this is certainly the great hope, is that this will be a strengthening. And I'm very confident that people who come and celebrate here will have their heart and spirit lifted so that they have a better understanding of who they are as part of the family of God.

So families are the starting point of all the life of faith. So I think with families, there's two things in particular that families must do, that parents must emphasize with their children. One is to pray together, to simply create an environment where we speak to God, where we listen to God, where we realize a bond that we share as a family in God through

our prayer. The second thing is simply to talk about the faith. So families sometimes go to Mass, they might even pray together, but they don't talk about the faith. So the only things that become part of a culture of a family are the things they talk about, the things they celebrate, not just something they do once in a while. And so my hope is that it becomes a normal part of the rhythm of a family's life, to pray together, to talk about the faith, so that in the middle of everything else that their life is, God is the center.

So it's really hard to tell the history of the diocese and our property because it's really 450 years. We can say that this was really the birth of Catholicism in the United States. The Spanish arrived in 1565 with Pedro Menendez de Avilés. He brought the first priest who was here and who was really the first parish priest, because parish is people, right? And this is the people came and they were Catholic. When they landed, Pedro Menendez de Avilés claimed the land first in the nombre de Dios, in the name of God, and then he claimed the land in the name of the King of Spain. When they landed, they did like all good Catholics do. They had a massive Thanksgiving. The Spanish stayed here for a little while. They set up St. Augustine. They connected with the local community, and then they really evangelized what they called La Florida. At the time, La Florida, Spanish claimed La Florida from Florida all the way up north to Canada and west to the Mississippi. And they put together a mission chain to help evangelize the indigenous that were here to teach them about the faith.

0: When our first bishop came to the diocese, our diocese was established in 1870. He purchased the Sacred Acre, which is behind me. It's a 1-acre property. It was always known as the place with the old Spanish mission. And that was really where it was believed a shrine of Our Lady of La Leche existed. Our Lady of La Leche is a really special devotion. She was canonically coronated in 2021. And she's been a continuous devotion on this property for quite a while. We know she came from the Spanish, or with the Spanish, sometime in the 16th, 17th century. And you can actually go out and see on the grounds, there's archaeological remains that we found of the first stone chapel from 1677. Our Lady of La Leche came back to us in 1939, and you can actually go to the Shrine Museum and see the first image of Our Lady of La Leche that's a modern image. It was carved as a commission and a way for people to come and to experience Our Lady of La Leche.
1: Благословенна ты между женами, и благословен плод утробы твоей, Иисус.

0: photo, no flash.
1: Ze światłem nie robić.

0: This brief time, I would like to draw closer to you this night's meeting with Our Lady. It's very difficult to express and describe everything because there are no such words in today's world to be able to describe this meeting and the beauty of Our Lady herself. Also today Our Lady came to us very joyful and happy as she greeted all of us with her motherly greeting, "Praise be Jesus, my dear children." Then with her arms extended over all of us for a longer time, she prayed in her Aramaic language over all of us, especially prayed over you who are sick present here. Then Our Lady, for a long time, prayed for peace, peace in the world. Then she gave to all of us her motherly blessing, and she blessed everything that you have brought to be blessed. As always, also tonight, I recommend all of you, your needs, your intentions, your families, in a special way, all of you who are present here who are sick, then Our Lady for a while, in a special way, continue to pray over all of us. And she left in that prayer in the luminous sign of the cross with the greeting, "Go in peace, my dear children." I would especially like to emphasize that Our Lady for a longer time especially prayed for peace in the world.
1: Interesadas en peregrinar con vosotros, un retiro espiritual guiado por un sacerdote y guiado por la escuela.

0: amazing program. Today we are bringing insight and letting you know about a crime, a horrendous crime that many of us do not know about here in the United States and all over the world. Today we have a wonderful guest with us today. Her name is Valley Leone, and she is part of Glory House Foundation here in Miami, and she is here to speak to us about human trafficking and hope for these men, women, and children that need their lives to be restored and saved from this atrocious act of crime. I'd like to welcome at this moment Valley to our program. Welcome, Valley.
1: Thank you so much. Thank you so much, Anna Maria. It's a pleasure and a joy to be here in the name of those precious ones who are struggling every day with things that we can only imagine and never want to be in the same position with. I just pray that our time together here and these minutes we spend together will all be to the glory of God and for the salvation of those young people.
0: Exactly. And Valley, she's part of the Archdiocese of Miami, of the Charismatic Renewal Movement, and she's a woman of prayer, of great charisma, and she is part of the board of directors of the Glory House, and she also leads the prayer intercession for all those women that come into those houses so that their lives may be restored. Is that correct, Valley?
1: Not right now. I did that for the first several years. I'm so blessed because my daughter-in-law, Desiree, has now taken over that responsibility. Mm-hmm. And we do have over 50 people who are praying for this ministry every single day. Mm-hmm. Some people assigned to pray as a team and others individually, praying one day each day of the month.
0: Mm-hmm. And Valley, I think that every person that comes into an organization, a foundation, always has a purpose. And right now, I always love to have the guests speak a little bit about themselves, how they arrived, how did you arrive at Glory House, and what is your calling there?
1: Well, Anna Maria and viewers, I it has to be the Holy Spirit, because who would be really called to this kind of a ministry except for the power of God? I, like many of you viewers, and I'm sure like Anna Maria and many of the staff here, have always been so thankful and grateful for a life of faith and hope and love, and always seeking a new way to give back to those who have not been as blessed or as fortunate as I have been. I am a wife of 50 years, a mother of two grown sons and two beautiful daughters in love, mm-hmm. six grandchildren, here in Miami for 50 years since we were married, and became involved in my church truly out of a need to do something meaningful. Mm-hmm. And so I've always been, I've been a lay minister with the Archdiocese for many years, for over 30 years, then got into Charismatic Renewal when my Catholic life was actually saved by the power of the Holy Spirit, with so many pressures on the outside world telling us that Catholics weren't Christians, and what are you doing in the church, you know? And, mm-hmm. there's so much more, even in my local church, which some people would say was a dead church. Mm-hmm. But I noticed that it was not dead, because we always had the Word of God, and we always have the Eucharist, and we always have people and priests mm-hmm. who are brothers and sisters. And I eagerly became more and more involved in teaching CCD, in lecturing in my church, leading a charismatic prayer group at whatever church I was involved in. And then we moved to the Florida Keys. But before I moved to the Keys, this Glory House challenge came up. And I don't know if you're ready for me to tell you how I came to the Glory House, uh-huh. but it has to be the Lord's calling in all of our lives. And I was watching the news, just the ordinary news, on a channel local here in Miami, and it seemed like it kept popping up, that topic of slavery, human slavery, that it's not been abolished. It's happening in every one of our cities and states and countries in the world and in our own backyards. Mm-hmm. And the Holy Spirit just ministered to me and said, how can you sit by and do nothing when young women and even many boys and young men are being terrorized and traumatized and used as slaves? And I remember thinking, what if one of my granddaughters was stolen from a mall or a movie house? Mm-hmm. Or a beach, you know, and that, this is what's happening, brothers and sisters. This is a horrible thing. People are being taken from their own will in ordinary places, in all kinds of neighborhoods, not just the poor and the very vulnerable, but also from high schools and middle schools, mm-hmm. and, you know, children between the ages of 9 and 19 are being held.

0: against their will, with the horror of their parents mm-hmm. not knowing where they are.
1: And it's very frightening, Valley, because I've been doing, you know, a little bit of research and seeing videos, and to me, it has been an eye-opener.
0: Yes.
1: An eye-opener to see that our children are open to such danger.
0: Right.
1: I've seen videos where a little girl's walking down the street, and all of a sudden another little girl comes up to her to be friends with her, takes her away, and all of a sudden they end up in a truck, mm-hmm. taken to another country, mm-hmm. and all of a sudden their lives are destroyed. And that's a very scary, scary, scary thought.
0: It is very frightening. It is very dark. It's certainly from the pits of hell. Mm-hmm. And I remember the first meeting I went to, I called my friend Maria Vadia, who's a very well-known Catholic missionary and evangelist. She's written 10 or 11 books now, and we are very close friends. And we attended a Dade County meeting that was very secular-oriented with lots of law enforcement people and Homeland Security people, and some people giving stories about how they were taken. And when we left that meeting, Maria had told me before we even attended that she had a dream that her own daughter had been taken and brutalized in some fashion from human trafficking. And the Lord was speaking to her heart saying, what are you going to do? Mm-hmm. And brothers and sisters, this is our question to you today. What are you going to do if you feel called to join this fight and join this struggle?
1: Mm-hmm. And the numbers are outstanding because they say over 27 million men, women, and children are abducted in the United States alone. And, mm-hmm. and it's a profit winning organization, $235 million, generating $235 million, the human trafficking.
0: So it's actually billions
1: now?
0: It's actually $32 billion industry right now.
1: So it's gone up.
0: Mm-hmm. $32 billion mm-hmm. industry. Mm-hmm. And these people, these victims are being held against their will. Mm-hmm. And so, you know, as much empathy we have for God bless the military and POWs and people who are held in jails, it's happening in our own midst, mm-hmm. right here in our own backyards.
1: Mm-hmm. And how, as far as human trafficking, what happens? Explain to us a little bit about what happens. We know that the person is abducted, stolen from their homes, from their streets. So they're pimps that take them into prostitution. Explain to us a little bit about what is human trafficking. What happens to these victims?
0: And you know, Anna Maria, that's a great question. Mm-hmm. And that's the mystery, because every case is so unique. It's so different how each of these women and young men get entangled in this human trafficking ordeal. It's every one of their stories, and the young people, the ladies that we have dealt with, they're so different that it's hard to put a one testimony story to each of their lives. Some have been stolen from beaches. Some have been stolen, you know, as you said, just taken from a curb. Mm-hmm. Some of them, you know, thought they were going to meet their boyfriend in middle school or high school, meeting their boyfriend at a coffee house, mm-hmm. not knowing that their boyfriend is being paid to gather young women into human trafficking. Mm-hmm. Human trafficking is nothing less than it's the buying and selling of human lives for profit, mm-hmm. for money. And money is a big draw to people of all ages. Now, with so many people experiencing need, and you know, desperate people do desperate things, and so often the least likely people that you think would want to bring you to harm are the very ones who are eager to do so.
1: They're the predators.
0: They are the predators.
1: Mm-hmm. So Valley, we're gonna go on a break right now, because we're gonna go into actually what happens during all these human trafficking, what happens to the victims. We're going to go on a break right now. We're here from Our Lady's Womb. Please don't go away, with our guest Valley Leone from Glory House of Miami. Please join us. Come back again soon.

0: Welcome back to our program from Our Lady's Womb. Today's topic is human trafficking and the Glory House of Miami. Today's guest, Vali Leone, and she is with us here at this moment. We've been speaking about the moment that a victim is captured, is taken away, which is, I can't imagine that moment, no. But I think I want you to tell us a little bit about how these victims are enticed. How can a grown woman just all of a sudden disappear with a man? What do these predators do to entice their victims?
1: Well, another good question, and I wish there was a pat answer for that. So many women are vulnerable because they don't have and they don't feel that they can be anything without money and without a boyfriend. You know, even in so many cases, and one of the young ladies that I was mentoring personally, her mother was the one who entered her into human trafficking. It's hard to believe, but as we know, poverty and depression can do terrible things, you know, with people, and even in their own families. This mother prostituted her own daughter and sent her on the road into human trafficking, which many of us could never, never fathom doing that. But, you know, it is many times the vulnerable, those children who have been in school without proper guidance, you know, many foster children who don't know who they are or whose they are. And that's why the basic premise of our Glory House, Anna Maria and viewers, is always a discipleship program to show these young women and whoever comes into our Glory House experience, and that includes all of our volunteers and intercessors, just how loved they are by God. Mm-hmm. Once a person knows who God is and how much they're loved by God, how could they ever fall into the hands of a predator who would take them down that dark road? Right. Still, there are many women and many young girls who do fall prey because they're just average girls who are looking for love in all the wrong places.
0: And when you say looking for love, in today's world where the internet is so powerful, and we see a lot of people that are dating through the internet, and it's scary to know that our daughters, our sisters, our even mothers can go into the internet thinking they're looking for a relationship, they're looking for that love. Mm-hmm. And all of a sudden they find somebody there. And what they don't know is that it is one of those predators that lure them in, that tell them all the beautiful words that they need to hear, mm-hmm. that promise them the world. And then before you know it, I'd like you to go into, once those girls are lured in and they're promised all these false promises, obviously. Mm-hmm. But what happens then? The brutal part of what begins to happen with these children, these women, and these men?
1: Well, they are basically terrorized. They use hostile forms of treatment. You know, that if you don't do what we tell you to do, we'll kill your family, we'll go after your parents. They're often drugged. And in other cases, they're treated nicely for a short time, and then they're in the trap. They're in trap.

0: And it's a whole process. It's not something that happens sometimes overnight, and yet sometimes it is. Mm-hmm. And that's the uniqueness of this horrific crime, is that it's so dark and it's so disgusting that we can't really put one label on it. But what happens is these girls become so brainwashed to thinking, what have I done, after a while in this human trafficking trade? Mm-hmm. Who could even care about me? Look at what my life has become. Mm-hmm. It's the lie of the enemy. It's the lie of Satan that drags people into the mud that they never, ever thought would be possible for them to go to, you know?
1: And women that they're prostituted, they basically, literally, in a night, they can be forced to have sexual relationships with 20 men in one night.
0: Absolutely. And that's why this crime is the third largest crime, mm-hmm. after the sales, the third largest industry after the sales of drugs and guns. Because one girl, we have found, can be used to produce $125,000 a year, mm-hmm. for her trafficker or for her pimp, where a drug is used one time and it's over, mm-hmm. you know, and a gun is one item, you sell it once, and of course down the road it can be sold, but a human being, mm-hmm. is worth more in this darkness, because she can be used over and over, and as you said, as many as 20 times in a night, mm-hmm. to, you know.
1: And they're drugged so that they continue to do what they do without realizing what they're doing.
0: Exactly.
1: And so this is appalling. I just, the thought of it, I, like I was telling you before, I was listening to some of the things, and my daughter came in and she says, Mom, what are you looking at that's so dark? Mm-hmm. What is it that's so dark? But to imagine that a 4-year-old child is repeatedly raped, mm-hmm. to think what kind of minds these, mm-hmm. are, and in the end, it's a lucrative business. Okay. That's what it is. It's all for the money.
0: And you know, it knows no distinction between race, white, black, Asian, Latin, because it's all about the money. Mm-hmm. And people who want money, we know they will do horrible things, mm-hmm. for money. We've seen in our own lives what Hollywood goes through for money, how suicide, you know, takes over. This is a very dark ministry, because it actually robs a person, or tries to rob a person, of their own soul. Mm-hmm. So that they feel so worthless, so guilty, so shamed, that they never imagine coming out of the lifestyle.
1: Mm-hmm. But I would imagine, Valley, that it comes a point where those women, they become so hard, they to block, because that has to be so horrific, that they must put up this wall where all of a sudden they don't feel anything, there's zero emotion in what's going on. They become like robots.
0: That's right. And that's why in our mentoring program, we hold several times a year a mentoring program through the Glory House of Miami, and it's a 3-day program, and you learn how to deal with the emotions, mm-hmm. and the woundedness and the past coercion and the fraud and the hardness that these precious ones have had to come just to stay alive. They've had to put on that hardness.
1: Yeah.
0: They've had to become what they never wanted to become.
1: And they lose all dignity.
0: Yes, and all, it's dignity. Not easy for us human beings who live in everyday normal life to even go through this mentoring program. Is an adventure, and I highly suggest it and recommend it for anyone who is interested in becoming involved in helping even one of these lovely, precious ones. Because to the Lord, we're all lovely. You know, He wants us all to have a full and abundant life. And every one of these children of God has His respect, His love, and His dignity. And so when we go through these mentoring programs, it's often hard, because you do hear testimonies and you see the ugliness of how hard that fraud and coercion and loneliness and fear and beating and drug abuse, the tolls that those things have taken on their lives. Mm-hmm. You know, and yet when you come out of that, you say, you know, what can I do? And I think I was telling you before the program, Anna Marie and I were talking, and today is the feast day, brothers and sisters, of Saint Teresa of Calcutta, okay. Mother Teresa. And for me, her number one quote is always, do small things with great love. And that's the only way we could be propelled.

0: into a ministry of this sort, because on our own we can do nothing, but with God all things are possible. And the Glory House of Miami has been able in the last 7 years to take 20 or more girls out of that darkness and into the light through discipleship, through taking care of their needs at our residential program, our house, through our outreach program, which is Restored Masterpiece, and through our street ministry, which is called Roses of Glory, mm-hmm. which right here, not far from this studio, after 11 o'clock or midnight, those streets near Wynwood turn into dens of iniquity. Mm-hmm. And we have volunteers on the streets passing out roses to those women who are waiting to be abused and debased mm-hmm. by being sold into slavery.
1: That's incredible. But I think that many times, I think now, becoming aware of what's going on, I could imagine there, how many times I must have had somebody next to me or near me that is being trafficked. Mm-hmm. And what are the signs that are a human being is being trafficked? I know that many of them are tattooed, mm-hmm. they're branded mm-hmm. by their pimps, you know, like showing that they belong to them. I think a lot of these people, all of a sudden you notice things in them, like all of a sudden they start leaving and having very strange hours as far as coming home. What are the signs that we must be aware of as far as maybe thinking of our daughters, our grandchildren, mm-hmm. our sisters? Mm-hmm.
0: I think one of the most important things, which we've all known through the years with our young people, is communication. Mm-hmm. And when you're children are not willing to talk with you anymore about where they're going to any degree that you feel comfortable that what they're telling you is the truth, or when they're not telling you who their friends are, it's so important that we know who their friends are. You know, signs like not opening up, not wanting to talk about important issues in their life. And it's not only with our children, but you know, one out of four children between the ages of 9 and 19 will have been sexually abused some way, maybe not human trafficked, but sexually abused in some way by the age of 19. One in four girls and one in six young boys.
1: That's alarming.
0: And it could be a relative, mm-hmm. and it could be a friend. So this is it's a very cloudy, huge, dark area. When we talk about human trafficking, what happens is from sexual abuse through, you know, parents or foster parents who really didn't supervise or care about their children, they look for love in other places. Mm-hmm. Someone will touch them in an inappropriate place. Someone will bring them gifts or offer them money. If you see your young people wearing clothes or having shoes that are so expensive that you can't imagine where they could have gotten the money from.
1: Exactly. You know? We're going to go on a break again.
0: Okay.
1: Letting me know that it's time for a break, but we'll be right back with our amazing program, Human Trafficking, opening our eyes to this atrocious crime that's occurring right in our backyards, in our communities, and around the world. We'll be right back.

0: Welcome to Maria Vision Live here in Ave Maria, Florida. And today, if you've been joining us the past 3 weeks, and so we've been talking about the catechesis of the Good Shepherd. And last week we talked about the flame of love of the Immaculate Heart of Mary, which is a church-approved movement. And today I have a guest that is going to come and share more with us about the history of the flame of love. So if you can all welcome Patty Schwartz. She's the National Hispanic Director of the Flame of Love Movement. So welcome, Patty, to the show.
1: Thank you, Anne-Marie.
0: Thanks for joining us.
1: I thank you very much for the opportunity to working with you and also to be able to bring the grace of the flame of love to everyone that is watching us. You know, you have been called especially by Our Lady. Whatever you are right now, you have been chosen to learn about Our Lady's flame of love grace, because she will use you to help her save souls. So I congratulate you on being chosen by Our Lady to learn about her flame of love grace this afternoon.
0: Well, thank you, Patty. And I thought maybe you could open with a prayer, and then we can share more about the flame of love of the Immaculate Heart of Mary, that Mary has given us such a great grace, as Patty had said, to help save souls. So we want to be praying, as Mary said at Fatima, the rosary daily. And why not add the flame of love prayer that we're going to talk more about, so that you can save more souls. So if you would open with a prayer.
1: Yes. You know, that Our Lady has said to Elizabeth in her spiritual diary of the flame of love, that we should open our prayers by blessing ourselves the five times in honor of the five wounds of our Lord Jesus Christ. And when we do that, to be thinking about our Lord's eyes full of blood when he was crucified, and then because of all the blows to his head. And to think about that when he was crucified, he was a Trinitarian God. God the Father, God the Son, and the Holy Spirit were crucified with him. And also to think about the long hours of his terrible sufferings and during the hours of his passion that led to his crucifixion. So Our Lady says that when we bless ourselves at the beginning and we close our prayers with blessing ourselves the five times, immediately our hearts open up to God's grace. So we will do that this afternoon to begin our session. And we say, in the name of the Father, the Son, and the Holy Spirit, amen. We offer ourselves to the Heavenly Father through all the wounds of our Savior, Jesus Christ. We kiss the wound of your sacred left hand with sorrow deep and true. In the name of the Father, the Son, and the Holy Spirit, amen. We kiss the wound of your sacred right hand with sorrow deep and true. In the name of the Father, the Son, and the Holy Spirit, amen. We kiss the wound of your sacred left foot with sorrow deep and true. In the name of the Father, the Son, and the Holy Spirit, amen. We kiss the wound of your sacred right foot with sorrow deep and true. In the name of the Father, the Son, and the Holy Spirit, amen. We kiss the wound of your sacred side with sorrow deep and true. In the name of the Father, the Son, and the Holy Spirit, amen. And you know, and we ask for St. Joseph, which we have him right there if you see him on the screen. He is really the mentor of our program, because it was Saint Joseph, the one who was entrusted by God the Father, to protect the flame of love, because you know that the flame of love, grace, is Jesus himself. So we ask St. Joseph this afternoon to protect our Joe. You know, he is the terror of demons. And we ask St. Joseph also to help us open our minds and open our hearts so that we can transfer heart to heart, mind to mind, Our Lady's flame of love, grace, this afternoon to each one of you.

0: So we ask Saint Joseph to please come and be with us. And we also ask Saint Michael to protect us from the enemy. We ask Saint Michael that with his light to enlighten us, with his wings to protect us, and with his sword to defend us. So you know that every time you say three Hail Marys with a special prayer that Our Lady asked to be added to the Hail Mary, we save one soul from purgatory, Anne-Marie. Mm. So we want to, this afternoon, before we get busy and we run out of time, we want to make sure we take a soul out purgatory and get to heaven because of your show.
1: Amen.
0: So if you want to begin, and I'll follow you.
1: That sounds good. We'll say the Hail Mary with the flame of love.
0: Three times.
1: Hail Mary, full of grace, the Lord is with thee. Blessed art thou among women, and blessed is the fruit of thy womb, Jesus.
0: Holy Mary, Mother of God, pray for us sinners. Spread the effectual grace of thy flame of love over all humanity, now and at the hour of our death. Amen.
1: Hail Mary, full of grace, the Lord is with thee. Blessed art thou among women, and blessed is the fruit of thy womb, Jesus.
0: Holy Mary, Mother of God, pray for us sinners. Spread the effectual grace of thy flame of love over all humanity, now and at the hour of our death. Amen.
1: Hail Mary, full of grace, the Lord is with thee. Blessed art thou among women, and blessed is the fruit of thy womb, Jesus.
0: Holy Mary, Mother of God, pray for us sinners. Spread the effectual grace of thy flame of love over all humanity, now and at the hour of our death. Amen. Glory be to the Father, and to the Son, and to the Holy Spirit.
1: As it was in the beginning, is now, and ever shall be, world without end. Amen.
0: Hallelujah. Somebody just got to heaven because of our prayers.
1: Amen. And I just want to remind the callers, we're live, and you're welcome to call in. This is Anne-Marie Altemare at Maria Vision Live and Patty Schwartz. So she's going to talk to us more about the history of the Flame of Love, which is a church-approved message.
0: You know, to talk about the flame of love and to understand it a little better, the revelations made in Hungary by Our Lady to Elizabeth Kindleman, we need to place it as part of a Marian era, like Father Rona, which we will talk to him about him some point today, would often say, it started with the apparitions from La Salette. Well, first with the apparitions of the Miraculous Medal in 1868 to Saint Catherine La Vore, then to La Salette, and then Lourdes, and then Fatima. And then in Hungary in the 1960s to Elizabeth Kindleman, which we know they were not visions of Our Lady, of Our Lord. They were interior locutions. So, you know, we believe humbly that the revelations, the messages of the flame of love in Hungary are a continuation of the messages in Fatima.
1: Yes.
0: So, where did the flame of love grace come from? Well, it came from the merciful heart of God the Father that wants to welcome his kids back to his heart. Mm-hmm. He is calling us to come back to him. He does not want not one soul to get lost. So when Our Lady, with her tears, with her supplication,

0: prayed to God the Father to allow her to give the flame of love grace of her heart, which we know is our Lord Jesus, to her children, so that no one will fall into hell. If you are a mother listening, you can just imagine the pain a mother would feel to see her child go down into the flames of hell with the devil forever. So God the Father, because of the tears of Our Lady, granted her the petition of being able to give us the flame of love grace. But He did it through the merits of the five wounds of our Lord Jesus Christ on the cross. So this is why we bless ourselves the five times when we begin and also when we end. And Our Lady said to Elizabeth that the flame of love grace is the biggest, most powerful grace that God the Father has allowed her to give to her children since the mystery of the Incarnation. Can you believe that, Maria?
1: I know. That's amazing. Since the Word became flesh.
0: That yes. is amazing.
1: That is one thing.
0: So, let's, you know, before we go on talking about the flame of love, Grace, I think we can just talk a little bit about Fatima, because it's got such a footprint with the flame of love movement. You know, and you know, Anne-Marie, that in Fatima, Our Lady appeared in 1917 to three little children, three little shepherds.
1: Right.
0: You know, and you know, she asked the children if they were willing to live a life of sacrifice and for the salvation of souls. And the children enthusiastically said yes. And so Our Lady said, all right, but God's grace will be with you. So when I read that, I remember thinking, it's always when God happens to choose the least expected people that we think of.
1: Yes.
0: And you know, when He chose Moses to go and get His people out of slavery from Egypt, from the Pharaoh. And the first thing Moses said, how am I going to do this? Because I'm just a simple shepherd, and I think he stuttered on top of everything.
1: Right, he couldn't speak well.
0: He couldn't speak well. And God said, all He said was, I will be with you.
1: Right.
0: And the same thing, David. David was a shepherd.
1: That's right. You know, you're
0: and yeah,
1: bringing up these great points.
0: Is,
1: about
0: you
1: the
0: know,
1: shepherd.
0: And there and here, you know, so He says, I will be with you. So Our Lady says, God will be with you. So, and Our Lady was not afraid of showing to a six-year-old, Jacinta, a vision of hell.
1: I know.
0: And it made such an impression on this little girl that she made her whole little short life a sacrifice for poor sinners, so they nobody would go into hell.
1: Right.
0: And so, you know, Our Lady and Fatima asked for reparation, for a life of sacrifice and penance. And she asked to pray a rosary, at least one rosary, daily.
1: Right.
0: For the conversion of sinners.

the parable of the sower. That same day, Jesus went out of the house and sat by the lake. Such large crowds gathered around him that he got into a boat and sat in it, while all the people stood on the shore. And he told them many things in parables, saying, "A farmer went out to sow his seed. As he was scattering the seed, some fell along the path, and the birds came and ate it up. Some fell on rocky places, where it did not have much soil. It sprang up quickly, because the soil was shallow. But when the sun came up, the plants were scorched, and they withered because they had no root. Other seed fell among the thorns, which grew up and choked the plants. Still other seed fell on good soil, where it produced a crop, 160 or 30 times what was sown. Whoever has ears, let them hear."

0: Lord Jesus told the children that he wanted the establishment of the devotion to the Immaculate Heart of Mary in the world. And you know, and our Lord Jesus tells Elizabeth, my mother is to you what the ark was to Noah, the safe refuge and the safe way to heaven. So when we pray the rosary with our hearts for in a spirit of reparation, we're not only making reparation for our sins, but also we're making reparation for our loved ones, for the people that we are praying for their conversion. And you know that reparation means, the word reparation means to try to put everything back together.
1: Repair.
0: So Our Lady asks the children to pray the rosary to make reparation for the sins of others. And in the Flame of Love in Hungary, in the 1960s, 1961, when everything began, the messages are more specific because, and more urgent, because she asks, you know, for Thursdays and Fridays to be days of reparation, special days of reparation. She asks that holy, you know, that there should be a holy hour in the families, in a spirit of repentance and reparation. And I always think of Thursdays and Fridays, being a housewife that I am, a mother, a wife, that when I go to the market and you get 2-for-1. So Thursdays and Fridays is like your prayers have double the value,
1: right,
0: you can get. So, you know, and you know, and if you are like me, that my husband is Jewish, and my two kids are, you know, not religious. So what

0: you do then to have a holy hour and fulfill Our Lady's request and being able to pray for their conversion? Well, you be the one. You, Mother, you, Father, you be the one to have that holy hour. And if you can, invite a friend, invite a neighbor, invite another relative, somebody to do it with you. Because Our Lord and Our Lady says that when you have a cenacle at home, two or three people, they're already there. And the Bible is there too.
1: That's right.
0: So she asks, she's more specific in Hungary that he what she was in Fatima. It was urgent.
1: Right.
0: Because she said to Elizabeth, look at the state that the right. families are in Hungary.
1: Right.
0: And Anne Marie, what would Our Lady say if he saw the way things are in the world right now?
1: Well, that's exactly how I felt when I was, you know, thinking about what Fatima, Our Lady showed the children, you know, the vision of hell, and that, how bad, she said, and many souls go there, and that was in 1917. And look at how our world is today. They didn't have TV back in 1917. So I was thinking the message of the flame of love in 1960s to 1980, when Our Lady went to Elizabeth Kindleman, and she was saying, well, nobody listened, didn't pray the rosary every day, then you need to pray more. We need to, and then add the prayer of the flame of love. So yes, that's exactly how I felt, that
0: yes.
1: Our Lady's asking more because we need more to repair. There's more damage going on.
0: Yes.
1: The effect of evil has spread so much that we need to ask Mary to spread the effect of grace of this flame of love.
0: Yes.
1: So,
0: yes.
1: Thank you.
0: So, so we know that the flame of love movement it started, the revelations really started in Hungary, and they were between 1961 to 1981. And you know, the revelations were given to a widow, a poor widow, Elizabeth Kindleman. I brought a folder with her picture. And yes, you know, this is a lady that we will talk more in following programs if we are able to.
1: Yeah.
0: But this is a lady that had a very, very difficult childhood. She was the number 13 out of 13 children.
1: Right.
0: And all of them were twins, except for her.
1: Right.
0: And all of them died right. in childhood, except for Elizabeth.
1: Right.
0: And, you know, Elizabeth grew up in a very, very poor family, and her health was very, very fragile. So they sent her, when she was a little girl, to Switzerland. Mm-hmm. And so to get better, and actually she was living with a very well-to-do family, and she did get better. She did get healthy. But then her mother gets sick, so she returns to Hungary to take care of her mother. And her mother unfortunately dies. And the family that was going to adopt her, that had taken her in, was going to adopt her and send her tickets.
1: Oh.
0: And she was at the train station waiting for the train, but she misunderstood. She thought that the train was coming at 10 o'clock at night, and it actually was 10 o'clock in the morning. So she missed the plane, the train. And that event changed all her life. There was a young couple at the train station, and they picked her up and they took her back to Budapest. And, you know, just imagine, Elizabeth lived under communist Hungary. Imagine a little girl alone no money whatsoever.

0: She would go from job to job, being abused, not sexually, thank God, but in the different jobs, just so that she could eat one meal a day. So she goes and she thought that she had a vocation, and she went to two different convents. And when they would look at her with no money, no family, no education, she had only gone to fourth grade, nobody accepted her because they thought that she was just looking for a place to stay and a place to belong to. So alone, she kept just going from one job to the other job, but she did spend her free time in adoration of the Blessed Sacrament. And she joined the parish choir. She thought, you know, everybody said she had a beautiful voice, and she thought that was her, be her career. Well, there she meets her husband, and Carol Kinderman, and they get married. He was 16 years older than her.
1: Right.
0: And they had a beautiful marriage. They had six children. But 16 years later, he dies and leaves her with six little kids to feed and no money in a communist country and alone. So, you know, she has a very difficult life, working in a factory with her hands to make ends meet. But it was very difficult for her with her to keep her faith alive. You know, she was fired from my job because she had the statue of the Virgin Mary with a candle. So it was very, very hard for her to keep her fire ablaze, plus all the sufferings, all the financial problems. She thought that God had forgotten about her. And it wasn't until July 16, 1962, when she went to church, because she would go to church, but she would feel, you know, I think holy people, soon to be saints, they experienced this dark night of the soul. Mm-hmm. She went to church, but she didn't feel the warm and the fuzzies that we feel when we feel close to our Lord. Mm-hmm. And so she until the Feast of Our Lady of Mount Carmel, she goes and she starts feeling the warm and the fuzzies when she's at Mass. And from there, during adoration, is when the interior locutions begin, which, you know, there is room for many, many shows there. But anyways, they ask, Our Lord and Our Lady ask her to write a spiritual diary. And this probably reminds you to all the viewers to the revelations to Sister Saint Faustina.
1: Right.
0: With the difference is that Saint Faustina was, of course, religious, and she had visions, and Elizabeth Kinderman had interior locutions.
1: Right.
0: But you know, there is a very, very close relationship by Marie, yeah, with the two devotions.
1: That's right. The flame of love and the divine mercy. Yes.
0: Because when you think about the first act of divine mercy by God was the creation. He created us.
1: That's right.
0: You know?
1: Right.
0: And then the second act of mercy, when he sent his only son to redeem us in such a, oh my goodness, a terrible way. Mm-hmm. And then the third one was when he allowed the Holy Spirit to come to us.
1: Pentecost.
0: Pentecost, yes. And there it is.
1: Right.
0: The

0: flame of love grace is our Lord Jesus.
1: Right, yeah.
0: So the two devotions are very closely related.
1: That's right.
0: You know?

0: So they asked her to. So how did this get from? Because there is a whole that hopefully in other shows we'll be able to talk about everything that is involved, and in but how did this devotion? How did these messages get from Hungary to America, to this side of the pond? You know, well, first there was this nun, this Hungarian nun, Sister Ann Roth. She was very impressed with Elizabeth's diary. You know, Elizabeth hand wrote the whole diary, and so she took the main messages of Elizabeth's writings and wrote booklets of 16 pages.
1: I didn't.
0: And then 60 pages.
1: Okay.
0: And he distributed them like to Western Europe, like Germany.
1: Mm-hmm.
0: But then Father Gabriel Rona, a Hungarian priest that was sent to Ecuador in South America for 30 years, so spoke Spanish fluently. He happened to be spending the summers in Hungary. And he was at the, if I recall correctly, he was at the seminary, you know, with all the priests. And all of a sudden, some papers fall from on top of some china closet. They flew down right into over his feet. And so he picks these papers up and he starts reading them. And he asks the other priest there, says, what is this? And they said, oh, those are Elizabeth Kindleman's writings on the revelations of the flame of love grace. And

Father Rona said that he felt such an infusion of grace when he was reading the writings, that

0: the translation. And from there, it was sent into, also they had been approved by Cardinal Erdo in June 6, 2009.
1: Right.
0: So when they were approved by him, the diary was able to be printed.
1: Right.
0: And so it went to Mexico,
1: right,
0: where it flourished, amazingly spread.
1: Mm-hmm.
0: And then came to the United States. And we know
1: right,
0: the home base of the Flame of Love is in Philadelphia.
1: Right.
0: Where home of our first national director, Tony Mullen.
1: Tony Mullen, yes.
0: Yeah, Tony Mullen, that was taken by surprise by Our Lady. But mm-hmm. he's happy now.
1: Right. He's praying for us, too.
0: For us, yes.
1: Yes.
0: Yes.
1: He was such a holy man. So that's a great background of Ronan and then to the United States, where the Philadelphia is the home of where it has spread throughout the United States. And Cardinal Erdo had already given the imprimatur as well from Budapest, Hungary. So, and then from there, do you want to finish from Philadelphia? And
0: yes, and from Philadelphia, it's, you know, like I said at the beginning of the program, everything, it's when it's meant, or it's an invitation of love from Our Lady.
1: Yes.
0: Her, even though we think it's her idea, we mm-hmm. think we ran into something by our luck, you know, our lucky day, our blessed day. No, everything is pre-planned by Our Lady. The invitation comes from her first. It's an invitation of love. And it depends on our response to that love, how much we love God through Our Lady. And I guess here I could say a little bit about me just to show how the grace of Our Lady has worked wonders in my life. You know, I taught for 24 years and for the New York State. And we live with my husband. We've been married for 38 years. God's willing, we'll be 39 this year in upstate New York. And you know, when I was teaching full time, I always have had that seed, I think, that Our Lady put into my heart. But, you know, going to church. But this particular day, I had a very important visit. I had the visit of the pilgrim picture of Our Lady of Guadalupe. And she came to my home for 2 hours. Well, I made this big lunch in her honor, and I invited friends. But you know, all I wanted to do was to sit there in front of her and hear her look at me. I would look at her, and I don't know. I could swear she opened one of her eyes, and she said, "You want to be my ambassador?" And I said, "Of course, Our Lady, of course I want to." And when she left, I said to myself, "Yeah, right. This is all in my head. Our Lady's going to open one of her eyes, and she's going to say, 'Do you want to be my ambassador?' Yes, right, Patty." So, you know, I kid you not, since that day, I started to receive invitations to go and talk to the different schools, different churches about the apparitions of Our Lady in Mexico, because in upstate New York, people don't know much about the apparitions of Our Lady of Guadalupe.
1: Wow.
0: Back then. So then one thing went into the other. I consecrated myself with Father Gailey, and then somebody from my church said,

0: Patty, I have a group so you can lead the, to consecrate. And that was the beginning of 29 groups.
1: Wow.
0: So I would work full time as a teacher during the day, and at night I would go to the different parishes in the Albany Diocese and help prepare groups for to consecrate themselves to Our Lady. And I look back and I said, you know, that was only a preparation for what Our Lady had. You know, everything with Our Lady and Our Lord Jesus, everything is a preparation.
1: Amen.
0: You know, if they choose to, they can prepare you in seconds. But what my opinion is that it's everything is a process.
1: Yes.
0: You know, their time is not our time.
1: That's right.
0: So,
1: but everything he uses to prepare us for the next thing.
0: Else. There you go.
1: It's like, you know, he gives the talents and, you know, it's those with many gifts, but we have to use them for the Lord. And when we do, then the Lord will, and the Blessed Mother will use up. And that's why we have to say our yes, consecrate ourselves to Jesus through Mary. It's the surest, quickest, easiest way. And then he'll use us. And he'll, what is the talents if you've prepared to those that have many, he will, you know, give you more. So you said yes.
0: So you say so. So I remember towards the last, is that group 28, because most of them were English speaking, but this particular group was a Hispanic group, mm-hmm. and it was quite big. And the priest saw my work, and he said, "You know what? You're gonna be the coordinator for New York State for the Flame of Love." And he gave me the book, and it was like, huh? So that was it. He gave me the diary, and I started to read it, and I said, I guess I had my little moment like Father Rona in the minor scale. I said, oh my goodness, this is what Our Lady wants me to do. So the very first time we'd had a cenacle, I remember two or three people I knew at this church, and we started to pray, and I felt this heat in my chest, and I thought I was getting sick. And I said, what is, I'm having a heart attack or something. And I told the priest, and he said, no, Our Lady probably ignited the flame of love right away.
1: Uh-huh.
0: And because that was many years ago, from guiding so many cenacles, she works gradually, but with me, I guess he chose to do it right away. So anyways, I started to talk about the flame of love. That particular group that had consecrated was quite large. I asked them if they would stay with me, and we would together learn about the flame of love with the first cenacle, and they agree.
1: Okay.
0: And we started to pray, and with those prayers, I want to say that Our Lady started to build in New York.
1: Mm-hmm.
0: You know, I started to get invitations to go everywhere in New York City, in upstate New York, to go and give talks on the flame of love.
1: Right. Spread the message.
0: Spread the message.

0: And so, and then again, I remember Tony Mullen came to my first retreat. And by the way, he had the hardest time getting to it. The plane, 3 times, the engine broke.
1: Oh my God.
0: He told me that that had never ever happened to him. He was supposed to come on a Friday, and twice the engine broke. So I said to him, well, Tony, you know who's working, so you need to get here. Tomorrow morning it starts. And so in the morning, he said to me, Patty, I'm going to buy a ticket. I'm going to buy an extra ticket. And I said, hi, Tony, thank you. So the next morning, he texts me. He says, Patty, I'm on the plane. And so I go to the church to make the oatmeal and whatever for everybody. I get a text. Patty, you're not going to believe this. They took us out of the plane.
1: Oh, my goodness.
0: So I went back to the church, and I told everybody, you need to stop everything that you're doing. We need to go upstairs and get on our knees. We need to get Tony here. Long story short, he got in, and the first thing he said to me was, you know, Patty, the Holy Spirit has convicted me. You know, remember, I'm still teaching. This is just like a side thing, side job. And he goes, but the Holy Spirit convicted me that you are going to be called to go everywhere and talk about the flame of love. And I looked at my friend, and I said to myself, how can that be? I'm going to school. I have a full-time job. How this gonna happen?
1: Right.
0: I guess a little bit like Our Lady when the angel said.
1: Right.
0: So, and but you know, God's time is not our time.
1: That's right.
0: 2 years later, God's will the prophecy, I want to say, became true.
1: And here you are.
0: And here I am.
1: Spreading it through the airways.
0: Yes, yes.
1: All over the world.
0: Yes.
1: Yes, and maybe you can tell a little more about the Cenacles, or
0: oh yes, so Our Lady in the Flame of Love diary asks Elizabeth to spread Cenacles of Reparation. She asks for Cenacles to be established in every parish and every family, to make reparation is save souls. Now, you know, you only need 2 people, you and somebody else, to start saving souls, to start bringing souls to our Lord. Remember when he was on the cross and he was saying, I thirst. So you be the one to satisfy that thirst by establishing today, after the show, start a cenacle at your house. You can just invite a friend. If you can get one of your kids, that would be awesome. Your husband, anybody, and you can print the prayers from, if you go to flameoflove.us. And you can print the prayers, and they're right there under Cenacle Prayers. And they're easy to follow. It's like following a cooking recipe. 1, 2, 3, 4. Easy, easy, easy to follow. And the most important thing, when you get together and you for to say your Flame of Love prayers, is to do it in a spirit of really of repentance. For your sins, you know, ask the Holy Spirit to help you really feel a repentance of having offended a God that is love. Because when you really ask for that grace, it's harder to do it again. So you do that in the spirit of repentance.

0: repentance and a spirit of reparation that you are going to do this. And you think about the people that you want to, especially if you have a loved one, if you have neighbors, somebody that you know that is in need of much prayer. Because I know that just like us, you also, we all have people in your families that we know we're very worried about, that they're very far away from God. And you feel powerless to do anything for them. You know, sometimes I wish I could take that head and put another one in there, but I can't. So you have a wonderful weapon to get those souls away from the hands of the snake.
1: Yeah.
0: And that is the flame of love, rosary, and cenacle.
1: One of the promises that Mary gives us in the flame of love is that this prayer will blind Satan.
0: Exactly.
1: So when Satan is blinded, then people are more open to see and to have a conversion and come to know our Lord. And so, yeah, the prayer cenacles are so powerful. But as Patty said, you can just do it in your own home with your family, praying the rosary, as Mary said at Fatima, pray the rosary daily. Takes about 15, 20 minutes. And adding the flame of love petition, the words are, spread the effect of grace of the flame of love over all of humanity. So Mary wants us praying for all souls. And as Patty said, she doesn't want any of her children to be lost. And God wants all souls to go to heaven, to be with him forever. So this is powerful. There's so many graces that come through the flame of love. So our time is winding down. So if there's anything more you want to share, just in a minute before we end with a prayer.
0: No, today is Monday.
1: Right.
0: And our Lord have asked Elizabeth that all cenacles, all rosaries, all sacrifices, all fastings, like if you're able to fast, today is done for the souls of priests and consecrated religious that are detained in purgatory. So, I like to offer this show for the greater glory of God, because our Lord says to Elizabeth that if we offer our little works, it doesn't matter how little they are, but if you offer them for the greater glory of God, she takes them in a gold platter and makes them beautiful, the little nothings. And so today we are offering this show for all those souls of priests and religious that are in purgatory. So I really hope that today, you, after this show, you go to the computer, you go into Flame of Love US, go into Cenacle Prayers, and yes, start saving souls. Our Lady is begging, is crying, is suffering, because she does not find souls that are ready to live that life of reparation, that life where God is the center of your life. And it is a big honor to have, Our Lady says to Elizabeth, to have been chosen. And you, listeners, viewers, you have been chosen to be Our Lady's apostles for the flame of love, grace. And Our Lady says it's a big honor only given to a selected few. So please go and start saving souls for Our Lady, so she brings them to her Son and consoles the heart of God the Father.
1: That's beautiful. And

0: Maybe we have some time we could end with the flame of love.
1: The unity prayer, would you like to do that?
0: Yes.
1: Okay. So my and you know what? Our Lord loves to be called my adored Jezebel, my beloved Jesus. What he is, such a tender, sweet God. So my beloved Jesus, may your feet journey together. May your hands gather in unity. May your hearts beat in unison. May your souls be in harmony. May our thoughts be as one. May your ears listen to the silence together. May your glances profoundly penetrate each other. And may your lips pray together to gain mercy from the eternal Father. Amen. In the name of the Father,
0: ourselves to the Heavenly Father,
1: through all the wounds of our Savior Jesus Christ,
0: in the name kiss of the wounds of your sacred head with sorrow deep and true. In the name of the Father, and the Son,
1: and the Holy Spirit. Amen.
0: We kiss the wounds of your sacred feet with sorrow deep and true. In the name of the Father, and the Son, and the Holy Spirit. Amen. We kiss the wounds of your sacred left hand with sorrow deep and true. In the name of the Father, and the Son, and the Holy Spirit. Amen. We kiss the wounds of your sacred right hand with sorrow deep and true. In the name of the Father, and the Son, and the Holy Spirit. Amen. We kiss the wounds of your sacred side with sorrow deep and true. In the name of the Father, and the Son, and the Holy Spirit. Amen. And we thank you for joining us again this week. We hope to see you next week. And we continue to speak more about the Flame of Love Grace, the Flame of Love Movement. And we thank you for Patty Schwartz joining us today on our program. She's the National Director, the Hispanic, of the National Flame of Love Movement. And she's here in Florida. She lives down here. And I'm Anne Marie Altamir, and I thank you for joining me, and thank you for joining us on Maria Vision Live. And we hope you can call in anytime for prayer requests or any questions that you might have. So we thank you again for joining us. And God bless you and all your families. And we will see you next week.

In the year 2022, Maria Vision started a walk called Path for Peace. The Torch for Peace travels with prayers in different parishes throughout the world. The torch is a symbol of our light, and we are called to be apostles of light, which you are. Therefore, Jesus invites us. Come, come to me, all you who are weary and find life burdensome, and I will give you rest. My yoke is easy

and my burden light. Jesus, therefore, invites us to come. Jesus is our good shepherd who has conquered sin and death, and he will give us the grace to help us move beyond that which pulls us down. But we need to be connected to him and with him. By uniting ourselves to him through the Eucharist, we can have peace, and we can experience freedom from fear, which love alone offers. So come, let us receive them.

0: My name is Zach Dotson, and I'm one of the perpetual pilgrimage for this year's 2026 National Eucharistic Pilgrimage Cabrini Route. I think my greatest hope is that every soul we encounter, be it on the route or through social media or through news outlets, will open their heart to Christ and will see a greater devotion to His Eucharistic heart and to His Holy Bride, the Catholic Church. I'm praying for conversions and reversions back to the church. I'm praying that all of us will praise Him more, will worship Him more, will love Him more, will love His Blessed Mother more, will love His saints and His church more than we do now. Growing to truly recognize the Eucharist for who and what it is, right? Our Savior, the King of Kings, the peak and pinnacle, the source and summit of our faith, has completely changed my life. It's brought new purpose to it. It's brought reason to it. And it's caused me to not only care and love for myself more, but for others more, to truly see Christ in each person and to truly pray for their well-being and that they also recognize that they are a beloved son or beloved daughter of Christ. That's a great question. I think it's such a beautiful question too, because the way that the Lord speaks to us, even if it looks the same on the outside, it sounds different to each of us. We all encounter Christ in the Mass, but we all encounter Him just a little bit different, right? He knows our hearts better than we know Him ourselves. I think just what's going to be the most transformative experience for our participants is going to be seeing Christ coming down their streets, down their sidewalks, into their homes, into their parishes, and knowing that there are people around them who love Christ just as much as they do, and that the person that we're following is not a symbol, it's not a piece of bread, but it's the body, blood, soul, and divinity of our Lord and Savior. I think one of the biggest challenges is we want to go everywhere and we want to see everyone and we want to spend time with everyone, but we kind of have to make sure that we can fit in as many places as we can in 8 weeks only. So this year we're so lucky that we get to travel the entirety of the Eastern Seaboard from here in Florida all the way up to Maine and back down to Philly into 18 dioceses, encountering countless souls along the way. You know, my confirmation saint is Saint Joseph, who I love and have such a huge devotion, but recently I felt such a huge devotion starting to grow to Saint Anthony. And not just because I keep losing things as we move around or as I'm packing, but I think he's just such a beautiful witness to our faith, someone who loved Christ so dearly, who loved his church so dearly, but who also loved and cared about his brothers and sisters so dearly. So Saint Anthony, pray for us, and I hope all of you grow in devotion to Saint Anthony and to our beautiful cloud of witness that we have here in the church.
1: Dear children, I am listening to your cry and prayers for peace. For years, Satan has been fighting for war. That is why God sent me among you to guide you on the way of holiness, because humanity is at a crossroad. I am calling you to return to God and to God's commandments, that it may be good for you on earth, and that you may come out of this crisis into which you have entered, because you are not listening to God, who loves you and desires to save you and lead you to a new life. Thank you for having responded to my call.

by the sign of the Holy Cross, from our enemies, deliver us, Lord our God. In the name of the Father, and of the Son, and of the Holy Spirit. Amen. We begin by asking God to help us tear down the walls of vice that so greatly affect our lives and our salvation. The first wall. We recognize ourselves as creatures of God, and we beg you, Heavenly Father, to tear down in us and in all people these vices with the virtues that nullify them. Worldly love with divine love. Worshipping what is contrary to you with true worship and love for you. The vanity of doing our own will with the desire to do your will. And grant us perseverance through your grace. Amen. Heavenly Father, united with all those participating in this Jericho site, we thank you for being a generous Father and for having given us faith in you, in your Son, Jesus Christ, and in your Holy Spirit, in the name of Jesus, by his most holy wounds and his most precious blood, through the intercession of the Blessed Virgin Mary, the Archangels Michael, Gabriel, and Raphael, the guardian angel of our nation, my guardian angel, and all the angels of God, Saint Joseph, most chaste spouse of the Virgin Mary, the saints, and the souls in purgatory. We offer you these prayers to beg you to tear down the walls that are preventing your will from being fulfilled in us, in our loved ones, in Maria Vision, in my country,

and throughout the whole world. We ask you that during and after these prayers, you grant us the grace to see what you want to show us and to hear what you want to tell us through them, and that all of us who are praying at this Jericho site and Maria Vision, as well as the means of communication we are using, may be sealed with the most precious blood of Jesus Christ, our Savior, and protected from all evil and distraction.

Come, Holy Spirit. Come by the powerful intercession of the Immaculate Heart of Mary, your beloved spouse. Come, Holy Spirit, by the powerful intercession of the Immaculate Heart of Mary, your beloved spouse. Come, Holy Spirit, by the powerful intercession of the Immaculate Heart of Mary, your beloved spouse. We offer you this sincere act of contrition. Our Lord Jesus Christ, true God and true man, our Creator and Redeemer, because you are who you are, and because we love you above all things, we are truly sorry from the bottom of our hearts for having offended you. We firmly resolve never to sin again, to avoid the occasions of sin, to confess, and to fulfill the penance that is given to us. We offer our lives, works, labors, sufferings, and sacrifices in reparation for our sins. We trust that through your infinite goodness and mercy, you will forgive us and grant us the grace not to offend you again, and to persevere in your holy service until the end of our lives. Amen.

spiritual thus communion, we believe, on Jesus our Lord, that you are truly present in the most holy sacrament of the altar. We love you above all things and ardently desire to receive you into our soul, but since we cannot do so sacramentally at this moment, come at least spiritually into our hearts, and as if we had already received you, we embrace you and unite ourselves wholly to you, Lord. Never allow us to be separated from you. Amen. Prayer for the souls in purgatory. Eternal Father, we offer you the most precious blood of your divine Son Jesus, in union with the masses celebrated today throughout the world, for the blessed souls in purgatory, for sinners everywhere, for sinners in the universal church, for those in our own family, and throughout my Maria Vision. Amen. Grant them, Lord, eternal rest, and let perpetual light shine upon them. May they rest in peace. So be it. Grant them, Lord, eternal rest, and let perpetual light shine upon them. May they rest in peace. So be it. Grant them, Lord, eternal rest, and let perpetual light shine upon them. May they rest in peace.

0: Most Holy Trinity, known in your divine will and by the torment caused to our Lord Jesus Christ by the wound in his right hand, we ask you with faith and trust for the Holy Mother Catholic Church, the mystical body and spouse of Jesus Christ, for our family, Maria Vision, the whole world, and especially for those of us who are praying this Jericho site. Second wall. We prepare ourselves by asking for forgiveness and making reparation for the offenses against God. We beg you, Heavenly Father, to tear down within us and in all people these vices, or grant us the virtues that nullify them. Hardness of heart and lack of forgiveness with the mercy of Jesus. Selfishness with true generosity. Injustice with justice, and pride with humility, and grant us perseverance with your grace. Amen. O God, have compassion on me. Mercy, our God, for your goodness, for your immense compassion, erase our guilt. Wash away all our wrongdoing, cleanse our sin. Today we confess our guilt. We are always aware of our sin. Against you alone have we sinned. We have committed the evil that you abhor. In your sentence, you will be right. In the judgment, you will be found innocent. Look, we were born in guilt, sinners from the moment our mother conceived us. You desire a sincere heart, and in our innermost being, you instill wisdom. Sprinkle us with hyssop, and we shall be clean. Wash us, and we shall be whiter than snow. Let us hear joy and gladness. Let the bones you have crushed rejoice. Remove sin from us from your sight. Blot out all our guilt. O God, create in us a pure heart. Renew us inwardly with a steadfast spirit. Do not cast us away from your presence. Do not take your Holy Spirit from us. Restore to us the joy of your salvation. Strengthen us with a willing spirit. We will teach your ways to the wicked, and sinners will return to you. Deliver us from blood guilt, O God, God our Savior, and our tongues will sing of your righteousness. Lord, you will open our lips, and our mouth will proclaim your praise. Sacrifices do not satisfy you. If we offered you a holocaust, you would not want it. A sacrifice is a broken spirit. A broken and humbled heart you will not despise. Lord, in your goodness, show favor to Zion. Rebuild the walls of Jerusalem. Then you will accept ritual sacrifices, offerings and burnt offerings, and bulls will be offered on your altar.
1: Most Holy Trinity, we feel sorrow for ourselves, for the men and women of our family and our lineage, for Maria Vision and for the world, who, having been redeemed by you, have forgotten you. Humbly, we ask your forgiveness for our sins of thought, word, deed, and omission, for those of our family, for those of all of us who are praying this Jericho site, for those of my Maria Vision, and for those of the whole world. For not loving you, Lord, above all things, and for remaining silent, supporting, or failing to act when you, or what is yours, is offended, for having fallen into beliefs contrary to you, for not making an effort to better know the Catholic faith, for living it half-heartedly, for being ashamed of it or denying it. Forgive us, Lord, forgive us. For the times we have not seen or given thanks for the good things you give us, and for rejecting the cross you allow for the salvation of our soul. Forgive us, Lord, forgive us, for not preaching the gospel, baptism, repentance, confession, and the forgiveness of sins, for not seeking for all of us to be disciples of Jesus, and for not recognizing that only He is the way, the truth, and the life, and that no one comes to the Father except through him. Forgive us, Lord, forgive us.
0: For the times we have taken your name in vain, for not responding properly to the vocation to which you have called us, nor fulfilling our duty of state. Forgive us, Lord, forgive us. For the times we have not attended Mass on Sundays and holy days of obligation, for receiving the Eucharist in a state of grave sin or unworthily, for offenses against the Virgin Mary and against holy persons, places, or things, for secularizing Christian feasts and celebrating pagan holidays like Halloween, for misusing the sacraments and sacramentals, for falling into simony, and for not keeping the commandments of the Church.

0: Forgive us, ye Lord. Forgive us for all the times we have not practiced the spiritual and corporal works of mercy, and for the times we have not loved or respected our parents, our spouse, our children, and our neighbor. Forgive us, Lord, forgive us for not always defending the Catholic faith, life, marriage, procreation, family, purity, freedom, and peace according to your will. For the times we have neglected our family, body, health, and soul, or have given into vices, and for the times we have led others to sin, have been complicit in sin, or have caused scandal, and for dressing indecently, especially in your temples. Forgive us, Lord, forgive us, for the times we have allowed impure acts and thoughts. Forgive us, Lord, forgive us, for the times we have stolen, wasted time, money, food, and words, and have coveted the possessions of others. Forgive us, Lord, forgive us, for the times we have lied, deceived, failed to defend the truth, and have given false testimony. Forgive us, Lord, forgive us.
1: And for everything we fail to mention, and that offends you, so that we may recognize it as sin, confess it, and make amends for it, especially for not allowing your Holy Spirit to guide us. For all of this, forgive us, Lord, forgive us. We take refuge in your infinite mercy, begging you to receive us as you did the prodigal son who, repentant, returns to his father. Send us your Holy Spirit and fill us with your love so that we may share it with others, and so that we may no longer offend you.

0: our God. We believe, we adore, we hope, and we love you. We ask your forgiveness for those who do not believe, do not adore, do not hope, and do not love you. Our God, we believe, we adore, we hope, and we love you. We ask your forgiveness for those who do not believe, do not adore, do not hope, and do not love you. Our God, we believe, we adore, we hope, and we love you. We ask your forgiveness for those who do not believe, do not adore, do not hope, and do not love you. Most Holy Trinity, Father, Son, and Holy Spirit, I adore you profoundly, and I offer you the most precious body, blood, soul, and divinity of our Lord Jesus Christ, present in all the tabernacles of the earth, in reparation for the outrages, sacrileges, and indifference by which he himself is offended, and by the infinite merits of his most sacred heart, and of the Immaculate Heart of Mary, I beg you for the conversion of poor sinners. O Most Holy Trinity, we adore you. Our God, my God, we love you in the most blessed sacrament of the altar. O Jesus, it is for your love that we ask for the conversion of sinners, and in reparation for the sins committed against the Immaculate Heart of Mary, we say, Jesus, meek and humble of heart, make my heart like yours. Jesus, meek and humble of heart, make my heart like yours. Jesus, meek and humble of heart, make my heart like yours.
1: 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Wall. We ask God for help and prepare our spirit, begging you, Heavenly Father, to tear down in us and in all people these vices, or to grant us the virtues that nullify them. Worldly desire, with detachment from the

0: disobeying you with obedience to your word, in constancy, with a constant desire to go to heaven, and forgetting God, and worrying about earthly things with the pursuit of God and holiness. And grant us perseverance with your grace. Amen. Come, Creator Spirit, visit the souls of your faithful and fill with your divine grace the hearts you have created. You, whom we call the Paraclete, gift of the Most High God, living source, fire, charity, and spiritual anointing. You pour out your seven gifts upon us. You, finger of the Father's right hand, you, the faithful promise of the Father, who inspire our words, enlighten our senses, pour your love into our hearts, and, with your constant presence, strengthen the weakness of our bodies. Drive the enemy away from us and grant us peace quickly. Be our director and our guide, so that we may avoid all evil. Through you may we come to know the Father, and also the Son, and may we believe in you, their Spirit, at all times. Glory to God the Father, and to the incarnate Son who rose from the dead, and to the comforting Spirit, for ever and ever. Amen. Most Holy Virgin Mary, Queen and Mother of Families, our Intercessor, Mediatrix and Advocate, we offer you this Jericho site and ask that you accompany us in prayer, united with the Guardian Angel of our nation and the entire Heavenly Court, in reparation for the sins, sacrileges and our offenses, those of our family, Maria Vision, and the world against the Sacred Heart of Jesus, and your Immaculate Heart, for the conversion and salvation of all souls, for the increase of the Catholic faith, peace, life, marriage and the family according to God's will, for the Pope, the priests, and all those who defend and promote Catholic values. Mother, you are our hope and in you we trust. Teach us to pray with a humble heart, to live joyfully, in unity and love, to restore truth, justice and peace, and to give true witness of being your children. Amen.
1: To you, blessed Saint Joseph, we come in our tribulation, and after imploring the help of your most holy spouse, we also confidently seek your protection by that charity which united you to the Immaculate Virgin Mary, Mother of God, and by the fatherly love with which you embraced the child Jesus. We humbly beg you to look kindly upon the inheritance which Jesus Christ acquired by his blood, and with your power and assistance, help us in our needs. Protect, O most provident guardian of the divine family, the chosen offspring of Jesus Christ, keep far from us, most loving Father, every stain of error and corruption. Assist us graciously from heaven, our mighty deliverer, in this struggle against the power of darkness. And as you once rescued the child Jesus from imminent dangers to his life, so now defend the Holy Church of God from the snares of her enemies and from all adversity. Protect each one of us with your perpetual patronage, so that, following your example and supported by your help, we may live a holy life, die a pious death, and attain everlasting happiness in heaven. Amen.
2: O holy guardian angel of ours, watch over our soul and our body. Enlighten our minds so that we may know the Lord, our God, better, and love him with all our heart. Watch over us when I pray, so that I do not give in to the distractions of life. Support us with your counsel to live as a good Christian, and help me to do good deeds with generosity. Defend us from the deceptions of the evil one, and help me during temptations, so that I may overcome in the struggle against evil. Amen. Angel of the Lord, who are our guardian, since divine providence entrusted us to you,

0: enlighten us, guard us, guide us, and govern us today and always. Amen. Most Holy Trinity, you know, in your divine will, through the torment caused to our Lord, Jesus Christ, by the wound in his right foot, I ask you with faith and trust for the Holy Mother, the Catholic Church, the mystical body and spouse of Jesus Christ, for our family, Maria Vision, and the whole world, especially for those of us who are praying this Jericho sign. Fourth Pope Paul, we protect and seal ourselves. Eyes, we beg you, Heavenly Father, to tear down within us and in all people these vices, with the virtues that nullify them: anger or wrath, with patience; frivolity, with concern for others; discord that separates, with concord that unites; the desire for argument, with the practice of peace. And grant us perseverance with your grace. Amen.
1: Saint Michael the Archangel, defend us in battle. Be our protection against the wickedness and snares of the devil. May God rebuke him, we humbly pray. And you, O Prince of the Heavenly Host, by the power of God, cast into hell Satan and all the evil spirits who prowl about the world seeking the ruin of souls. Most Holy Trinity, through the intercession of the Immaculate Heart of Mary, we beg you to seal all our family, Maria Vision, everyone in the whole world, and especially those of us kissing this site of Jericho, with the most precious blood of Jesus, so that we may be protected from every action of the evil one. Seal our heart, soul, mind, and strength, so that we may love you above all that exists, and that nothing contrary to you may enter into us. Seal our body, so that we may have health, and abhor sin. Seal our eyes, so that we may see with your gaze, and not only in a human way. Seal our ears, so that they may only hear your voice, and thus we may follow you. Seal our mouth, so that our words may be of blessing, and not of curse. Seal our work, our possessions, and our hands, so that they may serve in your work, for our well-being and for the benefit of souls. Seal our feet, so that they may lead us to you, and we may not stray from your path. Seal our past, so that every wound that is hurting us may be healed. Seal our present, so that we may do everything for you, in you, with you, and for you. Seal our future, so that our plans may be yours. Seal our vocation and our intentions, so that they may be upright, and we may serve you with humility, with all our being, and according to your will. Amen. Most precious blood of Christ, protect us and deliver us from evil. Most precious blood of Christ, protect us and deliver us from evil. Most precious blood of Christ, protect us and deliver us from evil.

Most Holy Trinity, in your divine will, through the torment caused to our Lord Jesus Christ by the wound in his left foot, I ask you with faith and trust, for the Holy Mother Catholic Church, the mystical body and spouse of Jesus Christ, for our family, Maravision, and the whole world, especially for those of us who are praying this Jericho site. 5. Wall. Protected by the grace of God, we move forward, and I beg you, Heavenly Father, to tear down within us and in all people these vices with the virtues that nullify them, vanity and presumption with the fear of God, and simplicity, excess, with self-control, false, human respect with the courage to defend you and your things,

of all the saints of God, of the souls in purgatory, and of the church. Today, in the eternal presence of our Lord Jesus Christ, my King and Lord, sustaining me by the grace and protection conferred on me by my baptism, and supporting us in the holy word of God, we renounce and reject, in ourselves, in my wife, in my children, in our lineage, in Maria Vision, and in everyone in the whole world, we beg you to cancel, annul, cast out, break, and burn with the fire of the Holy Spirit any kind of consecration, curse, or harm that the evil one, through our superiors, rulers, or other people, has cast or intends to cast upon our family, Maria Vision, or anywhere in the world, against the sovereignty of Almighty God. And we humbly ask that our family and I, and all our children, Maria Vision, and the whole world, be sealed and protected with the most precious blood of our Lord Jesus Christ, from actions contrary to the law of God, carried out by our superiors, rulers, or any other person, and may evil not advance, but instead be cast out from us and from the whole.

0: Most Holy Trinity, in your divine will through the wound in the side of our Lord Jesus Christ, I ask you with faith and trust for the Holy Mother Catholic Church, the mystical body and bride of Jesus Christ, for my family, my nation, and the whole world, especially for those of us who are praying this Jericho site. 6. Wall. Aware that we have God's help, we enter into battle. I beg you, Heavenly Father, to tear down within us and in all people these vices with the virtues that nullify them. Sloth, or spiritual laziness. With fortitude, falling into mortal sin. With the imitation of Mary in the practice of virtues, leading others to sin with the desire to save souls, addictions, and the practice of harmful habits with the practice of prayer, sacrifice, and fasting, and grant us perseverance with your grace. Amen.
1: In an act of personal renunciation, Most Holy Trinity, united with the heavenly court, and by the infinite power of the holy name of Jesus, by his most holy wounds and his most precious blood, through the intercession of the Immaculate Heart of Mary and of Saint Joseph, we declare and reject all that has made us not love you above all things, including ourselves, other people or creatures, and the vanities of this world, to take your name in vain and not keep your holy days, to not give you thanks, to disobey you, to deny you, your law, your church, and your will, to forget you, and not give you the place you deserve. We denounce, renounce, and reject Satan, his fallen angels, his vanities, schemes, and seductions, his lies and promises, and every act against Almighty God, against the Holy Eucharist, the Word of God, the Blessed Virgin Mary, and against the angels and saints, the Catholic Church, its hierarchy, sacred places and objects. We renounce and reject them all. The presumption of salvation without ceasing to sin and without making any effort. The denial of the truth revealed by our Lord Jesus Christ. Envy of the grace given to others. And despair of God's mercy, even in the face of death. The 7 deadly sins: pride, greed, envy, wrath, lust, gluttony, and sloth, as well as those that stem from them. We renounce and reject every act against life and its preservation as God created it. Voluntary homicide and suicide, abortion and euthanasia, terrorism, human trafficking and trafficking in organs and drugs, every act against marriage and the family.

0: the refusal of the gift of procreation, the interruption of the conjugal act, to avoid pregnancy. Every unnatural, abortive or sterilizing contraceptive method, conception, parenthood and adoption outside of divine law, eugenics and transhumanism. Every form of carnal sin against purity and human dignity, whether committed or thought with ourselves, another person, animal or thing, pornography, fornication, adultery, and every carnal sin against nature, unworthy intimacy within marriage, homosexuality, pederasty, rape, incest, gender ideology, prostitution, and any other related acts. We renounce and reject these, not honoring my parents, my spouse, my children, and not respecting others, not forgiving, rejecting people, hating, and every form of violence, stealing, lying, and bearing false witness, coveting, and becoming attached to people, money, animals, or things, bribery, fraud, dispossession, or illicit enrichment, hypocrisy, arrogance, and egotism, fear, distrust, cowardice, vanity, sadness, inferiority, and complexes, selfishness, indifference, injustice, all forms of discrimination, oppression, favoritism, inconsistency, worldly love and desire, for wealth, honor, and beauty, discord, wastefulness, not helping your church, and postponing my duties. We renounce and reject all evil in my soul, body, mind, marriage, family, finances, and work, caused by me due to traumas or disorders from my past, including those experienced during pregnancy and my childhood, or caused by my relatives and other people. By allowing dangerous situations, spiritual sloth and lukewarmness, vain entertainment, addiction or misuse of drugs, sex, food, alcohol, tobacco, gambling, video games, television, social media, and any other vice. Any friendship, group ideology, law, product, service, or person that distances me from God and the values of the gospel. Every New Age practice, its self-centered spirituality, self-help methods, and its hidden connections with superstition and mystical energies, or entities foreign to God, such as Reiki, yoga, chakra opening, mantras, feng shui, mandalas, transcendental meditation, the Silva method, family constellations, enneagrams, mindfulness, A Course in Miracles, angel readings, mind programming, personal development therapies related to the New Age, and any other similar practice of false spirituality that goes against the truths of our faith. Any worship or invocation by name of angels other than those mentioned in the Bible, Michael, Gabriel, and Raphael. Any music, movie, video, cartoon, toy, reading material, fashion, dance, and entertainment that is contrary to the Catholic faith, life, and human dignity. Anything that contains idolatry, witchcraft, murder, violence, horror, sex, viral challenges, or anything similar. All holistic medicine and alternative medicine related to energies, invocations, mind control, or superstition, attributing powers to them that they do not have. Naturally, this includes bioenergetic therapies, iridology, crystal therapy, chromotherapy, acupuncture, magnet therapy, reflexology, energy massages, manipulation of energies, with hands or devices, subconscious therapies, mind emptying, New Age music therapy, and hypnotherapy, therapies with essences, aromatherapy, Bach flower remedies, homeopathy, and any other similar practice. We renounce and reject every action and omission that, even unconsciously, may have opened doors to evil in ourselves or in others. Lord Jesus, we ask you to cut, destroy, annul, and, burn in the fire of the Holy Spirit the means and circumstances through which the aforementioned harm was done by us and our loved ones, in us and our loved ones, and all the consequences that we, our family, and our ancestors may have caused or received from the aforementioned evil actions. And I ask Saint Michael the Archangel to send them to the foot of your cross, where you conquered evil and saved us. Amen.
1: We make the profession of faith with the Apostles' Creed. All, we believe in God, the Father Almighty, Creator of heaven and earth. We believe in Jesus Christ, His only Son, our Lord, who was conceived by the power and grace of the Holy Spirit. He was born of the Virgin Mary. He suffered under Pontius Pilate. He was crucified, died, and was buried. He descended into hell. On the third day, He rose again from the dead. He ascended into heaven and is seated at the right hand of God, the Father Almighty. From there, He will come to judge the living and the dead. We believe in the Holy Spirit, the Holy Catholic Church, the communion of saints, the forgiveness of sins, the resurrection of the body, and life everlasting. Amen. With these renunciations and our profession of faith, we renew the promises of my baptism. And being aware of our commitment, we turn to Jesus Christ and proclaim Him once again and forever as our Savior. And we place all our trust in His grace and His love to follow Him and obey Him as our Lord. Amen. Who is like God? No one is like God. Who is like God? No one is like God. Who is like God? No one is like God.
2: We say the intercessory prayer so that God may deliver us from all evil. Lord Jesus, since you said, whatever you ask in my name, I will do it, so that the Father may be glorified in the Son, we confidently ask you, Heavenly Father, in the holy name of Jesus, through his passion, death, and resurrection, guided by the Holy Spirit and by the Blessed Virgin Mary and all the heavenly court, that our family, country, Maria Vision, and the entire world, and those of us who are praying at this site of Jericho, may be delivered from the evil one and all his hosts, and also from hatred, anger, lack of forgiveness, pride, laziness, greed, injustice, jealousy, and envy. From lack of self-control and self-mastery, from fear, recklessness, unreality, obsessions, anxiety, anguish, despair, confusion, sadness, depression, desires for death and suicide, we beg you, deliver us, O Lord, from accidents, illnesses, widowhood, orphanhood, sterility and singleness caused by evil forces, from abandonment, kidnapping, slavery, or disappearance, wars, and negative inheritances from our ancestors, from unhappiness, betrayal, humiliation, rejection, and bitterness, from filth, ruin, misery, disorder, and from depending on others to be happy, we beg you, deliver us, O Lord, from lust, misuse of sexuality, gender ideology, vices, and not respecting human dignity, from abortion, euthanasia, eugenics, and transhumanism, from traumas during pregnancy and childhood, from the division of the family and society, and from all bad friendships. We beg you, deliver us, O Lord, from the snares of the evil one, curses, spells, witchcraft, consecrations to evil, and from any hidden evil, from the invocation and evocation of cosmic spirits, spies, watchers, and spiritual beings called masters of wisdom, from believing in reincarnation, regressions, esotericism, hidden metaphysics, false visions, and visionaries, we beg you, deliver us, O Lord.

0: Holy Spirit, come and go, please take possession of me, my family, and the whole world. 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Take possession of our body, mind, soul, and feelings, so that we may enjoy health and virtue. Take possession of our time, a work, and possessions, so that they may serve you. Take possession of our problems and worries, so that we may trust in you. Take possession of our family, our apostolate, and every aspect of our lives, so that your will may be fulfilled in us. Holy Spirit, source of light, enlighten us. Holy Spirit, source of light, enlighten us. 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
1: Seventh wall. We thank God for his help, and we pray, Heavenly Father, that you will destroy in us and in all people these vices with the virtues that nullify them, spiritual blindness and harshness with gratitude towards you for all that you give us, doubting you with the joy of believing in you, falsehood or hypocrisy with truth, stubbornness towards sin with fear of offending you and repentance. And grant us to persevere with your grace. Amen. Most Holy Trinity, in your divine will, through the torment that our Lord Jesus Christ suffered, on his face, in the wound on his shoulder, and on his back, I ask you with faith and trust, for the Holy Mother Catholic Church, the mystical body and spouse of Jesus Christ, for our family, Maria Vision, and the whole world, especially for those of us who are praying this Jericho site,

0: At the eighth wall, we offer our prayers to God, seeking a change in our lives. All. I beg you, Heavenly Father, to tear down within us and in all people these vices with the virtues that counteract them, despair, fear, and sadness with hope in you, unhappiness with the joy of knowing we are heard, Micah, protected and loved by you, and grant us perseverance through your grace. Amen. All. O most holy Virgin Mary, Immaculate Mother and Queen of Angels, we beg you, help us, and thwart the plans of those who oppose God. Grant them the grace of light, conversion, and salvation. May your angels protect the most holy Eucharist, the temples and shrines, the sacred places and things, the clergy, and all those consecrated to God throughout the world. Preserve them from profanation, theft, destruction, and desecration, from ignorance, misunderstanding, neglect, and insult. And to all your children, Most Holy Mother, show us the truth. Remove our lukewarmness. Help us to be faithful to God, one and triune, to our baptismal promises, to the Gospel, and the Holy Eucharist, to the Church, which is one, holy, Catholic, and apostolic, to the commandments, to the dogmas of faith, and to holy tradition. Grant us perfect contrition, final perseverance. Help us in our needs and problems, and come now to crush the head of the ancient serpent. Amen.
1: Most Holy Virgin Mary, save our souls and preserve our faith. Save our souls and preserve our faith. Save our souls and preserve our faith. Most Holy Trinity, we thank you for this ministry we have just carried out and for all the graces received. We beg you that the purest water which flowed from the side of our Lord Jesus Christ may cleanse and purify us, and that his most precious blood may seal us, our families, our belongings, guide our actions, and increase humility within us. We ask you

0: you that the enemy may not harm us, that all pain, all evil or vengeance from him remain far from us, and that you send them to the foot of the cross of Jesus Christ, our Savior. Sacred Hearts of Jesus and Mary, may our feet walk together, may our hands work in unity, may our hearts beat in unison, may our innermost feelings be the same, may the thoughts of our minds be one, may our ears together hear the silence, may our gazes deeply connect, merging one into the other, and may our lips together plead with the Eternal Father to obtain mercy. Most Holy Virgin Mary, we consecrate our family to you, and we thank you, as well as the Archangels Michael, Gabriel, and Raphael, the guardian angel of our nation, our guardian angel, and all the angels of God, Saint Joseph, your most chaste spouse, the saints, and the souls in purgatory for interceding for us during this prayer. And we ask that the love of the Holy Spirit fill every emptiness in our hearts. Amen. O my Lady, O my Mother, I give myself entirely to you, and as a proof of my filial affection, I consecrate to you on this day and forever my eyes, my ears, my tongue, my heart, in a word, my whole being. Since I am all yours, O Mother of Goodness, guard me and defend me as your child and your possession. Amen. Sweet Mother, do not depart. Do not turn your gaze away from us. Come with us everywhere and never leave us alone. Since you protect us so much, as a true mother, cover us with your mantle and let the Father, the Son, and the Holy Spirit bless us. Amen.
1: Let us pray for the Pope, that he may guide the Church according to God's will and to gain the indulgences of these prayers. All, our Father, who art in heaven, hallowed be thy name. Thy kingdom come. Thy will be done on earth as it is in heaven. Give us this day our daily bread, and forgive us our trespasses, as we forgive those who trespass against us. And lead us not into temptation, but deliver us from all evil. Amen. Hail Mary, full of grace, the Lord is with thee. Blessed art thou among women, and blessed is the fruit of thy womb, Jesus. Holy Mary, Mother of God, pray for us sinners now and at the hour of our death. Amen. Glory be to the Father, glory to the Son, and glory to the Holy Spirit, as it was in the beginning, is now, and ever shall be. Amen. By the sign of the Holy Cross, deliver us from our enemies, Lord. In the name of the Father, and of the Son, and of the Holy Spirit. Amen.

And we humbly ask that God the Father establish through the most sacred heart of Jesus, his beloved Son, and through the Immaculate Heart of Mary, his reign on earth as it is in heaven. The torch for peace travels with prayers from parish to parish, from state to state, from country to country throughout the world, to unite us all in peace as we humbly ask for his kingdom to come on earth as it is in heaven. The torch is a symbol of our light. We are called to be apostles of light in the darkness. The fire is God's love, and how this love can start a fire in each.

the adoration is super important. So if we look at Adam ate the fruit from the tree and separated us from God, and Christ gave us the fruit of the Eucharist from the cross. So that's why it's so important, because the Eucharist is what brought us back to God.

Well, I would say Bishop Barron has a really good video about the adoration. And I thought his example, he said, imagine you're in a forest that's dark and cold with predators around, and you come up upon a burning fire. The first thing you're going to notice is the light. So look at that as the light of Christ. And then when you get closer to it, the warmer it gets. So it's Christ's love that's giving more love or more warmth in a cold world. And then the predators stay away because they're afraid of the light. So Christ's protection. I think that was a beautiful way of looking at the adoration, that the adoration is Christ, Jesus Christ's light, his warmth and love, and his protection from evil.

Dear children, pray with me for a new life for all of you. In your hearts, little children, you know what needs to be changed. Return to God and His commandments. So that the Holy Spirit may change your lives and the face of this earth, which is in need of renewal in the Spirit. Little children, be prayer for all those who do not pray. Be joy for all those who do not see the way out. Be carriers of light in the darkness of the peaceless time. Pray and seek the help and protection of the saints so that you also can yearn for heaven and heavenly realities. I am with you, and I'm protecting and blessing all of you with my motherly blessing. Thank you for having responded to my call.

That very day, the first day of the week, two of the disciples of Jesus were going to a village called Emmaus, 7 miles from Jerusalem. And they were conversing about all the things that had occurred. And it happened that while they were conversing and debating, Jesus himself drew near and walked with them, but their eyes were prevented from recognizing him. And he asked them, "What are you discussing along the way?" They stopped, looking downcast, and one of them, Cleopas, said to him in reply, "Are you the only visitor to Jerusalem who does not know of the things that have taken place there in these days?" And he replied to them, "What sort of things?" They said to him, "The things that happened to Jesus the Nazarene, who was a prophet mighty in deed and word before God and all the people, how our chief priests and rulers both handed him over to a sentence of death and crucified him. But we were hoping that he would be the one to redeem Israel. And besides all this, it is now the third day since this took place. Some women from our group, however, have astounded us. They were at the tomb early in the morning and did not find his body. They came back and reported that they had indeed seen a vision of angels who announced that he was alive. Then some of those who went with us to the tomb and found things just as the woman had described, but him they did not see. As he said to them, 'Oh, how foolish you are, how slow of heart to believe that all the prophets spoke. Was it not necessary that the Christ should suffer these things and enter into his glory?' Then, beginning with Moses and all the prophets, he interpreted to them what referred to him in all the scriptures. As they approached the village to which they were going, he gave the impression that he was going on farther. But they urged him, 'Stay with us, for it is nearly evening and the day is almost over.' So he went in to stay with them. And it happened that while he was with them at table, he took bread, said the blessing, broke it, and gave it to them. With that, their eyes were opened, and they recognized him, but he vanished from their sight. Then they said to each other, 'Were not our hearts burning within us, while he spoke to us on the way and opened the scriptures to us?' So they set out at once and returned to Jerusalem, where they found gathered together the 11 and those with them, who were saying, 'The Lord has truly been raised and has appeared to Simon.' Then the two recounted what had taken place on the way and how he was made known to them in the breaking of the bread." The Gospel of the Lord.

Good morning. Again, I'd like to wish a great and hearty warm welcome to Bishop Lavashi and all of our neighbors from the Diocese of Manchester. We welcome you to the Diocese of Springfield. It is a great joy and most appropriate that the Holy Eucharist would bring us together. I also want to thank Dr. Kane and all the faculty and staff that are here present at Thomas Aquinas College.

to help us celebrate this wonderful exchange, a historic and spiritual milestone. I do have, if I may be so bold, Dr. Kane, a suggestion for your signage out front. I'd like you to say, I think it should say, Thomas Aquinas College, Saint Factory. Because that's what we're here for, to make you all saints. And to the team who's been traveling, these original 13, thank you for what you're doing, for the time that you've given to at the service of our Lord. It's been a beautiful witness to me, especially. Last year when Carlo Acutis and Pier Giorgio were canonized, it seemed to me, I have to just say personally, that Carlo sort of eclipsed Pier Giorgio in all the attention and notoriety. And I had a great devotion, have a great devotion to Pier Giorgio. Maybe it's just my perception, maybe it's just a little jealousy, but it's clear that St. Carlo Acutis is deserving of admiration and imitation and prayers for his intercession. But today I wish to hold up Pier Giorgio, because in this saint factory, he's not just a photo on a holy card, but a peer to the students. He's one of you, a young man trying to figure out life and what his goals would be, and rooted deeply in Jesus Christ and in the Eucharist. When he was about 10 years old, Pier Giorgio decided to start going to daily Mass, and it was something he kept up until his death at the age of 24. He clearly led a very pious life, but I think what is most notable about Pier Giorgio is that he was a normal guy. He was a normal dude. He was one of us, a regular guy. Yet in the living of his college life, he was extraordinary in his care for joy and above all for others, most especially the poor. His sister wrote after his death, "The power of Christ working in him every morning is the only explanation we can give to particular heroic acts of self-sacrifice and of charity, to his enormous spirit of humility, and to the moral astuteness of his life." The power of Christ working every day. This morning appointment, as Pier Giorgio called it, his reception of our Lord in the Eucharist, was the fuel of his friendship and his joy and his charity. When he was 22 years old, he addressed at a Eucharistic Congress a group of his peers. And this is what he said to them. "I urge you with all the strength of my soul to approach the Eucharistic table as often as possible. Feed on the bread of angels, from which you will draw the strength to fight inner struggles, the struggles against passions and against all adversities. Because Jesus Christ has promised those who feed themselves with the Holy Eucharist eternal life and the necessary grace to obtain it." You see, these are not words of admonition. These are words of invitation. And that's exactly what the National Eucharistic Pilgrim is. It's inviting. It's an invitation. A welcome to encounter our Lord in a new way. The name of this pilgrimage is One Nation Under God. And the journey of our Lord through the place of our nation's founding, celebrating the 250th anniversary. It's not a trip, it's a witness, as they will tell you, our team here. And it's not only a reflection on our Lord, but an invitation to encounter him. Jesus Christ, truly present, body, blood, soul, and divinity in the Holy Eucharist. And I have to tell you something. It has done that for me. On Thursday evening in the Cathedral of St. Michael the Archangel, we had an experience of the diversity of our parish, but all centered around the exposition of the Holy Eucharist. And suddenly, as I sat in my chair right in front of the Blessed Sacrament, I was transported to a time 40 years ago, a grace that I received but had sort of ebbed away in the corners of my memory. On a hot
August day in Lourdes, France, 40 years ago, I retreated to the crypt of the great basilica in Lourdes. I was not in search of prayer. I was not in search of the Lord. I was in search of air conditioning. I was lurking for something to escape the heat. And while I was sitting there thinking of nothing in particular, I looked up and realized our Lord was present in a monstrance on the altar. It was a sudden jolt. Jesus hit me in the head with a spiritual 2x4. I've helped him say, I am here, I am real, all the faith is true. This began my journey to the priesthood. It was, in a sense, the time that I recognized him in the breaking of the bread. They don't see Jesus at first because they're preoccupied with themselves. But then suddenly, in the power of the Eucharist, their eyes are opened. And this is what happens when we allow ourselves to be transformed. And so 40 years later, I sat before the same Lord who promised to be with us always. And I realized that 40 years ago, he knew the plans he had for me. That someday I'd be sitting in Springfield as a bishop when I wasn't really even thinking about priesthood at the time. This is the power and the grace of the Eucharist. We discover our worth, that Jesus would empty himself into the form of bread and wine at every single Holy Mass. We are fed to carry Jesus into the world. We are united to him so as to be transformed into him. We are brought into communion with each other in a way that transforms the world and makes Christ present in his body here on earth. These few days of pilgrimage in the Diocese of Springfield have been a blessing to our local church and to her bishop. It is my prayer as the journey progresses north to our beloved neighbors in Manchester, Jesus will continue to open hearts to his love and mercy. May our worship of this sacrament of his body and blood help us to experience the salvation he won for us and the peace of the kingdom where he lives and reigns forever and ever. Amen. Praise be Jesus Christ.

In the name of the Father, and of the Son, and of the Holy Spirit, amen. Good morning, Jesus, on this beautiful Wednesday morning. We love you, we praise you, and we thank you for another time to adore you in your most blessed sacrament. Dear Jesus, we ask your blessings and graces for today, so we may worship and adore you. We unite ourselves with the Immaculate Heart of Mary, all the angels and saints in heaven, the souls in purgatory, and all the just on earth, joined with the holy sacrifice celebrated in all masses across the earth. We offer our prayers, our tears, our joys, our sufferings, our sorrows to Jesus for the conversion of sinners and the salvation of the dying. O Lord, how truly great you are,

Our soul calls out to adore you. All glory, all praise to you, Father and the Son, and the Holy Spirit, as it was in the beginning, is now, and will be forever. Amen. Almighty and eternal God, we kneel, we prostrate our very selves before your holy altar. Our deepest desire is to purity, to adore you. You are living and present, Son, in the most blessed sacrament. Through the merits of the Sacred Heart of Jesus, may souls find salvation and reparation for their sins by the Church and the Pope and all the clergy and all the apostles of prayer. O King of Kings, King of the highest lines that has ever been made, now you are small and you remain in the host. Jesus, we believe that you are truly present in the sacrament of love. With infinite love, you love us. Here you receive us with open arms and fill us with peace, interceding for us to the Father to obtain all that truly makes us happy and holy. We have come to worship you in spirit and truth. Here you are yourself, and we know that your heart burns for each one of us, and that you long to be loved by each of us in return. We come with infinite love and humility in the Sacred Host, so we may not be afraid to draw near you. We ask that through the Immaculate Heart of Mary, we learn to love you with perfect love, so we can forgive others as you forgive. We bless you, Lord, for the gift of yourself in the Holy Eucharist. We adore you as the treasure of our hearts. We praise you for your infinite mercy. We want to console you for those who do not love you, and to ask you with trust that you will open the gates of your love upon the whole world, that all may be one in your divine will, in your love, and in your heart. Our Lord and our God, you are the living water that renews, loves, rejoices, and flows from your heart in the Eucharist for all of those who come to you. We praise you and we bless you. All glory be to you, Jesus, for the sacrament of unity that brings us today to you in a lasting friendship and in divine intimacy, where you prove without doubt that God is love. Give us, Jesus, that perfect love that casts out everything fearful, and that our souls may find rest living in your tenderness. Free our minds from all anxiety and discomfort, so that with the confidence of a child we can surrender to you, along with our freedom and understanding, through the Immaculate Heart of Mary. Eucharistic Heart of Jesus, burning with love for us, inflame our hearts with love for you, until with you we have one will, so that we can love the things that you love and do what you do. Because you have said, everything who does the will of my Father is my brother, my sister, and my mother. So please center our lives in the depth of your love, Jesus, so that we may be free from the seductions of the flesh and of the passing things of this world. May we find our joy in your friendship, our treasure in your love, our riches in your merits, our weakness in your grace, our happiness in union with you, and peace in the Father's will. All praise to you, Jesus, for your power and love in the Blessed Sacrament. Here you constantly intercede for the salvation of all. Here you continue to atone for every sin committed, offering the merits of Calvary to make amends for every wrong. Here you call us to join you in prayer so that we can hear you, receive many blessings, and comfort you. In you, with you, and through you, we pray with trust for the conversion of the whole world, without having any merit of our own, but trusting in yours. We offer to the Heavenly Father
the infinite merits of

your Sacred Heart, together with the merits of the Immaculate Heart of Mary, for the salvation of souls. Free all people, Jesus, from the bondage of sin and division, for each soul is so precious to you. Bring us home rejoicing in the victory of your mercy, through the infinite merits of your most holy wounds, because you're more powerful than all forces of hell. We trust completely in your promise of the gospel. Behold, I come to make all things new. Praise to you, Jesus, truly present in the Blessed Sacrament, Lamb of God, King of Kings, our Savior, Light of the world. By the light of your Eucharistic love, expel all darkness from our minds and hearts, so we can clearly see the height and depth of your personal love for us. With this light, Jesus, our faith increases. Perfect our hope, so we may never give in to any form of sadness or discouragement. Give us wisdom to see everything from God's point of view, so that we can walk in the light of truth and virtue, living according to the will of the Father. May the heart of Jesus in the Blessed Sacrament always be praised, always adored and loved, with grateful love in all the tabernacles of the world, until the end of time. Amen. Let's pause now, dear viewers. We thank you. We adore you, Jesus. We thank you for all the viewers and listeners right now through this most holy hour. Dear viewers, please call in your intentions and your petitions in our prayer line shown on the screen so we can pray for you in our next holy hour. We now pray together with the Church the Te Deum prayer. This prayer is prayed by all the religious and all the lay orders. You are God, we praise you. You are the Lord, we acclaim you. You are the eternal Father, all creation worships you. To you, all angels, all the powers of heavens, cherubim and seraphim sing in endless praise. Holy, holy, holy, Lord God of power and might, heaven and earth are full of your glory. The glorious company of apostles praise you. The noble fellowship of prophets praise you. The white-robed army of martyrs praise you. Throughout the world, the Holy Church acclaims you, Father of majesty unbounded, your true and only Son, worthy of all worship, and the Holy Spirit, advocate and guide. You, Christ, are King of glory, eternal Son of the Father. When you became man to set us free, you did not spurn the Virgin's womb. You overcame the sting of death, and open the kingdom of heaven to all believers. You are seated at God's right hand in glory. We believe you will come and be our judge. Come then, Lord, and help your people, bought with the price of your own blood, and bring us with your saints to glory everlasting. Glory be to the Father, and to the Son, and to the Holy Spirit, as it was in the beginning, is now, and ever shall be, world without end. Amen. And now we turn to the Magnificat for our prayers this morning. Dear Jesus, it is the Wednesday of the Earth Week and 8th week in ordinary time. We thank you for this beautiful day, Wednesday, in the 8th week in ordinary time. We praise you, Jesus, for all the blessings today. Today also is the optional memorial of St. Augustine of Canterbury.
And I will read from the Magnificat an excerpt about his life. Augustine carried out the difficult mission that was envisioned by Saint Gregory the Great. In the century of evangelization of the Anglo-Saxons in England, accompanied by 30 of his brother monks, he set out from Rome, but on the way the company hesitated, daunted by the prospect of the rough pagans. Augustine was sent to beg a reprieve. Pope Gregory, however, simply sent Augustine back to the party with new direction and authority. Augustine proceeded to Kent, where he preached the good news to King Ethelbert. The king permitted the monk missionaries to establish a community and shortly thereafter asked for baptism. Gregory wrote proudly of the conversion of the 10,000 pagans that followed in England. Saint Augustine died around the year 604, and this is Saint Augustine of Canterbury. The missionary to England who converted the Anglo-Saxons there, and that was the start of Catholicism in England. So right now we pray for all the English people, that they may unite again with Rome. We offer Saint Augustine of Canterbury many blessings in heaven, additional glory. So he and his fellow missionaries could pray for more conversions in England to return back to the Catholic faith. The entrance antiphon. O chosen people, proclaim the mighty works of Him who called you out of darkness into His wonderful light. In the collect prayer, O God, who by the preaching of the Saint Bishop Augustine of Canterbury led the English peoples to the gospel, grant, we pray, that the fruits of his labor may remain ever abundant in your church, through our Lord Jesus Christ, who lives and reigns with you in the unity of the Holy Spirit, God forever and ever. Amen. And we will read the first reading from the first letter of Saint Peter. Beloved, realize that you were ransomed from your futile conduct, handed on by your ancestors, not with perishable things like silver or gold, but with the precious blood of Christ, as of a spotless, unblemished lamb. He was known before the foundation of the world, but revealed in the final time for you, who through him believe in God, who raised him from the dead and gave him glory, so that your faith and hope are in God. Since you have purified yourselves by obedience to the truth for sincere brotherly love, love one another intensely from a pure heart. You have been born anew, not from perishable, but from imperishable seed, through the living and abiding word of God. For all flesh is like grass, and all its glory like the flowers of the field. The grass withers, the flower wilts, but the word of God remains forever. This is the word that has been proclaimed to you, the word of the Lord. And today's psalm in Mass is from Psalm 147. The response is, Praise the Lord, Jerusalem. Glorify the Lord, O Jerusalem. Praise your God, O Zion. For he has strengthened the bars of your gates. He has blessed your children within you. And we pray, Praise the Lord, Jerusalem. He has granted peace in your borders. With the best of wheat,
He fills you. He sends forth His command.

in the Alleluia Antiphon reads, "The Son of Man came to serve and to give his life as ransom for many." Alleluia. And now we will pray also the intentions mentioned in the Magnificat for this morning. Let us stand before Christ, our gateway to eternal life, and knock with confidence in prayer. Our response is, eternal is your merciful love. Your cross is the gate to heaven. Give us the courage to follow you through it today. Our response is, eternal is your merciful love. You have gone before us to prepare a place for us. Come back to travel with us on this day's journey. Our response is, eternal is your merciful love. You are the cause of our joy. Free us from all burdens that stifle our gladness in you. Our response is, eternal is your merciful love. And we pray, O Lord, you have told us to knock and the door will be opened to you. You yourself are the doorway into everlasting joy. Open your way before us as we set out on this day's journey and guide us to our journey's end, that when evening comes, may enter the courts of your presence rejoicing, who live and reign with the Father in the unity of the Holy Spirit, God, forever and ever. Amen. And since it is the day for the optional memorial for St. Augustine of Canterbury, a missionary who converted England to the Catholic faith, let us pray this prayer for the conversion of unbelievers. Lord God, we thank you and praise you for the many ways you have blessed us and brought us close to you in our lives. We humbly ask that you grant us the greatest of conversion to all who are in need of it. You created us to ultimately live with you in heaven. But because sin entered the world, many of us have strayed from you. Some people even live their whole lives far from Christianity and do not know you at all. We ask you to grant the grace of conversion to all who are far from your friendship. And we ask today that you bring all those who have never known you to conversion. Help us to grow in more intimate relationships with you each day. Help us to grow in holiness at every opportunity. Holy Spirit of truth, we beseech thee to enlighten the minds of unbelievers in the midst of us, to incline their hearts to love your word and believe in the teachings of your church. Give them the courage to accept faith and openly profess it, that they may come in union with you and the Father through Christ our Lord, who lives and reigns forever and ever. Amen. We ask specially in this prayer today for the conversion of all our families, our friends, and all the peoples around the world who do not know Christ. But especially today we pray for the people of England. Since this is St. Augustine's feast day, Lord, hear our prayers. And now, dear viewers, we turn to your petitions and your intentions. We have received many, many requests for prayers for healing, and we will pray for you today. Lord, hear the prayers of all those who have called into our prayer line for their petitions, especially for healing of their families and other needs.

We recall from Lydia from Texas, who prays for relief from her allergies and for her health. And there's a call from Louis of Florida, and he prays for his wife's healing, for her knee and back. His wife's name is Nancy. Dear Jesus, please heal her in your most holy will. And for Dana, who has lung cancer, and also for Lynn, for Karen, for Diane and Lisa. Please bless them all, dear Jesus, and especially the one with cancer. Bless all of those who are suffering from cancer and from chronic ailments, especially those who are in terminal stages. With your mercy, please help them. Grant them healing in your holy will. And especially patience, dear Jesus, for their pains, that they may offer this with you on the cross for the salvation of sinners and in reparation for their sins and the sins of the world. We see also a call from Albert for his health. He calls from Houston. And Adelaida from California prays for her daughter Elena, who was in an accident. Josephine from New York prays for the healing of her hands and fingers. Dear Jesus, please hear their prayers. And Kevin from Baltimore asks for the healing of his back pain. Yes, dear Jesus, there are many who have this chronic pain. Help them cope with it and bless also their caregivers and their families who have to help them. And there's a call from Brenda in California. She prays for the healing of her broken ankle, of her sores, and for her to find a good nurse and doctor to treat her for this issues. Help her, dear Jesus, and bless all those who are in need of good medical attention. Grant them good doctors and medical staff to help care for them and give them the right treatment. And there's a call from Anne in Texas. She prays for her healing and good news from her doctor. And also, she prays for her son's healing, Abel. And Joe from Florida asks for good health, dear Jesus. Please listen to all their prayers, dear Jesus. And there's a call from Texas asking for healing for her friend Jane. And yes, we pray for many who pray for their families and their friends. This kind and generous intercessors. Reward their love, dear Jesus, and grant them a deeper faith to keep praying for their family and friends. And there's a call from Michigan who prays for his brother, healing for pain throughout his body. Help them find the resources and doctors to help them, dear Jesus. And it's a call from Yvonne from Georgia, healing for her health, her ankle and shoulder. In your most holy name, dear Jesus, please heal her. And Joe again is calling from Florida again for his healing. And there's a call from Texas that their operation goes well. And now they're probably in recovery right now, dear Jesus. Please help them heal. And Maria asked for healing of her breathing. She hails from Texas. Dear Jesus, bless all those who have respiratory issues, especially with allergies right now and a lot of pneumonia. Dear Jesus, help them. And Marjorie from Pennsylvania
prays for her daughter's healing, Patricia. Bless all those families, dear Jesus, who are looking for healing and relief. Grant them patience. Grant them a deeper faith. And there's a call from Brenda of California. She prays for healing of her foot and for her to find the right doctor to help treat her. Yes, we pray also for all the medical staff and the doctors and nurses and everybody helping the sick people, dear Jesus. Grant them the knowledge and wisdom to help them and also the compassion for the sick. And here's a call from Serena, who asks for healing from addictions. Yes, we pray, dear Jesus, for those who are addicted. Help them, dear Jesus, deal with this. This is a difficult situation. Help them break away from this that lures them back into sickness, into bad, into addictive behavior. Grant them the resources, the friends, the doctors, and their families who help to help them break away from these addictions. And there's a call from John from Pennsylvania, asking for his complete healing, but also for his finances. And same thing with James in Detroit, asking for financial blessing. And Juanita Bell for a new job. These difficult times, dear Jesus, many people have lost jobs. Please grant them the opportunities to go back and find employment to help themselves and their families. And now we pray for many special intentions here. From Connie in Arizona, for her cousin who has passed away, and also for Mona, for her husband who has just died. Please bless his soul, dear Jesus. Have mercy on them. Grant them the purification they need to join you in heaven. We pray also for relief and consolation for their families in this grieving time. Have mercy on the souls of the dead, dear Jesus. And there's a call from Stephen in Alabama for Jesus to restore his mind, body, and spirit. And Michelle for a special intention. These are special intentions, dear Jesus. Please grant them their prayers. And for Felix in Texas, asking for spiritual protection. Yes, dear Jesus, keep us away from the evil one and many temptations. And Perla in Texas, for her to find a job, and for peace in her house, and for her son to quit drinking. Yes, grant all of those, dear Jesus, especially looking for peace in their families, reconciliation, and financial blessings in them. And Marge calls in from Pennsylvania for her family's relationship. Yes, grant. So, dear Jesus, bless families to get stronger, to reconcile and forgive, and get along and love each other as you wish them to. And there's a call from Rena from Alabama, that she may be granted greater clarity and understanding in her soul. She may surrender to Jesus and follow him. Dear Jesus, what a beautiful prayer to increase our faith and to live according to your will. Grant us all that deeper faith, Jesus, and that trust to keep living the life that you want us to live. And there's a call from Robert from California, who asks for strength, discipline, and determination. Yes, dear Jesus, dear Holy Spirit, grant us your fruits and your virtues and your gifts, especially wisdom and fortitude in our lives. And Joe calls
for prayers for himself and his family, and Juan also for his daily struggles, and Karen for personal intentions, and Florenza asks prayers for her son, Florian, for Tony, for Alice, for Juan, Margarita, for Alexis and Sierra. And Marge also prays for her children, Patricia, for Lauren, for her family and friends. Dear Jesus, bless these intercessors. Grant them their request, if it's according to your most divine will. We pray for healing for many of those who called in. We pray for direction and the gifts of the Holy Spirit, especially wisdom, fortitude, piety, and a greater fear of God, and a deeper faith for you, dear Jesus. Grant us and guide us in our lives. We love you, Jesus. And we pray for these intercessors who pray for their family and friends. And we pray for those who ask for healing in the petitions that we've read. Grant them to bear the sufferings of pain, loneliness, and looking for the right treatment for your pain, for their situations. Grant also blessings on the families and their caregivers. We ask all of this in your name, dear Jesus.

I pray short prayer, dear Jesus, for compassion for the sick. Most merciful Father, your beloved Son showed special compassion to lepers, tenderness to those long sick, and healing to the infirm laid before him. We place before you all of those who are ill and in need of healing grace, especially callers who have called in their petitions of healing. May the love and mercy of the divine physician raise up all who suffer from sickness and restore them to health and peace. We ask this in your name, Jesus. Amen. And now to end this beautiful hour, dear Jesus, with you, we pray now our divine praises. Blessed be God, blessed be his holy name. Blessed be Jesus Christ, true God and true man. Blessed be the name of Jesus. Blessed be his most sacred heart. Blessed be his most precious blood. Blessed be Jesus in the most holy sacrament of the altar. Blessed be the Holy Spirit, the Paraclete. Blessed be the great Mother of God, Mary, most holy. Blessed be her holy and immaculate conception. Blessed be her glorious Assumption. Blessed be the name of Mary, Virgin and Mother. Blessed be Saint Joseph, her most chaste spouse. Blessed be God in his angels and in his saints. May the heart of Jesus, in the most blessed sacrament, be praised, adored, and loved with grateful affection at every moment in all the tabernacles of the world, even to the end of time. We love you, we praise you, dear Jesus, and we wish all of the viewers and listeners a beautiful, blessed day.

In the name of the Father, and of the Son, and of the Holy Spirit, amen. Good morning, Jesus, on this beautiful Wednesday morning. We love you, we praise you, and we thank you for another time to adore you in your most blessed sacrament. Dear Jesus, we ask your blessings and graces for today, so we may worship and adore you. We unite ourselves with the Immaculate Heart of Mary, all the angels and saints in heaven, the souls in purgatory, and all the just on earth, joined with the holy sacrifice celebrated in all masses across the earth. We offer our prayers, our tears, our joys, our sufferings, our sorrows to Jesus for the conversion of sinners and the salvation of the dying. O Lord, how truly great you are. Our soul calls out to adore you. All glory, all praise to you, Father and the Son, and the Holy Spirit, as it was in the beginning, is now, and will be forever. Amen. Almighty and eternal God, we kneel, we prostrate our very selves before your holy altar. Our deepest desire is to purely to adore you, your living and present Son, in the most blessed sacrament. Through the merits of the Sacred Heart of Jesus, may souls find salvation and reparation for their sins by the Church and the Pope and all the clergy and all the apostles of prayer. O King of Kings, King of the highest lines that has ever been made, now you are small and you remain in the host. Jesus, we believe that you are truly present in the sacrament of love. With infinite love, you love us. Here you receive us with open arms and fill us with peace, interceding for us to the Father to obtain all that truly makes us happy and holy. We have come to worship you in spirit and truth. Here you are yourself, and we know that your heart burns for each one of us, and that you long to be loved by each of us in return. We come with infinite love and humility in the Sacred Host, so we may not be afraid to draw near you. We ask that

through the Immaculate Heart of Mary, we learn to love you with perfect love, so we can forgive others as you forgive. We bless you, Lord, for the gift of yourself in the Holy Eucharist. We adore you as the treasure of our hearts. We praise you for your infinite mercy. We want to console you for those who do not love you, and to ask you with trust that you will open the gates of your love upon the whole world, that all may be one in your divine will, in your love, and in your heart. Our Lord and our God, you are the living water that renews, loves, rejoices, and flows from your heart in the Eucharist for all of those who come to you. We praise you and we bless you. All glory be to you, Jesus, for the sacrament of unity that brings us today to you in a lasting friendship and in divine intimacy, where you prove without doubt that God is love. Give us, Jesus, that perfect love that casts out everything fearful, and that our souls may find rest living in your tenderness. Free our minds from all anxiety and discomfort, so that with the confidence of a child we can surrender to you, along with our freedom and understanding, through the Immaculate Heart of Mary. Eucharistic Heart of Jesus, burning with love for us, inflame our hearts with love for you, until with you we have one will, so that we can love the things that you love and do what you do. Because you have said, "Everything who does the will of my Father is my brother, my sister, and my mother." So please center our lives in the depth of your love, Jesus, so that we may be free from the seductions of the flesh and of the passing things of this world. May we find our joy in your friendship, our treasure in your love, our riches in your merits, our weakness in your grace, our happiness in union with you, and peace in the Father's will. All praise to you, Jesus, for your power and love in the Blessed Sacrament. Here you constantly intercede for the salvation of all. Here you continue to atone for every sin committed, offering the merits of Calvary to make amends for every wrong. Here you call us to join you in prayer, so that we can hear you, receive many blessings, and comfort you. In you, with you, and through you, we pray with trust for the conversion of the whole world, without having any merit of our own, but trusting in yours. We offer to the Heavenly Father the infinite merits of your Sacred Heart, together with the merits of the Immaculate Heart of Mary, for the salvation of souls. Free all people, Jesus, from the bondage of sin and division, for each soul is so precious to you. Bring us home rejoicing in the victory of your mercy, through the infinite merits of your most holy wounds, because you're more powerful than all forces of hell. We trust completely in your promise of the gospel. Behold, I come to make all things new. Praise to you, Jesus, truly present in the Blessed Sacrament. Lamb of God, King of Kings, our Savior, Light of the world. By the light of your Eucharistic love, expel all darkness from our minds and hearts, so we can clearly see the height and depth of your personal love for us. With this light, Jesus, our faith increases. Perfect our hope, so we may never give in to any form of sadness or discouragement. Give us wisdom to see everything from God's point of view, so that we can walk in the light of truth and virtue, living according to the will of the Father. May the heart of Jesus in the Blessed Sacrament always be praised, always adored and loved, with grateful love in all the tabernacles of the world, until the end of time. Amen. Let's pause now, dear
viewers, we thank you. We adore you, Jesus. We thank you for all the viewers and listeners right now to this most holy hour. Dear viewers, please call in your intentions and your petitions in our prayer line shown on the screen so we can pray for you in our next holy hour. We now pray together with the church the Te Deum prayer. This prayer is prayed by all the religious and all the lay orders. You are God, we praise you. You are the Lord, we acclaim you. You are the eternal Father, all creation worships you. To you, all angels, all the powers of heavens, cherubim and seraphim sing in endless praise. Holy, holy, holy, Lord God of power and might, heaven and earth are full of your glory. The glorious company of apostles praise you. The noble fellowship of prophets praise you. The white-robed army of martyrs praise you. Throughout the world, the Holy Church acclaims you, Father of majesty unbounded, your true and only Son, worthy of all worship, and the Holy Spirit, advocate and guide. You, Christ, are King of glory, eternal Son of the Father. When you became man to set us free, you did not spurn the virgin's womb. You overcame the sting of death and open the kingdom of heaven to all believers. You are seated at God's right hand in glory. We believe you will come and be our judge. Come then, Lord, and help your people, bought with the price of your own blood, and bring us with your saints to glory everlasting. Glory be to the Father, and to the Son, and to the Holy Spirit, as it was in the beginning, is now, and ever shall be, world without end. Amen. And now we turn to the Magnificat for our prayers this morning. Dear Jesus, it is the Wednesday of the Earth Week and 8th week in ordinary time. We thank you for this beautiful day, Wednesday, near the 8th week in ordinary time. We praise you, Jesus, for all the blessings today. Today also is the optional memorial of St. Augustine of Canterbury. And I will read from the Magnificat an excerpt about his life. Augustine carried out the difficult mission that was envisioned by St. Gregory the Great. In the century of evangelization of the Anglo-Saxons in England, accompanied by 30 of his brother monks, he set out from Rome, but on the way the company hesitated, daunted by the prospect of the rough pagans. Augustine was sent to beg a reprieve. Pope Gregory, however, simply sent Augustine back to the party with new direction and authority. Augustine proceeded to Kent, where he preached the good news to King Ethelbert. The king permitted the monk missionaries to establish a community and shortly thereafter asked for baptism. Gregory wrote proudly of the conversion of the 10,000 pagans that followed in England. Saint Augustine died around the year 604, and this is Saint Augustine of Canterbury. The missionary to England who converted the Anglo-Saxons there, and that was the start of Catholicism in England. So right now we pray for all the English people, that they may unite again with Rome. We offer Saint Augustine of Canterbury
many blessings in heaven, additional glory. So he and his fellow missionaries could pray for more conversions in England, to return back to the Catholic faith. The entrance antiphon. O chosen people, proclaim the mighty works of him who called you out of darkness into his wonderful light. In the collect prayer, O God, who by the preaching of the Saint Bishop Augustine of Canterbury led the English peoples to the gospel, grant, we pray, that the fruits of his labor may remain ever abundant in your church, through our Lord Jesus Christ, who lives and reigns with you in the unity of the Holy Spirit, God, forever and ever. Amen. And we will read the first reading from the first letter of Saint Peter. Beloved, realize that you were ransomed from your futile conduct, handed on by your ancestors, not with perishable things like silver or gold, but with the precious blood of Christ, as of a spotless, unblemished lamb. He was known before the foundation of the world, but revealed in the final time for you, who through him believe in God, who raised him from the dead and gave him glory, so that your faith and hope are in God. Since you have purified yourselves by obedience to the truth for sincere brotherly love, love one another intensely from a pure heart. You have been born anew, not from perishable, but from imperishable seed, through the living and abiding word of God. For all flesh is like grass, and all its glory like the flowers of the field. The grass withers, the flower wilts, but the word of God remains forever. This is the word that has been proclaimed to you, the word of the Lord. And today's psalm in Mass is from Psalm 147. The response is, Praise the Lord, Jerusalem. Glorify the Lord, O Jerusalem. Praise your God, O Zion, for he has strengthened the bars of your gates. He has blessed your children within you. And we pray, Praise the Lord, Jerusalem. He has granted peace in your borders. With the best of wheat he fills you. He sends forth his command to the earth. Swiftly runs his word. And we pray, Praise the Lord, Jerusalem. He has proclaimed his word to Jacob, his statutes and his ordinances to Israel. He has not done thus for any other nation. His ordinances he has not made known to them. Our response is, Praise the Lord, Jerusalem. And the Alleluia antiphon reads, The Son of Man came to serve and to give his life as ransom for many. Alleluia. And now we will pray also the intentions mentioned in the Magnificat for this morning. Let us stand before Christ, our gateway to eternal life, and knock with confidence in prayer. Our response is, Eternal is your merciful love. Your cross is the gate to heaven. Give us the courage to follow you through it today. Our response is, Eternal is your merciful love. You have gone before us to prepare a place for us. Come back to travel with us on this day's journey. Our response is, Eternal is your merciful love. You are the cause of our joy,
free us from

all burdens that stifle our gladness in you. Our response is, eternal is your merciful love. And we pray, O Lord, you have told us to knock, and the door will be opened to you. You yourself are the doorway into everlasting joy. Open your way before us as we set out on this day's journey, and guide us to our journey's end, that when evening comes, may enter the courts of your presence rejoicing, who live and reign with the Father in the unity of the Holy Spirit, God, forever and ever. Amen. And since it is the day for the optional memorial for St. Augustine of Canterbury, a missionary who converted England to the Catholic faith, let us pray this prayer for the conversion of unbelievers. Lord God, we thank you and praise you for the many ways you have blessed us and brought us close to you in our lives. We humbly ask that you grant us the greatest of conversion to all who are in need of it. You created us to ultimately live with you in heaven. But because sin entered the world, many of us have strayed from you. Some people even live their whole lives far from Christianity and do not know you at all. We ask you to grant the grace of conversion to all who are far from your friendship. And we ask today that you bring all those who have never known you to conversion. Help us to grow in more intimate relationships with you each day. Help us to grow in holiness at every opportunity. Holy Spirit of truth, we beseech thee to enlighten the minds of unbelievers in the midst of us, to incline their hearts to love your word and believe in the teachings of your church. Give them the courage to accept faith and openly profess it, that they may come in union with you and the Father through Christ our Lord, who lives and reigns forever and ever. Amen. We ask specially in this prayer today for the conversion of all our families, our friends, and all the peoples around the world who do not know Christ. But especially today we pray for the people of England. Since this is St. Augustine's feast day, Lord, hear our prayers. And now, dear viewers, we turn to your petitions and your intentions. We have received many requests for prayers for healing, and we will pray for you today. Lord, hear the prayers of all those who have called into our prayer line for their petitions, especially for healing of their families and other needs. We recall from Lydia from Texas, who prays for relief from her allergies and for her health. There's a call from Louis of Florida, and he prays for his wife's healing, for her knee and back. His wife's name is Nancy. Dear Jesus, please heal her in your most holy will. And for Dana, who has lung cancer, and also for Lynn, for Karen, for Diane and Lisa. Please bless them all, dear Jesus. And especially the one with cancer, and bless all of those who are suffering from cancer and from chronic ailments, especially those who are in terminal stages. With your mercy, please help them. Grant them healing in your holy will. And especially patients, dear Jesus, for their pains, that they may offer this with you on the cross for the salvation of sinners,
and in

reparation for their sins and the sins of the world. Receive also a call from Albert for his health. He calls from Houston. And Adelaida from California prays for her daughter Elena, who was in an accident. Josephine from New York prays for the healing of her hands and fingers. Dear Jesus, please hear their prayers. And Kevin from Baltimore asks for the healing of his back pain. Yes, dear Jesus, there are many who have this chronic pain. Help them cope with it, and bless also their caregivers and their families who have to help them. And there's a call from Brenda in California. She prays for the healing of her broken ankle, of her sores, and for her to find a good nurse and doctor to treat her for this issues. Help her, dear Jesus, and bless all those who are in need of good medical attention. Grant them good doctors and medical staff to help care for them and give them the right treatment. And there's a call from Anne in Texas. She prays for her healing and good news from her doctor. And also, she prays for her son's healing, Abel. And Joe from Florida asks for good health, dear Jesus. Please listen to all their prayers, dear Jesus. And there's a call from Texas asking for healing for her friend Jane. And yes, we pray for many who pray for their families and their friends. This kind and generous intercessors. Reward their love, dear Jesus, and grant them a deeper faith to keep praying for their family and friends. And there's a call from Michigan who prays for his brother, healing for pain throughout his body. Help them find the resources and doctors to help them, dear Jesus. And it's a call from Yvonne from Georgia, healing for her health, her ankle and shoulder. In your most holy name, dear Jesus, please heal her. And Joe again is calling from Florida again for his healing. And there's a call from Texas that their operation goes well. And now they're probably in recovery right now, dear Jesus. Please help them heal. And Maria asked for healing of her breathing. She hails from Texas. Dear Jesus, bless all those who have respiratory issues, especially with allergies right now and a lot of pneumonia. Dear Jesus, help them. And Marjorie from Pennsylvania prays for her daughter's healing, Patricia. Bless all those families, dear Jesus, who are looking for healing and relief. Grant them patience. Grant them a deeper faith. And there's a call from Brenda of California. She prays for healing of her foot and for her to find the right doctor to help treat her. Yes, we pray also for all the medical staff and the doctors and nurses and everybody helping the sick people, dear Jesus. Grant them the knowledge and wisdom to help them and also the compassion for the sick. And here's a call from Serena who asks for healing from addictions. Yes, we pray, dear Jesus, for those who are addicted.
Help them, dear Jesus, deal with this. This is a difficult situation. Help them break away from this that lures them back into sickness, into bad, into addictive behavior. Grant them the resources, the friends, the doctors, and their families who help to help them break away from these addictions. And there's a call from John from Pennsylvania asking for his complete healing, but also for his finances. And same thing with James in Detroit asking for financial blessing. And Juanita Bell for a new job. These difficult times, dear Jesus, many people have lost jobs. Please grant them the opportunities to go back and find employment to help themselves and their families. And now we pray for many special intentions here. From Connie in Arizona, for her cousin who has passed away, and also for Mona, for her husband who has just died. Please bless his soul, Sir Jesus. Have mercy on them. Grant them the purification they need to join you in heaven. We pray also for relief and consolation for their families in this grieving time. Have mercy on the souls of the dead, dear Jesus. And there's a call from Stephen in Alabama for Jesus to restore his mind, body, and spirit. And Michelle for a special intention. These are special intentions, dear Jesus. Please grant them their prayers. And for Felix in Texas, asking for spiritual protection. Yes, dear Jesus. Keep us away from the evil one and many temptations. And Perla in Texas, for her to find a job and for peace in her house and for her son to quit drinking. Yes, grant all of those, dear Jesus, especially looking for peace in their families, reconciliation, and financial blessings in them. And Marge calls in from Pennsylvania for her family's relationship. Yes, grant. So, dear Jesus, bless families to get stronger, to reconcile and forgive, and get along and love each other as you wish them to. And there's a call from Rena from Alabama, that she may be granted greater clarity and understanding in her soul. She may surrender to Jesus and follow him. Dear Jesus, what a beautiful prayer to increase our faith and to live according to your will. Grant us all that deeper faith, Jesus, and that trust to keep living the life that you want us to live. And there's a call from Robert from California who asks for strength, discipline, and determination. Yes, dear Jesus, dear Holy Spirit, grant us your fruits and your virtues and your gifts, especially wisdom and fortitude in our lives. And Joe calls for prayers for himself and his family. And Juan also for his daily struggles. And Karen for personal intentions. And Florenza asks prayers for her son, Florian, for Tony, for Alice, for Juan, Margarita, for Alexis and Sierra. And Marge also prays for her children, Patricia, for Lauren, for her family and friends. Dear Jesus, bless these intercessors. Grant them their request, if it's according to your most divine will. We pray for healing for many of those who called in. We pray for direction and the gifts of the Holy Spirit, especially wisdom, fortitude, piety, and a greater fear of God, and a deeper faith for you, dear Jesus.
grant us and guide us in our lives.

We love you, Jesus. And we pray for these intercessors who pray for their family and friends. And we pray for those who ask for healing in the petitions that we've read. Grant them to bear the sufferings of pain, loneliness, and looking for the right treatment for your pain, for their situations. Grant also blessings on the families and their caregivers. We ask all of this in your name, dear Jesus.

I pray short prayer, dear Jesus, for compassion for the sick. Most merciful Father, your beloved Son showed special compassion to lepers, tenderness to those long sick, and healing to the infirm laid before him. We place before you all of those who are ill and in need of healing grace, especially callers who have called in their petitions of healing. May the love and mercy of the divine physician raise up all who suffer from sickness and restore them to health and peace. We ask this in your name, Jesus. Amen. And now to end this beautiful hour, dear Jesus, with you, we pray now our divine praises. Blessed be God, blessed be His holy name. Blessed be Jesus Christ, true God and true man. Blessed be the name of Jesus. Blessed be His most sacred heart. Blessed be His most precious blood. Blessed be Jesus in the most holy sacrament of the altar. Blessed be the Holy Spirit, the Paraclete. Blessed be the great Mother of God, Mary, most holy. Blessed be her holy and immaculate conception. Blessed be her glorious Assumption. Blessed be the name of Mary, Virgin and Mother. Blessed be Saint Joseph, her most chaste spouse. Blessed be God in His angels and in His saints. May the heart of Jesus, in the most blessed sacrament, be praised, adored, and loved with grateful affection at every moment in all the tabernacles of the world, even to the end of time. We love you, we praise you, dear Jesus, and we wish all of the viewers and listeners a beautiful, blessed day.

In the name of the Father, and of the Son, and of the Holy Spirit. Amen. Good morning, Jesus, on this beautiful Wednesday morning. We love you, we praise you, and we thank you for another time to adore you in your most blessed sacrament. Dear Jesus, we ask your blessings and graces for today, so we may worship and adore you. We unite ourselves with the Immaculate Heart of Mary, all the angels and saints in heaven, the souls in purgatory, and all the just on earth, joined with the holy sacrifice celebrated in all masses across the earth. We offer our prayers, our tears, our joys, our sufferings, our sorrows to Jesus for the conversion of sinners and the salvation of the dying. O Lord, how truly great you are. Our soul calls out to adore you. All glory, all praise to you, Father and the Son, and the Holy Spirit, as it was in the beginning, is now, and will be forever. Amen. Almighty and eternal God, we kneel, we prostrate our very selves before your holy altar. Our deepest desire is to purely to adore you, your living and present Son, in the most blessed sacrament. Through the merits of the Sacred Heart of Jesus, may souls find salvation and reparation for their sins by the Church and the Pope and all the clergy and all the apostles of prayer. O King of Kings, King of the highest lines that has ever been made, now you are small and you remain in the host. Jesus, we believe that you are truly present in the sacrament of love. With infinite love, you love us. Here you receive us with open arms and fill us with peace, interceding for us to the Father to obtain all that truly makes us happy and holy. We have come to worship you in spirit and truth. Here you are yourself, and we know that your heart burns for each one of us, and that you long to be loved by each of us in return. We come with infinite love and humility in the sacred host, so we may not be afraid to draw near you. We ask that through the Immaculate Heart of Mary, we learn to love you with perfect love, so we can forgive others as you forgive. We bless you, Lord, for the gift of yourself in the Holy Eucharist. We adore you as the treasure of our hearts. We praise you for your infinite mercy. We want to console you for those who do not love you, and to ask you with trust that you will open the gates of your love upon the whole world, that all may be one in your divine will, in your love, and in your heart. Our Lord and our God, you are the living water that renews, loves, rejoices, and flows from your heart in the Eucharist for all of those who come to you. We praise you and we bless you. All glory be to you, Jesus, for the sacrament of unity that brings us today to you in a lasting friendship and in divine intimacy, where you prove without doubt that God is love. Give us, Jesus, that perfect love that casts out everything fearful, and that our souls may find rest living in your tenderness. Free our minds from all anxiety and discomfort, so that with the confidence of a child we can surrender to you, along with our freedom and understanding, through the Immaculate Heart of Mary. Eucharistic Heart of Jesus, burning with love for us, inflame our hearts with love for you, until with you we have one will, so that we can love the things that you love

and do what you do, because you have said, everything who does the will of my Father is my brother, my sister, and my mother. So please center our lives in the depth of your love, Jesus, so that we may be free from the seductions of the flesh and of the passing things of this world. May we find our joy in your friendship, our treasure in your love, our riches in your merits, our weakness in your grace, our happiness in union with you, and peace in the Father's will. All praise to you, Jesus, for your power and love in the Blessed Sacrament. Here you constantly intercede for the salvation of all. Here you continue to atone for every sin committed, offering the merits of Calvary to make amends for every wrong. Here you call us to join you in prayer so that we can hear you, receive many blessings, and comfort you. In you, with you, and through you, we pray with trust for the conversion of the whole world, without having any merit of our own, but trusting in yours. We offer to the Heavenly Father the infinite merits of your Sacred Heart, together with the merits of the Immaculate Heart of Mary, for the salvation of souls. Free all people, Jesus, from the bondage of sin and division, for each soul is so precious to you. Bring us home rejoicing in the victory of your mercy, through the infinite merits of your most holy wounds, because you're more powerful than all forces of hell. We trust completely in your promise of the gospel. Behold, I come to make all things new. Praise to you, Jesus, truly present in the Blessed Sacrament. Lamb of God, King of Kings, our Savior, Light of the world. By the light of your Eucharistic love, expel all darkness from our minds and hearts, so we can clearly see the height and depth of your personal love for us. With this light, Jesus, our faith increases. Perfect our hope, so we may never give in to any form of sadness or discouragement. Give us wisdom to see everything from God's point of view, so that we can walk in the light of truth and virtue, living according to the will of the Father. May the heart of Jesus in the Blessed Sacrament always be praised, always adored and loved, with grateful love in all the tabernacles of the world, until the end of time. Amen. Let's pause now, dear viewers. We thank you. We adore you, Jesus. We thank you for all the viewers and listeners right now to this most holy hour. Dear viewers, please call in your intentions and your petitions in our prayer line shown on the screen so we can pray for you in our next holy hour. We now pray together with the Church the Te Deum prayer. This prayer is prayed by all the religious and all the lay orders. You are God, we praise you. You are the Lord, we acclaim you. You are the Eternal Father, all creation worships you. To you, all angels, all the powers of heavens, cherubim and seraphim sing in endless praise. Holy, holy, holy, Lord God of power and might, heaven and earth are full of your glory. The glorious company of apostles praise you. The noble fellowship of prophets praise you. The white-robed army of martyrs praise you. Throughout the world, the Holy Church acclaims you, Father of majesty unbounded, your true and only Son, worthy of all worship, and the Holy Spirit, advocate and guide. You, Christ, are King of glory, eternal Son of the Father. When you became man to set us free,
You did not spurn the virgin's womb. You overcame the sting of death and opened the kingdom of heaven to all believers. You are seated at God's right hand in glory. We believe you will come and be our judge. Come then, Lord, and help your people, bought with the price of your own blood, and bring us with your saints to glory everlasting. Glory be to the Father, and to the Son, and to the Holy Spirit, as it was in the beginning, is now, and ever shall be, world without end. Amen. And now we turn to the Magnificat for our prayers this morning. Dear Jesus, it is the Wednesday of the Earth Week and 8th week in ordinary time. We thank you for this beautiful day, Wednesday, in the 8th week in ordinary time. We praise you, Jesus, for all the blessings today. Today also is the optional memorial of St. Augustine of Canterbury. And I will read from the Magnificat an excerpt about his life. Augustine carried out the difficult mission that was envisioned by St. Gregory the Great. In the century of evangelization of the Anglo-Saxons in England, accompanied by 30 of his brother monks, he set out from Rome, but on the way the company hesitated, daunted by the prospect of the rough pagans. Augustine was sent to beg a reprieve. Pope Gregory, however, simply sent Augustine back to the party with new direction and authority. Augustine proceeded to Kent, where he preached the good news to King Ethelbert. The king permitted the monk missionaries to establish a community and shortly thereafter asked for baptism. Gregory wrote proudly of the conversion of the 10,000 pagans that followed in England. Saint Augustine died around the year 604, and this is Saint Augustine of Canterbury. The missionary to England who converted the Anglo-Saxons there, and that was the start of Catholicism in England. So right now we pray for all the English people that they may unite again with Rome. We offer Saint Augustine of Canterbury many blessings in heaven, additional glory, so he and his fellow missionaries could pray for more conversions in England to return back to the Catholic faith. The entrance antiphon. O chosen people, proclaim the mighty works of him who called you out of darkness into his wonderful light. In the collect prayer, O God, who by the preaching of the Saint Bishop Augustine of Canterbury led the English peoples to the gospel, grant, we pray, that the fruits of his labor may remain ever abundant in your church, through our Lord Jesus Christ, who lives and reigns with you in the unity of the Holy Spirit, God forever and ever. Amen. And we will read the first reading from the first letter of Saint Peter. Beloved, realize that you were ransomed from your futile conduct, handed on by your ancestors, not with perishable things like silver or gold, but with the precious blood of Christ, as of a spotless, unblemished lamb. He was known before the foundation of the world, but revealed in the final time for you, who through him believe in God, who raised him from the dead and gave him glory, so that your faith and hope are in God.
since you have purified yourselves by

by obedience to the truth, for sincere brotherly love. Love one another intensely from a pure heart. You have been born anew, not from perishable, but from imperishable seed, through the living and abiding Word of God. For all flesh is like grass, and all its glory like the flowers of the field. The grass withers, the flower wilts, but the Word of God remains forever. This is the Word that has been proclaimed to you, the Word of the Lord. And today's psalm in Mass is from Psalm 147. The response is, Praise the Lord, Jerusalem. Glorify the Lord, O Jerusalem. Praise your God, O Zion. For he has strengthened the bars of your gates. He has blessed your children within you. And we pray, Praise the Lord, Jerusalem. He has granted peace in your borders. With the best of wheat, he fills you. He sends forth his command to the earth. Swiftly runs his word. And we pray, Praise the Lord, Jerusalem. He has proclaimed his word to Jacob, his statutes and his ordinances to Israel. He has not done thus for any other nation. His ordinances he has not made known to them. Our response is, Praise the Lord, Jerusalem. And the Alleluia Antiphon reads, The Son of Man came to serve and to give his life as ransom for many. Alleluia. And now we will pray also the intentions mentioned in the Magnificat for this morning. Let us stand before Christ, our gateway to eternal life, and knock with confidence in prayer. Our response is, Eternal is your merciful love. Your cross is the gate to heaven. Give us the courage to follow you through it today. Our response is, Eternal is your merciful love. You have gone before us to prepare a place for us. Come back to travel with us on this day's journey. Our response is, Eternal is your merciful love. You are the cause of our joy. Free us from all burdens that stifle our gladness in you. Our response is, Eternal is your merciful love. And we pray, O Lord, you have told us to knock and the door will be opened to you. You yourself are the doorway into everlasting joy. Open your way before us as we set out on this day's journey and guide us to our journey's end, that when evening comes, may enter the courts of your presence rejoicing. Who live and reign with the Father in the unity of the Holy Spirit, God, forever and ever. Amen. And since it is the day for the optional memorial for St. Augustine of Canterbury, a missionary who converted England to the Catholic faith, let us pray this prayer for the conversion of unbelievers. Lord God, we thank you and praise you for the many ways you have blessed us and brought us close to you in our lives. We humbly ask that you grant us the greatest of conversion to all who are in need of it. You created us to ultimately live with you in heaven. But because sin entered the world, many of us have strayed from you. Some people even live their whole lives far from Christianity and do not know you at all.
We ask you to grant the grace of conversion to all who are far from your friendship. And we ask today that you bring all those who have never known you to conversion. Help us to grow in more intimate relationships with you each day. Help us to grow in holiness at every opportunity. Holy Spirit of truth, we beseech thee to enlighten the minds of unbelievers in the midst of us, to incline their hearts to love your word and believe in the teachings of your church. Give them the courage to accept faith and openly profess it, that they may come in union with you and the Father through Christ our Lord, who lives and reigns forever and ever. Amen. We ask specially in this prayer today for the conversion of all our families, our friends, and all the peoples around the world who do not know Christ. But especially today, we pray for the people of England. Since this is St. Augustine's feast day, Lord, hear our prayers. And now, dear viewers, we turn to your petitions and your intentions. We have received many, many requests for prayers for healing, and we will pray for you today. Lord, hear the prayers of all those who have called into our prayer line for their petitions, especially for healing of their families and other needs. We recall from Lydia from Texas, who prays for relief from her allergies and for her health. And there's a call from Louis of Florida, and he prays for his wife's healing, for her knee and back. His wife's name is Nancy. Dear Jesus, please heal her in your most holy will. And for Dana, who has lung cancer. And also for Lynn, for Karen, for Diane and Lisa. Please bless them all, dear Jesus, and especially the one with cancer. Bless all of those who are suffering from cancer and from chronic ailments, especially those who are in terminal stages. With your mercy, please help them. Grant them healing in your holy will. And especially patients, dear Jesus, for their pains, that they may offer this with you on the cross for the salvation of sinners and in reparation for their sins and the sins of the world. Receive also a call from Albert for his health. He calls from Houston. And Adelaida from California prays for her daughter Elena, who was in an accident. Josephine from New York prays for the healing of her hands and fingers. Dear Jesus, please hear their prayers. And Kevin from Baltimore asks for the healing of his back pain. Yes, dear Jesus, there are many who have this chronic pain. Help them cope with it, and bless also their caregivers and their families who have to help them. And there's a call from Brenda in California. She prays for the healing of her broken ankle, of her sores, and for her to find a good nurse and doctor to treat her for these issues. Help her, dear Jesus, and bless all those who are in need of good medical attention. Grant them good doctors and medical staff to help care for them and give them the right treatment. And there's a call from Anne in Texas. She prays for her healing and good news from her doctor. And also she prays for her son's healing.

And Joe from Florida, ask for good health, dear Jesus. Please listen to all their prayers, dear Jesus. There's a call from Texas asking for healing for her friend Jane. And yes, we pray for many who pray for their families and their friends, these kind and generous intercessors. Reward their love, dear Jesus, and grant them a deeper faith to keep praying for their family and friends. And there's a call from Michigan who prays for his brother, healing for pain throughout his body. Help them find the resources and doctors to help them, dear Jesus. And it's a call from Yvonne from Georgia, healing for her health, her ankle and shoulder. In your most holy name, dear Jesus, please heal her. And Joe again is calling from Florida again for his healing. And there's a call from Texas that their operation goes well. And now they're probably in recovery right now, dear Jesus. Please help them heal. And Maria asked for healing of her breathing. She hails from Texas. Dear Jesus, bless all those who have respiratory issues, especially with allergies right now and a lot of pneumonia. Dear Jesus, help them. And Marjorie from Pennsylvania prays for her daughter's healing, Patricia. Bless all those families, dear Jesus, who are looking for healing and relief. Grant them patience. Grant them a deeper faith. And there's a call from Brenda of California. She prays for healing of her foot and for her to find the right doctor to help treat her. Yes, we pray also for all the medical staff and the doctors and nurses and everybody helping the sick people, dear Jesus. Grant them the knowledge and wisdom to help them and also the compassion for the sick. And here's a call from Serena, who asks for healing from addictions. Yes, we pray, dear Jesus, for those who are addicted. Help them, dear Jesus, deal with this. This is a difficult situation. Help them break away from this that lures them back into sickness, into bad, into addictive behavior. Grant them the resources, the friends, the doctors, and their families who help to help them break away from these addictions. And there's a call from John from Pennsylvania asking for his complete healing, but also for his finances. And same thing with James in Detroit asking for financial blessing. And Juanita Bell for a new job. These difficult times, dear Jesus, many people have lost jobs. Please grant them the opportunities to go back and find employment to help themselves and their families. Now we pray for many special intentions here. From Connie in Arizona, for her cousin who has passed away, and also for Mona, for her husband who has just died. Please bless his soul, Sir Jesus, have mercy on them. Grant them the purification they need to join you in heaven. We pray also for relief and consolation for their families in this grieving time. Have mercy on the souls of the dead, dear Jesus. And there's a call from Stephen in Alabama.
for Jesus to restore his mind, body, and spirit. And Michelle for a special intention. These are special intentions, dear Jesus. Please grant them their prayers. And for Felix in Texas, asking for spiritual protection. Yes, dear Jesus, keep us away from the evil one and many temptations. And Perla in Texas, for her to find a job, and for peace in her house, and for her son to quit drinking. Yes, grant all of those, dear Jesus, especially looking for peace in their families, reconciliation, and financial blessings on them. And Marge calls in from Pennsylvania for her family's relationship. Yes, grant. So, dear Jesus, bless families to get stronger, to reconcile and forgive, and get along and love each other as you wish them to. And there's a call from Rena from Alabama, that she may be granted greater clarity and understanding in her soul. She may surrender to Jesus and follow him. Dear Jesus, what a beautiful prayer to increase her faith and to live according to your will. Grant us all that deeper faith, Jesus, and that trust to keep living the life that you want us to live. And there's a call from Robert from California, who asks for strength, discipline, and determination. Yes, dear Jesus, dear Holy Spirit, grant us your fruits and your virtues and your gifts, especially wisdom and fortitude in our lives. And Joe calls for prayers for himself and his family. And Juan also for his daily struggles. And Karen for personal intentions. And Florenza asks prayers for her son, Florian for Tony, for Alice for Juan, Margarita for Alexis and Sierra. And Marge also prays for her children, Patricia, for Lauren, for her family and friends. Dear Jesus, bless his intercessors. Grant them their request, if it's according to your most divine will. We pray for healing for many of those who called in. We pray for direction and the gifts of the Holy Spirit, especially wisdom, fortitude, piety, and a greater fear of God, and a deeper faith for you, dear Jesus. Grant us and guide us in our lives. We love you, Jesus. And we pray for these intercessors who pray for their family and friends. And we pray for those who ask for healing in the petitions that we've read. Grant them to bear the sufferings of pain, loneliness, and looking for the right treatment for their pain, for their situations. Grant also blessings on the families and their caregivers. We ask all of this in your name, dear Jesus.

I pray a short prayer, dear Jesus, for compassion for the sick. Most merciful Father, your beloved Son showed special compassion to lepers, tenderness to those long sick, and healing to the infirm laid before him. We place before you all of those who are ill and in need of healing grace, especially callers who have called in their petitions of healing. May the love and mercy of the divine physician raise up all who suffer from sickness and restore them to health and peace. We ask this in your name, Jesus. Amen. And now to end this beautiful hour, dear Jesus, with you, we pray now our divine praises.

Blessed be God. Blessed be His holy name. Blessed be Jesus Christ, true God and true man. Blessed be the name of Jesus. Blessed be His most sacred heart. Blessed be His most precious blood. Blessed be Jesus in the most holy sacrament of the altar. Blessed be the Holy Spirit, the Paraclete. Blessed be the great Mother of God, Mary, most holy. Blessed be her holy and immaculate conception. Blessed be her glorious Assumption. Blessed be the name of Mary, Virgin and Mother. Blessed be Saint Joseph, her most chaste spouse. Blessed be God in His angels and in His saints. May the heart of Jesus, in the most blessed sacrament, be praised, adored, and loved with grateful affection at every moment in all the tabernacles of the world, even to the end of time. We love You, we praise You, dear Jesus, and we wish all of the viewers and listeners a beautiful, blessed day.

In the name of the Father, and of the Son, and of the Holy Spirit, Amen. Good morning, Jesus, on this beautiful Wednesday morning. We love you, we praise you, and we thank you for another time to adore you in your most blessed sacrament. Dear Jesus, we ask your blessings and graces for today, so we may worship and adore you. We unite ourselves with the Immaculate Heart of Mary, all the angels and saints in heaven, the souls in purgatory, and all the just on earth, joined with the holy sacrifice celebrated in all masses across the earth. We offer our prayers, our tears, our joys, our sufferings, our sorrows to Jesus for the conversion of sinners and the salvation of the dying. O Lord, how truly great you are. Our soul calls out to adore you. All glory, all praise to you, Father and the Son, and the Holy Spirit, as it was in the beginning, is now, and will be forever. Amen. Almighty and eternal God, we kneel, we prostrate our very selves before your holy altar. Our deepest desire is to purely to adore you, your living and present Son, in the most blessed sacrament. Through the merits of the Sacred Heart of Jesus, may souls find salvation and reparation for their sins by the Church and the Pope and all the clergy and all the apostles of prayer. O King of Kings, King of the highest lines that has ever been made, now you are small and you remain in the host. Jesus, we believe that you are truly present in the sacrament of love. With infinite love, you love us. Here you receive us with open arms and fill us with peace, interceding for us to the Father to obtain all that truly makes us happy and holy. We have come to worship you in spirit and truth. Here you are yourself, and we know that your heart burns for each one of us, and that you long to be loved by each of us in return. We come with infinite love and humility in the Sacred Host, so we may not be afraid to draw near you. We ask that through the Immaculate Heart of Mary, we learn to love you with perfect love, so we can forgive others as you forgive. We bless you, Lord, for the gift of yourself in the Holy Eucharist. We adore you as the treasure of our hearts. We praise you for your infinite mercy. We want to console you for those who do not love you, and to ask you with trust that you will open the gates of your love upon the whole world, that all may be one in your divine will, in your love, and in your heart. Our Lord and our God, you are the living water that renews, loves, rejoices, and flows from your heart in the Eucharist for all of those who come to you. We praise you and we bless you. All glory be to you, Jesus, for the sacrament of unity that brings us today to you in a lasting friendship and in divine intimacy, where you prove without doubt that God is love. Give us, Jesus, that perfect love that casts out everything fearful, and that our souls may find rest living in your tenderness. Free our minds from all anxiety and discomfort, so that with the confidence of a child we can surrender to you, along with our freedom and understanding, through the Immaculate Heart of Mary. Eucharistic Heart of Jesus, burning with love for us, inflame our hearts with love for you, until with you we have one will, so that we can love the things that you love and do what you do. Because you have said, everything who does the will of my Father is my brother, my sister, and my mother. So please center our lives in the depth of your love, Jesus, so that we may be free from the seductions of the flesh
and of the passing things of this world. May we find our joy in your friendship, our treasure in your love, our riches in your merits, our weakness in your grace, our happiness in union with you, and peace in the Father's will. All praise to you, Jesus, for your power and love in the Blessed Sacrament. Here you constantly intercede for the salvation of all. Here you continue to atone for every sin committed, offering the merits of Calvary to make amends for every wrong. Here you call us to join you in prayer so that we can hear you, receive many blessings, and comfort you. In you, with you, and through you,

We pray with trust for the conversion of the whole world, without having any merit of our own, but trusting in yours. We offer to the Heavenly Father the infinite merits of your Sacred Heart, together with the merits of the Immaculate Heart of Mary, for the salvation of souls. Free all people, Jesus, from the bondage of sin and division, for each soul is so precious to you. Bring us home rejoicing in the victory of your mercy, through the infinite merits of your most holy wounds, because you're more powerful than all forces of hell. We trust completely in your promise of the gospel. Behold, I come to make all things new. Praise to you, Jesus, truly present in the Blessed Sacrament. Lamb of God, King of Kings, our Savior, Light of the world. By the light of your Eucharistic love, expel all darkness from our minds and hearts, so we can clearly see the height and depth of your personal love for us. With this light, Jesus, our faith increases. Perfect our hope, so we may never give in to any form of sadness or discouragement. Give us wisdom to see everything from God's point of view, so that we can walk in the light of truth and virtue, living according to the will of the Father. May the heart of Jesus in the Blessed Sacrament always be praised, always adored and loved, with grateful love in all the tabernacles of the world, until the end of time. Amen. Let's pause now, dear viewers. We thank you. We adore you, Jesus. We thank you for all the viewers and listeners right now to this most holy hour. Dear viewers, please call in your intentions and your petitions in our prayer line shown on the screen so we can pray for you in our next holy hour. We now pray together with the Church, the Te Deum prayer. This prayer is prayed by all the religious and all the lay orders. You are God, we praise you. You are the Lord, we acclaim you. You are the Eternal Father, all creation worships you. To you, all angels, all the powers of heavens, cherubim and seraphim sing in endless praise. Holy, holy, holy, Lord God of power and might, heaven and earth are full of your glory. The glorious company of apostles praise you. The noble fellowship of prophets praise you. The white-robed army of martyrs praise you. Throughout the world, the Holy Church acclaims you, Father of majesty unbounded, your true and only Son, worthy of all worship, and the Holy Spirit, advocate and guide. You, Christ, are King of glory, eternal Son of the Father. When you became man to set us free, you did not spurn the Virgin's womb. You overcame the sting of death, and open the kingdom of heaven to all believers. You are seated at God's right hand in glory. We believe you will come and be our judge. Come then, Lord, and help your people, bought with the price of your own blood, and bring us with your saints to glory everlasting. Glory be to the Father, and to the Son, and to the Holy Spirit, as it was in the beginning, is now, and ever shall be, world without end. Amen. And now we turn to the Magnificat. For our prayers this morning. Dear Jesus, it is the Wednesday of the Earth Week and 8th week in ordinary time. We thank you for this beautiful day, Wednesday, in the 8th week in ordinary time. We praise you, Jesus.
for all the blessings

today. Today also is the optional memorial of Saint Augustine of Canterbury. And I will read from the Magnificat an excerpt about his life. Augustine carried out the difficult mission that was envisioned by Saint Gregory the Great. In the century of evangelization of the Anglo-Saxons in England, accompanied by 30 of his brother monks, he set out from Rome, but on the way the company hesitated, daunted by the prospect of the rough pagans. Augustine was sent to beg a reprieve. Pope Gregory, however, simply sent Augustine back to the party with new direction and authority. Augustine proceeded to Kent, where he preached the good news to King Ethelbert. The king permitted the monk missionaries to establish a community and shortly thereafter asked for baptism. Gregory wrote proudly of the conversion of the 10,000 pagans that followed in England. Saint Augustine died around the year 604, and this is Saint Augustine of Canterbury. The missionary to England who converted the Anglo-Saxons there, and that was the start of Catholicism in England. So right now we pray for all the English people, that they may unite again with Rome. We offer Saint Augustine of Canterbury many blessings in heaven, additional glory, so he and his fellow missionaries could pray for more conversions in England to return back to the Catholic faith. The entrance antiphon. O chosen people, proclaim the mighty works of him who called you out of darkness into his wonderful light. In the collect prayer, O God, who by the preaching of the Saint Bishop Augustine of Canterbury led the English peoples to the gospel, grant, we pray, that the fruits of his labor may remain ever abundant in your church, through our Lord Jesus Christ, who lives and reigns with you in the unity of the Holy Spirit, God forever and ever. Amen. And we will read the first reading from the first letter of Saint Peter. Beloved, realize that you were ransomed from your futile conduct, handed on by your ancestors, not with perishable things like silver or gold, but with the precious blood of Christ, as of a spotless, unblemished lamb. He was known before the foundation of the world, but revealed in the final time for you, who through him believe in God, who raised him from the dead and gave him glory, so that your faith and hope are in God. Since you have purified yourselves by obedience to the truth for sincere brotherly love, love one another intensely from a pure heart. You have been born anew, not from perishable, but from imperishable seed, through the living and abiding word of God. For all flesh is like grass, and all its glory like the flowers of the field. The grass withers, the flower wilts, but the word of God remains forever. This is the word that has been proclaimed to you, the word of the Lord. And today's psalm in Mass is from Psalm 147. The response is, Praise the Lord, Jerusalem. Glorify the Lord, O Jerusalem. Praise your God, O Zion, for he has strengthened the bars of your gates. He has blessed your children within you. And we pray,
Praise the Lord, Jerusalem. He has granted peace in your borders. With a vast of wheat, he fills you. He sends forth his command to the earth. Swiftly runs his word. And we pray, Praise the Lord, Jerusalem. He has proclaimed his word to Jacob, his statutes and his ordinances to Israel. He has not done thus for any other nation. His ordinances he has not made known to them. Our response is, Praise the Lord, Jerusalem. And the Alleluia Antiphon reads, The Son of Man came to serve and to give his life as ransom for many. Alleluia. And now we will pray also the intentions mentioned in the Magnificat for this morning. Let us stand before Christ, our gateway to eternal life, and knock with confidence in prayer. Our response is, Eternal is your merciful love. Your cross is the gate to heaven. Give us the courage to follow you through it today. Our response is, Eternal is your merciful love. You have gone before us to prepare a place for us. Come back to travel with us on this day's journey. Our response is, Eternal is your merciful love. You are the cause of our joy. Free us from all burdens that stifle our gladness in you. Our response is, Eternal is your merciful love. And we pray, O Lord, you have told us to knock and the door will be opened to you. You yourself are the doorway into everlasting joy. Open your way before us as we set out on this day's journey and guide us to our journey's end, that when evening comes, may enter the courts of your presence rejoicing, who live and reign with the Father in the unity of the Holy Spirit, God, forever and ever. Amen. And since it is the day for the optional memorial for St. Augustine of Canterbury, a missionary who converted England to the Catholic faith, let us pray this prayer for the conversion of unbelievers. Lord God, we thank you and praise you for the many ways you have blessed us and brought us close to you in our lives. We humbly ask that you grant us the greatest of conversion to all who are in need of it. You created us to ultimately live with you in heaven. But because sin entered the world, many of us have strayed from you. Some people even live their whole lives far from Christianity and do not know you at all. We ask you to grant the grace of conversion to all who are far from your friendship. And we ask today that you bring all those who have never known you to conversion. Help us to grow in more intimate relationships with you each day. Help us to grow in holiness at every opportunity. Holy Spirit of truth, we beseech thee to enlighten the minds of unbelievers in the midst of us, to incline their hearts to love your word and believe in the teachings of your church. Give them the courage to accept faith and openly profess it, that they may come in union with you and the Father through Christ our Lord, who lives and reigns forever and ever. Amen. We ask specially in this prayer today for the conversion of all our families, our friends, and all the peoples around the world who do not know Christ. But especially today we pray for the people

Lord, hear the prayers of all those who have called into our prayer line for their petitions, especially for healing of their families and other needs. We recall from Lydia from Texas, who prays for relief from her allergies and for her health. There's a call from Luis of Florida, and he prays for his wife's healing, for her knee and back. His wife's name is Nancy. Dear Jesus, please heal her in your most holy will. And for Dana, who has lung cancer, and also for Lynn, for Karen, for Diane and Lisa. Please bless them all, dear Jesus. And especially the one with cancer, and bless all of those who are suffering from cancer and from chronic ailments, especially those who are in terminal stages. With your mercy, please help them. Grant them healing in your holy will. And especially patience, dear Jesus, for their pains, that they may offer this with you on the cross for the salvation of sinners and in reparation for their sins and the sins of the world. We see also a call from Albert for his health. He calls from Houston. And Adelaida from California prays for her daughter Elena, who was in an accident. Josephine from New York prays for the healing of her hands and fingers. Dear Jesus, please hear their prayers. And Kevin from Baltimore asks for the healing of his back pain. Yes, dear Jesus, there are many who have this chronic pain. Help them cope with it, and bless also their caregivers and their families who have to help them. And there's a call from Brenda in California. She prays for the healing of her broken ankle, of her sores, and for her to find a good nurse and doctor to treat her for these issues. Help her, dear Jesus, and bless all those who are in need of good medical attention. Grant them good doctors and medical staff to help care for them and give them the right treatment. And there's a call from Anne in Texas. She prays for her healing and good news from her doctor. And also she prays for her son's healing, Abel. And Joe from Florida asks for good health, dear Jesus. Please listen to all their prayers, dear Jesus. And there's a call from Texas asking for healing for her friend Jane. And yes, we pray for many who pray for their families and their friends, these kind and generous intercessors. Reward their love, dear Jesus, and grant them a deeper faith to keep praying for their family and friends. And there's a call from Michigan who prays for his brother, healing for pain throughout his body. Help them find the resources and doctors to help them, dear Jesus. And there's a call from Yvonne from Georgia, healing for her health, her ankle and shoulder. In your most holy name, dear Jesus, please heal her. And Joe again is calling from Florida again for his healing. And there's a call from Texas that their operation goes well. And now they're probably in recovery right now, dear Jesus. Please help them heal. And Maria asked for healing of her breathing. She hails from Texas. Dear Jesus, bless.

as all those with respiratory issues, especially with allergies right now and a lot of pneumonia. Dear Jesus, help them. And Marjorie from Pennsylvania prays for her daughter's healing, Patricia. Bless all those families, dear Jesus, who are looking for healing and relief. Grant them patience. Grant them a deeper faith. And there's a call from Brenda of California. She prays for healing of her foot and for her to find the right doctor to help treat her. Yes, we pray also for all the medical staff and the doctors and nurses and everybody helping the sick people, dear Jesus. Grant them the knowledge and wisdom to help them and also the compassion for the sick. And here's a call from Serena, who asks for healing from addictions. Yes, we pray, dear Jesus, for those who are addicted. Help them, dear Jesus, deal with this. This is a difficult situation. Help them break away from this that lures them back into sickness, into bad, into addictive behavior. Grant them the resources, the friends, the doctors, and their families who help to help them break away from these addictions. And there's a call from John from Pennsylvania asking for his complete healing, but also for his finances. And same thing with James in Detroit asking for financial blessing, and Juanita Bell for a new job. These difficult times, dear Jesus, many people have lost jobs. Please grant them the opportunities to go back and find employment to help themselves and their families. And now we pray for many special intentions here. From Connie in Arizona, for her cousin who has passed away, and also for Mona, for her husband who has just died. Please bless his soul, dear Jesus. Have mercy on them. Grant them the purification they need to join you in heaven. We pray also for relief and consolation for their families in this grieving time. Have mercy on the souls of the dead, dear Jesus. And there's a call from Stephen in Alabama for Jesus to restore his mind, body, and spirit. And Michelle for a special intention. These are special intentions, dear Jesus. Please grant them their prayers. And for Felix in Texas, asking for spiritual protection. Yes, dear Jesus, keep us away from the evil one and many temptations. And Perla in Texas, for her to find a job, and for peace in her house, and for her son to quit drinking. Yes, grant all of those, dear Jesus, especially looking for peace in their families, reconciliation, and financial blessings on them. And Marge calls in from Pennsylvania for her family's relationship. Yes, grant. So, dear Jesus, bless families to get stronger, to reconcile and forgive, and get along and love each other as you wish them to. And there's a call from Rena from Alabama, that she may be granted greater clarity and understanding in her soul. She may surrender to Jesus and follow him. Dear Jesus, what a beautiful prayer to increase her faith and to live according to your will. Grant us all that deeper faith, Jesus, and that trust to keep living the lives that you want us to live. And there's a call from Robert
from California, who has for strength, discipline, and determination.

nation. Yes, dear Jesus, dear Holy Spirit, grant us your fruits and your virtues and your gifts, especially wisdom and fortitude in our lives. And Joe calls for prayers for himself and his family, and Juan also for his daily struggles. And Karen for personal intentions. And Florenza asks prayers for her son, Florian, for Tony, for Alice, for Juan, Margarita, for Alexis and Sierra. And March also prays for her children, Patricia, for Lauren, for her family and friends. Dear Jesus, bless his intercessors. Grant them their request, if it's according to your most divine will. We pray for healing for many of those who called in. We pray for direction and the gifts of the Holy Spirit, especially wisdom, fortitude, piety, and a greater fear of God, and a deeper faith for you, dear Jesus. Grant us and guide us in our lives. We love you, Jesus. And we pray for these intercessors who pray for their family and friends. And we pray for those who ask for healing in the petitions that we've read. Grant them to bear the sufferings of pain, loneliness, and looking for the right treatment for their pain, for their situations. Grant also blessings on the families and their caregivers. We ask all of this in your name, dear Jesus.

I pray short prayer, dear Jesus, for compassion for the sick. Most merciful Father, your beloved Son showed special compassion to lepers, tenderness to those long sick, and healing to the infirm laid before him. We place before you all of those who are ill and in need of healing grace, especially callers who have called in their petitions of healing. May the love and mercy of the divine physician raise up all who suffer from sickness and restore them to health and peace. We ask this in your name, Jesus. Amen. And now to end this beautiful hour, dear Jesus, with you, we pray now our divine praises. Blessed be God, blessed be his holy name. Blessed be Jesus Christ, true God and true man. Blessed be the name of Jesus. Blessed be his most sacred heart. Blessed be his most precious blood. Blessed be Jesus in the most holy sacrament of the altar. Blessed be the Holy Spirit, the Paraclete. Blessed be the great Mother of God, Mary, most holy. Blessed be her holy and immaculate conception. Blessed be her glorious Assumption. Blessed be the name of Mary, Virgin and Mother. Blessed be Saint Joseph, her most chaste spouse. Blessed be God in his angels and in his saints. May the heart of Jesus, in the most blessed sacrament, be praised, adored, and loved with grateful affection at every moment in all the tabernacles of the world, even to the end of time. We love you, we praise you, dear Jesus, and we wish all of the viewers and listeners a beautiful, blessed day.

In the name of the Father, and of the Son, and of the Holy Spirit, Amen. Good morning, Jesus, on this beautiful Wednesday morning. We love you, we praise you, and we thank you for another time to adore you in your most blessed sacrament. Dear Jesus, we ask your blessings and graces for today, so we may worship and adore you. We unite ourselves with the Immaculate Heart of Mary, all the angels and saints in heaven, the souls in purgatory, and all the just on earth, joined with the holy sacrifice celebrated in all masses across the earth. We offer our prayers, our tears, our joys, our sufferings, our sorrows to Jesus for the conversion of sinners and the salvation of the dying. O Lord, how truly great you are. Our soul calls out to adore you. All glory, all praise to you, Father and the Son, and the Holy Spirit, as it was in the beginning, is now, and will be forever. Amen. Almighty and eternal God, we kneel, we prostrate our very selves before your holy altar. Our deepest desire is to purely to adore you. Your living and present Son in the most blessed sacrament. Through the merits of the Sacred Heart of Jesus, may souls find salvation and reparation for their sins by the Church and the Pope and all the clergy and all the apostles of prayer. O King of Kings, King of the highest lines that has ever been made, now you are small and you remain in the host. Jesus, we believe that you are truly present in the sacrament of love. With infinite love, you love us. Here you receive us with open arms and fill us with peace, interceding for us to the Father to obtain all that truly makes us happy and holy. We have come to worship you in spirit and truth. Here you are yourself, and we know that your heart burns for each one of us, and that you long to be loved by each of us in return.

we come with infinite love and humility in the sacred host, so we may not be afraid to draw near you. We ask that through the Immaculate Heart of Mary, we learn to love you with perfect love, so we can forgive others as you forgive. We bless you, Lord, for the gift of yourself in the Holy Eucharist. We adore you as the treasure of our hearts. We praise you for your infinite mercy. We want to console you for those who do not love you, and to ask you with trust that you will open the gates of your love upon the whole world, that all may be one in your divine will, in your love, and in your heart. Our Lord and our God, you are the living water that renews, loves, rejoices, and flows from your heart in the Eucharist for all of those who come to you. We praise you and we bless you. All glory be to you, Jesus, for the sacrament of unity that brings us today to you in a lasting friendship and in divine intimacy, where you prove without doubt that God is love. Give us, Jesus, that perfect love that casts out everything fearful, and that our souls may find rest living in your tenderness. Free our minds from all anxiety and discomfort, so that with the confidence of a child, we can surrender to you, along with our freedom and understanding, through the Immaculate Heart of Mary. Eucharistic Heart of Jesus, burning with love for us, inflame our hearts with love for you, until with you we have one will, so that we can love the things that you love and do what you do. Because you have said, everything who does the will of my Father is my brother, my sister, and my mother. So please center our lives in the depth of your love, Jesus, so that we may be free from the seductions of the flesh and of the passing things of this world. May we find our joy in your friendship, our treasure in your love, our riches in your merits, our weakness in your grace, our happiness in union with you, and peace in the Father's will. All praise to you, Jesus, for your power and love in the Blessed Sacrament. Here you constantly intercede for the salvation of all. Here you continue to atone for every sin committed, offering the merits of Calvary to make amends for every wrong. Here you call us to join you in prayer so that we can hear you, receive many blessings, and comfort you. In you, with you, and through you, we pray with trust for the conversion of the whole world, without having any merit of our own, but trusting in yours. We offer to the Heavenly Father the infinite merits of your Sacred Heart, together with the merits of the Immaculate Heart of Mary, for the salvation of souls. Free all people, Jesus, from the bondage of sin and division, for each soul is so precious to you. Bring us home rejoicing in the victory of your mercy, through the infinite merits of your most holy wounds, because you're more powerful than all forces of hell. We trust completely in your promise of the gospel. Behold, I come to make all things new. Praise to you, Jesus, truly present in the Blessed Sacrament. Lamb of God, King of Kings, our Savior, Light of the world. By the light of your Eucharistic love, expel all darkness from our minds and hearts, so we can clearly see the height and depth of your personal love for us. With this light, Jesus, our faith increases. Perfect our hope, so we may never give in to any form of sadness or discouragement. Give us wisdom to see everything from God's point of view, so that we can walk in the light of truth and virtue, living according to the will of the Father. May the heart of Jesus in the Blessed Sacrament always be praised, always adored and loved,

with grateful love in all the tabernacles of the world, until the end of time. Amen. Let's pause now, dear viewers. We thank you. We adore you, Jesus. We thank you for all the viewers and listeners right now to this most holy hour. Dear viewers, please call in your intentions and your petitions in our prayer line shown on the screen so we can pray for you in our next holy hour. We now pray together with the church, the Te Deum prayer. This prayer is prayed by all the religious and all the lay orders. You are God, we praise you. You are the Lord, we acclaim you. You are the eternal Father, all creation worships you. To you, all angels, all the powers of heavens, cherubim and seraphim sing in endless praise. Holy, holy, holy, Lord God of power and might, heaven and earth are full of your glory. The glorious company of apostles praise you. The noble fellowship of prophets praise you. The white-robed army of martyrs praise you. Throughout the world, the Holy Church acclaims you, Father of majesty unbounded, your true and only Son, worthy of all worship, and the Holy Spirit, advocate and guide. You, Christ, are King of glory, eternal Son of the Father. When you became man to set us free, you did not spurn the Virgin's womb. You overcame the sting of death, and open the kingdom of heaven to all believers. You are seated at God's right hand in glory. We believe you will come and be our judge. Come then, Lord, and help your people, bought with the price of your own blood, and bring us with your saints to glory everlasting. Glory be to the Father, and to the Son, and to the Holy Spirit, as it was in the beginning, is now, and ever shall be, world without end. Amen. And now we turn to the Magnificat for our prayers this morning. Dear Jesus, it is the Wednesday of the Earth Week and 8th week in ordinary time. We thank you for this beautiful day, Wednesday, in the 8th week in ordinary time. We praise you, Jesus, for all the blessings today. Today also is the optional memorial of St. Augustine of Canterbury. And I will read from the Magnificat an excerpt about his life. Augustine carried out the difficult mission that was envisioned by St. Gregory the Great. In the century of evangelization of the Anglo-Saxons in England, accompanied by 30 of his brother monks, he set out from Rome, but on the way the company hesitated, daunted by the prospect of the rough pagans. Augustine was sent to beg a reprieve. Pope Gregory, however, simply sent Augustine back to the party with new direction and authority. Augustine proceeded to Kent, where he preached the good news to King Ethelbert. The king permitted the monk missionaries to establish a community and shortly thereafter asked for baptism. Gregory wrote proudly of the conversion of the 10,000 pagans that followed in England. Saint Augustine died around the year 604, and this is Saint Augustine of Canterbury, the missionary to England who converted the Anglo-Saxons there, and that was the start of Catholicism in England. So right now we pray for all the English people.

that they may unite again with Rome. We offer Saint Augustine of Canterbury many blessings in heaven, additional glory. So he and his fellow missionaries could pray for more conversions in England, to return back to the Catholic faith. The entrance antiphon. O chosen people, proclaim the mighty works of him who called you out of darkness into his wonderful light. In the collect prayer, O God, who by the preaching of the Saint Bishop Augustine of Canterbury led the English peoples to the gospel, grant, we pray, that the fruits of his labor may remain ever abundant in your church, through our Lord Jesus Christ, who lives and reigns with you in the unity of the Holy Spirit, God, forever and ever. Amen. And we will read the first reading from the first letter of Saint Peter. Beloved, realize that you were ransomed from your futile conduct, handed on by your ancestors, not with perishable things like silver or gold, but with the precious blood of Christ, as of a spotless, unblemished lamb. He was known before the foundation of the world, but revealed in the final time for you, who through him believe in God, who raised him from the dead and gave him glory, so that your faith and hope are in God. Since you have purified yourselves by obedience to the truth for sincere brotherly love, love one another intensely from a pure heart. You have been born anew, not from perishable, but from imperishable seed, through the living and abiding word of God. For all flesh is like grass, and all its glory like the flowers of the field. The grass withers, the flower wilts, but the word of God remains forever. This is the word that has been proclaimed to you, the word of the Lord. And today's psalm in Mass is from Psalm 147. The response is, Praise the Lord, Jerusalem. Glorify the Lord, O Jerusalem. Praise your God, O Zion, for he has strengthened the bars of your gates. He has blessed your children within you. And we pray, Praise the Lord, Jerusalem. He has granted peace in your borders. With the best of wheat he fills you. He sends forth his command to the earth. Swiftly runs his word. And we pray, Praise the Lord, Jerusalem. He has proclaimed his word to Jacob, his statutes and his ordinances to Israel. He has not done thus for any other nation. His ordinances he has not made known to them. Our response is, Praise the Lord, Jerusalem. And the Alleluia antiphon reads, The Son of Man came to serve and to give his life as ransom for many. Alleluia. And now we will pray also the intentions mentioned in the Magnificat for this morning. Let us stand before Christ, our gateway to eternal life, and knock with confidence in prayer. Our response is, Eternal is your merciful love. Your cross is the gate to heaven. Give us the courage to follow you through it today. Our response is, Eternal is your merciful love. You have gone before us to prepare a place for us.
Come back to travel with us on this day's journey. Our response is, eternal is your merciful love. You are the cause of our joy. Free us from all burdens that stifle our gladness in you. Our response is, eternal is your merciful love. And we pray, O Lord, you have told us to knock and the door will be opened to you. You yourself are the doorway into everlasting joy. Open your way before us as we set out on this day's journey and guide us to our journey's end, that when evening comes, may enter the courts of your presence rejoicing, who live and reign with the Father in the unity of the Holy Spirit, God, forever and ever. Amen. And since it is the day for the optional memorial for St. Augustine of Canterbury, a missionary who converted England to the Catholic faith, let us pray this prayer for the conversion of unbelievers. Lord God, we thank you and praise you for the many ways you have blessed us and brought us close to you in our lives. We humbly ask that you grant us the greatest of conversion to all who are in need of it. You created us to ultimately live with you in heaven. But because sin entered the world, many of us have strayed from you. Some people even live their whole lives far from Christianity and do not know you at all. We ask you to grant the grace of conversion to all who are far from your friendship. And we ask today that you bring all those who have never known you to conversion. Help us to grow in more intimate relationships with you each day. Help us to grow in holiness at every opportunity. Holy Spirit of truth, we beseech thee to enlighten the minds of unbelievers in the midst of us, to incline their hearts to love your word and believe in the teachings of your church. Give them the courage to accept faith and openly profess it, that they may come in union with you and the Father through Christ our Lord, who lives and reigns forever and ever. Amen. We ask especially in this prayer today for the conversion of all our families, our friends, and all the peoples around the world who do not know Christ. But especially today we pray for the people of England. Since this is St. Augustine's feast day, Lord, hear our prayers. And now, dear viewers, we turn to your petitions and your intentions. We have received many requests for prayers for healing, and we will pray for you today. Lord, hear the prayers of all those who have called into our prayer line for their petitions, especially for healing of their families and other needs. We recall from Lydia from Texas, who prays for relief from her allergies and for her health. And there's a call from Louis of Florida, and he prays for his wife's healing, for her knee and back. His wife's name is Nancy. Dear Jesus, please heal her in your most holy will. And for Dana, who has lung cancer, and also for Lynn, for Karen, for Diane and Lisa. Please bless them all, dear Jesus, and especially the one with cancer. Bless all of those who are suffering from cancer and from chronic ailments, especially those who are in terminal stages. With your mercy, please help them.
Grant them healing in your holy will. And especially patience, dear Jesus, for their pains, that they may offer this with you on the cross for the salvation of sinners and in reparation for their sins and the sins of the world. Receive also a call from Albert for his health. He calls from Houston. And Adelaida from California prays for her daughter Elena, who was in an accident. Josephine from New York prays for the healing of her hands and fingers. Dear Jesus, please hear their prayers. And Kevin from Baltimore asks for the healing of his back pain. Yes, dear Jesus, there are many who have this chronic pain. Help them cope with it and bless also their caregivers and their families who have to help them. And there's a call from Brenda in California. She prays for the healing of her broken ankle, of her sores, and for her to find a good nurse and doctor to treat her for these issues. Help her, dear Jesus, and bless all those who are in need of good medical attention. Grant them good doctors and medical staff to help care for them and give them the right treatment. And there's a call from Anne in Texas. She prays for her healing and good news from her doctor. And also, she prays for her son's healing, Abel. And Joe from Florida asks for good health, dear Jesus. Please listen to all their prayers, dear Jesus. And there's a call from Texas asking for healing for her friend Jane. And yes, we pray for many who pray for their families and their friends, these kind and generous intercessors. Reward their love, dear Jesus, and grant them a deeper faith to keep praying for their family and friends. And there's a call from Michigan who prays for his brother, healing for pain throughout his body. Help them find the resources and doctors to help them, dear Jesus. And it's a call from Yvonne from Georgia, healing for her health, her ankle and shoulder. In your most holy name, dear Jesus, please heal her. And Joe again is calling from Florida again for his healing. And there's a call from Texas that their operation goes well. And now they're probably in recovery right now, dear Jesus. Please help them heal. And Maria asked for healing of her breathing. She hails from Texas. Dear Jesus, bless all those who have respiratory issues, especially with allergies right now and a lot of pneumonia. Dear Jesus, help them. And Marjorie from Pennsylvania prays for her daughter's healing, Patricia. Bless all those families, dear Jesus, who are looking for healing and relief. Grant them patience. Grant them a deeper faith. And there's a call from Brenda of California. She prays for healing of her foot and for her to find the right doctor to help treat her. Yes, we pray also for all the medical staff and the doctors and nurses and everybody helping the sick people, dear Jesus. Grant them the knowledge and wisdom to help them and also the compassion for the sick. And here's a call from Serena,
who ask for healing from addictions.

As we pray, dear Jesus, for those who are addicted, help them, dear Jesus, deal with this. This is a difficult situation. Help them break away from this that lures them back into sickness, into bad, into addictive behavior. Grant them the resources, the friends, the doctors, and their families who help to help them break away from these addictions. And there's a call from John from Pennsylvania asking for his complete healing, but also for his finances. And same thing with James in Detroit asking for financial blessing, and Juanita Bell for a new job. These difficult times, dear Jesus, many people have lost jobs. Please grant them the opportunities to go back and find employment to help themselves and their families. And now we pray for many special intentions here. From Connie in Arizona, for her cousin who has passed away, and also for Mona, for her husband who has just died. Please bless his soul, dear Jesus. Have mercy on them. Grant them the purification they need to join you in heaven. We pray also for relief and consolation for their families in this grieving time. Have mercy on the souls of the dead, dear Jesus. And there's a call from Stephen in Alabama for Jesus to restore his mind, body, and spirit. And Michelle for a special intention. These are special intentions, dear Jesus. Please grant them their prayers. And for Felix in Texas, asking for spiritual protection. Yes, dear Jesus, keep us away from the evil one and many temptations. And Perla in Texas, for her to find a job, and for peace in her house, and for her son to quit drinking. Yes, grant all of those, dear Jesus, especially looking for peace in their families, reconciliation, and financial blessings on them. And Marge calls in from Pennsylvania for her family's relationship. Yes, grant. So, dear Jesus, bless families to get stronger, to reconcile and forgive, and get along and love each other as you wish them to. And there's a call from Rena from Alabama, that she may be granted greater clarity and understanding in her soul. She may surrender to Jesus and follow him. Dear Jesus, what a beautiful prayer to increase her faith and to live according to your will. Grant us all that deeper faith, Jesus, and that trust to keep living the life that you want us to live. And there's a call from Robert from California who asks for strength, discipline, and determination. Yes, dear Jesus, dear Holy Spirit, grant us your fruits and your virtues and your gifts, especially wisdom and fortitude in our lives. And Joe calls for prayers for himself and his family. And Juan also for his daily struggles. And Karen for personal intentions. And Florenza asks prayers for her son, Florian, for Tony, for Alice, for Juan, Margarita, for Alexis and Sierra. And Marge also prays for her children, Patricia, for Lauren, and for her family and friends. Dear Jesus, bless these intercessors. Grant them their request, if it's according to your most divine will. We pray for healing for many of those who called in. We pray for direction and the gifts of the Holy Spirit, especially wisdom, fortitude.

attitude, piety, and a greater fear of God, and a deeper faith for you, dear Jesus. Grant us and guide us in our lives. We love you, Jesus. And we pray for these intercessors who pray for their family and friends. And we pray for those who ask for healing in the petitions that we've read. Grant them to bear the sufferings of pain, loneliness, and looking for the right treatment for their pain, for their situations. Grant also blessings on the families and their caregivers. We ask all of this in your name, dear Jesus.

I pray short prayer, dear Jesus, for compassion for the sick. Most merciful Father, your beloved Son showed special compassion to lepers, tenderness to those long sick, and healing to the infirm laid before him. We place before you all of those who are ill and in need of healing grace, especially callers who have called in their petitions of healing. May the love and mercy of the divine physician raise up all who suffer from sickness and restore them to health and peace. We ask this in your name, Jesus. Amen. And now to end this beautiful hour, dear Jesus, with you, we pray now our divine praises. Blessed be God, blessed be His holy name, blessed be Jesus Christ, true God and true man. Blessed be the name of Jesus, blessed be His most sacred heart, blessed be His most precious blood, blessed be Jesus in the most holy sacrament of the altar. Blessed be the Holy Spirit, the Paraclete. Blessed be the great Mother of God, Mary, most holy. Blessed be her holy and immaculate conception. Blessed be her glorious Assumption. Blessed be the name of Mary, Virgin and Mother. Blessed be Saint Joseph, her most chaste spouse. Blessed be God in His angels and in His saints. May the heart of Jesus, in the most blessed sacrament, be praised, adored, and loved with grateful affection at every moment in all the tabernacles of the world, even to the end of time. We love you, we praise you, dear Jesus. And we wish all of the viewers and listeners a beautiful, blessed day.

In the name of the Father, and of the Son, and of the Holy Spirit, Amen. Good morning, Jesus, on this beautiful Wednesday morning. We love you, we praise you, and we thank you for another time to adore you in your most blessed sacrament. Dear Jesus, we ask your blessings and graces for today, so we may worship and adore you. We unite ourselves with the Immaculate Heart of Mary, all the angels and saints in heaven, the souls in purgatory, and all the just on earth, joined with the holy sacrifice celebrated in all masses across the earth. We offer our prayers, our tears, our joys, our sufferings, our sorrows to Jesus for the conversion of sinners and the salvation of the dying. O Lord, how truly great you are. Our soul calls out to adore you. All glory, all praise to you, Father and the Son, and the Holy Spirit, as it was in the beginning, is now, and will be forever. Amen. Almighty and eternal God, we kneel, we prostrate our very selves before your holy altar. Our deepest desire is to purely to adore you, your living and present Son, in the most blessed sacrament. Through the merits of the Sacred Heart of Jesus, may souls find salvation and reparation for their sins by the Church and the Pope and all the clergy and all the apostles of prayer. O King of Kings, King of the highest lines that has ever been made, now you are small and you remain in the host. Jesus, we believe that you are truly present in the sacrament of love. With infinite love, you love us. Here you receive us with open arms and fill us with peace, interceding for us to the Father to obtain all that truly makes us happy and holy. We have come to worship you in spirit and truth. Here you are yourself, and we know that your heart burns for each one of us, and that you long to be loved by each of us in return. We come with infinite love and humility in the sacred host, so we may not be afraid to draw near you. We ask that through the Immaculate Heart of Mary, we learn to love you with perfect love, so we can forgive others as you forgive. We bless you, Lord, for the gift of yourself in the Holy Eucharist. We adore you as the treasure of our hearts. We praise you for your infinite mercy. We want to console you for those who do not love you, and to ask you with trust that you will open the gates of your love upon the whole world, that all may be one in your divine will, in your love, and in your heart. Our Lord and our God, you are the living water that renews, loves, rejoices, and flows from your heart in the Eucharist for all of those who come to you. We praise you and we bless you. All glory be to you, Jesus, for the sacrament of unity that brings us today to you in a lasting friendship and in divine intimacy, where you prove without doubt that God is love. Give us, Jesus, that perfect love that casts out

Heart of Mary. Eucharistic Heart of Jesus, burning with love for us, inflame our hearts with love for you, until with you we have one will, so that we can love the things that you love and do what you do. Because you have said, everything who does the will of my Father is my brother, my sister, and my mother. So please center our lives in the depth of your love, Jesus, so that we may be free from the seductions of the flesh and of the passing things of this world. May we find our joy in your friendship, our treasure in your love, our riches in your merits, our weakness in your grace, our happiness in union with you, and peace in the Father's will. All praise to you, Jesus, for your power and love in the Blessed Sacrament. Here you constantly intercede for the salvation of all. Here you continue to atone for every sin committed, offering the merits of Calvary to make amends for every wrong. Here you call us to join you in prayer so that we can hear you, receive many blessings, and comfort you. In you, with you, and through you, we pray with trust for the conversion of the whole world, without having any merit of our own, but trusting in yours. We offer to the Heavenly Father the infinite merits of your Sacred Heart, together with the merits of the Immaculate Heart of Mary, for the salvation of souls. Free all people, Jesus, from the bondage of sin and division, for each soul is so precious to you. Bring us home rejoicing in the victory of your mercy, through the infinite merits of your most holy wounds, because you're more powerful than all forces of hell. We trust completely in your promise of the gospel. Behold, I come to make all things new. Praise to you, Jesus, truly present in the Blessed Sacrament. Lamb of God, King of Kings, our Savior, Light of the world. By the light of your Eucharistic love, expel all darkness from our minds and hearts, so we can clearly see the height and depth of your personal love for us. With this light, Jesus, our faith increases. Perfect our hope, so we may never give in to any form of sadness or discouragement. Give us wisdom to see everything from God's point of view, so that we can walk in the light of truth and virtue, living according to the will of the Father. May the heart of Jesus in the Blessed Sacrament always be praised, always adored and loved, with grateful love in all the tabernacles of the world, until the end of time. Amen. Let's pause now, dear viewers. We thank you. We adore you, Jesus. We thank you for all the viewers and listeners right now to this most holy hour. Dear viewers, please call in your intentions and your petitions in our prayer line shown on the screen so we can pray for you in our next holy hour. We now pray together with the church the Te Deum prayer. This prayer is prayed by all the religious and all the lay orders. You are God, we praise you. You are the Lord, we acclaim you. You are the eternal Father, all creation worships you. To you, all angels, all the powers of heavens, cherubim and seraphim sing in endless praise. Holy, holy, holy, Lord God of power and might, heaven and earth are full of your glory. The glorious company of apostles praise you. The noble fellowship of prophets praise you. The white-robed army of martyrs praise you. Throughout the world, the Holy Church acclaims you.
Father of Majesty Unbounded,

your true and only Son, worthy of all worship, and the Holy Spirit, advocate and guide. You, Christ, are King of glory, eternal Son of the Father. When you became man to set us free, you did not spurn the virgin's womb. You overcame the sting of death and opened the kingdom of heaven to all believers. You are seated at God's right hand in glory. We believe you will come and be our judge. Come then, Lord, and help your people, bought with the price of your own blood, and bring us with your saints to glory everlasting. Glory be to the Father, and to the Son, and to the Holy Spirit, as it was in the beginning, is now, and ever shall be, world without end. Amen. And now we turn to the Magnificat for our prayers this morning. Dear Jesus, it is the Wednesday of the Earth Week and 8th week in ordinary time. We thank you for this beautiful day, Wednesday, in the 8th week in ordinary time. We praise you, Jesus, for all the blessings today. Today also is the optional memorial of St. Augustine of Canterbury. And I will read from the Magnificat an excerpt about his life. Augustine carried out the difficult mission that was envisioned by St. Gregory the Great. In the century of evangelization of the Anglo-Saxons in England, accompanied by 30 of his brother monks, he set out from Rome, but on the way the company hesitated, daunted by the prospect of the rough pagans. Augustine was sent to beg a reprieve. Pope Gregory, however, simply sent Augustine back to the party with new direction and authority. Augustine proceeded to Kent, where he preached the good news to King Ethelbert. The king permitted the monk missionaries to establish a community and shortly thereafter asked for baptism. Gregory wrote proudly of the conversion of the 10,000 pagans that followed in England. Saint Augustine died around the year 604, and this is Saint Augustine of Canterbury. The missionary to England who converted the Anglo-Saxons there, and that was the start of Catholicism in England. So right now we pray for all the English people, that they may unite again with Rome. We offer Saint Augustine of Canterbury many blessings in heaven, additional glory. So he and his fellow missionaries could pray for more conversions in England, to return back to the Catholic faith. The entrance antiphon. O chosen people, proclaim the mighty works of him who called you out of darkness into his wonderful light. In the collect prayer, O God, who by the preaching of the Saint Bishop Augustine of Canterbury led the English peoples to the gospel, grant, we pray, that the fruits of his labor may remain ever abundant in your church, through our Lord Jesus Christ, who lives and reigns with you in the unity of the Holy Spirit, God forever and ever. Amen. And we will read the first reading from the first letter of Saint Peter. Beloved, realize that you were ransomed from your futile conduct, handed on by your ancestors, not with perishable things like silver or gold, but with the precious blood of Christ, as of a spotless, unblemished lamb.
He was known before the foundation of the world, but revealed in a final time for you, who through him believe in God, who raised him from the dead and gave him glory, so that your faith and hope are in God. Since you have purified yourselves by obedience to the truth for sincere brotherly love, love one another intensely from a pure heart. You have been born anew, not from perishable, but from imperishable seed, through the living and abiding word of God. For all flesh is like grass, and all its glory like the flowers of the field. The grass withers, the flower wilts, but the word of God remains forever. This is the word that has been proclaimed to you, the word of the Lord. And today's psalm in Mass is from Psalm 147. The response is, "Praise the Lord, Jerusalem. Glorify the Lord, O Jerusalem. Praise your God, O Zion. For he has strengthened the bars of your gates. He has blessed your children within you." And we pray, "Praise the Lord, Jerusalem. He has granted peace in your borders. With the best of wheat he fills you. He sends forth his command to the earth. Swiftly runs his word." And we pray, "Praise the Lord, Jerusalem. He has proclaimed his word to Jacob, his statutes and his ordinances to Israel. He has not done thus for any other nation. His ordinances he has not made known to them." Our response is, "Praise the Lord, Jerusalem." And the Alleluia antiphon reads, "The Son of Man came to serve and to give his life as ransom for many." Alleluia. And now we will pray also the intentions mentioned in the Magnificat for this morning. Let us stand before Christ, our gateway to eternal life, and knock with confidence in prayer. Our response is, "Eternal is your merciful love. Your cross is the gate to heaven. Give us the courage to follow you through it today." Our response is, "Eternal is your merciful love. You have gone before us to prepare a place for us. Come back to travel with us on this day's journey." Our response is, "Eternal is your merciful love. You are the cause of our joy. Free us from all burdens that stifle our gladness in you." Our response is, "Eternal is your merciful love." And we pray, "O Lord, you have told us to knock and the door will be opened to you. You yourself are the doorway into everlasting joy. Open your way before us as we set out on this day's journey and guide us to our journey's end, that when evening comes may enter the courts of your presence rejoicing, who live and reign with the Father in the unity of the Holy Spirit, God, forever and ever. Amen." And since it is the day for the optional memorial for St. Augustine of Canterbury, a missionary who converted England to the Catholic faith, let us pray this prayer for the conversion of unbelievers. Lord God, we thank you and praise you for the many ways you have blessed us and brought us close to you in our lives. We humbly ask that you grant us the greatest of conversion to all who are in need of it,
You created us to ultimately live with you in heaven. But because sin entered the world, many of us have strayed from you. Some people even live their whole lives far from Christianity and do not know you at all. We ask you to grant the grace of conversion to all who are far from your friendship. And we ask today that you bring all those who have never known you to conversion. Help us to grow in more intimate relationships with you each day. Help us to grow in holiness at every opportunity. Holy Spirit of truth, we beseech thee to enlighten the minds of unbelievers in the midst of us, to incline their hearts to love your word and believe in the teachings of your church. Give them the courage to accept faith and openly profess it, that they may come in union with you and the Father through Christ our Lord, who lives and reigns forever and ever. Amen. We ask specially in this prayer today for the conversion of all our families, our friends, and all the peoples around the world who do not know Christ. But especially today, we pray for the people of England. Since this is St. Augustine's feast day, Lord, hear our prayers. And now, dear viewers, we turn to your petitions and your intentions. We have received many requests for prayers for healing, and we will pray for you today. Lord, hear the prayers of all those who have called into our prayer line for their petitions, especially for healing of their families and other needs. We recall from Lydia from Texas, who prays for relief from her allergies and for her health. And there's a call from Louis of Florida, and he prays for his wife's healing, for her knee and back. His wife's name is Nancy. Dear Jesus, please heal her in your most holy will. And for Dana, who has lung cancer, and also for Lynn, for Karen, for Diane, and Lisa. Please bless them all, dear Jesus, and especially the one with cancer. Bless all of those who are suffering from cancer and from chronic ailments, especially those who are in terminal stages. With your mercy, please help them. Grant them healing in your holy will. And especially patience, dear Jesus, for their pains, that they may offer this with you on the cross for the salvation of sinners and in reparation for their sins and the sins of the world. We see also a call from Albert for his health. He calls from Houston. And Adelaida from California prays for her daughter Elena, who was in an accident. Josephine from New York prays for the healing of her hands and fingers. Dear Jesus, please hear their prayers. And Kevin from Baltimore asks for the healing of his back pain. Yes, dear Jesus, there are many who have this chronic pain. Help them cope with it, and bless also their caregivers and their families who have to help them. And there's a call from Brenda in California. She prays for the healing of her broken ankle, of her sores, and for her to find a good nurse and doctor to treat her for these issues. Help her, dear Jesus, and bless all those who are in need of good medical attention. Grant them
good doctors and medical staff to help care.

care for them and give them the right treatment. And there's a call from Anne in Texas. She prays for her healing and good news from her doctor. And also she prays for her son's healing, Abel. And Joe from Florida asks for good health, dear Jesus. Please listen to all their prayers, dear Jesus. And there's a call from Texas asking for healing for her friend Jane. And yes, we pray for many who pray for their families and their friends, these kind and generous intercessors. Reward their love, dear Jesus, and grant them a deeper faith to keep praying for their family and friends. And there's a call from Michigan who prays for his brother, healing for pain throughout his body. Help them find the resources and doctors to help them, dear Jesus. And it's a call from Yvonne from Georgia, healing for her health, her ankle and shoulder. In your most holy name, dear Jesus, please heal her. And Joe again is calling from Florida again for his healing. And there's a call from Texas that their operation goes well. And now they're probably in recovery right now, dear Jesus. Please help them heal. And Maria asked for healing of her breathing. She hails from Texas. Dear Jesus, bless all those who have respiratory issues, especially with allergies right now and a lot of pneumonia. Dear Jesus, help them. And Marjorie from Pennsylvania prays for her daughter's healing, Patricia. Bless all those families, dear Jesus, who are looking for healing and relief. Grant them patience. Grant them a deeper faith. And there's a call from Brenda of California. She prays for healing of her foot and for her to find the right doctor to help treat her. Yes, we pray also for all the medical staff and the doctors and nurses and everybody helping the sick people, dear Jesus. Grant them the knowledge and wisdom to help them and also the compassion for the sick. And here's a call from Serena, who asks for healing from addictions. Yes, we pray, dear Jesus, for those who are addicted. Help them, dear Jesus, deal with this. This is a difficult situation. Help them break away from this that lures them back into sickness, into bad, into addictive behavior. Grant them the resources, the friends, the doctors, and their families who help to help them break away from these addictions. And there's a call from John from Pennsylvania asking for his complete healing, but also for his finances. And same thing with James in Detroit asking for financial blessing. And Juanita Bell for a new job. These difficult times, dear Jesus, many people have lost jobs. Please grant them the opportunities to go back and find employment to help themselves and their families. Now we pray for many special intentions here. From Connie in Arizona, for her cousin who has passed away, and also for Mona, for her husband who has just died. Please bless his soul, dear Jesus. Have mercy on them. Grant them the purification they need to join you in heaven.

We pray also for relief and consolation for their families in this grieving time. Have mercy on the souls of the dead, dear Jesus. And there's a call from Stephen in Alabama for Jesus to restore his mind, body, and spirit. And Michelle for a special intention. These are special intentions, dear Jesus. Please grant them their prayers. And for Felix in Texas, asking for spiritual protection. Yes, dear Jesus, keep us away from the evil one and many temptations. And Perla in Texas, for her to find a job, and for peace in her house, and for her son to quit drinking. Yes, grant all of those, dear Jesus, especially looking for peace in their families, reconciliation, and financial blessings on them. And Marge calls in from Pennsylvania for her family's relationship. Yes, grant. So, dear Jesus, bless families to get stronger, to reconcile and forgive, and get along and love each other as you wish them to. And there's a call from Rena from Alabama, that she may be granted greater clarity and understanding in her soul. She may surrender to Jesus and follow him. Dear Jesus, what a beautiful prayer to increase her faith and to live according to your will. Grant us all that deeper faith, Jesus, and that trust to keep living the life that you want us to live. And there's a call from Robert from California, who asks for strength, discipline, and determination. Yes, dear Jesus, dear Holy Spirit, grant us your fruits and your virtues and your gifts, especially wisdom and fortitude in our lives. And Joe calls for prayers for himself and his family. And Juan also for his daily struggles. And Karen for personal intentions. And Florenza asks prayers for her son, Florian for Tony, for Alice for Juan, Margarita for Alexis and Sierra. And Marge also prays for her children, Patricia, for Lauren, for her family and friends. Dear Jesus, bless his intercessors. Grant them their request, if it's according to your most divine will. We pray for healing for many of those who called in. We pray for direction and the gifts of the Holy Spirit, especially wisdom, fortitude, piety, and a greater fear of God, and a deeper faith for you, dear Jesus. Grant us and guide us in our lives. We love you, Jesus. And we pray for these intercessors who pray for their family and friends. And we pray for those who ask for healing in the petitions that we've read. Grant them to bear the sufferings of pain, loneliness, and looking for the right treatment for your pain, for their situations. Grant also blessings on the families and their caregivers. We ask all of this in your name, dear Jesus.

We pray short prayer, dear Jesus, for compassion for the sick. Most merciful Father, your beloved Son showed special compassion to lepers, tenderness to those long sick, and healing to the infirm laid before him. We place before you all of those who are ill and in need of healing grace, especially callers who have called in their petitions of healing. May the love and mercy of the divine physician raise up all who suffer from sickness and restore them to health and peace. We ask this in your name, Jesus. Amen. And now to end this beautiful hour, dear Jesus, with you, we pray now our divine praises. Blessed be God, blessed be His holy name, blessed be Jesus Christ, true God and true man. Blessed be the name of Jesus. Blessed be His most sacred heart. Blessed be His most precious blood. Blessed be Jesus in the most holy sacrament of the altar. Blessed be the Holy Spirit, the Paraclete. Blessed be the great Mother of God, Mary, most holy. Blessed be her holy and immaculate conception. Blessed be her glorious Assumption. Blessed be the name of Mary, Virgin and Mother. Blessed be Saint Joseph, her most chaste spouse. Blessed be God in His angels and in His saints. May the heart of Jesus, in the most blessed sacrament, be praised, adored, and loved with grateful affection at every moment in all the tabernacles of the world, even to the end of time. We love you, we praise you, dear Jesus. And we wish all of the viewers and listeners a beautiful, blessed day.

In the name of the Father, and of the Son, and of the Holy Spirit, Amen. Good morning, Jesus, on this beautiful Wednesday morning. We love you, we praise you, and we thank you for another time to adore you in your most blessed sacrament. Dear Jesus, we ask your blessings and graces for today, so we may worship and adore you. We unite ourselves with the Immaculate Heart

of Mary, all the angels and saints in heaven, the souls in purgatory, and all the just on earth, joined with the holy sacrifice celebrated in all masses across the earth, we offer our prayers, our tears, our joys, our sufferings, our sorrows to Jesus for the conversion of sinners and the salvation of the dying. O Lord, how truly great you are. Our soul calls out to adore you. All glory, all praise to you, Father and the Son, and the Holy Spirit, as it was in the beginning, is now, and will be forever. Amen. Almighty and eternal God, we kneel, we prostrate our very selves before your holy altar. Our deepest desire is to purely to adore you. Your living and present Son in the most blessed sacrament. Through the merits of the Sacred Heart of Jesus, may souls find salvation and reparation for their sins by the Church and the Pope and all the clergy and all the apostles of prayer. O King of Kings, King of the highest lines that has ever been made, now you are small and you remain in the host. Jesus, we believe that you are truly present in the sacrament of love. With infinite love, you love us. Here you receive us with open arms and fill us with peace, interceding for us to the Father to obtain all that truly makes us happy and holy. We have come to worship you in spirit and truth. Here you are yourself, and we know that your heart burns for each one of us, and that you long to be loved by each of us in return. We come with infinite love and humility in the sacred host, so we may not be afraid to draw near you. We ask that through the Immaculate Heart of Mary, we learn to love you with perfect love, so we can forgive others as you forgive. We bless you, Lord, for the gift of yourself in the Holy Eucharist. We adore you as the treasure of our hearts. We praise you for your infinite mercy. We want to console you for those who do not love you, and to ask you with trust that you will open the gates of your love upon the whole world, that all may be one in your divine will, in your love, and in your heart. Our Lord and our God, you are the living water that renews, loves, rejoices, and flows from your heart in the Eucharist for all of those who come to you. We praise you and we bless you. All glory be to you, Jesus, for the sacrament of unity that brings us today to you in a lasting friendship and in divine intimacy, where you prove without doubt that God is love. Give us, Jesus, that perfect love that casts out everything fearful, and that our souls may find rest living in your tenderness. Free our minds from all anxiety and discomfort, so that with the confidence of a child we can surrender to you, along with our freedom and understanding, through the Immaculate Heart of Mary. Eucharistic Heart of Jesus, burning with love for us, inflame our hearts with love for you, until with you we have one will, so that we can love the things that you love and do what you do. Because you have said, everything who does the will of my Father is my brother, my sister, and my mother. So please center our lives in the depth of your love, Jesus, so that we may be free from the seductions of the flesh and of the passing things of this world. May we find our joy in your friendship, our treasure in your love, our riches in your merits, our weakness in your grace, our happiness in union with you, and peace in the Father's will. All praise to you, Jesus, for your power and love in the Blessed Sacrament. Here you constantly intercede for the salvation of all.
Here you continue to atone for every sin committed, offering the merits of Calvary to make amends for every wrong. Here you call us to join you in prayer so that we can hear you, receive many blessings, and comfort you. In you, with you, and through you, we pray with trust for a conversion of the whole world, without having any merit of our own, but trusting in yours. We offer to the Heavenly Father the infinite merits of your Sacred Heart, together with the merits of the Immaculate Heart of Mary, for the salvation of souls. Free all people, Jesus, from the bondage of sin and division, for each soul is so precious to you. Bring us home rejoicing in the victory of your mercy, through the infinite merits of your most holy wounds, because you're more powerful than all forces of hell. We trust completely in your promise of the gospel. Behold, I come to make all things new. Praise to you, Jesus, truly present in the Blessed Sacrament, Lamb of God, King of Kings, our Savior, Light of the world. By the light of your Eucharistic love, expel all darkness from our minds and hearts so we can clearly see the height and depth of your personal love for us. With this light, Jesus, our faith increases. Perfect our hope so we may never give in to any form of sadness or discouragement. Give us wisdom to see everything from God's point of view, so that we can walk in the light of truth and virtue, living according to the will of the Father. May the heart of Jesus in the Blessed Sacrament always be praised, always adored and loved, with grateful love in all the tabernacles of the world, until the end of time. Amen. Let's pause now, dear viewers. We thank you. We adore you, Jesus. We thank you for all the viewers and listeners right now to this most holy hour. Dear viewers, please call in your intentions and your petitions in our prayer line shown on the screen so we can pray for you in our next holy hour. We now pray together with the Church the Te Deum prayer. This prayer is prayed by all the religious and all the lay orders. You are God, we praise you. You are the Lord, we acclaim you. You are the Eternal Father, all creation worships you. To you, all angels, all the powers of heavens, cherubim and seraphim, sing in endless praise. Holy, holy, holy, Lord God of power and might, heaven and earth are full of your glory. The glorious company of apostles praise you. The noble fellowship of prophets praise you. The white-robed army of martyrs praise you. Throughout the world, the Holy Church acclaims you, Father of majesty unbounded, your true and only Son, worthy of all worship, and the Holy Spirit, advocate and guide. You, Christ, are King of glory, eternal Son of the Father. When you became man to set us free, you did not spurn the Virgin's womb. You overcame the sting of death, and open the kingdom of heaven to all believers. You are seated at God's right hand in glory. We believe you will come and be our judge. Come then, Lord, and help your people, bought with the price of your own blood, and bring us with your saints to glory everlasting. Glory be to the Father, and to the Son, and to the Holy Spirit, as it was in the beginning, is now, and ever shall be, world without end. Amen. And now we turn to the Magnificat.
for our prayers this morning.

Dear Jesus, it is the Wednesday of the Earth Week in 8th week in ordinary time. We thank you for this beautiful day, Wednesday, in the 8th week in ordinary time. We praise you, Jesus, for all the blessings today. Today also is the optional memorial of St. Augustine of Canterbury. And I will read from the Magnificat an excerpt about his life. Augustine carried out the difficult mission that was envisioned by St. Gregory the Great. In the century of evangelization of the Anglo-Saxons in England, accompanied by 30 of his brother monks, he set out from Rome, but on the way the company hesitated, daunted by the prospect of the rough pagans. Augustine was sent to beg a reprieve. Pope Gregory, however, simply sent Augustine back to the party with new direction and authority. Augustine proceeded to Kent, where he preached the good news to King Ethelbert. The king permitted the monk missionaries to establish a community and shortly thereafter asked for baptism. Gregory wrote proudly of the conversion of the 10,000 pagans that followed in England. Saint Augustine died around the year 604, and this is Saint Augustine of Canterbury, the missionary to England who converted the Anglo-Saxons there, and that was the start of Catholicism in England. So right now we pray for all the English people, that they may unite again with Rome. We offer Saint Augustine of Canterbury many blessings in heaven, additional glory. So he and his fellow missionaries could pray for more conversions in England, to return back to the Catholic faith. The entrance antiphon. O chosen people, proclaim the mighty works of Him who called you out of darkness into His wonderful light. In the collect prayer. O God, who by the preaching of the Saint Bishop Augustine of Canterbury led the English peoples to the gospel, grant, we pray, that the fruits of his labor may remain ever abundant in your church, through our Lord Jesus Christ, who lives and reigns with you in the unity of the Holy Spirit, God, forever and ever. Amen. And we will read the first reading from the first letter of Saint Peter. Beloved, realize that you were ransomed from your futile conduct, handed on by your ancestors, not with perishable things like silver or gold, but with the precious blood of Christ, as of a spotless, unblemished lamb. He was known before the foundation of the world, but revealed in the final time for you, who through him believe in God, who raised him from the dead and gave him glory, so that your faith and hope are in God. Since you have purified yourselves by obedience to the truth for sincere brotherly love, love one another intensely from a pure heart. You have been born anew, not from perishable, but from imperishable seed, through the living and abiding word of God. For all flesh is like grass, and all its glory like the flowers of the field. The grass withers, the flower wilts, but the word of God remains forever. This is the word that has been proclaimed to you, the word of the Lord. And today's psalm in Mass is from Psalm 147. The response is, Praise the Lord, Jerusalem.
Glorify the Lord, O Jerusalem. Praise your God, O Zion. For he has strengthened the bars of your gates. He has blessed your children within you. And we pray, praise the Lord, Jerusalem. He has granted peace in your borders. With the best of wheat, he fills you. He sends forth his command to the earth. Swiftly runs his word. And we pray, praise the Lord, Jerusalem. He has proclaimed his word to Jacob, his statutes and his ordinances to Israel. He has not done thus for any other nation. His ordinances he has not made known to them. Our response is, praise the Lord, Jerusalem. And the Alleluia Antiphon reads, the Son of Man came to serve and to give his life as ransom for many. Alleluia. And now we will pray also the intentions mentioned in the Magnificat for this morning. Let us stand before Christ, our gateway to eternal life, and knock with confidence in prayer. Our response is, eternal is your merciful love. Your cross is the gate to heaven. Give us the courage to follow you through it today. Our response is, eternal is your merciful love. You have gone before us to prepare a place for us. Come back to travel with us on this day's journey. Our response is, eternal is your merciful love. You are the cause of our joy. Free us from all burdens that stifle our gladness in you. Our response is, eternal is your merciful love. And we pray, O Lord, you have told us to knock, and the door will be opened to you. You yourself are the doorway into everlasting joy. Open your way before us as we set out on this day's journey, and guide us to our journey's end, that when evening comes, may enter the courts of your presence rejoicing, who live and reign with the Father in the unity of the Holy Spirit, God, forever and ever. Amen. And since it is the day for the optional memorial for St. Augustine of Canterbury, a missionary who converted England to the Catholic faith, let us pray this prayer for the conversion of unbelievers. Lord God, we thank you and praise you for the many ways you have blessed us and brought us close to you in our lives. We humbly ask that you grant us the greatest of conversion to all who are in need of it. You created us to ultimately live with you in heaven. But because sin entered the world, many of us have strayed from you. Some people even live their whole lives far from Christianity and do not know you at all. We ask you to grant the grace of conversion to all who are far from your friendship. And we ask today that you bring all those who have never known you to conversion. Help us to grow in more intimate relationships with you each day. Help us to grow in holiness at every opportunity. Holy Spirit of truth, we beseech thee to enlighten the minds of unbelievers in the midst of us, to incline their hearts to love your word and believe in the teachings of your church. Give them the courage to accept faith and openly profess it, that they may come in union with you and the Father through Christ our Lord, who lives and reigns forever and ever. Amen.

We ask specially in this prayer today for the conversion of all our families, our friends, and all the peoples around the world who do not know Christ. But especially today, we pray for the people of England. Since this is St. Augustine's feast day, Lord, hear our prayers. And now, dear viewers, we turn to your petitions and your intentions. We have received many requests for prayers for healing, and we will pray for you today. Lord, hear the prayers of all those who have called into our prayer line for their petitions, especially for healing of their families and other needs. We recall from Lydia from Texas, who prays for relief from her allergies and for her health. And there's a call from Louis of Florida, and he prays for his wife's healing, for her knee and back. His wife's name is Nancy. Dear Jesus, please heal her in your most holy will. And for Dana, who has lung cancer. And also for Lynn, for Karen, for Diane and Lisa. Please bless them all, dear Jesus, and especially the one with cancer. Bless all of those who are suffering from cancer and from chronic ailments, especially those who are in terminal stages. With your mercy, please help them. Grant them healing in your holy will. And especially patience, dear Jesus, for their pains, that they may offer this with you on the cross for the salvation of sinners and in reparation for their sins and the sins of the world. We see also a call from Albert for his health. He calls from Houston. And Adelaida from California prays for her daughter Elena, who was in an accident. Josephine from New York prays for the healing of her hands and fingers. Dear Jesus, please hear their prayers. And Kevin from Baltimore asks for the healing of his back pain. Yes, dear Jesus, there are many who have this chronic pain. Help them cope with it, and bless also their caregivers and their families who have to help them. And there's a call from Brenda in California. She prays for the healing of her broken ankle, of her sores, and for her to find a good nurse and doctor to treat her for these issues. Help her, dear Jesus, and bless all those who are in need of good medical attention. Grant them good doctors and medical staff to help care for them and give them the right treatment. And there's a call from Anne in Texas. She prays for her healing and good news from her doctor. And also she prays for her son's healing, Abel. And Joe from Florida asks for good health, dear Jesus. Please listen to all their prayers, dear Jesus. And there's a call from Texas asking for healing for her friend Jane. And yes, we pray for many who pray for their families and their friends, these kind and generous intercessors. Reward their love, dear Jesus, and grant them a deeper faith to keep praying for their family and friends. And there's a call from Michigan who prays for his brother, healing for pain throughout his body.
Help them find the resources and doctors to help them, dear Jesus. And it's a call from Yvonne from Georgia. Healing for her health, her ankle and shoulder.

asked for healing of her breathing. She hails from Texas. Dear Jesus, bless all those who have respiratory issues, especially with allergies right now and a lot of pneumonia. Dear Jesus, help them. And Marjorie from Pennsylvania prays for her daughter's healing, Patricia. Bless all those families, dear Jesus, who are looking for healing and relief. Grant them patience. Grant them a deeper faith. And there's a call from Brenda of California. She prays for healing of her foot and for her to find the right doctor to help treat her. Yes, we pray also for all the medical staff and the doctors and nurses and everybody helping the sick people, dear Jesus. Grant them the knowledge and wisdom to help them and also the compassion for the sick. And here's a call from Serena, who asks for healing from addictions. Yes, we pray, dear Jesus, for those who are addicted. Help them, dear Jesus, deal with this. This is a difficult situation. Help them break away from this that lures them back into sickness, into bad, into addictive behavior. Grant them the resources, the friends, the doctors, and their families who help to help them break away from these addictions. And there's a call from John from Pennsylvania asking for his complete healing, but also for his finances. And same thing with James in Detroit asking for financial blessing, and Juanita Bell for a new job. These difficult times, dear Jesus, many people have lost jobs. Please grant them the opportunities to go back and find employment to help themselves and their families. And now we pray for many special intentions here. From Connie in Arizona, for her cousin who has passed away, and also for Mona, for her husband who has just died. Please bless his souls, dear Jesus. Have mercy on them. Grant them the purification they need to join you in heaven. We pray also for relief and consolation for their families in this grieving time. Have mercy on the souls of the dead, dear Jesus. And there's a call from Stephen in Alabama for Jesus to restore his mind, body, and spirit. And Michelle for a special intention. These are special intentions, dear Jesus. Please grant them their prayers. And for Felix in Texas, asking for spiritual protection. Yes, dear Jesus, keep us away from the evil one and many temptations. And Perla in Texas, for her to find a job, and for peace in her house, and for her son to quit drinking. Yes, grant all of those, dear Jesus, especially looking for peace in their families, reconciliation, and financial blessings on them. And Marge calls in from Pennsylvania for her family's relationship. Yes, grant. So, dear Jesus, bless families to get stronger, to reconcile and forgive, and get along and love each other as you wish them to. And there's a call from Rena from Alabama, that she may be granted greater clarity and understanding in her soul. She may surrender to Jesus and follow him. Dear Jesus, what a beautiful prayer to increase her faith and to live according to your will. Grant us all that deeper faith, Jesus, and that trust.
to keep living the life that you want.

us to live. And there's a call from Robert from California who asks for strength, discipline, and determination. Yes, dear Jesus, dear Holy Spirit, grant us your fruits and your virtues and your gifts, especially wisdom and fortitude in our lives. And Joe calls for prayers for himself and his family. And Juan also for his daily struggles. And Karen for personal intentions. And Florenza asks prayers for her son. Florian for Tony, for Alice, for Juan, Margarita for Alexis and Sierra. And Marge also prays for her children, Patricia, for Lauren, for her family and friends. Dear Jesus, bless these intercessors. Grant them their request, if it's according to your most divine will. We pray for healing for many of those who called in. We pray for direction and the gifts of the Holy Spirit, especially wisdom, fortitude, piety, and a greater fear of God, and a deeper faith for you, dear Jesus. Grant us and guide us in our lives. We love you, Jesus. And we pray for these intercessors who pray for their family and friends. And we pray for those who ask for healing in the petitions that we've read. Grant them to bear the sufferings of pain, loneliness, and looking for the right treatment for their pain, for their situations. Grant also blessings on the families and their caregivers. We ask all of this in your name, dear Jesus.

I pray short prayer, dear Jesus, for compassion for the sick. Most merciful Father, your beloved Son showed special compassion to lepers, tenderness to those falling sick, and healing to the infirm laid before him. We place before you all of those who are ill and in need of healing grace, especially callers who have called in their petitions of healing. May the love and mercy of the divine physician raise up all who suffer from sickness and restore them to health and peace. We ask this in your name, Jesus. Amen. And now to end this beautiful hour, dear Jesus, with you, we pray now our divine praises. Blessed be God, blessed be His holy name, blessed be Jesus Christ, true God and true man. Blessed be the name of Jesus, blessed be His most sacred heart, blessed be His most precious blood, blessed be Jesus in the most holy sacrament of the altar, blessed be the Holy Spirit, the Paraclete, blessed be the great Mother of God, Mary, most holy, blessed be her holy and immaculate conception, blessed be her glorious Assumption. Blessed be the name of Mary, Virgin and Mother. Blessed be Saint Joseph, her most chaste spouse. Blessed be God in His angels and in His saints. May the heart of Jesus, in the most blessed sacrament, be praised, adored, and loved with grateful affection at every moment in all the tabernacles of the world, even to the end of time. We love you, we praise you, dear Jesus. And we wish all of the viewers and listeners a beautiful, blessed day.

Here at St. Elizabeth Seton, we're blessed to be able to pray with you, to pray for peace. Jesus himself says that he offers a peace that the world can't bring. So we not only pray for an end to war, an end to violence, into oppression, and into everything that offends the dignity and value of human life that God so sacredly created, but we also pray for that peace that comes from Jesus Christ, the peace of knowing that he's the Lord of our lives and that he has conquered death, and that God loves us more than we can possibly imagine. That's the ultimate message of peace that Jesus gives to each and every one of us. And so we're blessed to be with you and for you today, praying for God's peace to be with us all.

Well, first of all, this is my home parish here in Jacksonville, Florida, Christ the King. So it's just an honor for Christ the King to be a part of the pilgrimage. And second of all, really just what Bishop said in his homily, the Eucharist is so important for our daily spiritual lives. It's that food that is the food for our journey to heaven. And so any chance that we have to honor the Eucharist is one that I'll take. I think it's important to see God in the Eucharist today just because of so much that's going on today that can shift our focus away from God. And taking that Eucharist and that bread from heaven helps keep us focused on what's important and focused on God's message instead of all the other noise that's going on out in the world right now.

God is necessary today because we need peace. We need togetherness. God is all about bringing people together, and there's just too much division today in the world that we just have to focus on what God wants us to focus on, which is Him and being with Him together with the rest of humanity. The host plays a big role in my life. As Bishop said in his homily today, it is that food for the voyage, that spiritual food for our daily voyage with God. And so without that food, we lose our way. We don't have the strength to follow God's will. And that's why, for me, the Eucharist is so important. Yeah, I would invite anyone who feels that call to join the church, to take part in the Eucharist, again, just because it helps us to focus on what's important.

0: brings us closer to God, and it's that spiritual food for our journey.
1: Dear children, I am looking at you and thanking God for each of you, because He permits me to still be with you, to encourage you to holiness. Little children, peace is disturbed, and Satan wants peacelessness. That is why, may your prayer be stronger, so that every unclean spirit of division and war may be stilled. Be builders of peace and carriers of joy of the Rising One, in you and around you, for the good to win in every man. Thank you for having responded to my call.

0: pray for the salvation of this country and the salvation of the world. And you can trust Jesus and Mary.
1: In the name of the Father, and the Son, and the Holy Spirit. Amen. We offer this rosary to the Blessed Mother and her intentions. We offer this rosary also for the safe travels and protection of Diana and her baby, also her mother-in-law and sister-in-law's long travels back home. I believe in one God, the Father Almighty, creator of heaven and earth, and in Jesus Christ, his only Son, our Lord, who was conceived by the Holy Spirit, born of the Virgin Mary, suffered under Pontius Pilate, was crucified, died, and was buried. He descended into hell. On the third day he rose again from the dead. He ascended into heaven and sits at the right hand of God the Father Almighty. He shall come again to judge the living and the dead. I believe in the Holy Spirit, the Holy Catholic Church, the communion of saints, the forgiveness of sins, the resurrection of the body, and life everlasting. Amen. Our Father, who art in heaven, hallowed be thy name. Thy kingdom come, thy will be done, on earth as it is in heaven. Give us this day our daily bread, and forgive us our trespasses, as we forgive those who trespass against us. And lead us not into temptation, but deliver us from evil. Amen. For faith, hope, and charity. Hail Mary, full of grace, the Lord is with thee. Blessed art thou among women, and blessed is the fruit of thy womb, Jesus. Holy Mary, Mother of God, pray for us sinners, now and at the hour of our death. Amen. Hail Mary, full of grace, the Lord is with thee. Blessed art thou among women, and blessed is the fruit of thy womb, Jesus. Holy Mary, Mother of God, pray for us sinners, now and at the hour of our death. Amen. Hail Mary, full of grace, the Lord is with thee. Blessed art thou among women, and blessed is the fruit of thy womb, Jesus. Holy Mary, Mother of God, pray for us sinners, now and at the hour of our death. Amen. Glory be to the Father, and to the Son, and to the Holy Spirit, as it was in the beginning, is now, and ever shall be, world without end. Amen. The first glorious mystery, the resurrection. The fruit of the mystery is faith. We offer this mystery for the miraculous healing of a 5-year-old boy, Nathan. We ask for this miracle through the intercession of Blessed Carlo Acutis. Jesus, we trust in you. Our Father, who art in heaven, hallowed be thy name. Thy kingdom come, thy will be done, on earth as it is in heaven. Give us this day our daily bread, and forgive us our trespasses, as we forgive those who trespass against us. And lead us not into temptation, but deliver us from evil. Amen. Hail Mary, full of grace, the Lord is with thee. Blessed art thou among women, and blessed is the fruit of thy womb, Jesus. Holy Mary, Mother of God, pray for us sinners, now and at the hour of our death. Amen. Hail Mary, full of grace, the Lord is with thee. Blessed art thou among women, and blessed is the fruit of thy womb, Jesus. Holy Mary, Mother of God, pray for us sinners, now and at the hour of our death. Amen. Hail Mary, full of grace, the Lord is with thee. Blessed art thou among women, and blessed is the fruit of thy womb, Jesus. Holy Mary, Mother of God, pray for us sinners, now and at the hour of our death. Amen. Hail Mary, full of grace, the Lord is with thee. Blessed art thou among women, and blessed is the fruit of thy womb, Jesus. Holy Mary, Mother of God, pray for us sinners, now and at the hour of our death. Amen. Hail Mary, full of grace, the Lord is with thee. Blessed art thou among women, and blessed is the fruit of thy womb, Jesus. Holy Mary, Mother of God, pray for us sinners, now and at the hour of our death. Amen. Hail Mary, full of grace, The Lord is with thee. Blessed art thou among women, and blessed is the fruit of thy womb, Jesus. Holy Mary, Mother of God, pray for us sinners, now and at the hour of our death. Amen. Hail Mary, full of grace, the Lord is with thee. Blessed art thou among women, and blessed is the fruit of thy womb, Jesus. Holy Mary, Mother of God, pray for us sinners, now and at the hour of our death. Amen. Hail Mary, full of grace, the Lord is with thee. Blessed art thou among women, and blessed is the fruit of thy womb, Jesus. Holy Mary, Mother of God, pray for us sinners, now and at the hour of our death. Amen. Hail Mary, full of grace, the Lord is with thee. Blessed art thou among women, and blessed is the fruit of thy womb, Jesus. Holy Mary, Mother of God, pray for us sinners, now and at the hour of our death. Amen. Hail Mary, full of grace, the Lord is with thee. Blessed art thou among women, and blessed is the fruit of thy womb, Jesus. Holy Mary, Mother of God, pray for us sinners, now and at the hour of our death. Amen. Glory be to the Father, and to the Son, and to the Holy Spirit, as it was in the beginning, is now, and forever shall be, world without end. Amen. O my Jesus, forgive us our sins, save us from the fires of hell, lead all souls to heaven, especially those in most need of thy mercy. The second glorious mystery is the Ascension. The fruit of the mystery is hope. We offer this decade of the Rosary for Joseph, for God's will and direction on his job, if he should change his job or not.

for his tax situation to improve. And Anne-Marie, for Tiffany, who is living out of her car, and for her sister, who has cancer. Our Father, who art in heaven, hallowed be thy name. Thy kingdom come, thy will be done, on earth as it is in heaven. Give us this day our daily bread, and forgive us our trespasses, as we forgive those who trespass against us. And lead us not into temptation, but deliver us from evil. Hail Mary, full of grace, the Lord is with thee. Blessed art thou among women, and blessed is the fruit of thy womb, Jesus. Holy Mary, Mother of God, pray for us sinners, now and at the hour of our death. Amen. Hail Mary, full of grace, the Lord is with thee. Blessed art thou among women, and blessed is the fruit of thy womb, Jesus. Holy Mary, Mother of God, pray for us sinners, now and at the hour of our death. Amen. Hail Mary, full of grace, the Lord is with thee. Blessed art thou among women, and blessed is the fruit of thy womb, Jesus. Holy Mary, Mother of God, pray for us sinners, now and at the hour of our death. Amen. Hail Mary, full of grace, the Lord is with thee. Blessed art thou among women, and blessed is the fruit of thy womb, Jesus. Holy Mary, Mother of God, pray for us sinners, now and at the hour of our death. Amen. Hail Mary, full of grace, the Lord is with thee. Blessed art thou among women, and blessed is the fruit of thy womb, Jesus. Holy Mary, Mother of God, pray for us sinners, now and at the hour of our death. Amen. Hail Mary, full of grace, the Lord is with thee. Blessed art thou among women, and blessed is the fruit of thy womb, Jesus. Holy Mary, Mother of God, pray for us sinners, now and at the hour of our death. Amen. Hail Mary, full of grace, the Lord is with thee. Blessed art thou among women, and blessed is the fruit of thy womb, Jesus. Holy Mary, Mother of God, pray for us sinners, now and at the hour of our death. Amen. Hail Mary, full of grace, the Lord is with thee. Blessed art thou among women, and blessed is the fruit of thy womb, Jesus. Holy Mary, Mother of God, pray for us sinners, now and at the hour of our death. Amen. Hail Mary, full of grace, the Lord is with thee. Blessed art thou among women, and blessed is the fruit of thy womb, Jesus. Holy Mary, Mother of God, pray for us sinners, now and at the hour of our death. Amen. Hail Mary, full of grace, the Lord is with thee. Blessed art thou among women, and blessed is the fruit of thy womb, Jesus. Holy Mary, Mother of God, pray for us sinners, now and at the hour of our death. Amen. Glory be to the Father, and to the Son, and to the Holy Spirit, as it was in the beginning, is now, and forever shall be, world without end. Amen. O my Jesus, forgive us our sins, save us from the fires of hell, lead all souls to heaven, especially those in most need of thy mercy. The third glorious mystery is the descent of the Holy Spirit. The fruit of the mystery is love of God. We offer this mystery for Janet, for her health, to breathe better and get healthier, for an upcoming hospital procedure to go well. Our Father, who art in heaven, hallowed be thy name. Thy kingdom come, thy will be done, on earth as it is in heaven. Give us this day our daily bread, and forgive us our trespasses, as we forgive those who trespass against us. And lead us not into temptation, but deliver us from evil. Amen. Hail Mary, full of grace, the Lord is with thee. Blessed art thou among women, and blessed is the fruit of thy womb, Jesus. Holy Mary, Mother of God, pray for us sinners, now and at the hour of our death. Amen. Hail Mary, full of grace, the Lord is with thee. Blessed art thou among women, and blessed is the fruit of thy womb, Jesus.

Holy Mary, Mother of God, pray for us sinners, now and at the hour of our death. Amen. Hail Mary, full of grace, the Lord is with thee. Blessed art thou among women, and blessed is the fruit of thy womb, Jesus. Holy Mary, Mother of God, pray for us sinners, now and at the hour of our death. Amen. Hail Mary, full of grace, the Lord is with thee. Blessed art thou among women, and blessed is the fruit of thy womb, Jesus. Holy Mary, Mother of God, pray for us sinners, now and at the hour of our death. Amen. Hail Mary, full of grace, the Lord is with thee. Blessed art thou among women, and blessed is the fruit of thy womb, Jesus. Holy Mary, Mother of God, pray for us sinners, now and at the hour of our death. Amen. Hail Mary, full of grace, the Lord is with thee. Blessed art thou among women, and blessed is the fruit of thy womb, Jesus. Holy Mary, Mother of God, pray for us sinners, now and at the hour of our death. Amen. Hail Mary, full of grace, the Lord is with thee. Blessed art thou among women, and blessed is the fruit of thy womb, Jesus. Holy Mary, Mother of God, pray for us sinners, now and at the hour of our death. Amen. Hail Mary, full of grace, the Lord is with thee. Blessed art thou among women, and blessed is the fruit of thy womb, Jesus. Holy Mary, Mother of God, pray for us sinners, now and at the hour of our death. Amen. Hail Mary, full of grace, the Lord is with thee. Blessed art thou among women, and blessed is the fruit of thy womb, Jesus. Holy Mary, Mother of God, pray for us sinners, now and at the hour of our death. Amen. Hail Mary, full of grace, the Lord is with thee. Blessed art thou among women, and blessed is the fruit of thy womb, Jesus. Holy Mary, Mother of God, pray for us sinners, now and at the hour of our death. Amen. Glory be to the Father, and to the Son, and to the Holy Spirit, as it was in the beginning, is now, and forever shall be, world without end. Amen. O my Jesus, forgive us our sins, save us from the fires of hell, lead all souls to heaven, especially those in most need of thy mercy. The fourth glorious mystery, the Assumption. The fruit of this mystery is grace of a happy death. We offer this decade for Judy and Richard. We pray for all of their prayer intentions, especially their safety and protection. We pray for them to have joy in their hearts. We also pray for Marion and for his health. Our Father, who art in heaven, hallowed be thy name. Thy kingdom come, thy will be done, on earth as it is in heaven. Give us this day our daily bread, and forgive us our trespasses, as we forgive those who trespass against us. And lead us not into temptation, but deliver us from evil. Amen. Hail Mary, full of grace, the Lord is with thee. Blessed art thou among women, and blessed is the fruit of thy womb, Jesus. Holy Mary, Mother of God, pray for us sinners, now and at the hour of our death. Amen. Hail Mary, full of grace, the Lord is with thee. Blessed art thou among women, and blessed is the fruit of thy womb, Jesus. Holy Mary, Mother of God, pray for us sinners, now and at the hour of our death. Amen. Hail Mary, full of grace, the Lord is with thee. Blessed art thou among women, and blessed is the fruit of thy womb, Jesus. Holy Mary, Mother of God, pray for us sinners, now and at the hour of our death. Amen. Hail Mary, full of grace, the Lord is with thee. Blessed art thou among women, and blessed is the fruit of thy womb, Jesus. Holy Mary, Mother of God, pray for us sinners, now and at the hour of our death. Amen. Hail Mary, full of grace, the Lord is with thee. Blessed art thou among women, and blessed is the fruit of thy womb, Jesus. Holy Mary, Mother of God, pray for us sinners, now and at the hour of our death. Amen. Hail Mary, full of grace,

The Lord is with thee. Blessed art thou among women, and blessed is the fruit of thy womb, Jesus. Holy Mary, Mother of God, pray for us sinners, now and at the hour of our death. Amen. Hail Mary, full of grace, the Lord is with thee. Blessed art thou among women, and blessed is the fruit of thy womb, Jesus. Holy Mary, Mother of God, pray for us sinners, now and at the hour of our death. Amen. Hail Mary, full of grace, the Lord is with thee. Blessed art thou among women, and blessed is the fruit of thy womb, Jesus. Holy Mary, Mother of God, pray for us sinners, now and at the hour of our death. Amen. Hail Mary, full of grace, the Lord is with thee. Blessed art thou among women, and blessed is the fruit of thy womb, Jesus. Holy Mary, Mother of God, pray for us sinners, now and at the hour of our death. Amen. Hail Mary, full of grace, the Lord is with thee. Blessed art thou among women, and blessed is the fruit of thy womb, Jesus. Holy Mary, Mother of God, pray for us sinners, now and at the hour of our death. Amen. Glory be to the Father, and to the Son, and to the Holy Spirit, as it was in the beginning, is now, and ever shall be, world without end. Amen. O my Jesus, forgive us our sins. Save us from the fires of hell. Lead all souls to heaven, especially those in most need of thy mercy. The fifth glorious mystery is the coronation. The fruit of the mystery is trust in Mary's intercession. We offer this decade up for Antonio. We pray for veterans and law enforcers, for Tony's memory, for AMU students, especially Grace, Bernadette, Gabby, Sarah, Megan, and Juliana. We pray for Tony's neighbors, Diana's health issues, his friend with COPD to heal, all children, and world peace. Our Father, who art in heaven, hallowed be thy name. Thy kingdom come, thy will be done, on earth as it is in heaven. Give us this day our daily bread, and forgive us our trespasses, as we forgive those who trespass against us. And lead us not into temptation, but deliver us from evil. Amen. Hail Mary, full of grace, the Lord is with thee. Blessed art thou among women, and blessed is the fruit of thy womb, Jesus. Holy Mary, Mother of God, pray for us sinners, now and at the hour of our death. Amen. Hail Mary, full of grace, the Lord is with thee. Blessed art thou among women, and blessed is the fruit of thy womb, Jesus. Holy Mary, Mother of God, pray for us sinners, now and at the hour of our death. Amen. Hail Mary, full of grace, the Lord is with thee. Blessed art thou among women, and blessed is the fruit of thy womb, Jesus. Holy Mary, Mother of God, pray for us sinners, now and at the hour of our death. Amen. Hail Mary, full of grace, the Lord is with thee. Blessed art thou among women, and blessed is the fruit of thy womb, Jesus. Holy Mary, Mother of God, pray for us sinners, now and at the hour of our death. Amen. Hail Mary, full of grace, the Lord is with thee. Blessed art thou among women, and blessed is the fruit of thy womb, Jesus. Holy Mary, Mother of God, pray for us sinners, now and at the hour of our death. Amen. Hail Mary, full of grace, the Lord is with thee. Blessed art thou among women, and blessed is the fruit of thy womb, Jesus. Holy Mary, Mother of God, pray for us sinners, now and at the hour of our death. Amen. Hail Mary, full of grace, the Lord is with thee. Blessed art thou among women, and blessed is the fruit of thy womb, Jesus. Holy Mary, Mother of God, pray for us sinners, now and at the hour of our death. Amen. Hail Mary, full of grace, the Lord is with thee. Blessed art thou among women, and blessed is the fruit of thy womb, Jesus. Holy Mary, Mother of God, pray for us sinners,
now and at the hour of our death. Amen.

Amen. Hail Mary, full of grace, the Lord is with thee. Blessed art thou among women, and blessed is the fruit of thy womb, Jesus. Holy Mary, Mother of God, pray for us sinners, now and at the hour of our death. Amen. Hail Mary, full of grace, the Lord is with thee. Blessed art thou among women, and blessed is the fruit of thy womb, Jesus. Holy Mary, Mother of God, pray for us sinners, now and at the hour of our death. Amen. Glory be to the Father, and to the Son, and to the Holy Spirit, as it was in the beginning, is now, and ever shall be, world without end. Amen. O my Jesus, forgive us our sins, save us from the fires of hell, lead all souls to heaven, especially those in most need of thy mercy. Hail, Holy Queen, Mother of Mercy, our life, our sweetness, and our hope. To thee do we cry, poor vanished children of Eve. To thee do we send of our sighs, mourning and weeping in this vale of tears. Turn then, most gracious Advocate, thine eyes of mercy towards us. And after this, our exile, show unto us the blessed fruit of thy womb, Jesus. O clement, O loving, O sweet Virgin Mary, pray for us, O Holy Mother of God, that we may be made worthy of the promises of Christ. Amen. O God, whose only begotten Son, by his life, death, and resurrection, has purchased for us the rewards of eternal life, grant, we beseech thee, that by meditating upon these mysteries of the most holy rosary of the Blessed Virgin Mary, we may imitate what they contain and obtain what they promise, through the same Christ our Lord. Amen. Saint Michael the Archangel, defend us in battle. Be our defense against the wickedness and snares of the devil. May God rebuke him, we humbly pray. And do thou, O Prince of the heavenly hosts, by the power of God, thrust into hell Satan and all the evil spirits who prowl about the world, seeking the ruin of souls. Amen. For the Pope. Our Father, who art in heaven, hallowed be thy name. Thy kingdom come, thy will be done, on earth as it is in heaven. Give us this day our daily bread, and forgive us our trespasses, as we forgive those who trespass against us. And lead us not into temptation, but deliver us from evil. Amen. Hail Mary, full of grace, the Lord is with thee. Blessed art thou among women, and blessed is the fruit of thy womb, Jesus. Holy Mary, Mother of God, pray for us sinners, now and at the hour of our death. Amen. Glory be to the Father, and to the Son, and to the Holy Spirit, as it was in the beginning, is now, and ever shall be, world without end. Amen. Sacred Heart of Jesus, have mercy on us. Immaculate Heart of Mary, pray for us. Saint Joseph, increase our faith. The Litany of Loretto. Lord, have mercy. Christ, have mercy. Lord, have mercy. Christ, hear us. Christ, graciously hear us. God, the Father of heaven, have mercy on us. God, the Son, Redeemer of the world, have mercy on us. God, the Holy Spirit, have mercy on us. Holy Trinity, one God, have mercy on us. Holy Mary, pray for us. Holy Mother of God, pray for us. Holy Virgin of Virgins, pray for us. Mother of Christ, pray for us. Mother of the Church, pray for us. Mother of Mercy, pray for us. Mother of Divine Grace, pray for us. Mother of Hope, pray for us. Mother Most Pure, pray for us. Mother Most Chaste, pray for us. Mother Inviolate, pray for us. Mother Undefiled, pray for us. Mother Most Amiable, pray for us. Mother Most Adorable, pray for us. Mother of Good Counsel, pray for us. Mother of our Creator, pray for us. Mother of our Savior, pray for us. Mother Most Prudent, pray for us. Virgin Most Venerable,
pray for us.

Virgin most renowned, pray for us. 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Virgin most merciful, pray for us. Virgin most faithful, pray for us. Mirror of justice, pray for us. Seat of wisdom, pray for us. Cause of our joy, pray for us. Spiritual vessel, pray for us. Vessel of honor, pray for us. Singular vessel of devotion, pray for us. Mystical rose, pray for us. Tower of David, pray for us. Tower of ivory, pray for us. House of gold, pray for us. Ark of the covenant, pray for us. Gate of heaven, pray for us. Morning star, pray for us. Health of the sick, pray for us. Refuge of sinners, pray for us. Solace of migrants, pray for us. Comfort of the afflicted, pray for us. Help of Christians, pray for us. Queen of angels, pray for us. Queen of patriarchs, pray for us. Queen of prophets, pray for us. Queen of apostles, pray for us. Queen of martyrs, pray for us. Queen of confessors, pray for us. Queen of virgins, pray for us. Queen of all saints, pray for us. Queen conceived without original sin, pray for us. Queen assumed into heaven, pray for us. Queen of the Most Holy Rosary, pray for us. Queen of families, pray for us. Queen of peace, pray for us. Lamb of God, who takes away the sins of the world, spare us, O Lord. Lamb of God, who takes away the sins of the world, graciously hear us, O Lord. Lamb of God, who takes away the sins of the world, have mercy on us. Pray for us, O Holy Mother of God, that we may be made worthy of the promises of Christ. Let us pray. Grant, we beseech thee, O Lord God, that we, your servants, may enjoy perpetual health of mind and body, and by the glorious intercession of the Blessed Virgin Mary, ever Virgin, we may be delivered from present sorrow and obtain eternal joy. Through Christ our Lord. Amen.

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Pray for the salvation of this country and the salvation of the world. And you can trust Jesus and Mary.

soul proclaims the greatness of the Lord. My spirit rejoices in God my Savior, for he has looked with favor on his lowly servant. From this day all generations will call me blessed. The Almighty has done great things for me, and holy

He has shown the strength of his arm. He has scattered the proud in their conceit. He has cast down the mighty from their thrones, and he has lifted up the lowly. He has filled the hungry with great things, and the rich he has sent away empty. He has come to the help of his servant Israel, for he has remembered his promise of mercy, the promise he made to our fathers, to Abraham and his children forever.

0: On this 22nd Sunday of Ordinary Time, we pray for peace in our world, and we ask for the intercession of the Sacred Heart of Jesus to always watch over us and protect us today and all the days of our lives. Amen.
1: As I hold this torch, we want to ask the Sacred Heart of Jesus for the peace in the world. So I urge all those who are viewing this message to pray for the world peace.
2: One of the most beautiful gifts that Jesus leaves us is the gift of peace. So at the beginning of Mass, that's the greeting that we receive. So the torch that I'm holding today is also a representation, a symbol of peace, you know, the peace that we need in the world, especially through the Sacred Heart of Jesus and Mary. So today, more than ever, may the Sacred Heart of Jesus not only keep us united and together, but also living in peace.

Yeah, my biggest hope is that people have a deep encounter with Jesus Christ in the Eucharist, and they're drawn to the Eucharistic heart of our Lord. This year, we have the opportunity to lean into the anniversary of the United States of America. So this pilgrimage has a lot to do with and focus on praying for unity, healing, and thanksgiving for the United States, as we continue the process along the route. What we've seen is a transformational impact when people have this encounter with Jesus in the Eucharist. When you bring Christ out in the Blessed Sacrament, graces abound. And our hope is that people bring that hope of Christ back to their families, their parishes, their own diocese. And so this is a national effort, but certainly we would love to see it Jesus adored, revered, and a greater reverence and understanding in their local parishes, and in particular, even in their homes. So I'm a convert to the Catholic faith. I was not raised Catholic. I was an evangelical Protestant who thought Catholics were a little crazy with their beliefs in the Eucharist. And it's a surprise to me that the Lord would work in my life intellectually to come to understand the real presence, that Jesus is really truly present, body, blood, soul, and divinity. And then later in life, I had a second conversion where I was really sick and through COVID, and came to

see, in many ways, that the paralysis that I was going through at the time was our Jesus in the Blessed Sacrament in our tabernacles, right? That he emptied himself and poured out himself for us. And that, and I think that just shows us how much he loves us, and he loves us to the end, to the point that he would take on the appearance of bread and wine. And I think we shouldn't forget that, and we should learn how to live that Eucharistic life out in everything that we do. Well, there's been a lot of them in the last 3 or 4 years, but this particular year, we're focused on St. Francis Xavier Cabrini. And I think she is a great model, especially for our One Nation Under God pilgrimage this year. Of course, she was an immigrant to the United States, and she really put the Sacred Heart of Jesus first and foremost. I think she also really spent a lot of her time and effort serving the poor, serving the vulnerable, advocating. And part of this pilgrimage is not just processions, is not just on the masses, but is certainly wanting to serve the poor and the vulnerable. And she is our patron for this year's pilgrimage. That he is here, that he is present, that he that you don't have to go far. You can go to your local Catholic church, and the God of the universe is really and truly present, waiting for you, and really wants to come share his heart with you.

Dear children, I am listening to your cries and prayers, and I'm interceding for you before my son Jesus, who is the way, the truth, and the life. Return, little children, to prayer and open your hearts in this time of grace and set out on the way of conversion. Your life is passing, and without God does not have meaning. This is why I am with you, to lead you towards holiness of life. So that each of you may discover the joy of living. I love you all, little children. And I'm blessing you with my motherly blessing. Thank you for having responded to my call.

0: Megan,
1: Delphi,
2: Olivia,
3: Isabella,
4: Pia.
0: Do you want to
5: pray a mystery?
0: Oh, yeah.
4: Yeah.

0: Our Father, who art in heaven, hallowed be thy name. Thy kingdom come, thy will be done on earth as it is in heaven.
1: Give us this day our daily bread, and forgive us our trespasses, as we forgive those who trespass against us.
2: And lead us not into temptation, but deliver us from evil. Amen.
3: Hail Mary, full of grace, the Lord is with thee. Blessed art thou among women, and blessed is the fruit of thy womb, Jesus.
1: Holy Mary, Mother of God, pray for us sinners now and in the hour of death. Amen.
3: Hail Mary, full of grace, the Lord is with thee. Blessed art thou among women, and blessed is the fruit of thy womb, Jesus.
1: Holy Mary, Mother of God, pray for us sinners now and in the hour of death. Amen.
3: Hail Mary, full of grace, the Lord is with thee. Blessed art thou among women, and blessed is the fruit of thy womb, Jesus.
1: Holy Mary, Mother of God, pray for us sinners now and at the hour of death. Amen.
3: Hail Mary, full of grace, the Lord is with thee. Blessed art thou among women, and blessed is the fruit of thy womb, Jesus.
1: Holy Mary, Mother of God, pray for us sinners now and the hour of death. Amen.
3: Hail Mary, full of grace, the Lord is with thee. Blessed art thou among women, and blessed is the fruit of thy womb, Jesus.
1: Holy Mary, Mother of God, pray for us sinners now and at the hour of death. Amen.
3: Hail Mary, full of grace, the Lord is with thee. Blessed art thou among women, and blessed is the fruit of thy womb, Jesus.
1: Holy Mary, Mother of God, pray for us sinners now and at the hour of death. Amen.
3: Hail Mary, full of grace, the Lord is with thee. Blessed art thou among women, and blessed is the fruit of thy womb, Jesus.
1: Holy Mary, Mother of God, pray for us sinners now and at the hour of death. Amen.
3: Hail Mary, full of grace, the Lord is with thee. Blessed art thou among women, and blessed is the fruit of thy womb, Jesus.
1: Holy Mary, Mother of God, pray for us sinners now and at the hour of death. Amen.
3: Glory be to the Father, and to the Son, and to the Holy Spirit,
1: as it was in the beginning, and now, and ever shall be, world without end. Amen.
3: Oh my Jesus, forgive us our sins,
4: save us from the power of hell,
1: lead all souls to heaven, especially those most need thy mercy.
5: Right, Son, Holy Spirit.

0: Heresy.
1: We already did Heresy.
2: I don't want to be a Babylon.
1: I forgot that one.
2: I don't want to be a Babylon. Cause they're not Babylon. I don't want to be a Babylon. Cause I'm not.

0: ba ba ba.
1: See?
2: Do any of you guys know what happened in Fatima?
1: Oh, I know.
0: I went to Fatima.
1: I know what happened about Fatima.
3: I went to Fatima.
2: In Fatima, there's three little kids and a Mary appeared to them. They appeared to Mary and then one of them said, "Will we go to heaven?" And she said, "No, not you, but the other ones will. I want you to stay here and spread the word about me." And then she wanted to go to heaven with her cousins and
0: sister.
2: But she said, "I want you to stay here and spread the word about Mary and about Jesus." And so she stayed there, but then their cousins were there too for a little bit, and then she kept on coming back, and she said, "Come back next month on the 13th and I forgot, but then
4: back, and they did the miracle of the sun.
2: Wait, no, she said, like, "Come back next month on the 13th
4: of October,
2: and
4: there was where the sun turned.
0: Before the sun was dancing, when Mary appeared to them, behind the three girls was like how purgatory looked like.
4: Yeah.
0: And then they got scared, and then the sun was starting to dance, which was like Mary, happy, something like that.
4: Oh, yeah, and they saw, like, Jesus and the Immaculate Heart in the sun, and, like...
2: Yeah. And they saw, like if they did not make the good choices, they saw how, like, the bad place would be...
0: Purgatory.
2: Like, purgatory, and the other place would be... And she said that's what it would look like if you made bad choices. And then they came back every day. And then when they came outside on like the road, when people would see them, the people would like ask them questions about Mary and try to make them tell the secret and everything.
4: I went to Fatima and saw where they got baptized, and when the angel appeared and gave them blood and
0: the Eucharist and the blood.
4: Yeah, and I saw Mary appear. No, we didn't have time to see it, but we did went to the church and we did saw where. Their body were like their tomb, and yeah. And you and Fatima, you too got some candles on, and Mary passes, like that Mary, that which one they put, they do it in a statue, and they carry it, and we have, and they pray the rosary, and we have our candles into the rosary. Finish, we turn on off the candles.
0: You know they also do that in Lourdes? They also do the procession in Lourdes with candles.
4: I think it's the same thing I was trying to say, but I couldn't. They do it every night. I think so.
2: Do you want to read about Our Lady of Fatima?
0: Yeah. Okay, who's gonna read?
2: Yes. Me.

0: And Fatima, Our Lady, stood upon the holy tree, a holy tree. She dressed in white, like crystal light. She held a rosary. She performed a miracle.
1: She then performed a miracle.
0: Well known in history.
1: The sun came down. The sun came down and
0: spun
1: around

0: Dance for all to see.
1: And that's kind of all.

0: Okay. That's it for Lady of Fatima, but there is like other people if you want to read about them. Our Lady of
1: Lourdes.
0: There's Our Lady of Mount Carmel and everything.
1: Oh, wait. You want to read about Our Lady of Mount Carmel?
0: Yeah, it's back here. Wait.
1: Okay. Yeah. On Mount Carmel, she held her son, all just in tan and brown. She clasped a tiny scapular and wore a golden crown.
0: Who wants to read?
1: Let's read.
0: I love that. Right here.
1: She formed a great community that still exists today of holy monks and holy nuns who serve the poor and pray.
0: That's the photo. You want to see the photo? This is the first one.
1: Is there one more?
0: No, that's it.
1: Okay.
0: It's just like the back. There's Lady of Mount Carmel. This one, and then this is the other page. This still existed, the place.
1: Yeah.
0: This place still existed.
1: Exists.
0: We can read about.
1: Okay.
0: Yeah, let me find.
1: Our Lady of Guadalupe.
0: Wait.
1: Oh, wait, this one's a good story. You should read this one. Our Lady of Guadalupe.
0: Wait, can we read this one too?
1: Oh, yeah, that's after. We could do this one first because it's a really good story.
0: Oh, yeah, I know. Okay. Only one page. In Guadalupe, Mexico, her dress was tinted red. A turquoise veil with yellow stars flowed down from Mary's head.
1: Okay, I'm not someone else.
0: They want to see the picture.
1: Oh, yeah, she
0: can show it. This is the picture of Our Lady.
1: This one. Can I read the next one? The next page.
0: She put some roses in her cloak. Arranged them lovely and left her sacred image there magnificent to see. In Paris, standing on a globe, she climbed a blue and white. Her hands screeched out from her rings. It came dazzling rays of light. Oh, Mary, conceived without sin, pray for us who have recourse to thee.
2: Miracles.
0: You want to do silent time or no? Yeah, that page.
1: Okay. Can I read? She asked to have a medal made and worn by everyone. Then, miracles of every kind were granted by her son. So, I actually have that medal.
0: Me too. I have it here. And there's a close up of that medal. You can actually see the metal. It's different, like some have different colors.
1: Mine's kind
0: of gray. Some are like this color, golden.
3: I have golden.
0: I have silver.
2: We have silver.
3: Yeah, I have
2: There's silver and golden.
3: I have silver.
2: And some are made of plastic.
3: It doesn't really matter.
1: Some are made for plastic, but
4: yeah, it doesn't really
3: matter which one you have.
4: It just matters that you have, like, you do, it doesn't matter what it's made of.
3: I have one, but it got too tiny. I got it when I was baptized.
4: Yeah,
3: put out your arm. No, it's like, but it won't fit. But I have one, but it's too tight. But it doesn't really matter which, if it's
4: made of what.
3: If it's gold or if it's,
4: yeah, it doesn't really matter what's made, like, but it's important
3: color,
4: that you have it.
3: It's just like important that you have it, because if even if you don't have one, you still know that you're part of Jesus's family, and all that matters is that either way, if you don't have one or not, you're still part of Jesus's family. And Mary made this, like, so then she wanted all people to see, wear it, because she wanted people to know about her and Jesus.
4: Do you want to do some silent time?
2: Yeah, we should have that.
4: Yeah, we are having silent time, so you can pray whatever you want.

0: For now, she's doing a Saint game, but for now we can join these papers. And so Mother Mary. Yeah, and these.
1: They can't look. They can't see Mother.
0: Look, wait. And these paper we got them, so drawing Mother Mary, you can draw. Once she finished the game, we can just stop drawing them. Okay?
2: And you can come and draw Mary too with us, okay?
3: You can grab your own paper,
2: and you can grab your own pen and you can draw with
1: or
2: pencil.
1: Or pencil, it doesn't matter.
2: But yeah, we're going to use pens today because we don't have pencils.
0: Or markers, crayons, and you can use a notebook too.
2: Anything works. You can use a Sharpie,
4: anything like anything that you can use to color.
2: Anything you can draw.
0: Mother Mary.
2: And you can color it after if you want.
0: We can draw the Mother Mary, you can draw the Guadalupe, we can draw Carmen.
2: You can draw any type of saint, and you can look through this Our Lady of Wardrobes and look what saint you want to read about here.

0: So till right now, we're just playing the game and then we're ending.
1: So it's called Guess the Saint. So everyone will get a saint and I'll pass them out real quick. So you'll get a partner.
0: Your partner has to guess your saint, and then at the end, like you show them your saints.
1: Okay, so everyone should get three, right? Did everyone get three?
2: Yeah, I got three.
0: Did everyone get three?
3: Yes. I got 10.
2: You got three. I got three. I got four.
0: So, okay, now you're gonna look at your things. Do not show your partner, so like cover them. And then you're gonna see what you get. You're gonna be facing this way. Your partner's gonna be facing behind you. And you're gonna tell them what okay, so it's saying, and then what
3: they can
0: what
3: ask does it, all the questions that they want,
0: what does it start with? What does the letter start with? And then you can tell like how many words does it have it in? And then when it guesses your saint, then you put that one down. Then you go to the next one, and then whoever finishes the fastest wins. Okay?
3: Oh yeah. You cannot tell the name. You can tell all the questions, but not like what.
1: Mine is a girl. She loves
4: mine's
1: flowers.
4: It's a girl.
0: Is this a boy? Yes or no?
2: And it starts with S and it ends with N.
4: Yes.
0: It's a boy and it starts with R and it has 5 letters. And it's
4: Wait, what is
0: N.
4: It? It ends with what?
0: R and N starts with the R. Okay.
4: Mine starts with the
0: E. Yes.
4: Change.
5: This saint comes on Christmas Day.
0: Yeah.
4: Saint.
3: I know him.
4: Wait, can you have a book? I need
0: you can. That's not fair.
3: Who is the one from Christmas? I forgot his name. I can't pronounce it.
5: It starts with an N.
3: Nicholas.
5: Yes.
3: Patrick.
0: Yes.
4: Everybody.
0: We won. So we will end. Okay.

0: Gabrielle O'Rourke is a sophomore here at Ave Maria University. She's a psychology major from Indianapolis, Indiana. Before coming to Ave, Gabrielle took a gap year to serve with Hard as Nails Ministries. We sat down to talk about her mission year and how it has continued to impact her during her time at Ave. We'll be right back with Gabrielle O'Rourke here on Face to Face. I'm so excited to be here at Ave Maria University with Gabrielle O'Rourke. Welcome to Face to Face, Gabrielle.
1: Thanks for having me.
0: So Gabrielle took a mission year before coming here with the ministry Hard as Nails. What led you to taking a gap year with this particular ministry?
1: So when I was about 14, I had seen the main speaker of the ministry, Justin, at a Catholic camp that we'd go to, and I noticed that other speakers would come in and everyone would get fired up, and then kind of the next day it was kind of like talk was over, they'd forget, you know, what was going on. And whereas when he would speak, I noticed that every time he did, there was a change in the youth who were listening, and I thought it was super cool and I just wanted to be a part of that. But he was just a speaker, so I was like, oh, there's no, like, what do you do? How do you be a part of what a speaker does? So, but I ended up talking to his team, and it turned out they were starting a missionary program. And at that point, they're like, yeah, you know, like after, like, how old are you? You can join when you're 18. I was like, oh, I'm like 14. They're like, oh, no. Like, I said, well, think about it. You know, like, who knows? That's, you know, 4 years off. Like, we'll see if it's still a thing. And so, yeah, but it was kind of one of those things that I saw him year after year, and every time that desire was reawakened. And so when I did turn 18, I ended up seeing him again, and he was like, you really should apply to be a missionary. And so I went ahead and I was like, yeah, I'm gonna do this. But as soon as I started the application, I realized that there was a lot of work going into it. I was about to have a busy summer, so I was like, I'll pray about it. And by the end of the summer, I was like, I'm not doing this. But God, like, didn't let me shut that door, because every time I would be like, no, I'm not gonna do this, like, the ministry would come up again or someone would contact me. And I was like, okay. And finally, they interviewed me. They're like, we want you. You just sound hesitant. So, you know, like, what do you, you're like, this is your decision. And I went to my mom, and she's like, it's fine. Like, go for it. It's just like a year, and like, God is obviously opening this door for you. And I was like, I'm still not sure. So I go to my spiritual director, and he was just like, how many times are you going to ask for a sign? And like, when are you just going to take that leap of faith? And I was like, okay, I guess I'm not going to college next year, and I'm gonna go be a missionary. And like, all right. So it was, yeah, I just kind of just leapt. I didn't know exactly what I was getting into at all. I just went and moved to New York, so.
0: Yeah. That is so awesome. So taking that leap of faith, what did that lead to? What kind of work did you do with Hard as Nails?
1: So, well, there were kind of two separate aspects of the ministry. Mm-hmm. One was just the office work. And then the other was when we were traveling on the road. So in the office, I was in charge of, well, that was one thing, is there were only five of us missionaries, and we lived together in community, and we each were given our assignments in the office. And so I became assistant to the director, assistant to the booking manager, in charge of redoing the database. I was doing follow-up with youth that we reached out to. I had like so many different jobs. Wow. And we all did. We all had like multiple things we were doing, but you know, it's like kind of a similar thing with small companies where you fill all those shoes. Mm-hmm. And so, yeah, so I was doing lots of work in the office, and then we would go on bus tours, and Justin would speak at different schools and churches. And I was in charge of, you know, technicality stuff, like doing the sound and the projector and running the music and stuff like that. But I also would give my testimony at times, or I'd pray with different girls who had shared their stories or, you know, were struggling with things. And then I also would follow up with them afterwards and take them through a program to help them just kind of like, so they wouldn't just get that Jesus high and then it goes away, you know, but just to give them steps to grow in their faith and to grow in their relationship with others. So we did that as well.
0: That's awesome. So you talked about sharing your testimony, and I know that you shared your testimony many times throughout that year. What impact did that have on you, and what do you think is the importance of sharing one's testimony?
1: Yeah, so

0: definitely very difficult at first because I'm a very social person. I'm out there, I'll talk about things, but it's really hard for me to talk about something that's going on right now or something that means a lot. Like, it's easy to stay surfacey. It's easy to, talk about things that if someone brings it up, you're like, I already got over that. Like, you can't hurt me with that anymore. You know, like if someone decided to use it against you, but to just have to be vulnerable and to just share, like, this is what has happened to me, but this is how I've, like, how God is working through it and even how I continue to struggle. Like, that was, it was very difficult, but having to articulate it and to, like, dwell on, you know, like, how has God worked in my life and what has he done? I mean, it really makes you very grateful because you have to make yourself aware of your journey. And suddenly you're like, wow, like, oh my gosh, he did do that. And you're all of a sudden, like, making connections or things like that where you see how he works. And then even over the course of the year, like, your testimony changes, you know, because it's no longer like, no, I'm not struggling with this anymore. Like, praise God, I made it through this. And, like, this has been my new struggle or a new layer of healing that I need. And just having to share that as well. Like, you can see your progress. Like, huh, funny. You know, like, my testimony was originally this and now it's turned into this. Or, like, wow, here I thought that, like, that was what God was doing in my life. And little did I know. Like, now it's just so much more. So, yeah, it's just definitely is really impactful. And then also just how other people take it that, you know, you're the only person who has had all of your, everything that's happened in your life has only happened to you in, like, that order in that time. And people can learn from that, and, like, you can learn from each other, you know? And that was also huge in, like, ways that I didn't think my story would mean much, you know? Mm-hmm. And then people would come up to me and I'm like, I don't know how you connected to that, but it, like, really touched these people. And they're like, you know, it was like this little bit from your testimony that now I'm taking that to change my life this way. And that's really powerful.
1: So beautiful. So Hard as Nails does a lot of ministry in high schools. Mm-hmm. What high schooler that you met impacted you the most over the course of your year?
0: There was one in Chicago. It was south side of Chicago. And it was an event where I was pretty, like, I was the only of the missionary team that had gone to that event. And I was definitely like, I don't know that my story can help a lot of these people. They were coming from crazy places, like relatives in jail, and, like, I don't know. It was just, like, such a messy area, and so many of them had these huge struggles that I, you know, I've come from a good Catholic family. Like, I, you know, my grandparents are together, my parents are together. Like, I don't know. I've just been very, very blessed. And so I was kind of like, how can my story help people that are going through just, like, these horrible things, you know? So there was the girl that I met at that event who had just really awful things happen in her life. And it was just very painful and, like, abuse type things. And I worked with her. At the event itself, I talked to her for a while and prayed with her. And that was very powerful. And then I ended up doing the follow-up program with her. And it went from, like, her being in this mess and only kind of realizing how much things were affecting her from the things that had happened to her to, by the time I was done talking to her, like at the end of the 8-week program, she had repaired her relationship with her parents. Mm-hmm. She was, like, actually talking to her mom again. She had gotten involved with her church. She had distanced herself from the friend group that had been rejecting her and just a really bad influence on her. She even, like, had skipped her senior prom because I told her to, because it was going to be a really bad situation. I was like, just go have a girls' night instead. And she did. And I was like, what? but it was just incredible. And at the end, she was just like, thank you so much. Like, that. And she's like, yeah, like, she started praying again. She was like, yeah, I fell asleep reading my Bible the other night. Like, I never used to do that, you know? And I could just tell in her voice how much, like, happier she was. And that stuck with me ever since then, that, you know, for all the struggles that a year of missionary work brings, and, you know, for all those souls that, like, that we did touch, but to, like, have that concrete example of, like, wow, like, I saw the change in her life and, like, how God was able to use me to help her and in ways beyond how I ever could have imagined. Like, how could, you know, that little thing I said, it would come out of my mouth and I'd be like, I don't know where that just came from. But she would just be like, whoa, you know, and seeing that is, you know, it still sticks with me here. I'm like 2-3 almost 3 years out and I still remember her story so vividly.
1: Praise God. Well, that is all for segment 1. Right now, we're going to take a quick break and we'll be right back.

0: Welcome back to Face to Face. I'm here with Gabrielle O'Rourke, who's been sharing with us about her mission year that she took with Hard as Nails. Gabrielle, you are on this journey with multiple other young adults. What was community life like?
1: It was the worst and the best at the same time. it was definitely, well, for one, it wasn't just any community. Like, this is leaders, you know, like, to be pulled into this ministry, like, we, you know, we want people who are going to take leadership and who, you know, like, are really like these strong people in their faith and stuff like that. And you put a bunch of leaders together and you really have to work on, well, as a leader, I had to work on being a really good follower. And then there were others on our team who tended to be really good followers who were put in leadership positions. So it's kind of funny how it just got like flip-flopped. And I think they were such a joy because in so many ways we grew so much together. You know, we shared our testimonies over and over, and we watched each other change and heal and like realize things about ourselves and then have to work through those. We helped each other work through it. And so there was really such a bond formed. But it was like siblings, where they got to a point where they knew you so well. They knew your ins and outs. And at the same time, like, oh my gosh, you could get on each other's nerves. Like, to know, I would just want to go shut myself in a room, just like, I don't want to see them. Like, let me just be by myself for like 2 hours. Like, just get me away. But even through that, like, we still had to stick together. You know, like, we were a missionary family. Like, even if you were angry at each other, like, we had to work things out because, you know, it wasn't about us. And that was something that was really hard for me because I was like, sometimes I just wanted to be selfish. I was like, please, can it just be about me? But it's like, no, we're here to serve others, you know, and you just have to get over yourself and get over your conflicts and love each other. And it was very difficult, but Justin would always joke. He's like, you guys are like in marriage training. He's like, you know, sometimes it's the honeymoon phase and you guys love each other and you're getting along, and other times, like, you just have to push through. And like, as the girls and guys, like, even just learning to, we'd have like meals together and, you know, like, just learning, teaching the guys how to cook or do dishes or things like that, you know, just even that interaction where we, you know, had to learn, help them be more aware, but we also had to be very careful about being gentle about it and things like that. It was great training, and it was a great experience, but it was also so difficult.
0: So based on that experience, as well as going around the country speaking and putting on these events, how do you see people differently as a result of your mission year?
1: I think the biggest thing I took from that was you never know what people are going through. And seeing the wounds that, you know, each of my team members were coming from, or things that people shared on the road. And then, especially with my team members, being able to see the other side where they could be so caring for other people. And so, like, loving towards me, you know, no matter the things that would come up that I realized I was struggling with, or like things that I was working through, and how they still loved me through that, was super impactful in how I see other people now. Because there's so many people that from the outside, I'd be like, well, I'm not being that person's friend, or like, I want to avoid that person, or they just seem like a jerk or whatever, you know. And just really having to get over that and realize, you know what, everybody has a story, everybody comes from, and it just made me a lot more compassionate and willing to give people a chance, which has been huge. I think especially coming to Ave, where I don't know that the friends that I have, like, if I would have just written them off, you know, like, I would have been such a different person. And there were so many people that I encountered and that were so encouraging to me, even in one interaction, that in the past I probably would have avoided, just being like, well, they seem kind of wild or things like that, where God has really blessed that over and over again, where people I wrote off ended up either having a big impact on me, or I ended up sharing something that they were like, I needed to hear that. And I'm like, you know, who am I to think that, you know, like, I wouldn't have gotten near them, and like, God needed me to say something to them, or God wanted them to speak to me, and I would have just written that off. So I think that's probably like the biggest thing.
0: Mm. So going off of that, how have you continued to encounter Jesus here at Ave Maria?
1: Here at Ave? Well, like I was saying, there's just been a lot of people that I've just been open to getting to know and reaching out to or allowing them to get to know me, because that's also a big thing, is being willing to be vulnerable and letting people in and not just being like, smile, nice, we'll keep it on the surface, you know, but just like, no, I'm struggling with something now. And I think that I've, yeah, so to continuing with people here at Ave, it's just that openness and like being willing to reach out to others and to smile and to like get over pains, especially with such a small campus. Like you can't run away, you know, like as much as I've tried with like things like, oh, here's a conflict, I want to avoid this person, you see them everywhere, you know? And so you just like, you just have to face it. And I think that mission year of like learning that, you know, learning to love no matter what, things like that, really has changed how I've approached Ave and the people here.
0: What was it like transitioning out of Hard as Nails and into life as a college student at Ave Maria?
1: It was really hard. I think that summer was one of the hardest summers I've had of in between. And then coming into college, because you go from just feeling like you have so much purpose and like, here's the work I do, here are all these souls that I've like seen that I've been able to have an impact on, like I've seen all this growth, to just like, I'm going to psychology class today, like, great, this is wonderful, you know? Like, I have to wake up in the morning and like do these different things and be on my own schedule. And it definitely was a hard transition. And also going from somewhere where we were all so open with each other and just like, hey, I'm struggling with this, or like, hey, this makes me, like, we were very verbal about the joys, we were verbal about the sorrows, and then just to come to someplace new where I'm starting from scratch, you know, I don't have these deep connections with people, and it's like, you know, and everything is just, hi, where are you from, what's your major, like 20 million times during orientation, like it was so difficult. But I think it just took some time to transition in and to realize, like, you know what, everyone has a mission in like everything you do. And like, maybe you don't have the label missionary anymore, but like in your life, you know, like there's joys and there's sorrows and there's growth in just like the day to day and going to class and the people you encounter in the cafeteria, things like that. It was a difficult transition, but I made it, so.
0: So speaking of that mission, what advice would you give to college students on how to live a missionary lifestyle?
1: I would say the biggest thing has just been keeping God at the center and taking daily prayer time. Like, it sounds super cliche and stuff, but I would say that the time I spend in adoration is totally what powers me through the day, because, you know, even when everything's stressful and I have a lot of assignments and I, you know, need to be meeting up with that person or doing this thing, the days where I just let the prayer time slide, I realize they just don't go very well, and I get really just upset about things or really stressed. But when I've put God first and just started my day, or at some point gone to the chapel during the day and just give it all to Him, I can just, you approach things very differently. And I think that's what's been huge, because it's only like through the grace from the Eucharist that I can in turn like people that annoy me or people that I love to be able to love them the way I should, you know? And again, like, I am not perfect. Like, it's still super messy, and there's still people I'm like later like, dang it, I should have talked to that person. Like, but I think the closer you are to Christ, the more your eyes open to like who you need to be talking to. And I think, the virtues that we learned during my mission year, I think totally apply to life. And our three core virtues of a missionary: courage, authenticity, and obedience. And I think that's it, is like having the courage when you feel that pull, like I need to talk to this person, or, you know, I need to like smile at that person, things like that. You know, having the courage to do so, the authenticity of like, don't keep it superficial. Like, you know, be willing to share. And it's not like get super deep all the time, but just like being really yourself. And that speaks so much just in who you are to other people, and that is missionary work. Like, you don't have to go around talking about Jesus. It's just like through who you are and how you present yourself. And the obedience is just like, you know, like following what you know you're supposed to do, you know, just in school and all that sort of stuff. So
0: beautiful. So beautiful. Thank you so much, Gabby.

Gabrielle. We are so excited to be talking to Gabrielle O'Rourke, who served with Hard as Nails as a missionary. Stay tuned for the conclusion of the show. Thank you so much for joining us today on Face to Face. The Ave Maria University community is full of individuals who are set on living their lives to the fullest now. I hope that what you watched today encourages you to go out and live boldly. Your life has purpose and meaning. Regardless of where you are called to greatness. Go dive in and meet this world face to face. My name is Annie Schlieder, and I'll see you next time on Face to Face.

Welcome, Maria Vision. We are honored to receive the torch of peace in our community. Thanks God for being here today. We are praying today the Holy Rosary for all our intentions. We especially pray for every child. We want to get peace and love them, to feel your love and give them the peace for your love.

0: Hi, my name is Guadalupe. I love God and I want everyone to pray the Holy Rosary.
1: We were gathered today to pray the Holy Rosary, and we prayed for world peace, world hunger, for all the families around the world, and for all the children that have been aborted around the world. I recommend praying the Holy Rosary because not only is it a huge protection, but you also establish and build a really good connection with God. And it's important to build a connection with God because the closer we are to Him, the more He protects us and stays by our side. Remember that your life is in God's hands, and that putting your trust into Him and building a connection with Him will really benefit you and can increase your chances of having a nice and loving relationship with Jesus.

Yeah, my biggest hope is that people have a deep encounter with Jesus Christ in the Eucharist, and they're drawn to the Eucharistic heart of our Lord. This year, we have the opportunity to lean into the anniversary of the United States of America. So this pilgrimage has a lot to do with and focus on praying for unity, healing, and thanksgiving for the United States, as we continue to process along the route. What we've seen is a transformational impact when people have this encounter with Jesus in the Eucharist. When you bring Christ out in the Blessed Sacrament, grace is abound. And our hope is that people bring that hope of Christ back to their families, their parishes, their own diocese. And so this is a national effort, but certainly we would love to see it Jesus adored, revered, and a greater reverence and understanding in their local parishes, and in particular, even in their homes. So I'm a convert to the Catholic faith. I was not raised Catholic. I was an evangelical Protestant who thought Catholics were a little crazy with their beliefs in the Eucharist. And it's a surprise to me that that the Lord would work in my life intellectually to come to understand the real presence, that Jesus is really truly present, body, blood, soul, and divinity. And then later in life, I had a second conversion where I was really sick and through COVID, and came to see in many ways that the paralysis that I was going through at the time was our Jesus in the Blessed Sacrament in our tabernacles, right? That he emptied himself and poured out himself for us. And that, and I think that just shows us how much he loves us, and he loves us to the end, to the point that he would take on the appearance of bread and wine. And I think we shouldn't forget that, and we should learn how to live that Eucharistic life out and everything that we do. Well, there's been a lot of them in the last 3 or 4 years, but this particular year, we're focused on St. Francis Xavier Cabrini. And I think she is a great model, especially for our One Nation Under God pilgrimage this year. Of course, she was an immigrant to the United States, and she really put the Sacred Heart of Jesus first and foremost. I think she also really spent a lot of her time and effort serving the poor, serving the vulnerable, advocating. And part of this pilgrimage is not just processions, is not just on the masses, but is certainly wanting to serve the poor and the vulnerable. And she is our patron for this year's pilgrimage. That he is here, that he is present, that he that you don't have to go far. You can go to your local Catholic church, and the God of the universe is really and truly present, waiting for you, and really wants to come share his heart with you.

think it's really, my hope is to allow people to encounter the Eucharist in a new way, and that they'll be able to see very tangibly the graces that are given through the Eucharist and follow along and follow in the footsteps of Jesus just like the disciples did. Didn't really experience the true presence of the Eucharist until about my freshman year of high school. And it was there that I really started developing a relationship with the Lord through the Eucharist. And so from there I developed a daily prayer life and attendance of adoration. And that's what really started the

I think there's a lot of division in the world in whole, and I think the solution to that division is the Eucharist, of being universal and allowing and accepting everyone, no matter what the place that they're in, of Christ always being welcoming and meeting people where they're at, of we're going to where they are, and we're going to be stopping in 18 different dioceses, so we're going along the East Coast and coming to them, that hopefully they can just accept the graces that are there. Yeah, so I think the saint that means the most to me is St. Pier Giorgio Fossati, and his quote, Verso l'Alto, of To the Heights, of always being on a mission and an adventure with Christ, and that when you follow Christ, as we're going to be following Christ in his footsteps along the East Coast, it truly is going to be an adventure, and just like all of the saints did, of just letting Christ follow us, I think is going to provide so many beautiful graces this summer.

Dear children, in this time of grace, I am calling you to follow me. Pray for those who do not pray and do not want peace and joy, which only the Most High can give. May your souls be united in the joy of expectancy, and your heart will be filled with peace. You will be convinced, little children, that all will be good and that God will bless all, because the good that you give will return to you, and joy will unfold your heart, because you are with God and in God. Thank you for having responded to my call.

My name is Father Michael Joyce. I am a Carmelite with the Most Pure Heart of Mary province, presently living in Joliet, Illinois, but I am our present vocation director. So we came here to share our Carmelite spirituality and charism and our way of life, and to just be part of this national event where, you know, you get to experience the unity of the church and all the different faces that are represented in it within our own country in the U.S. So it's a special thing for us to be here for. I was talking to a guy who's from Virginia Beach, Virginia, and he asked me, you know, the first time when I held up the Eucharist after being ordained, how that impacted me. And that simple question just helped me go deeper into that experience. I'd never really thought about it before. And I told him that at my ordination itself, I realized that all the people that have been part of my life, I'm simply a mosaic of all the love that they've shared with me through that. And I'm that composite of all that. But that the Eucharist, when I held it up, I recognized that it's not only their love in me and their Christ presence that lived within me and the love that they shared. That was a lifetime for me of 40 years of love shared, but the Eucharist, that has over 2,000 years of love shared. And I felt the unity in the Eucharist in just such a profound way that words really can't describe. And without coming here, I don't think I would have heard that question, and I wouldn't have come to that realization, but it's been a beautiful gift.

0: We're here with some attendees at the National Eucharistic Congress 2024 in Indianapolis, and they're going to tell us their motivations for coming here and how far they've traveled and everything they're going to be doing at this event. So do you want to introduce yourself and tell us why you're here?
1: I'm Susan, and this is Anna. And we're here as friends that met on a pilgrimage to the Holy Land in 2019. So we've been pilgriming for a few years, and we came from Colorado and Nevada today, but our longest trip has been the trip around the building to get in. So it's been quite the adventure. It's kind of like doing our own Camino. And we have orange signifiers to say we've been out in the heat and that we are going to hit the big reward of being able to celebrate the Eucharist.
0: How did you hear about this, and why are you here? Why did you come all the way from where you're from? You want to talk about where you're from?
1: Well, you know, I don't really know how we heard about it. We pay attention to Catholic radio, and we have a lot of friends. And I don't even know. Do you know how we heard about it?
2: It kept popping up on my Facebook. And it was, to me, a message that I needed to come. So I called her.
1: You thought about coming? And I said, I have. And she said, you want to come Friday and Saturday? I said, if I'm coming, we're coming to the whole thing.
2: So here we are.
1: So, yeah. And so we just, you know, strengthen our faith. Maybe not necessarily learn, but hopefully become more holy in just being around a great bunch of people, the men, the women. And
0: what are your feelings about the Eucharist? Why do you feel this event so important to keep the real presence of the Eucharist alive?
2: Oh, you just gave me chills. That's how important it is.
1: It is the true presence, and I know that there is a lack of that belief within our faith and our full understanding, and this is a chance to maybe understand better ourselves, but to evangelize, to gain strength, and just be more positive and hopefully spread this happy news.
2: I'm a Eucharistic minister, and I'm a trainer of Eucharistic ministers at my church. So that's from the very first time I was a Eucharistic minister. It's just been very dear to me.
0: How do you think we as Catholics can promote more peace in the world?
1: I just think how we behave ourselves and how we treat our neighbors, our friends, people we don't know. We are small individuals in this big, huge machine, and so we can only do what we're capable of. But if we can model Christ-like behavior, and when we don't, if we can take a step back and then do better, then I think we're making our part.
2: I agree. It's how we treat each other is where it starts. And if we, at this level, can't treat each other well, how do we expect it to roll up?
0: Have you guys both been Catholic your entire life?
2: Yes.
0: Do you have any special testimony or moment of Christ in your life that you could share?
2: So before, when I was younger, I grew up in LA, and I was doing the drug scene and drinking a lot, and I would find myself at church, and then I'd go back out, and then I'd find myself at church, and then it finally stuck. And I've been back to church ever since. But I did the revolving door for a long time, fighting between that world and this world. And I'm much happier here.
1: I don't have any specific defining moment. There have been ebbs and flows in the strength of my faith. And now I'm just hungry. I'm hungry, and I'm happy that I feel very lucky that I didn't have to find this on my own. That I just happened to be born into a family that was Catholic and had that foundation, because it didn't take any work for me.
3: My name is Carlota, and I'm doing a walking pilgrimage from Spain to the Holy Land. I started the 2nd of January in Finisterre, which is very close to Santiago de Compostela. And during the months of January and February, I crossed Spain. March and April I cross France, and in May, June and July I'm going to be doing Italy, and afterwards I'm going to be crossing Slovenia, Croatia, Montenegro, Albany and Greece. And from Greece I'm going to take a boat to Cyprus and then another boat to Israel, where I'll be arriving around Christmas to the Holy Land. Why am I doing this? Because in some way I felt that this was God's will for me. And I was brave to say yes, and I'm super happy to have taken this decision in my life. So how can you help me from home? So there's two ways of helping me. The first one is to pray for me. I would super appreciate if you can pray for me, because each day I'm just walking around woods, roads, and whatever. So any prayer that you can do for me, I would super appreciate. And the second way of helping me is by helping me have more and more contacts in the countries that I'm walking through. How can you do that? If you can share my story with others, I'm sure that we can find families that are friends of your family or whatever, that they can help me out in the countries that I'm visiting. And if I could give you any advice, although it's super hard to give an advice because each one's life is absolutely different, I would tell you to have the courage to see what God made you for, because He's made us for very different reasons. And when He created us, He thought of a different thing for each one of us. So I would invite you to search for God inside you and try to discover what He made you for. My name is Carlota, and I'm doing a walking pilgrimage from Spain to the Holy Land. I started the 2nd of January in Finisterre, which is very close to Santiago de Compostela. And during the months of January and February, I crossed Spain. March and April, I crossed France. And in May, June and July, I'm gonna be doing Italy. And afterwards, I'm gonna be crossing Slovenia, Croatia, Montenegro, Albania and Greece. And from Greece, I'm gonna take a boat to Cyprus and then another boat to Israel, where I'll be arriving around Christmas to the Holy Land. Why am I doing this? Because in some way, I felt that this was God's will for me. And I was brave to say yes, and I'm super happy to have taken this decision in my life. So how can you help me from home? So there's two ways of helping me. The first one is to pray for me. I would super appreciate if you can pray for me, because each day I'm just walking around woods, roads, and whatever. So any prayer that you can do for me, I would super appreciate. And the second way of helping me is by helping me have more and more contacts in the countries that I'm walking through. How can you do that? If you can share my story with others, I'm sure that we can find families that are friends of your family or whatever, that they can help me out in the countries that I'm visiting. And if I could give you any advice, although it's super hard to give an advice because each one's life is absolutely different, I would tell you to have the courage to see what God made you for, because He's made us for very different reasons. And when He created us, He thought of a different thing for each one of us. So I would invite you to search for God inside you and try to discover what He made you for.

My name is Daniel Green. I'm the Managing Director here at Our Lady of the Holy Spirit Center in Cincinnati, Ohio. We're here today to begin the Eucharistic Conference of Eucharistic Miracles we began planning over 16 months ago. We hope by doing this conference to bring people to the awareness of the true presence of our Lord in the Eucharist, mostly highlighted through miracles from Carlo Acutis, Blessed Carlo. We hope that through people coming here and seeing this online, they may learn that our Lord is truly with us, wants to be first in our life. He gives us the Eucharist to feed us daily

0: So if you would, please, join me to pray for the conference as it goes on this weekend. We want to pray to Our Lady together and the Holy Spirit who guide us always here, just to touch people's hearts, let them know that you're truly aware of their needs, that you're here to give them the food that they need to survive and thrive in life. Through this conference, we hope that people will become one step closer to God and realize the true presence is truly God, and not just his body, but his heart. So please take a moment to pray for this conference and to pray for the world and to bring everyone closer to the Eucharist, which is our Lord's gift to us.
1: Today I'm going to be talking about one of my favorite subjects, which is my vocation. It was a long road to get me to my vocation, but I thought maybe sharing this. I know a lot of people who watch this are already married or even religious watch this. And so I just wanted to share with those who aren't married, maybe give them some inspiration, as well as, I don't know, if you're like me, I just like hearing people, like their vocation stories. I love hearing priests and religious and married people, how God told them, who to marry and all that, or, how God led them. So today, that's what I'm going to be sharing with you. So my mom got married right out of high school. And from that point on, she had, child after child, and she, had 8 children. So for me, that's what I want. If you know me, I just love my mom. I think she's amazing. I just wanted to be just like her, all that. So I wanted to get married right out of high school, and it's interesting because I didn't date a whole lot in high school. And actually my senior year, I fell in love with a guy who was in college at the time and stuff, and we talked marriage and all that, and just turned out it wasn't God's will for us. And so I was devastated because that was my plan, was to get married right out of high school and to live my vocation. I wanted at least a dozen kids. I just love children, love everything about kids. And so it was very hard for me, the breakup and that kind of thing, but definitely looking back, I see God's hand in it. So then, I discerned God's will. I still didn't date a whole lot after that. I gave a year of my life. I want to say I was 20 at the time. So if you know me, I was 30 when I got married. So my whole 20s was like trying to figure out my vocation and that kind of thing. So when I was 20, I gave up dating for a year, and I kind of gave that year to God, and I said, okay, God, do you want me to be a religious? Do you want me to be a nun? What is it that you want me to do? I know my desire is to be married and to have children and all that, but I ultimately want to do your will. Maybe that's, being a nun, and that kind of thing. So I discerned, and I looked into some religious orders. I was working with Little Sisters of the Poor at the time, and so the mother, or the sister who was on my floor, I talked to her about my vocation and that kind of thing, and of course she encouraged me to be a sister, but she was, very sweet about it, and, no pressure or anything like that. So the year came and went, and after that year, I still didn't really have anything that I was like, okay, this is what I'm called to do kind of thing. And so I ended up traveling with Net Ministries, which is funny because Net Ministries is their organization that, puts on retreats for high school kids. And then you pretty much just do that for a year, and you travel with, I think there were 11 people on my team, and so you travel in a van with, boys or men and women and that kind of thing. So I did that, and I was like, oh, maybe I'll find my husband there, had high hopes that maybe that's why God's calling me to do Net Ministries. And so it turns out that was not God's will. I had a great year. It was a hard year and all that, but it was a great year. But no vocation out of there. You know, I did, you know, we did do some work with the CFR brothers in the Bronx in New York. And so I thought maybe God was calling me to that because I just was on cloud nine when we worked with them. I just, oh my goodness, I fell in love with St. Francis, and I just loved everything that the CFRs stand for. You know, they just, I just felt like they had such an awesome calling that God was calling them to. And so I discerned that a little bit, and I actually applied, and they just felt like it wasn't a fit for me. And I, you know, I was okay with that because I really wanted to be, you know, a mom and a wife kind of thing. So then, you know, I traveled. I should tell you that, you know, I am not somebody who just sits and waits. So I definitely wanted to pursue my vocation. I had this aching in my heart to be married and have children, but I am also one to keep going. You know, what's the next thing I can do for God? What can, you know, I have a service heart. I really want to do God's will. I want to pursue Him. I want to do that kind of thing. So my whole 20s, I hate to say it, but I was looking for my vocation, and I really wanted my vocation. I dated a lot of guys, a lot of awesome guys. They were very devout Catholic, really great. You know, they were wonderful. I was even engaged before, but I just knew that that wasn't my husband. I wanted this gentleman to be my husband because he was such a wonderful guy. He was a devout Catholic. He, you know, on paper, he was everything that I had been hoping and praying for, but there was just something in my heart that was telling me that this was not my vocation. And so I broke off that engagement, and I was devastated. I was so sad. You know, I really was. It was one of the hardest things that I had to do. And obviously, looking back now, I see God's hand in it. It was really great and stuff. But, you know, I dated a lot of men, and it was not to have just to have fun, but it was more to, like, I really truly wanted, you know, hopefully this guy is it, you know, maybe this guy is it, you know, that kind of thing. So I definitely dated a lot. I would say that looking back, I wish I wouldn't have dated that much because I just wish I would have just trusted God and just sat where I was and just kind of let God lead me. You know, I worked in Hawaii for 2 years with a Catholic ministry out there called In Him Ministries. And while I was there, God kind of gave me a vision, like, you know, just something in my mind that I thought about. And I feel like it was God who kind of gave that to me. And what it was is he brought me, I was walking towards him, and I have a huge devotion to the Sacred Heart of Jesus. And so I was walking towards him, and I took out my heart as I was walking towards him and gave him my heart. And I said, God, I give you my heart. And so God took that, you know, and he took my hand and he led me to a throne, and he asked me to sit there and just to wait, you know. And now looking back, I'm like, oh my goodness, that's what I was supposed to do, was just wait for him to bring my husband to me instead of constantly looking, is he my husband? You know, I just spent my 20s pretty much looking for, you know, is this guy my husband? Is this guy my husband and stuff? So anyway, long story short. So then I moved to Virginia Beach, and I was involved with a very awesome Catholic young adult group there in Virginia Beach at the time. And I started dating a guy, and he was a great guy, another really awesome Catholic guy. You know, I had a lot of other very Catholic men who kind of were interested in me as well. And so in the back of my mind, you know, I always had like a backup plan, is kind of why I'm telling you this. I always had a backup plan, like, okay, if, you know, me and this guy doesn't work out, then I always have this guy to fall back on and that kind of thing. And God just pretty much spoke to me and he said, Heather, if you trust me, then you wouldn't have a backup plan. There would be no backup plan. And it just hit me like a ton of bricks. And I just stopped in my tracks. I was, I think, 28 at the time. And no, 29 at the time. And I said, oh my goodness, God, you are so right. Here I've been saying, I trust in you, Jesus, I trust in you, Jesus, I trust in you. And God pretty much told me, you are not trusting in me, you know, and that kind of thing. So I broke up with the guy that I was with and just kind of gave it to God. You know, it was very hard. He was another great guy. And gave it to God and said, you know, God, I need to fully trust in you. I need to have no backup plans. You are my plan. And so I need to trust that you're gonna bring my husband to me. Because at the time I was a nanny. I did things with a young adult group, but I knew all of the guys and I was pretty sure they weren't my husband kind of thing. So I'm like, God, you're gonna have to bring him to one of the events, or I'm just never gonna meet him because I don't go anywhere else. You know, it's either I'm nannying or I'm at, you know, a young adult event kind of thing. And sure enough, so 2 months later, which probably doesn't seem like a long time, but for me, at the age of 29, I was just aching in my heart. God, I want my vocation. I want to have a dozen babies. Like, you know, like, why? Like, am I not called to marriage? You know, and I had to kind of give that up to God, say, maybe that's your plan, that I am not called to marriage. And I think when I fully, completely gave that to Christ, that is when he brought Eric, my husband, to me. And it was awesome. I was at St. Gregory's young adult group, and it was a Bible study, you know, and you know, all my friends were there and stuff. And I just had a weird feeling that night, you know, and I put a little more makeup on and, you know, got a little more dressed up than usual, which, you know, I was just like, okay, I don't understand this kind of thing. And so I go and the place is packed. There is literally only one place I can sit. So I didn't get to sit by all my like really close friends. I sat, you know, in the back. And it turns out that it was my husband that I sat next to. And it was the most interesting thing. I can, you know, he ended up telling me about, you know, like we ended up talking afterwards. And I was like, I just met the most amazing man that I've ever met. And that's what I always prayed for, that I would marry the most amazing man that I would ever meet. And to this day, he is that man. Like, he is so amazing and my best friend and so wonderful. You know, obviously we have our ups and downs, like any marriage, you know, that kind of thing. But it was so neat to see God, you know, bring him and me together kind of thing. And I remember I went to my room that night, you know, after, and I said, I just met the most amazing man that, you know, that I've ever met, and he is way too good for me, pretty much is what I wrote. I still have it in my journal. And I just said, God, I would love to marry somebody just like that, though, you know. And so come to find out, that was my husband. Like, it was, you know, I still think about it, and I still tell him, you're the most amazing man I've ever met. Like, you just blow me away. I just love him, you know. Tell him all the time how I just love being married to him.

that kind of thing. So, and so, you know, long story short, we dated, and he knew right away. And I had hesitation just because I didn't want to marry the wrong person. I wanted to marry who God wanted me to marry. So I had a lot of anxiety and fear about it. But then I did a novena to the Sacred Heart. Like, God, is this what you want or is this what I want? You know, and God pretty much gave me his blessing, you know, and just gave me peace about it and that kind of thing. And so within like a year, I think it was like a couple weeks after a year, we were married, happily married. and so that's kind of my vocation story. It's so amazing when you put your trust in God, what he will do. And who knows, if I wouldn't have put my trust in him, if I would have had all these backup plans, I still might not be married. You know, I don't know, but I just encourage you, if you're in that right now in your life, to pray. Pray for your husband, pray for your wife, pray for your vocation, and truly, honestly, give it all to God, fully and completely, without hesitation, you know, and just say, God, I want your will. What is your will? Is this your will? Kind of thing. And God will honor that. He will so honor that. And so I just encourage you to, if you are not in your vocation yet, to pray for your vocation and trust God and leave it there. So anyway, I hope this made sense. I hope this helps somebody out there. And if not, I hope you enjoyed the story. All right, talk to you later. Bye.

Jeremiah, chapter 31, verse 31 to 34. Behold, the days are coming, says the Lord, when I will make a new covenant with the house of Israel and with the house of Judah. Not according to the covenant that I made with their fathers in the day that I took them by the hand to lead them out of the land of Egypt, my covenant which they broke, though I was a husband to them.

0: instead of going immediately to the field, you go the opposite direction, get on a bus, drive around the stadium with a police escort, and run down a hill. And as you stand at the top of the hill, the team's behind you, and you've got 83, 85,000 people there in the stands. The thing that goes to the mind of a head coach is, I better win this game. Football is a collision sport, it's a contact sport, it's a very emotional sport. It's played with a lot of enthusiasm, a lot of effort, and a lot of times the teams are so equal as far as talent, it's the team that plays with most emotion that wins. You better be able to say something to motivate your players, and they better reach game time on Saturday highly motivated and more motivated than the other team. You know, I've got 85, more or less, teenage sons. Over the course of 24 hours, you know something is probably going to happen between one of your 85 sons. We're in an environment, you know, where the standards are high. There's outside pressure to be successful, and there's also self-imposed pressure that you bring on yourself. And you better have a lot of wisdom in how you deal with this, because the mental frame of your players is so important. Every morning I would go in, I was an early riser, I'd go in about 5:45 or 6. I would spend time in reading God's word, in meditating, listening for an answer, and praying to God about wisdom that I would need for that day. Say, God, something's gonna happen. Give me wisdom as it occurs. Unfortunately, I think you might be presented more problems, especially if you're vocal about your faith, because not only do you live in a secular world where Christianity is frowned a lot, but Satan becomes more active and throws more roadblocks in your path the closer you get to God. They talk a lot about Christianity being meek, and a lot of people misunderstand it with weakness. I saw a definition of meekness one time being controlled power. But that's more or less what you need as a coach. You got to be strong, you got to be controlled. You know, one thing about Christ was bold. I mean, you're talking about a strong guy. He was strong. And the more you associate yourself and understand the lifestyle of Christ, all the things that made him successful, and his athletics, if I need commitment, accountability, discipline, sacrifice, and responsibility, and Christianity teaches that, you learn that from the Bible, you learn it from the lifestyle of Christ, why not marry the two? In football, you know, you got wins and then you got losses. It's a series of peaks and valleys. You'll win, win, win, and then you'll lose. Coach of the year three times and all of a sudden, idiot of the year, you know, real quick. You need something concrete. You need something stable. And I always felt like that came from that daily communication with God, with him giving you wisdom on how to make decisions, how to deal with administration, how to deal with media. Your hands in so many different fires, in so many different pockets, with so many different players with personalities, with buttons to push. Gosh, you need a solid, concrete foundation that doesn't deviate. And that's where I think my faith has helped me the most. My name's Tommy Bowden, and I am second.
1: It's pretty intense because you're sitting there and they're calling each person and they just somehow disappear through this walkway. And then they call your name and you walk out and it's this beautiful, like, clean pool. There's just 25,000 people and you can hear the roar. My heart rate is starting to pick up. All of Team USA is cheering for me. I take off my legs, I take off my warm-up jacket, and I get up to the block. I clap three times. I hope it somewhat intimidates the rest of the competitors a little bit. The official says, take your mark.
2: Take your mark.
1: Go. The crowd goes wild once I'm midair, and I hold my streamline, I pick my head up, and I just start to race. A lot of people are changing positions. I feel like I need to breathe because I'm gasping for air, but I know if I take that breath, it's going to affect my race. I always know that at the start, I'm going to be behind. Seconds matter. Tenths of a second matter. I know that I can catch up. Coming in for the wall. This is when the entire race comes down to the ending. But I just put my head down,

And then all I hear is just this, like, quiet peace. When I was born, I was put up for adoption by a young 16-year-old Russian girl. And due to a birth defect, she just wasn't able to care for me. During this time in Baltimore, Maryland, there was a family, Steve and Beth Long. They went to a church meeting and they saw a picture of me. And they were told that this little Russian girl has leg deformities and really needed to be adopted. And my mom just said, you know, we knew you were the child that God wanted us to adopt. So they decided to adopt me and another little boy from Russia. Went to the orphanage and got us both. Right away, they took me to see a specialist about my legs. And with what I was born with, it's called fibular hemimelia. So basically means I was missing all the bones in my lower legs. I did have a foot with three toes that they decided to amputate 6 months after I was adopted. So I could be fitted in these little prosthetic legs and learn to walk just like everyone else. When I think back on my childhood, I didn't feel adopted. I just knew I was angry. Angry that I didn't have legs. Maybe that's why my birth mom didn't want me, because I didn't look like a normal person. I was missing half my body. I felt like such a burden to my parents in Baltimore, you know, because every time I grew, I had to get a surgery. I had to get the bone cut back. And that was excruciating. I can't think of a single childhood memory that, you know, we weren't always at church or with our church community. And what I heard a lot of is that God made me this way. And God always had a plan for me, and God loves me, and I didn't like it. I knew I didn't like it. I knew I didn't want anything to do with this God that made me this way. To top it all off, I was born on leap year. So all of my life, the calendar would skip me every 4 years before I had an actual birthday, February 29th. And I think in my head as a little girl, that just solidified how I felt about myself, is that I was non-existent. It didn't seem fair, because I don't think I knew what I did wrong to have to keep going back in for surgery. I didn't think I could even cry in front of my parents, because I thought if I cried that somehow they would send me back to Russia. No one could help me, and it just hurt all the time. So eventually, I found sport, and I found that I was really good at sports. I found that swimming, I excelled in swimming. And when I first joined a swim team, I was 10 years old, and I was the only disabled swimmer on the team. Most people didn't know I was missing my legs until I got out of the pool. And I kept going back because, honestly, I just liked beating these girls with legs. And it started to fulfill something in me, just earning love.

In my first race, I turn and breathe to my competitor from Israel, and I remember saying, I did not come here to get second. And we touched the wall, and I had just won my first Paralympic gold medal as a little 12-year-old. And I was the youngest to ever go, the youngest to ever win a gold medal. And I think that that was the start of it. I started getting sponsorships and winning awards, signed a deal with Nike, and I'm in Sports Illustrated, and I'm getting commercials. And I wanted to be perfect in everything that I did. There was one year I had 18 world record breaking performances, and I didn't slow down. Reached the next gold medal, set the next world record. That's where my worth was. My worth was in swimming. My identity was swimming. But at the same time, I was just broken and sad a lot. I had developed an eating disorder, really pulled away from my relationships, my family, and I realized that I had no control over my life. One summer night, I was at my Friday night youth group Bible study, and I'm sitting there, and I just think, I just couldn't do it alone anymore. I just got up, and I made the walk to the front, and I found this woman, and I just said, you know, I want to give God my whole heart for once. And I prayed with her, and as soon as I prayed, it was the first time in my entire life that I felt enough and that I was actually a part of God's family for once. And it's crazy, right? Because it doesn't just get easier. I just realized that God was prepping my heart for what was about to come. I'm in London at the Games. I found out that they had found my birth family over in Russia. All of a sudden, we were approached by NBC asking if I wanted to go back to Russia to meet my birth mom for the first time. Meeting my family, my birth mom, was something I dreamed of my entire life. So I decided to do that, and I took my little sister Hannah with me. It hit me all of a sudden, as soon as we landed in Russia, that maybe my birth family didn't want to see me. I felt relief, scared. Why did I come here? Why did I do this? And then we took an 18-hour train ride, 18 hours, and everything is covered in snow. I just kept reapplying lipstick and makeup. And Hannah said she didn't even put the lid on the lipstick because she was like, you just were so nervous. You just kept applying. And I think it was just because I wanted to present myself so perfectly yet again. So we pull up in front of their little purple house, and I took my sister's hand, and we walked together on the snowy, icy sidewalk. And you could hear my birth mom, Natalia, and my birth father were crying. Like they were, you could hear tears. They come out of the back door, and my birth mom, I mean, she's just just crying, sobbing. She just kept saying, my Lena, I think she was saying my daughter, but she's crying, my birth father's crying. I was starting to cry, and I was like, I don't want to cry. And something she just kept saying was that she couldn't forgive herself for giving me up for adoption. And I think if I had not accepted Christ as my savior, I don't think I would have forgiven her either. But it was in that moment that I realized that, you know, God has forgiven me my whole life. And I did, I forgave my mom. You know, I wasn't upset with her. And it was this moment that I've been angry my entire life. You know, I didn't feel worthy, I didn't feel enough, that I just realized, oh my gosh, like God really had a plan this entire time. Coming home after Russia, it definitely, it was a heart change, but it also opened up a lot of other questions and questions that I had to really come to terms and talk to God about, you know, questions that I thought I already had answered. And I realized that it's okay to have those questions. It's okay to talk to God about it. You know, since accepting Christ as my savior, I don't have to just go to God and have it all together. He knows that I don't have it all together. And I think it's something I still fight. You know, I still fight that feeling of being in control. And I am constantly reminded every day that I need to give it to God. Every day when I put on these two prosthetic legs that are heavy, and they still hurt me. My legs still cause me pain. And I think it's honestly this really cool, beautiful reminder that I can't do it on my own. As determined as I am, I just can't.
coming in for the wall. This is when the entire race comes down to the ending. But I just put my head down and just pictured God almost racing alongside with me when I swim, like he's just there. And when practices get tough or races have been hard, I just call on to him, like, God, like, this is hard. This is really hard. And I just feel, you know, just keep trying, Jess. Like, I'm here with you. My name is Jessica Long, and I am second.

0: And sometimes I realize that prayer is the way to get back to peace. And during those very difficult moments, I have found that if I just take the time and pray to God and really commit myself to trusting in Jesus, Jesus, I trust in you. When I do that, I always get this enormous feeling of peace coming into my heart, coming into my life. And somehow those problems, those difficult moments that I was having begin to wane away, begin to leave, begin to depart. It's that moment when you really realize that we have to trust in Jesus. And when you do that and you trust in God, then those problems, those difficult moments always seem to like go away, and solutions start coming up. And it's not a coincidence. You know, sometimes I think it's a coincidence, but it's not. It's God coming into my life and actually giving me that inner peace and to be able to work through and solve those problems. So for me, that inner peace comes through the trust in Jesus and trusting God.
1: There are many things I strive for in my life. One is I strive to lead a life of holiness, to lead a holy life. I strive to lead a life of prayer, a life of love to have. I pray to the Lord to have love in my heart. And one of the things that's very important to me is to have peace. I always pray to have peace in my heart, the peace that you can really only find in Jesus Christ. I'm blessed because I have a home that I find is filled with peace, and I just feel like I'm so fortunate and so blessed to have that in my life, in my home, to have a home life filled with peace, a family that brings me peace. And I know that when I don't feel a peace in my heart, I can find it in prayer. I can find it in the Blessed Sacrament. But having peace in our lives is one of the most important things that we can have as Christians.

0: we're having at the beginning of the Eucharistic pilgrimage that's going to end up in Philadelphia on July the 4th, where the Declaration of Independence was signed. But this is such an important deal because the Catholic faith is based on the Eucharist. It's based on the body and blood of Jesus, as he promised us in John 6 that he would be with us and we would eat his body and drink his blood. So this is what the pilgrimage is. It's Christ's fulfillment of his promises to us, the promise of eternal life, the promise of salvation.
1: We are so glad that the National Eucharist Pilgrimage are here with us in our parishes today. Here with me is a Vietnamese community, the group called Sacred Heart.

And this procession is very, very important for us and very important for our nation, because this is, in a way, to our 250 years anniversary. So this is a big deal. So we have to put everything in God's hand to make sure that He's watching over us and then take us to the next level, because this is not just for us, it's for our generation to come. Because He lifts our spiritual life and put us in His hand, because we cannot do anything without God. And this procession, for all those who come here with a great spirit, I think is a leap for our life to give us more connection to Him as a Father Almighty, as our Father that watches over us and will guide us to fulfill the dream of our life.

Dear children, I am with you in this time of mercy, and I'm calling all of you to be carriers of peace and love in this world, where through me, little children, God is calling you to be prayer and love, and an expression of heaven here on earth. May your hearts be filled with joy and faith in God, that, little children, you may have complete trust in His holy will. That is why I'm with you, because He, the Most High, is sending me among you to encourage you to the hope, and you will be peacemakers in this peaceless world. Thank you for having responded to my call.

0: In the name of the Father, and of the Son, and of the Holy Spirit.
1: Amen.
0: The grace of our Lord Jesus Christ, and the love of God, and the communion of the Holy Spirit be with you all.
1: And with your spirit.
0: Brethren, let us acknowledge our sins, and so prepare ourselves to celebrate the sacred mysteries. Have mercy on us, O Lord. Show us, O Lord, your mercy. May Almighty God have mercy on us, forgive us our sins, and bring us to everlasting life.

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Grant, O Lord, that we may always revere and love your holy name, for you never deprive of your guidance those you set firm on the foundation of your love. Through our Lord Jesus Christ, your Son, who lives and reigns with you in the unity of the Holy Spirit, God forever and ever.

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Jeremiah said, I hear the whisperings of many, tear on every side. Denounce, let us denounce him. All those who were my friends are on the watch for any misstep of mine. Perhaps he will be trapped. Then we can prevail and take our vengeance on him. But the Lord is with me like a mighty champion. My persecutors will stumble. They will not triumph. In their failure, they will be put to utter shame, to lasting, unforgettable confusion. O Lord of hosts, you who test the just, who probe mind and heart, let me witness the vengeance you take on them. For to you I have entrusted my cause. Sing to the Lord, praise the Lord, for he has rescued the life of the poor from the power of the wicked. The word of the Lord.

0: A reading from the letter of St. Paul to the Romans. Brothers and sisters, through one man sin entered the world, and through sin death. And thus death came to all men, insomuch as all sinned. For up to the time of the law, sin was in the world. The sin is not accounted when there is no law. But death reigned from Adam to Moses, even over those who did not sin, after the pattern of the trespass of Adam, who was the type of the one who was to come. But the gift is not like the transgression. For if the transgression of the one, the many died, how much more did the grace of God and the gracious gift of the one man, Jesus Christ, overflow for the many? The word of the Lord.
1: Thanks be to God.

The Lord be in your heart and on your lips, that you may worthily and fittingly proclaim his holy gospel of peace, in the name of the Father, and of the Son, and of the Holy Spirit. Amen.

0: Jesus said to the 12, "Fear no one. Nothing is concealed that will not be revealed, nor secret that will not be known. What I say to you in the darkness, speak in the light. What you hear whispered, proclaim on the housetops. And do not be afraid of those who kill the body, but cannot kill the soul. Rather, be afraid of the one who can destroy both the soul and body in Gehenna. Are not two sparrows sold for a small coin? Yet not one of them falls to the ground without your Father's knowledge. Even all the hairs on your head are counted. So do not be afraid. You are worth more than many sparrows. Everyone who acknowledges me before others, I will acknowledge before my heavenly Father. But whoever denies me before others, I will deny before my heavenly Father." The Gospel of the Lord.
1: Praise to you, Lord Jesus Christ.

Today, St. Paul offers a complete account of original sin. And we very much need a correct teaching about original sin. Why? No one except Our Lady escapes its effects in his or her life. Of course, St. Paul instructs us about original sin so that we will better appreciate the work of Christ. Some people, it is true, imagine a Christ without a sinful world. However, the fact remains that nowhere in sacred scripture do we find any other explanation for the incarnation than as a remedy for the sins of the world, for Adam's sin. People can find it difficult to understand why the sin of one man, Adam, could have such far-reaching effects. Still, St. Paul makes the point plain. Through one man, sin enters the world, and through sin, death. Original sin, if you think about it, ranks among the articles of faith that find support most easily from human experience. Who can deny that all human beings meet death? Who can deny that the various communities of the world suffer from disorders? The search for paradise here below creates an illusion. Lastly, who among us has not experienced the movements of spirit and body that manifest a departure from holy living? In other words, who has escaped every sinful movement? Sinful disorders, however, cannot be laid at the feet of God. He created a good creation. At the same time, it is easy to overstate the effects of original sin. Some Christians have made this error. They have concluded that so much disorder exists in the world and in themselves that Adam's sin has completely destroyed the human nature that the good God created. Such an assumption, however, runs contrary to sound thinking. How could a creature like Adam completely destroy what God has created? No, Adam's transgression has left us weakened but not destroyed. And God, for his part, responded, so to speak, in love. He sent his Son. We know the rest. The gift of which St. Paul speaks is taught in the Holy Scriptures, the Holy Tradition, and the Church's Magisterium. And further, the gift is celebrated throughout the liturgical year as we recall the sacred mysteries of Christ's life. Note well what St. Paul says about the Incarnation, which again he calls the gift. But the gift is not like the transgression. It surely is not. Adam's sin left us weakened and inclined to depart from righteous living. Christ brings strength and steadies us by his grace in godly living. Adam's sin affects human nature, which means no human person born of woman escapes the disordering effects of Adam's sin. This explains the Church's practice of baptizing infants. Christ's gift, which begins with baptism, requires the free acceptance of the gift, as well as the assiduous application of Christ's grace throughout one's life. This process centers on the reception
of the Church's sacraments. Does St. Paul want to scare us? Does he want to think that sins spread through something as natural as birth, whereas the gift of redemption requires work? No. He explains this by a simple comparison. If sin spreads so easily, how much more did the grace of God and the gratuitous gift of the one man, Jesus Christ, overflow for the many? The challenge for each Catholic remains believing that no matter one's sins, the overflow reaches everyone who repents and starts over again.

I believe in one God, the Father Almighty, maker of heaven and earth, of all things visible and invisible. I believe in one Lord Jesus Christ, the only begotten Son of God, born of the Father before all ages, God from God, light from light, true God from true God, begotten, not made, consubstantial with the Father, through him all things were made. For us men and for our salvation, he came down from heaven, and by the Holy Spirit was incarnate of the Virgin Mary and became man. For our sake he was crucified under Pontius Pilate. He suffered death and was buried, and rose again on the third day in accordance

0: accordance with the scriptures. He ascended into heaven and is seated at the right hand of the Father. He will come again in glory to judge the living and the dead, and his kingdom will have no end. I believe in the Holy Spirit, the Lord, the giver of life, who proceeds from the Father and the Son, who with the Father and the Son is adored and glorified, who has spoken through the prophets. I believe in one holy, Catholic, and apostolic church. I confess one baptism for the forgiveness of sins, and I look forward to the resurrection of the dead and the life of the world to come. Amen. Let us pray.
1: For the church, which dispenses the abundant free gift of divine grace, let us pray to the Lord. For nations enslaved by sinful systems of oppression and terror, let us pray to the Lord. For men and women who are tormented by fear and worry, let us pray to the Lord. For men and women discerning the call to be priests or religious, let us pray to the Lord. For our fathers who have given us life and love, that we may show them respect and love, let us pray to the Lord. For those who have come into the presence of our Lord, for those who have come into the presence of our Lord, especially fathers who have died, let us pray to the Lord.
0: Lord, hear our prayer. And for the repose of the soul of Mary Ann Burnt, for whom this Mass is offered, we pray to the Lord. Heavenly Father, hear our prayers and grant them all according to the plan of your wisdom and love. And we have confidence this day, for we unite our poor prayers to those of the blessed and ever glorious Virgin Mary, chaste spouse of Saint Joseph, and speak them in the name of her Son, Jesus, who is Lord forever and ever.

Wash me, O Lord, from my iniquity and cleanse me of my sin. Pray, brethren, that my sacrifice and yours may be acceptable to God, the Almighty Father. Receive, O Lord, the sacrifice of conciliation and praise, and grant that, cleansed by its action, we may make offering of a heart pleasing to you through Christ our Lord.

Let us give thanks to the Lord our God. It is truly right and just.

To you, therefore, most merciful Father, we make humble prayer and petition through Jesus Christ, your Son, our Lord, that you accept and bless these gifts, these offerings, these holy and unblemished sacrifices, which we offer you firstly for your holy Catholic Church. Be pleased to grant her peace, to God, unite and govern her throughout the whole world, together with your servant, Leo, our Pope, and Frank, our Bishop, and all those who holding to the truth and on the Catholic and Apostolic faith. Remember, Lord, your servants and all gathered here whose faith and devotion are known to you. For them, we offer you this sacrifice of praise, or they offer it for themselves and all who are dear to them, for the redemption of their souls in hope of health and well-being, and paying their homage to you, the eternal God, living and true. In communion with those whose memory we venerate, especially the glorious ever-Virgin Mary, Mother of our God and Lord Jesus Christ, and Blessed Joseph, her spouse, your blessed apostles and martyrs, Peter and Paul, Andrew, James, John, Thomas, James, Philip, Bartholomew, Matthew, Simon and Jude, Linus, Cletus, Clement, Sixtus, Cornelius, Cyprian, Lawrence, Chrysogonus, John and Paul, Cosmas and Damian, and all your saints. We ask that through their merits and prayers in all things, we may be defended by your protecting help. Therefore, Lord, we pray, graciously accept this oblation of our service, that of your whole family. Order our days in your peace and command that we be delivered from eternal damnation and counted among the flock of those you have chosen. Be pleased, O God, we pray, to bless, acknowledge, and approve this offering in every respect. Make it spiritual and acceptable, so that it may become for us the body and blood of your most beloved Son, our Lord Jesus Christ. On the day before he was to suffer, he took bread in his holy and venerable hands, and with eyes raised to heaven, to you, O God, his almighty Father, giving you thanks, he said the blessing, broke the bread, and gave it to his disciples, saying, "Take this, all of you, and eat of it, for this is my body, which will be given up for you."

In a similar way, when supper was ended, he took this precious chalice in his holy and venerable hands, and once more giving you thanks, he said the blessing and gave the chalice to his disciples, saying, "Take this, all of you, and drink from it, for this is the chalice of my blood, the blood of the new and eternal covenant, which will be poured out for you and for many for the forgiveness of sins. Do this in memory of me."

Therefore, O Lord, as we celebrate the memorial of the Blessed Passion, the resurrection from the dead, and the glorious ascension into heaven of Christ your Son, our Lord, we, your servants and your holy people, offer to your glorious majesty from the gifts that you have given us this pure victim, this holy victim, this spotless victim, the holy bread of eternal life, and the chalice of everlasting salvation. Be pleased to look upon these offerings with a serene and kindly countenance, and to accept them as once you were pleased to accept the gifts of your servant Abel the just, the sacrifice of Abraham, our father in faith, and the offering of your high priest Melchizedek, a holy sacrifice, a spotless victim. In humble prayer, we ask you, Almighty God, command that these gifts be borne by the hands of your holy angel to your altar on high in the sight of your divine majesty, so that all of us who through this participation at the altar receive the most holy body and blood of your Son may be filled with every grace and heavenly blessing. Remember also, Lord, your servants who have gone before us with the sign of faith and rest in the sleep of peace. Grant them, O Lord, we pray, and all who sleep in Christ, a place of refreshment, light, and peace. To us also, your servants who, though sinners, hope in your abundant mercies, graciously grant some share and fellowship with your holy apostles and martyrs, with John the Baptist, Stephen, Matthias, Barnabas, Ignatius, Alexander, Marcellinus, Peter, Felicity, Perpetua, Agatha, Lucy, Agnes, Cecilia, Anastasia, and all your saints. Admit us, we beseech you, into their company, not weighing our merits, but granting us your pardon, through Christ our Lord, through whom you continue to make all these good things, O Lord. You sanctify them, fill them with life, bless them, and bestow them upon us.

0: At the Savior's command, informed by divine teaching, we dare to say, Our Father, who art in heaven, hallowed be thy name. Thy kingdom come, thy will be done, on earth as it is in heaven. Give us this day our daily bread, and forgive us our trespasses, as we forgive those who trespass against us. And lead us not into temptation, but deliver us from evil. Deliver us, Lord, we pray, from every evil. Graciously grant peace in our days, that by the help of your mercy we may be always free from sin and safe from all distress, as we await the blessed hope and the coming of our Savior, Jesus Christ. Lord Jesus Christ, who said to your apostles, Peace I leave you, my peace I give you, look not on our sins, but on the faith of your church, and graciously grant her peace and unity in accordance with your will, who live and reign forever and ever. Amen. The peace of the Lord be with you always.
1: Let us offer each other some time.
0: Christ's peace.
2: Be with you, Father.
0: Christ's peace.

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Blessed are those called to the supper of the Lamb. Lord, I am not worthy that you should enter under my roof, but only say the word, and my soul shall be healed.

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1: Amen.
0: The blood of Christ.
2: Amen.

0: the body of Christ. The body of Christ. The body of Christ. The body of Christ. The body of Christ. The body of Christ. The body of Christ. The body of Christ. The body of Christ. The body of Christ. The body of Christ. The body of Christ. The body of Christ. Just give me your arm. Okay. The body of Christ. The body of Christ.
1: Amen.
0: The body of Christ. The body of Christ. Is that man, you see? The body of Christ.

0: 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The body of Christ.
1: Amen.
0: The body of Christ.
1: Amen.
0: The body of Christ. The body of Christ. The body of Christ. The body of Christ.
1: Amen.
0: The body of Christ.
2: Amen.
0: The body of Christ.
1: Amen.
0: The body of Christ.
2: Amen.
0: The body of Christ. The body of Christ. The body of Christ.
2: Amen.
0: The body of Christ.
1: Amen.
0: The body of Christ. The body of Christ.
2: Amen.
0: The body of Christ.
2: Amen.
0: The body of Christ. The body of Christ. The body of Christ. The body of Christ. The body of Christ. The body of Christ.
3: Amen.
0: The body of Christ.
3: Amen.
0: The body of Christ.
2: Amen.
0: The body of Christ.
2: Amen.
0: The body of Christ.
2: Amen.
0: The body of Christ. The body of Christ.
2: Amen.
0: The body of Christ.
2: Amen.
0: The body of Christ. The body of Christ. The body of Christ. The body of Christ. The body of Christ. The body of Christ.
1: Amen.
0: The body of
2: Christ. Amen.
0: The body of Christ.
1: Amen.
0: The body of Christ. The body of Christ. The body of Christ. The body of Christ. The body of Christ.
1: Amen.
0: The body of Christ. The body of Christ.
3: Amen.
0: The body of Christ. The body of Christ.
1: Amen.
0: The body of Christ. The body of Christ. The body of Christ. The body of Christ. The body of Christ.
1: Amen.
0: The body of Christ.
2: Amen.
0: the body of Christ. The body of Christ. The body of Christ. The body of Christ. Body of Christ. The body of Christ. The body of Christ. The body of Christ. The body of Christ.

0: the body of Christ. The body of Christ. The body of Christ. The body of Christ. Body of Christ.
1: Amen.
0: Body of Christ. Body of Christ. Tongue out. Tongue out. Body of Christ. Body of Christ. Body of Christ. The body of Christ. The body of Christ. Get these other people to come down here. Get the, bring the other, some of those people down. The body of Christ. The body of Christ. The body of Christ. The body of Christ. The body of Christ. The body of Christ. The body of Christ. Body of Christ.

0: Let us pray. Renewed and nourished by the sacred body and precious blood of your Son, we ask of your mercy, O Lord, that what we celebrate with constant devotion may be our sure pledge of redemption through Christ our Lord. On behalf of Father David Vidal, who is our pastor here at Ave Maria, it is my pleasure to wish the fathers many blessings on this day when our country recognizes the importance of paternity, fatherhood. The Lord be with you.
1: And with your spirit.
0: May Almighty God bless you, the Father, and the Son, and the Holy Spirit.
2: Go in peace.
0: Thanks be to God. Saint Michael.

0: Eucharistic procession is very important to me spiritually, because as a knight, we are a defender of faith. It's very meaningful. And it's also an outward and visible sign of God's grace to us and His mercy upon us. And so we hold that with pride in our hearts, and we hope that others see that and are called for a conversion to God.
1: The Eucharist.

Eucharistic procession was so beautiful. The song we were singing was, "My Beloved is the Most Beautiful Among Thousands." For me, the Eucharist is proof of God's love for me. It's proof that He desires to always be with me. He nourishes us and He nourishes me. In the Eucharist, we find our identity, right? God became flesh for us. He loves His creatures. He created us, and He wants to be among us. So He gave Himself to us completely, not just as man, but also as food.

Dear children, return to prayer, because who prays is not afraid of future. Who prays is open to life and respect the life of others. Who prays, little children, feels the freedom of the children of God, and in joy of heart serves for the good for his brother man. Because God is love and freedom. Therefore, little children, when they want to put you in bonds and to use you, it is not from God, because God loves and gives his peace to every creature, and that is why he sent me to you, to help you to grow in holiness. Thank you for having responded to my call.

I adore you, Jesus, true God and true man, present in the Holy Eucharist. Kneeling before you and united in spirit with all the faithful on earth and all the saints in heaven. In gratitude for so great a blessing, I love you with all my heart, for you are worthy of all praise and adoration. Lord Jesus Christ, may I never offend you with my lack of love. May your Eucharistic presence refresh me in body and soul.

Mary, Mother of the Eucharistic Lord, pray for me and obtain for me a greater love for Jesus. My Lord Jesus Christ, your Eucharistic presence teaches me how to love as you have loved. In your great love for me, you continue to give yourself, body, blood, soul, and divinity in this sacrament of your love. As I pray here in your Eucharistic presence, enkindle in me the fire of your gospel. Nourish me with your love and compassion, so that I may be your living presence to all I meet. Amen.

the Te Deum. You are God, we praise you. You are the Lord, we acclaim you. You are the eternal Father, all creation worships you. To you, all angels, all the powers of heaven, cherubim and seraphim, sing in endless praise. Holy, holy, holy, Lord God of power and might. Heaven and earth are full of your glory. The glorious company of apostles praise you. The noble fellowship of prophets praise you. The white-robed army of martyrs praise you. Throughout the world, the Holy Church acclaims you, Father of majesty unbounded, your true and only Son, worthy of all worship, and the Holy Spirit, advocate and guide. You, Christ, are the King of glory, the eternal Son of the Father. When you became man to set us free, you did not spurn the Virgin's womb. You overcame the sting of death and opened the kingdom of heaven to all believers. You are seated at God's right hand in glory. We believe that you will come and be our judge. Come then, Lord, and help your people, bought with the price of your own blood, and bring us with your saints to glory everlasting. Amen.

Today is Thursday, April 16. April is the month of the Blessed Sacrament. The saint of the day today is Saint Bernadette Soubirous. Saint Bernadette is the renowned visionary of Lourdes. She was born into a poor family in Lourdes, France, in 1844, and was baptized with the name Mary Bernard. Our Lady first appeared to the 14-year-old Bernadette on February 11, 1858, in a cave on the banks of the Gave River near Lourdes. The visions continued for a period of several weeks. 2 weeks after the first appearance of Our Lady, a spring emerged from the cave, and the waters were found to miraculously heal the sick and the lame. 1 month later, on March 25th, the woman whom Bernadette had been seeing told her that her name was the Immaculate Conception, and that a chapel should be built on the site of the apparitions. Civil authorities tried to frighten Bernadette into retracting her accounts, but Bernadette remained faithful to her visions. They also tried to shut down the spring and delay the construction of the chapel. But Empress Eugenie of France intervened when her own child was cured with the water from the spring, and the church was built. In 1866, Bernadette entered the Sisters of Notre Dame in Nevers. She was diagnosed with a painful, incurable illness soon afterward, and died in 1879 at the age of 35. Pope Pius XI canonized her in 1933. Saint Bernadette, pray for us.

So many of you have called in to the Maria Vision prayer line, asking for prayer intentions for loved ones. Rosie in San Antonio has called in asking for our prayers for her brother Armando's healing from cancer, for her son to return to the Catholic faith, and for her own spiritual protection. For Rosie and for the needs of her son and brother, we raise our voices and prayers to the Lord. Lorenza in San Antonio asks for our prayerful support for her health, for Alicia's healing, for Lupita and her family, for Juan and for Robert's healing. For all of these physical needs of Lorenza and her family, we raise our voices in prayer to the Lord.

Another caller from San Antonio asks us to pray for her sister, Carmen, who has cancer, for her own health, and for Haley. For these intentions, we pray to the Lord.

Allison in Cedar Rapids, Iowa, asks us to pray for healing for her fiancé, Austin. For Austin and his healing, we pray to the Lord. Jim in Louisville, Kentucky, asks all of us to join in prayer and raise our voices for everyone who is dealing with sickness right now. For this intention, for the health of so many, we raise our voices in prayer to the Lord. Rosa in Grand Prairie, Texas, asks us to pray for Maria's health, for Genesis' healing after a car accident, for Elda, Rachel, and Roberto's health as well, for Rosa and for all of her intentions, we pray to the Lord. Joe from San Antonio, Texas, asks for our prayerful support on behalf of his wife, Lila, who is in the hospital. For Lila, for her needs, we pray to the Lord. Eric in Detroit, Michigan, asks us to pray for Michelle, who has cancer. For Michelle, for her health and healing, we pray to the Lord.

Esther in Kerrville, Texas, asks us to pray for Stella, who fell and is in the hospital. For Stella and all of her physical needs, we raise our voices in prayer to the Lord.

Susan in Wyandotte, Michigan, asks us to pray for healing and deliverance from her physical difficulties. For Susan, for all of her needs, we generously raise our voices in prayer to the Lord. Adelaida asks us to pray for Larry and Wilson's health. We join our prayers with Adelaida in seeking their health and pray to the Lord.

Hilda in San Antonio, Texas, asks for our prayers for Yolanda's healing from cancer and for her husband. For Hilda's husband, for Yolanda, for her healing and recovery, we raise our voices in prayer to the Lord. Janice in Pittsburgh asks us to pray to assist her in managing the difficulties she is experiencing in living alone and with life issues that are currently weighing down upon her. For Janice and for her difficulties at this moment in her life, we pray to the Lord. Linda in Fort Lauderdale, Florida, asks for our prayers for generosity in the world, that individuals can help one another, and that the sharing of our goods may be dispersed with great compassion. For Linda's intention, we pray to the Lord. Maria in Salinas, California, asks us to pray for the physical healing of her kidneys as she struggles with her health. Maria also asks for our prayers for her son. For these intentions of Maria, we raise our voices in prayer to the Lord. Catalina in Vail, Colorado, asks us to pray for her mom's healing from cancer. For Catalina's mother's health, healing, and recovery, we lift up our prayers to the Lord.

Stan in Pittsburgh asks us to pray for his kids and also to pray for him and the healing of heart problems.

for all of Stan's intentions and needs. We pray to the Lord. Bob in Denver, Colorado, asks that we join him in prayer to pray for the grace for himself that he may offer up his daily sufferings. At this time of struggle for Bob, we join him and raise our voices together in prayer to the Lord.

Tom in Minneapolis asks us to pray for him, that he receive the grace to help him offer up his struggles and sufferings at this moment in his life. We join our prayers with Tom, that he may be given that grace. We pray to the Lord. Joe asks us to pray for healing from cancer. For Joe, for his healing and recovery, we raise our voices in prayer to the Lord.

Susan from Michigan, asks us to pray that she receive good results on her blood tests and healing from her shaking. For all of Susan's physical needs, let us pray to the Lord. Maria from San Antonio asks that we join her in her prayers for healing from cancer. With Maria, we lift up our prayers to the Lord. Rosa in Grand Prairie, Texas, ask that we pray that Juan be healed from an aneurysm, that her sister has a successful eye surgery, and for Rosa's own healing. For all of these intentions, we pray to the Lord. Pedra in San Antonio asks us to pray for Jacob that he find a job, and to pray also for Carlos as he is in recovery. For these intentions, we lift our prayers to the Lord. Bertha in San Antonio asks us to pray for her grandson, for his training, for his business venture, and for her daughter who is undergoing an operation. For all of Bertha's intentions, we pray to the Lord. Stephanie in San Antonio asks that we join our prayers with her in praying for her family. For Stephanie and her family, we pray to the Lord. Crystal in San Antonio asks for prayers

as she looks for a new job, asks for physical healing, and regains a solid financial footing. She asks our prayers for Gavin and his healing, and for Ashton to find a teaching position. For all of these intentions of Crystal's, we join our prayers to her and raise them to the Lord. Blanca in Seguin, Texas, asks us to pray for healing and good health. For healing and good health for Blanca and for all of her needs, we lift our hearts and prayers to the Lord. A caller from Hartlington, Texas, asks us to pray for Dora, for herself, and for her family. For these intentions, we pray to the Lord. Heavenly and compassionate Father, you have heard the cries from so many of your people in their suffering and in their need. Listen also, most compassionate Father, to the prayers that your children offer to you on behalf of all of those who have called in to request our raising of our voices in prayerful support with them.

Our Eucharistic meditation today is taken from a prayer attributed to Pope Clement XI. I believe, O Lord, but may I believe more firmly. I hope, but may I hope more securely. I love, but may I love more ardently. I sorrow, but may I sorrow more deeply. I adore you as my first beginning. I long for you as my last end. I praise you as my constant benefactor. I invoke you as my gracious protector. By your wisdom, direct me. By your righteousness, restrain me. By your indulgence, console me. And by your power, protect me. I offer you, Lord, my thoughts to be directed to you, my words to be about you, my deeds to respect your will, my trials to be endured for you. I will whatever you will. I will it because you will it. I will it in the way you will it. I will it for as long as you will it. Lord, enlighten my understanding, I pray. Arouse my will, cleanse my heart, sanctify my soul. May I weep for past sins, repel future temptations, correct evil inclinations, nurture appropriate virtues. Give me, good God, love for you and hatred for self, zeal for my neighbor and contempt for the world. May I strive to obey superiors, to help those dependent upon me, to have care for my friends, and forgiveness for my enemies. May I conquer sensuality by austerity, avarice by generosity, anger by gentleness, and lukewarmness by fervor. Render me prudent in planning, steadfast in dangers, patient in adversity, humble in prosperity.

0: On this 22nd Sunday of Ordinary Time, we pray for peace in our world, and we ask for the intercession of the Sacred Heart of Jesus to always watch over us and protect us today and all the days of our lives. Amen.
1: As I hold this torch,

0: we want to ask the Sacred Heart of Jesus for the peace in the world. So I urge all those who are viewing this message to pray for the world peace.
1: One of the most beautiful gifts that Jesus leaves us is the gift of peace. So at the beginning of Mass, that's the greeting that we receive. So the torch that I'm holding today is also a representation, a symbol of peace, you know, the peace that we need in the world, especially through the Sacred Heart of Jesus and Mary. So today, more than ever, may the Sacred Heart of Jesus not only keep us united and together, but also living in peace.

which is a beautiful opportunity to spend time with Jesus in the Eucharist. Earlier today, we celebrated Mass, receiving Jesus into our bodies as his body, blood, soul, and divinity unite intimately with us. And then this special time to just be in prayer. Hopefully be able to have that grace of the Holy Spirit to quiet our hearts, to be able to listen in our hearts to the voice of God Almighty. So hopefully during the Holy Hour, it's an opportunity for that very same Holy Spirit, as Christ incarnate is before them, to speak into the language of our hearts. Personally speaking, I find Holy Hours rather difficult because I tend to do what I'm doing now, which is talking, either talking verbally or talking in my mind. And it's a difficult and a reality that needs the grace of God situation to just simply be quiet. And oftentimes by his grace to allow us to be present to him. So thank God for this opportunity to be here, to be able to speak with you. And pray for me and other priests that we would avail ourselves to spending time to listen to Christ.

The mission of the Christian Media Center is to bring the message of the Holy Land, the land of the fifth gospel, to the world. Broadcasts, reports, news, documentaries, the latest happenings in the church and of the daily life of Christians in the Holy Land. 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

0: see that they were treated differently to the way I was. If I walked with them to the little post office to post a letter or to put some money in the savings account, I would walk in one door and they would have to go in another door. And that was the first realization. And I couldn't understand why. But it was explained to me they're a different color and that's for them and this is for us. And as a young child, I didn't query it, I didn't question it. For me, that's how it was, and that was life. I think it took a long time for it to filter through my body and my being until I could feel and think differently. While working and establishing a lifestyle and going through all the norms of growing up and bringing up a family, I really wasn't interested in the political side or apartheid or whether black people were treated differently or had different things. I was living in my world. I was doing what I felt was important for me in my little enclave and didn't see the bigger picture or get involved in them. I had no time. So much, much later in life did it really have an influence on me when I could sit back and say, well, at least I can pay the rent and I can buy the food every month and I can stop that stress and that pressure. Could I look at the broader picture and say, gee, this is really not right? But the reality really came with the freeing of South Africa, when Mandela was freed, and the fantastic feeling. Up until then, I believed Mandela was a terrorist. I believed he was a communist. I believed he was the enemy. I believed that he was leading black people to kill us all, to take over South Africa. And when this man came out of prison and had no malice and had a kind word for everybody, it made the most fantastic impression on my life. Yes, living in South Africa in 1997, I think it was, just after, a few years after South Africa's liberation, I was sitting in my study one evening at my computer and thinking about my life, and I had been in Cape Town for 7 years. My children were both grown up and educated. And I had, it was one evening at about 8 o'clock in the evening, this overwhelming feeling of shame and guilt that I had got to this stage in my life, feeling secure. I've done my job. I'm enjoying my time with my wife. And so much has gone past that I knew very little about and did very little about. And with this exhilaration of the new South Africa and freedom of the ANC and of all the black people and being one country with 50 million instead of 5 million, I felt it was important somehow, some way, to rid myself of this guilt. And maybe a good starting point would be to write it down. And came across the Truth and Reconciliation site and decided to pen a little note just to say, yes, I'm one of those that feel ashamed. I'm one of those that did nothing. I'm one of those that didn't see it and didn't get involved. And I'm sorry.
1: Now, greetings to each and every single one of you, those who are watching this video today. I hope wherever in the world today you're doing fine. Now, my apologies for whatever background noise you may be hearing. But I actually wanted to share with you three amazing books that I received, right? Now, first of all, I just want to say a big thank you to Carl Leclerc, who's actually the vice president of the Marie Rose Farron Foundation of Rhode Island, for having sent me a package that contained mementos and also books on the life of Little Rose. Now, those three books that I just wanted to share with you, just real quick, are Astigmatis. Now, this was actually written by Jean Bonnet, and there's actually a video on YouTube where Mother Angelica had interviewed the author herself, so I'll link that down in the description box below. You can check that video out. The other book is She Wears a Crown of Thorns. Now, this was actually written by the spiritual director of Little Rose, and that is Father Boyer. And also, the other amazing book is Virtues and Glories of Marie Rose Ferrin. Now, three amazing books, and if you're wondering how you're able to get your hands on these amazing books, well, I'll leave the link to the Foundation's website down below in the description box. You can get in touch with them and see how you're able to get your hands on these amazing books. Now, to those of you who, you know, pretty much aren't able to get your hands on these books, well, there's actually a documentary that the Foundation themselves had put up on YouTube. I'll leave the link to that video in the description box, but also there's a small documentary that I myself did on the life of Little Rose, so you can check that out. So, Carl, thank you so much for having sent this over. And also, I just want to say a big thank you to those who are part of the Foundation, you know, for the hard work that each and every single one of you, you know, continue to carry out each and every year. If it weren't for all of your hard work, many out there wouldn't have known about the life of this amazing stigmatized saint. Yes, I know she's not yet a saint, but having seen the way she lived her life in humility and holiness, I'm a caller a saint. So, you know, thank you to, you know, each and every single one of you for the hard work that, you know, you continue to carry out, you know, each and every year. If it weren't for you, like I said, you know, many out there wouldn't have known about this amazing saint. Neither would I. So, again, a big thank you to those who are part of the Foundation. Now, to those of you who are hearing about Marie Rose Ferrin for the first time, well, a bit about Little Rose. Well, she was actually born in Saint-Germain-de-Grantham, Quebec, Canada, right? And then later onwards, her and her family moved to Fall River, Massachusetts, and then later on settled in Woonsocket, Rhode Island. Now, here's the amazing thing, because Mrs. Ferrin had dedicated each of her 15 children to the mysteries of the Rosary, and Little Rose, having been the 10th child, fell upon the crucifixion. Now, to those of you who are hearing about Little Rose for the first time, having heard that she fell upon the crucifixion, I think you pretty much know where this is going, right? Now, at the age of 3, she had a vision of a child, Jesus, carrying a cross with a sad look upon his face, right? Now, growing up, she had all sorts of illnesses, and this was actually what led to her being bedridden, you know, for almost her entire life. Now, she's well known for having received the stigmata, all 5 wounds of Christ. But not only that, but she also had the amazing gift of bilocation, and that has been at 2 places at the same time. Just like Saint Padre Pio, she was able to see into people's hearts, and she would often tell them what they most needed to hear. So to those of you who have no idea who Little Rose is, I definitely recommend that you go read about her life story. And also another thing that I would recommend is go read about the amazing testimonies that people have wrote, you know, after having prayed, you know, for the intercession of Little Rose. You will see how much of a powerful intercessor Little Rose is. Now, what's amazing about Little Rose is that despite the immense suffering that, you know, she went through, you know, despite all of this, she still kept a bright, radiant smile on her face. Now, the reason being was because, you know, she understood the value of suffering, right? The true meaning of suffering. And not only that, but because of her love for Jesus, right? She wanted to unite herself with him to suffer for the expiation of sins, or, you know, to suffer for the salvation of others. Now, the whole reason why I actually wanted to share with you a bit about the life of Little Rose is because, as you can see, with, you know, so much that's happening around the world today, you know, just so much chaos, so much stress, you know, every now and then we're needing a bit of motivation and inspiration. And, you know, who better to turn to other than the life of Little Rose? So, you know, if you're needing a bit of inspiration, a bit of motivation, I do encourage you, if you haven't yet already heard about the life of this amazing stigmatized saint, I do recommend that you go reading about her life.

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1: We had many black people who worked on the farm. But in the house, there was a husband and wife who I grew up with. The wife looked after me from the age of 1 year old until I left to go to school. And her husband worked in the kitchen and did all the cooking. And they were my friends. We were far from the next people. So I formed a fantastic relationship with them. And it wasn't difficult to see that they were treated differently to the way I was. If I walked with them to the little post office to post a letter or to put some money in the savings account, I would walk in one door and they would have to go in another door. And that was the first realization. And I couldn't understand why. But it was explained to me they're a different color, and that's for them and this is for us. And as a young child, I didn't query it, I didn't question it. For me, that's how it was, and that was life. I think it took a long time for it to filter through my body and my being until I could feel and think differently. While working and establishing a lifestyle and going through all the norms of growing up and bringing up a family, I really wasn't interested in the political side or apartheid or whether black people were treated differently or had different things. I was living in my world. I was doing what I felt was important for me in my little enclave and didn't see the bigger picture or get involved in them. I had no time. So much, much later in life did it really have an influence on me when I could sit back and say, well, at least I can pay the rent and I can buy the food every month and I can stop that stress and that pressure. Could I look at the broader picture and say, gee, this is really not right. But the reality really came with the freeing of South Africa, when Mandela was freed, and the fantastic feeling. Up until then, I believed Mandela was a terrorist. I believed he was a communist. I believed he was the enemy. I believed that he was leading black people to kill us all, to take over South Africa. And when this man came out of prison and had no malice and had a kind word for everybody, it made the most fantastic impression on my life. Yes, living in South Africa in 1997, I think it was, just after, a few years after South Africa's liberation, I was sitting in my study one evening at my computer and thinking about my life, and I had been in Cape Town for 7 years. My children were both grown up and educated. And I had, it was one evening at about 8 o'clock in the evening, this overwhelming feeling of shame and guilt that I had got to this stage in my life, feeling secure. I've done my job. I'm enjoying my time with my wife. And so much has gone past that I knew very little about and did very little about. And with this exhilaration of the new South Africa and freedom of the ANC and of all the black people and being one country with 50 million instead of 5 million, I felt it was important somehow, some way, to rid myself of this guilt. And maybe a good starting point would be to write it down. And came across the Truth and Reconciliation site and decided to pen a little note just to say, yes, I'm one of those that feel ashamed. I'm one of those that did nothing. I'm one of those that didn't see it and didn't get involved. And I'm sorry.

Welcome, Maria Vision. We are honored to receive the torch of peace in our community. Thanks God for being here today. We are praying today the Holy Rosary for all our intentions. We especially pray for every child. We want to get peace and love them, to feel your love and give them the peace for your love.

0: Hi, my name is Guadalupe. I love God and I want everyone to pray the Holy Rosary.
1: We were gathered today to pray the Holy Rosary, and we prayed for world peace, world hunger, for all the families around the world, and for all the children that have been aborted around the world. I recommend praying the Holy Rosary because not only is it a huge protection, but you also establish and build a really good connection with God. And it's important to build a connection with God because the closer we are to Him, the more He protects us and stays by our side. Remember that your life is in God's hands, and that putting your trust into Him and building a connection with Him will really benefit you and can increase your chances of having a nice and loving relationship with Jesus.

0: I came on this pilgrimage to accompany the Lord because when I was in high school, I had an incredible experience where I felt the Lord's presence in adoration with Jesus in the Eucharist. And I felt the call to be able to share Him with others. It's important to seek God in the Eucharist because He brings us all together in the faith as Catholics. And if we seek Him, He will show us His love and we'll be able to have His love and share it with others. What I would like to share about others with spending time with Jesus in the Eucharist is that come to Him with everything and just be with Him through the trials and the joys. For me, that's how I really felt God's love and peace through everything in life that's been through, because you don't have to show it perfect. You can just come and be, not in a perfect prayer, but just be willing to say yes and continue to sit in His presence. Well, I sing for the Lord because I grew up in music ministry with my family in the church, and when I got to college, I felt the call to continue to use my gifts that He gave me for Him. I was kind of reluctant at first, but it was very clear that the Lord was calling me to use my gifts to show His love and to really bring others to Him. I see my Lord in others, and I see how He works in my life, and see where He tells me to trust Him, because He continues to provide for me even when I have my doubts about that. And He brings peace that I can't find anywhere else. And so it's really important for me to continue to seek the Lord out in the faith and to seek Him in other people.
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Little children, do not worry about earthly things, but long for heaven. Heaven will be your goal, and joy will begin to reign in your heart. I am with you, and bless all of you with my motherly blessing. Thank you for having responded to my call.

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Now let us rise and sing our entrance hymn, which can be found in your blue St. Michael's hymnal. It's hymn number 538, 538, God of our Fathers.

In the name of the Father, and of the Son, and of the Holy Spirit, amen. The grace of our Lord Jesus Christ, and the love of God, and the communion of the Holy Spirit be with you all. You might be coming here saying, where's Archbishop Hicks? In fact, my two guests and myself were hoping to join him. I'm the vice rector up at St. Joseph's Seminary and joined today by a few priests from visiting dioceses. Father Edward from Green Bay, Father Jack from Amsterdam in the Netherlands, and Father Jacob, a priest from Italy, who works in the diplomatic corps of the Vatican and is stationed at the Belgium Nunciature. In fact, my two guests here, Sister Monica and Sarah Gioia, either worked in or continue to work in the Vatican at the Secretary of State. To all who are here, especially guests and visitors on this Father's Day, a blessed and happy Father's Day. And for all of us who might be joining us on Sirius Radio or online, we wish all a blessed and happy Father's Day. What better way to enter into these sacred mysteries where Jesus helps us worship our Heavenly Father and accomplishes for us that beautiful, loving response. Let us acknowledge our sins. I confess to Almighty God and to you, my brothers and sisters, that I have greatly sinned in my thoughts and in my words, in what I have done and in what I have failed to do, through my fault, through my most grievous fault. Therefore, I ask, Blessed Mary, Ever Virgin, all the angels and saints, and you, my brothers and sisters, to pray for me to the Lord our God. May Almighty God have mercy on us, forgive us our sins, and bring us to everlasting life.

Grant, O Lord, that we may always revere and love your holy name, for you never deprive of your guidance those you set firm on the foundation of your love. Through our Lord Jesus Christ, your Son, who lives and reigns with you in

0: As we listen to our readings, the prophet Jeremiah, who though Babylon was pressing down on Jerusalem, trusted in God and knew that he would be spared from wickedness, even though that meant eventually he would be killed by his own kinsmen. And Jesus tells us, fear no one, because he knows his heavenly Father and he knows that eternal life awaits.
1: A reading from the book of the prophet Jeremiah. Jeremiah said, I hear the whisperings of many, terror on every side. Denounce, let us denounce him. All those who were my friends are on the watch for any misstep of mine. Perhaps he will be trapped, then we can prevail and take our vengeance on him. But the Lord is with me, like a mighty champion. My prosecutors will stumble, they will not triumph. I therefore, failure, they will be put to utter shame, to lasting, unforgettable confusion. O Lord of hosts, you who test the just, who probe mind and heart, let me witness the vengeance you take on them, for to you I have entrusted my cause. Sing to the Lord, praise the Lord, for he has rescued the life of the poor from the power of the wicked. The word of the Lord.

A reading from the letter of St. Paul to the Romans. Brothers and sisters, through one man, sin entered the world, and through sin, death. And thus death came to all men, inasmuch as all sinned. For up to the time of the law, sin was in the world, though sin is not accounted when there is no law. But death reigned from Adam to Moses, even over those who did not sin, after the pattern of the trespass of Adam, who is the type of the one who was to come. But the gift is not like the transgression. For if by the transgression of the one the many died, how much more did the grace of God and the gracious gift of the one man, Jesus Christ, overflow for the many? The word of the Lord.

Jesus said to the 12, "Fear no one. Nothing is concealed that will not be revealed, nor secret that will not be known. What I say to you in the darkness, speak in the light. What you hear whispered, proclaim on the housetops. And do not be afraid of those who kill the body, but cannot kill the soul. Rather, be afraid of the one who can destroy both soul and body in Gehenna. Are not two sparrows sold for a small coin? Yet not one of them falls to the ground without your Father's knowledge. Even all the hairs of your head are counted. So do not be afraid. You are worth more than many sparrows. Everyone who acknowledges me before others, I will acknowledge before my heavenly Father. But whoever denies me before others, I will deny before my heavenly Father." The Gospel of the Lord. Praise you.

Thank you, Deacon Nelson. Thank you, Deacon Nelson of Ascension Parish here in New York City, and happy Father's Day. Beautiful tradition here at St. Patrick's is the permanent deacons are rotated through every week to serve at this beautiful Mass, and we thank you, Deacon. We thank all the fathers who are here and congratulate you today on Father's Day. Please God, you'll be able to spend some time with your families or maybe call or reach out. We pray also for our fathers who have passed on into eternal life. And we remember especially fathers who have lost a child as well today. And we pray for them and give them the support of our prayers in a particular way, because that is a tremendous suffering and cross. Allow me to share a story that my father used to share with me from time to time. Just when I was a little child and wasn't even really speaking or making many sentences. And he says, one day he came back from work. He worked in the railroad as an electrician, and he used to love reading the paper. So he sat down on the couch, opened his paper, was reading it, and he said, I came right over, and I literally snatched the paper right out of his hands. And he told that story because of his reaction. What did he do? He said it dawned on him that though I couldn't talk, I was basically saying to my dad, come play with me. I want you to spend time with me. I want your attention. And he said, as an older father, he said, it dawned on me, and he said, absolutely, I put the paper aside, and I played with you that day, and a beautiful dimension of his fatherhood was brought out. Don't we believe that each and every person created in the image and likeness of God, we desire the love, the gaze, the attention, the presence of our Heavenly Father? And God has beautifully ordained and set it up in this world that through fatherhood, which roots itself in eternity, is meant to be a visible and concrete sign of God's love for us, which we know original sin has separated that communion. And that's why Jesus Christ has come to restore those bonds in him as the beloved Son with our Heavenly Father, so that we as beloved sons and daughters can know and live and rejoice in the love and in the mercy of God. We know that the human person is created in God's image and likeness as an individual. We also know from Genesis that the image of God is male and female, and in a beautiful way that equality is expressed in its complementary differences. And while today we focus on fatherhood and fathers today, what do we usually say? Today might be Father's Day, but every other day of the year should be Mother's Day as well, as a beautiful gratitude and gift to our mothers. But today, to allow the scriptures and allow Jesus to help us focus on the importance, the meaning, the blessing of what fatherhood is. And may I suggest that fathers are meant to be a presence to us that bring about peace and grounding. Fathers are meant to be participating in forming us so that we can mature as men and women. And fathers are meant to not just provide, if you will, a home, but to lead us to home, to lead us to our heavenly home and our relationship with Jesus Christ. On a day like this, my father's been passed now for about 16 years, and especially towards the latter part of his life in his 70s and 80s, I used to enjoy on this afternoon playing 9 holes of golf with him. He could hit the ball maybe about 100 yards. I could hit it a little bit further. We'd start off on the tees. We'd pick up his ball, bring it to where I was. And then he was usually better at getting the ball right up to the green and then into the hole before I was. But we used to enjoy kind of a quieter afternoon, and then we'd usually enjoy dinner as we watched the final holes of the U.S. Open, of the U.S. Golf Open, which of course is taking place this weekend out on Long Island at Shinnecock. But to be able to spend that time and give presence, what I'm sure a number of you are doing here today, what a beautiful return of the love, and please God, of the presence that your fathers have been in your lives. May our reality never be that song, what is it, Cats in the Cradles, which talks about a guy who was so busy in life, did not have time for his children, and then when his son grew up and he had time to be with him, his son then was so busy and never had time to spend with him. May that presence that we desire, whether we're
barely as high as a grasshopper and can't speak, or whether we're adults, that time that we spend with our fathers, the time the fathers spend with us, what a beautiful sign of presence, because fatherhood is meant to image God's presence to us, God's graciousness, goodness, love, life, and yes, mercy itself. And that's precisely why Jesus has come. As the beloved Son of his Heavenly Father, he comes to reveal who our Heavenly Father is, to tell us about the God that sin has separated us from, because what has sin done to us? We somehow think that God doesn't have our ultimate good in mind. Remember what the first sin was. Can you really trust God? Does he not want you to eat of the tree of knowledge of good and evil? He wants you to be kept from knowing what he knows, from being like God. And that lie stays in humanity from generation to generation, where we question the goodness and the mercy and the love of God. But also too, after sin, what do they question as well? The fact that God, in confronting them, yes, is looking to put his light on their sins, but is also meaning to bring them back into communion relationship. And what is our response? Hiding, not believing in God's mercy. Jesus has come to reveal the face of our Heavenly Father, and by his passion, death, and resurrection, show us that God truly loves us, not just because he's counted each and every one of our hairs, some of us getting a little bit less as time goes on, but because he loves us by pouring out his life as Jesus did on the cross, as a beautiful way of saying he wants to share his life, his love, his Holy Spirit in eternity with us. Fathers also, are they not involved in formation of the next generation? I'm the Dean of Seminarians at our seminary, which trains and prepares future priests at St. Joseph's Seminary for the Archdiocese of New York, for the Diocese of Brooklyn, the Diocese of Rockville Center on Long Island, and a number of other dioceses and religious communities. And one of the beautiful things that we recognize, especially these weeks where we saw our graduates ordained priests, is we were always thanking the families, the fathers and mothers, the brothers and sisters, the aunts and uncles and cousins and friends, because of their life, their love that they shared with their sons, because of the way that they raised them, and please God, many times in the faith as well, what happened? Their formation, they were prepared to become spiritual fathers in the church to reveal the face of God and to be that priest with Jesus Christ. We know that we're meant to become beloved children of God. And how does Jesus bring us into, back again, the life of God, but through baptism? And what is baptism? Through his passion, death, and resurrection. Through trial, through suffering, Jesus unites us and our sufferings to himself in order to bring about the victory of his grace, his new life on the cross. Maybe think of the Knicks the past week or so. If their final stretch was as easy as some of their other stretches with some other teams, we probably wouldn't have been half as impressed with their win. We would have been grateful after 53 years. But the fact that they were down, the fact that they were against an opponent that challenged them to the ultimate limits of what they could do, we saw a great victory that was brought out because of that. And likewise for ourselves, fathers in a sense,

sacraments are meant to bring us into that and not have us fear when it comes to trial and testing and suffering, but to form us to trust not only in them, but ultimately in God, in order to bring about that great victory, that hard fought. And in Jesus, and that's why Jesus trusted even on the cross, because he knew in the goodness of his heavenly Father, and he knew that his Father would raise him from the dead, and he gives us that share in our lives as well. Fathers, through their presence, through their formation, are also meant to bring us home in a sense. And we know that the presence of a father, not only at home where we grow up, but also in this, our spiritual home, whether it's in St. Pat's, America's Parish Church, or whether it's in our own parishes, wherever we come from, in the world or in the country, we are meant to see that witness and see how through them we're being prepared to be rooted as good citizens of this world, of this life, but also citizens ultimately of our Heavenly Father in heaven. What do they say for us being raised? That if we don't have the witness of parents going to Mass, the chance that the next generation will go to church, will practice the faith, is minuscule. It's maybe 20 or 30%. If a mother only brings her children to church, maybe it goes up to 50% or so. But if the father, either with the mother or yes, even alone, is the one that brings the children to church, brings the children to Mass, they say a majority of that next generation will continue the faith. Fathers, may you never underestimate the witness of your life, not only humanly, but also spiritually as well, because you're meant to provide not just a home in this world, but that pointing to the eternal Father's home in the world to come. I remember when I was considering the priesthood, my dad had tremendous words for us, for me. And what was that? He sat me down one day and he said, Luke, he said, no matter what you decide to become in life, your mom and I will love you and be proud of you. And what a freeing thing that was for me. Because can't we fall into the trap many times if parents want to plan their children's life, forgetting that children are a gift that God entrusts to them, sort of like St. Joseph was entrusted with the Christ child here on this earth, and that through their example, witness, and prayers are meant to help the child find out God's will for them, which will lead them to ultimate happiness. Yes, it'll mean the cross, absolutely, but it will mean that fullness of communion in God's life and love. And maybe that's why when I was thinking of the priesthood in senior year in high school and had been on a retreat, I said, I think I need to visit the seminary. And he took me there. I was 17 years old at the time. And I remember when we walked through the doors of the seminary, I felt like I had come home, even though I had never been to the seminary before, because I believe God was using that place, that seminary, to say, this is your vocation, this is what I want you to do in life, to become that spiritual father. What a beautiful gift, as I think of this Father's Day, of my own father, that God granted to me in this life, and I'm grateful that he was, as imperfect as each and every one of us are, images of our Heavenly Father, but we know that through Jesus Christ, that wherever there might be need of reconciliation, need of renewal of interior or integrity, wherever that might be, Jesus can give us the grace, the integrity, the renewal in order to image his merciful love, his goodness, and the hope of eternal life. Happy Father's Day.

I believe in one God, the Father Almighty, maker of heaven and earth, of all things visible and invisible. I believe in one Lord Jesus Christ, the only begotten Son of God, born of the Father before all ages, God from God, light from light, true God from true God, begotten, not made, consubstantial with the Father. Through him all things were made. For us men and for our salvation, he came down from heaven, and by the Holy Spirit was incarnate of the Virgin Mary and became man. For our sake, he was crucified under

0: Pontius Pilate. He suffered death and was buried, and rose again on the third day in accordance with the scriptures. He ascended into heaven and is seated at the right hand of the Father. He will come again in glory to judge the living and the dead, and his kingdom will have no end. I believe in the Holy Spirit, the Lord, the giver of life, who proceeds from the Father and the Son, who with the Father and the Son is adored and glorified, who has spoken through the prophets. I believe in one holy Catholic and apostolic church. I confess one baptism for the forgiveness of sins, and I look forward to the resurrection of the dead and the life of the world to come. Amen. Together with one voice, we present our needs to our loving Father.
1: For the church, may God continue to guide her in carrying out his saving work, we pray to the Lord.
0: Lord, hear our prayer.
1: For the world, may God grant the people of every nation peace and prosperity, we pray to the Lord.
0: Lord, hear our prayer.
1: For those who are ill and struggling with their pain, may God's grace bring them relief and comfort, we pray to the Lord.
0: Lord, hear our prayer.
1: For our faith community, may God continue to guide us in responding to his call of discipleship. We pray to the Lord. Lord, hear our prayer. For fathers, grandfathers, uncles, priests, all those that have been a father to us, living and deceased, we pray to the Lord.
0: Lord, hear our prayer.
1: For our beloved dead, may they know the peace of the heavenly kingdom, together with all the angels and saints, we pray to the Lord.
0: Lord, hear our prayer. Loving Father, you call us into communion with you and with each other. We ask you to answer the prayers we make through Christ our Lord. Amen. Amen.
2: 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It's hymn number 420, 420, All Things Bright and Beautiful.

pray, brothers and sisters, that my sacrifice and yours may be acceptable to God, the Almighty Father. Receive, O Lord, the sacrifice of conciliation and praise, and grant that cleansing.

You are indeed holy, O Lord, and all you have created rightly gives you praise. For through your Son, our Lord Jesus Christ, by the power and working of the Holy Spirit, you give life to all things and make them holy. And you never cease to gather a people to yourself, so that from the rising of the sun to its setting, a pure sacrifice may be offered to your name. Therefore, O Lord, we humbly implore you, by the same Spirit, graciously make holy these gifts we have brought to you for consecration, that they may become the body and blood of your Son, our Lord Jesus Christ, at whose command we celebrate these mysteries. For on the night he was betrayed, he himself took bread, and giving you thanks, he said the blessing, broke the bread, and gave it to his disciples, saying, "Take this, all of you, and eat of it, for this is my body, which will be given up for you."

In a similar way, when supper was ended, he took the chalice, and giving you thanks, he said the blessing, and gave the chalice to his disciples, saying, "Take this, all of you, and drink from it, for this is the chalice of my blood, the blood of the new and eternal covenant, which will be poured out for you and for many for the forgiveness of sins. Do this in memory of me."

0: Therefore, O Lord, as we celebrate the memorial of the saving passion of your Son, his wondrous resurrection and ascension into heaven, and as we look forward to his second coming, we offer you in thanksgiving this holy and living sacrifice. Look, we pray, upon the oblation of your church, and recognizing the sacrificial victim by whose death you willed to reconcile us to yourself, grant that we who are nourished by the body and blood of your Son and filled with his Holy Spirit may become one body, one spirit in Christ.
1: May he make of us an eternal offering to you, so that we may obtain an inheritance with your elect, especially with the most blessed Virgin Mary, Mother of God, with blessed Joseph, her spouse, with your blessed apostles and glorious martyrs, with Saint Patrick and with all the saints, on whose constant intercession in your presence we rely for unfailing help.
2: May this sacrifice of our reconciliation, we pray, O Lord, advance the peace and salvation of all the world. 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

0: Lord Jesus Christ, who said to your apostles, "Peace I leave you, my peace I give you," look not on our sins, but on the faith of your church, and graciously grant her peace and unity in accordance with your will, who live and reign forever and ever. Amen. The peace of the Lord be with you always.
1: Let us offer each other the sign of peace.

Behold the Lamb of God. Behold him who takes away the sins of the world. Blessed are those called to the supper of the Lamb. Lord, I am not worthy that you should enter under my roof, but only say the word, and my soul shall be healed.

Please join in singing our communion hymn, which is also in the blue St. Michael's hymnal. It's hymn number 622, 622. Lord of all hopefulness.

Our second communion hymn is hymn number 506, 506, Deck Thyself, My Soul, with Gladness.

Let us pray. Renewed and nourished by the sacred body and precious blood of your Son, we ask of your mercy, O Lord, that what we celebrate

May you have a wonderful Father's Day today, and whether you're watching the U.S. Open for golf, for the World Cup, for soccer, or football, may it be a wonderful time, or may it also be in a special way, in prayers and gratitude to our Heavenly Father for the gifts that He's given us. Please, God, our fathers. The Lord.

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2: 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It's hymn number 520, 520, Faith of Our Fathers.

0: I have found many difficult moments in my life where peace seemed to have gone away, and sometimes I realized that prayer is the way to get back to peace. And during those very difficult moments, I have found that if I just take the time and pray to God and really commit myself to trusting in Jesus, Jesus, I trust in you. When I do that, I always get this enormous feeling of peace coming into my heart, coming into my life. And somehow those problems, those difficult moments that I was having begin to wane away, begin to leave, begin to depart. It's that moment when you really realize that we have to trust in Jesus. And when you do that and you trust in God, then those problems, those difficult moments always seem to like go away, and solutions start coming up. And it's not a coincidence. You know, sometimes I think it's a coincidence, but it's not. It's God coming into my life and actually giving me that inner peace and to be able to work through and solve those problems. So for me, that inner peace comes through the trust in Jesus and trusting God.
1: There are many things I strive for in my life. One is I strive to lead a life of holiness, to lead a holy life. I strive to lead a life of prayer, a life of love to have. I pray to the Lord to have love in my heart. And one of the things that's very important to me is to have peace. I always pray to have peace in my heart, the peace that you can really only find in Jesus Christ. I'm blessed because I have a home that I find is filled with peace, and I just feel like I'm so fortunate and so blessed to have that in my life, in my home, to have a home life filled with peace, a family that brings me peace. And I know that when I don't feel a peace in my heart, I can find it in prayer. I can find it in the Blessed Sacrament. But having peace in our lives is one of the most important things that we can have as Christians.

The reason I am accompanying our Lord on this pilgrimage is because my life has been changed by an encounter with Him in the Eucharist. It is such an honor to be able to not just visit the Blessed Sacrament in my home church or in my home chapel, but actually to see Him travel in the Eucharist across 18 different dioceses, to be able to really see that universal church, to come together as the body of Christ and really unite together, especially with our theme of One Nation Under God, just to remember that we're one and that we are all united together in the Eucharist. It's important to seek God in the Eucharist today because the Eucharist will be the source of everything you're looking for. I know so many of us are seeking for something to find rooting in our lives. We're seeking for understanding with all these troubling things happening in our world and in our own lives. And the Eucharist is that one constant that no matter where you are in the whole world, you can go into a Catholic church and you can meet our Lord there, really present in the Eucharist. I find so much peace when I'm rooted with Him in that Eucharistic presence, and I would encourage you to find the same.

The role that God plays in my life is creator, beloved, sustenance. He has radically changed me forever. He's created me, and then he made me new in his love and in communion with him. And so trying to describe the role that God plays in my life is almost impossible, but I can tell you that he is everything. He is everything that I need, everything I ever looked for, and everything I hope to find. I'm so honored to be able to serve as a perpetual pilgrim on this pilgrimage, and especially in my role as one of the musicians for our team. I believe that it is universal for all humans that we love to sing, that we love to create something beautiful, that we are touched in our own hearts when we encounter beauty. And so the gift of music is really one of the best gifts we can give back to him. That in this song, in this praise, we can give our breath back to him the same way that he has given it to us. I would encourage all of you, if you're looking for a place to start and how to approach our Lord, find a song, especially based on scripture or on the spiritual life. Find a song that speaks to you, that moves your heart, and sing it back to him and give that to him. He delights in that. He is beauty himself, and he finds you so beautiful in your prayer.

0: I want to encourage you to go seek our Lord in adoration. I invite you to go find him there. He is the source of all the things that you are looking for. That time of Eucharistic adoration is really a time for you to meet him and look at him face to face and know that he is looking at you the same. He doesn't care what you're bringing. He doesn't think that you have to earn it or own up to anything. He wants you to come as you are and to seek him.
1: Dear children, wake up from the sleep of unbelief and sin, because this is a time of grace which God gives you. Use this time and seek the grace of healing of your heart from God, so that you may see God and man with the heart. Pray in a special way for those who have not come to know God's love, and witness with your life so that they also can come to know God and his immeasurable love. Thank you for having responded to my call.

In the name of the Father, and of the Son, and of the Holy Spirit. Amen. O Sacrament most holy, O Sacrament divine, all praise and all thanksgiving be every moment thine. O Sacrament most holy, O Sacrament divine, all praise and all thanksgiving be every moment thine. O Sacrament most holy, O Sacrament divine, all praise and all thanksgiving be every moment thine. Dear Jesus, thank you for another hour of worship and adoration in your presence. My Lord Jesus Christ, I believe that you are really here in this sacrament. Night and day, you remain here, compassionate and loving. You call, you wait for, you welcome everyone who comes to visit you. I thank you, Jesus, my divine Redeemer, for coming upon the earth for our sake and for instituting the adorable sacrament of the Holy Eucharist in order to remain with us until the end of the world. I thank you for hiding beneath the Eucharistic species. Your infinite majesty and beauty, which your angels delight to behold, so that I might have courage to approach the throne of your mercy. I thank you, dear Jesus, for having become the priceless victim to merit for me the fullness of heavenly favors. Awaken in me such confidence in you that their fullness may descend ever more fruitfully upon my soul. I thank you for offering yourself in thanksgiving to God for all his benefits, spiritual and temporal, which he has bestowed on me. Grant me grace and perseverance in your faithful service. Amen.

Eternal Father, we humbly offer thee our poor presence and that of the whole of humanity, from the beginning to the end of the world, at all the masses that ever have or ever will be prayed. We offer thee all the pains, sufferings, prayers, sacrifices, joys, and relaxations of our lives, in union with those of our Lord Jesus here on earth. May the most precious blood of Christ, all his blood, wounds, and agony, save us through the sorrowful and immaculate heart of Mary. Amen. O God, we praise you and acknowledge you to be the Supreme Lord. Everlasting Father, all the earth worships you. All the angels, the heavens, and all angelic powers, all the cherubim and seraphim continually cry to you. Holy, holy, holy, Lord God of hosts. Heaven and earth

are full of the majesty of your glory. The glorious choir of the apostles, the wonderful company of prophets, the white-robed army of martyrs praise you. Holy Church throughout the world acknowledges you. The Father of infinite majesty, your adorable, true, and only Son. Also, the Holy Spirit, the Comforter. O Christ, you are the King of glory. You are the everlasting Son of the Father. When you took it upon yourself to deliver man, you did not disdain the virgin's womb. Having overcome the sting of death, you opened the kingdom of heaven to all believers. You sit at the right hand of God in the glory of the Father. We believe that you will come to be our judge. We, therefore, beg you to help your servants, whom you have redeemed with your precious blood. Let them be numbered with your saints in everlasting glory. Save your people, O Lord, and bless your inheritance. Govern them and raise them up forever. Every day we thank you, and we praise your name forever. Yes, forever and ever. O Lord, deign to keep us from sin this day. Have mercy on us, O Lord, have mercy on us. Let your mercy, O Lord, be upon us, for we have hoped in you. O Lord, in you I have put my trust. Never let me be put to shame.

Today is Tuesday of Holy Week. Let us together do the readings of this holy day. Our first reading for today is from Isaiah 49. Hear me, O islands. Listen, O distant peoples. The Lord called me from birth. From my mother's womb, he gave me my name. He made of me a sharp-edged sword and concealed me in the shadow of his arm. He made me a polished arrow. In his quiver, he hid me. You are my servant, he said to me, Israel, through whom I show my glory. Though I thought I had toiled in vain, and for nothing, uselessly spent my strength, yet my reward is with the Lord. My recompense is with my God. For now the Lord has spoken, who formed me in his servant from the womb, that Jacob may be brought back to him, and Israel gathered to him. And I am made glorious in the sight of the Lord, and my God is now my strength. It is too little, he says, for you to be my servant, to raise up the tribes of Jacob and restore the survivors of Israel. I will make you a light to the nations, that my salvation may reach to the ends of the earth.

our responsorial psalm in the readings for this Tuesday of Holy Week is Psalm 71. I will sing of your salvation. I will sing of your salvation. In you, O Lord, I take refuge. Let me never be put to shame. In your justice, rescue me and deliver me. Incline your ear to me and save me. I will sing of your salvation. Be my rock of refuge, a stronghold to give me safety. For you are my rock and my fortress. O my God, rescue me from the hand of the wicked. I will sing of your salvation. For you are my hope, O Lord, my trust. O God, from my youth, on you I depend from birth. From my mother's womb, you are my strength. I will sing of your salvation. My mouth shall declare your justice, day by day your salvation. O God, you have taught me from my youth. Until the present, I proclaim your wondrous deeds. I will sing of your salvation. Here is the verse before today's gospel. Hail to you, our King, obedient to the Father. You were led to your crucifixion like a gentle lamb to the slaughter. The gospel reading for today, this Tuesday of Holy Week, comes from John 13. Reclining at table with his disciples, Jesus was deeply troubled and testified, "Amen, amen, I say to you, one of you will betray me." The disciples looked at one another, at a loss as to whom he meant. One of his disciples, the one whom Jesus loved, was reclining at Jesus' side. So Simon Peter nodded to him to find out whom he meant. He leaned back against Jesus' chest and said to him, "Master, who is it?" Jesus answered, "It is the one to whom I hand the morsel after I have dipped it." So he dipped the morsel and took it and handed it to Judas, son of Simon the Iscariot. After Judas took the morsel, Satan entered him. So Jesus said to him, "What you are going to do, do quickly." Now none of those reclining at table realized why he said this to him. Some thought that since Judas kept the money bag, Jesus had told him, "Buy what we need for the feast, or to give something to the poor." So Judas took the morsel and left at once, and it was night. When he had left, Jesus said, "Now is the Son of Man glorified, and God is glorified in him. If God is glorified in him, God will also glorify him in himself, and he will glorify him at once. My children, I will be with you only a little while longer. You will look for me, and as I told the Jews, where I go, you cannot come. So now I say to you."
Simon Peter said to him, "Master, where are you going?" Jesus answered him, "Where I am going, you cannot follow me now, though you will follow later." Peter said to him, "Master, why can I not follow you now? I will lay down my life for you." Jesus answered, "Will you lay down your life for me?"

Amen, amen, I say to you, the cock will not crow before you deny me three times.

What happened on Tuesday of Holy Week? A reading from dynamiccatholic.com. What happened on Tuesday of Holy Week? Tuesday was a busy day for Jesus and the disciples. So much happened on this day, including Jesus calling out the Pharisees, teaching by the fig tree, and preaching extensively on the Mount of Olives. But perhaps the most powerful moment occurred that night. After a long day, Jesus and the disciples went to Bethany to stay the night. There, a woman named Mary anointed Jesus with oil. The disciples are frustrated that such an expensive oil was used when the money it was worth could have been given to the poor. But Jesus responds with incredible gratitude and expresses his appreciation for Mary's tender love and care. Tuesday of Holy Week is a great time to consider, who and what am I most grateful for in my life? How often do I express my appreciation for those people and experiences? What would happen in my life if I lived every day from the perspective of gratitude? One great way to observe Tuesday of Holy Week is to deep clear your home. This tradition arises from the Jewish custom of preparing the home for Passover. Often, decluttering our homes is an avenue to decluttering our souls. You can reflect further on Tuesday of Holy Week by reading Matthew 21, 23 through 27, also Matthew 22, 34 through 40, or Matthew 26, 6 through 13.

A prayer for Tuesday of Holy Week. Lord, thank you for all the ways you bless me, those I am aware of and all those I am still oblivious to. The scriptures show me that from the beginning you have desired friendship with humanity. Help me to know and believe that just as you yearned for friendship with Adam and Eve, Abraham, Moses, and Noah, Ruth, Esther, Rachel, and Mary, you desire a powerful friendship with me. Give me a spirit full of gratitude and a passion for prayer, so together we can foster a beautiful friendship. Amen.

a prayer of gratitude for God's blessings. Acts of Thomas. O Lord and Vivifier, your grace has achieved for us all that you had spoken and promised. Grant us access to the place of your peace. For you are our vivifier. You are our consoler. You are our life remedy. You are our standard of victory. Blessed are we, O Lord, because we have known you. Blessed are we because we have believed in you. Blessed are we because we bear your wounds and the sign of your blood on our countenances. Blessed are we because you are our great hope. Blessed are we because you are our God forever.

we pray for the intentions of all of our Maria Vision viewers, all those who have called into our prayer line, and all of those watching at this time. We pray for the sick and dying. We pray for the personal needs of all. We pray for our country and the protection of our soldiers. We pray for family difficulties. We pray for all of these intentions and all intentions dear to our hearts. We lift these intentions up to the Lord. Lord, hear our prayer. As we pray for the intentions of ourselves, our family members, for those for whom we've been asked to pray, let us together say the prayer to Saint Gabriel for strength. O Gabriel, might of God, who announced to the Virgin Mary the incarnation of the only Son of God, and in the garden consoled and strengthened Christ, oppressed with fear and sorrow, I give honor to you, O chosen spirits, and humbly pray to you to be my advocate with Jesus Christ, my Savior, and with Mary, his Blessed Virgin Mother. In all my trials, assist me, lest I be overcome by temptation, and may I give praise and thanksgiving to my God in all things. Amen.

Prayer of the Lady of All Nations. Lord Jesus Christ, Son of the Father, send now your Spirit over the earth. Let the Holy Spirit live in the hearts of all nations, that they may be preserved from degeneration, disaster, and war. May the Lady of All Nations, the Blessed Virgin Mary, be our advocate. Amen.

suffered and died that all mankind might be saved and brought to eternal happiness. Hear our pleas for further mercy on the souls of. My dear parents and grandparents, my Jesus, mercy. My brothers and sisters and other near relatives, my Jesus, mercy. My godparents and sponsors of confirmation, my Jesus, mercy. My spiritual and temporal benefactors, my Jesus, mercy. My friends and neighbors, my Jesus, mercy. All for whom love or duty bids me pray, my Jesus, mercy. Those who have offended me, my Jesus, mercy. Those who have suffered disadvantage or harm through me, my Jesus, mercy. Those who are especially beloved by Thee, my Jesus, mercy. Those whose release is near at hand, my Jesus, mercy. Those who desire most to be united to Thee, my Jesus, mercy. Those who endure the greatest sufferings, my Jesus, mercy. Those whose release is most remote, my Jesus, mercy. Those who are least remembered, my Jesus, mercy. Those who are most deserving on account of their services to the church, my Jesus, mercy. The rich who now are the most destitute, my Jesus, mercy. The mighty who now are powerless, my Jesus, mercy. The once spiritually blind who now see their folly, my Jesus, mercy. The frivolous who spent their time in idleness, my Jesus, mercy. The poor who did not seek the treasures of heaven, my Jesus, mercy. The tepid who devoted little time to prayer, my Jesus, mercy. The indolent who neglected to perform good works, my Jesus, mercy. Those of little faith who neglected the frequent reception of the sacraments, my Jesus, mercy. The habitual sinners who owe their salvation to a miracle of grace, my Jesus, mercy. Parents who failed to watch over their children, my Jesus, mercy. Superiors who were not solicitous for the salvation of those entrusted to them, my Jesus, mercy. Those who strove for worldly riches and pleasures, my Jesus, mercy. The worldly minded who failed to use their wealth and talents in the service of God, my Jesus, mercy. Those who witnessed the death of others but would not think of their own, my Jesus, mercy. Those who did not provide for the life hereafter, my Jesus, mercy. Those whose sentence is severe because of the

We just finished a 1 mile Eucharistic pilgrimage from one of our older churches to Camp Villa Marie here, where we used to have many different kinds of camps. Right now, Jesus is in adoration in our chapel with approximately 70 people. That's along with this pilgrimage. This One Nation Under God pilgrimage is so important to me because it's one, bringing hope to our country that is lacking hope right now.

And the fact that it's the St. Francis Cabrini route is amazing because St. Francis Cabrini was the first citizen from the United States of America to be canonized. And she was an immigrant from Italy. And so I think the importance, and for my prayer over the 1 mile that I carried Jesus through the streets of Savannah, was for us to just be healed as a country, for us to welcome all to our country, a nation that's free and founded on immigrants.

So I ask if at any point in time you're losing hope, just turn to our Lord. Our Lord in the Eucharist, the real body and blood of Christ, and He alone can heal you physically and spiritually.

Dear children, with motherly perseverance and love I am bringing you the light of life to destroy the darkness of death in you. Do not reject me, my children. Stop and look within yourselves and see how sinful you are. Be aware of your sins and pray for forgiveness. My children, you do not desire to accept that you are weak and little, but you can be strong and great by doing God's will. Give me your cleansed hearts that I may illuminate them with the light of life, my son. Thank you.

0: Roscoe is very aware that the young, and in particular those who'd been in jail, needed structures and assistance to overcome their difficulties. He said, "I saw large numbers of young lads, 12 to 18 years of age, fine youngsters, healthy, strong, and alert of mind. But how sad to see them idle, infested with lice, lacking food for body and soul. I was horrified. What shocked me most was to see that many of them, when released, were full of good resolutions to go straight, and yet within a short time were back in prison."
1: The oratory started ahead of schedule on the 8th of December 1841. The boy Don Bosco met on that day returned with 8 companions on the following Sunday. By the summer of 1842, 80 boys were meeting every Sunday afternoon at the oratory. While Don Bosco never turned anybody away, he was always very keen to accept boys most in danger, such as those released from prison, those from far away who were not returning to families or homes, and those whose parents were dead.
2: The oratory was a youth centre that made poor and abandoned youth feel welcomed. Don Bosco made each person feel welcome. Some had nothing, but with the help of his fellow priests, Don Bosco was able to provide them with food and clothing. He got work for them and visited them in their workplaces, something which was greatly appreciated by the employers. He found work for the ex-prisoners and frequently said, "They lived an honest life, forget the past, and become good Christians and honest citizens."

0: joyful experience.
1: On Saturdays, Don Bosco visited the prisons. He brought sweets, bread rolls and cigarettes to his friends in the prisons. Anything to lift their spirits, encourage them to make a new start, and know that they were not forgotten. When released, many of them attended the oratory where John Bosco was able to guide and accompany them.
0: On the 8th of December, 1844, the oratory was called the Oratory of St. Francis de Sales. Don Bosco said the work he was developing required great calm and gentleness, and he sought St. Francis' protection so that he would have the gentleness necessary to do this work. In April 1846, Don Bosco acquired a permanent location for his oratory in the Valdocco area of Turin.
2: Lord, we give thanks for the warmth, care and love we have received in life, and we ask you to bless those who have not been fortunate with a good start in life. Mary, Help of Christians, pray for us.
3: In 2005, while the Ave Maria University was located in Vineyard Campus in Naples, Florida, every student and member of faculty and administration wanted to see this new site close to Immaculate. The first visit was amazing. How can this place of tomato plantations, and in fact, a land where no one lived, can be transformed into the land of living people?

and I never forget my first visit. I have to give all my clothing to the dry cleaning because I was covered by the dust. As the faculty member, I was teaching here mostly in the department of the classics. And well, my memory, I am very proud from the students because many of them, almost majority of them, they make the not only successful life in the profession. This is my privilege after so many years to see them, to talk with them, to participate in the happiness of life. The essence of the Ave Maria University for me is to create in the students the hope for the future, the faith in God, and also and love, what is very important element in our Christian life. I all times, many times articulate this. Christianity has to be authentic. We have to be authentic Christian. And this is the essence of the Ave Maria University and this formation.

0: My name is Melissa, and we are making this piece for Zoe. I guess I was kind of a goody two-shoes just from the beginning. Like, my parents raised my sister and I in a way that was always try your best at everything and don't second guess yourself.
1: When we went to parent-teacher conferences, they'd always be like, well, you really didn't have to show up, everything's great.
2: She wasn't the talkative one. When she'd come home, we would ask her at the dinner table how school was, but she was
1: didn't get a
2: girl
1: lot out of her.
2: Few words, yeah.
1: Yeah, she's an animal lover.
2: Remember with the kitties outside? Oh, so cute.
1: No,
2: she'd
1: yeah.
2: follow them around.
0: I didn't have any boyfriends, which didn't bother me at the time. It still doesn't bother me now.
2: She made friends easily, though.
0: But I just really threw myself into school.

0: school. When I got to college, I went into it with a very open mind that everything was just kind of going by the book. Looking back now, I think I just started to like miss out on the college life. So I kind of branched out a little bit. Like I started to party a little bit more. When all of a sudden this guy came along, we went on a few dates and it turned into a relationship. It was kind of cool. It was a breath of fresh air for me. My parents raised me in a way that was according to the Catholic values, no sex until marriage. Like they pounded that into my head. Then when I was in this relationship, one thing led to another and it did end up happening. You don't want your parents to know that you're doing that sort of stuff. That lasted throughout the summer and everything, and I did end up breaking up with him. That was hard because I really did care about him and I wanted what was best for both of us, but I knew that being together wasn't it.
1: She had texted me like a couple weeks before that saying she had broken up, and I was thrilled. I called her, she was thrilled, and she said it was harder than I thought, so I won't want to talk about this for a while.
0: I broke up with him on Friday, and come like Wednesday and Thursday, I thought back to this one time that we were together that I was like, we may have screwed up. So that Thursday night, I went out to Walgreens and bought a pregnancy test. So I woke up really early on October 9th. I went in the bathroom with my roommate and took the test, and I remember in the pit of my stomach, I knew it was gonna be positive. I wouldn't be in this situation if, I would have even been taking it if I didn't think it was gonna be positive, but I didn't wanna admit that. I turned it over and there were two lines. It was a positive test. I remember just being like, oh no. Like that was all that really went through my head. I didn't know what to do.
1: Well, a couple weeks went by and she said, hey, are you guys gonna be home tonight? And she's like, well, I just wanna talk to you. Well, the Cubs were gonna be playing the Cardinals in the first game of a playoff. And so I got home, she goes, well, I'm DVRing the game because I really wanna seriously talk and not be distracted. And I'm like, oh, okay.
0: I don't think I can sit through an entire baseball game with this on my heart.
2: And I had a nice meal prepared, and she kept saying, I don't know if I'm going to eat. I'm not going to eat. I'm just so stressed. I said, you're going to eat something because I made this food for you, not knowing what she was going through at the time.
0: I let the worst case scenario play out in my head of they're going to kick me out. They're going to be so mad at me. I'm going to have to go back to college alone tonight and deal with all of this.
1: Honestly, we thought she was just going to explain some of the breakup and why it was so hard on her. But she sat on this couch and she just said, well, I'm going to tear the Band-Aid off. She said, it's no beating around the bush.
0: I broke up with him last week, which you guys already know, and that is not about to change, but I'm pregnant.
1: Then I thought, okay, she's got to be a nervous wreck having enough guts to tell us that.
0: And my mom just looked at me and she was like, no, you're not. And my dad, they both just had tears welling up in their eyes. And I was waiting for them to just blow up and be like, you gotta get out. Like, just get out of here. But they didn't. Next thing I knew, they were walking over and they were hugging me. And we're like, we'll figure this out. We'll get through it. I don't know how. I don't know what I'm gonna do, but we'll figure this out. We're in this together. And that's the best thing that could have happened. Best thing.
3: We met through mutual friends.
4: We met at a couple bars, going out a couple times. And
3: didn't like him.
4: Then went out to eat.
3: I gave in to him.
4: Yep.
3: Not too big of a love story. No. Too exciting. We had tried on our own for 2 years.
4: Yeah.
3: With no luck. Negative tests every month.
4: Unless you're going through it, no one understands.

0: So anytime someone else would get pregnant, it's, you're almost not happy for them because you're trying to do the same thing and failing.
1: You feel like a failure. And it's not just medical tests. It's a lot of emotional roller coasters.
2: They're dealing with the grief and loss of not being able to have a child of their own. It's when they kind of healed from that they come to us and decide that adoption is the option.
1: I was looking at it, we could spend the same amount of money and have a baby that was ours than to go through a bunch of tests and insemination and in vitro and not have it work.
0: We kind of hid it from a lot of people for a while, and so you're going through it by yourselves. Talking with Jody at Hillcrest and through Chelsea Stream Foundation, you start talking to other couples who are going through the same thing, and you realize that, you know, you can't have too many people love a child.
3: Literally right after telling them and breaking the news, I was like, I already have a plan. I already kind of know what I want to do. I just need to make it happen, and I think it's all going to be okay.
2: I first received an email from Melissa just stating that she found herself in a predicament and she wasn't quite sure how or what she needed to do next.
3: October 8th, I was living my life just normal, being a normal college student. Come October 10th, the day after I found out, I was living that exact same life, but everything had changed. I knew I was gonna eventually have to tell people. People were shocked. I was not that person. Like, they didn't think that that's who I was. So it was eye-opening to see how proud people were of the plan that I had ahead of me, but it was also hard. After I decided on adoption, my next step was to start looking for families, and I was working with Hillcrest Family Services. And at one point, I came into the office and she had me look through a bunch of different profiles of adoptive couples that they have for birth mothers to pick. And there was a couple of families that did stand out, and one of them was Travis and Heidi.
4: So we did interview Heidi and Travis. Loved them.
3: I wanted these parents to be able to give this baby what I wish I could give him or her. Travis and Heidi fit that.
1: And once we sat down and got to know her and Loris and Tammy, things just kind of started clicking.
3: We just kind of started to develop a relationship.
1: I will be forever grateful that she let me go to every one of those doctor's appointments.
0: And we got to meet her parents and sister.
1: Yeah.
0: And future brother-in-law, and she got to meet our parents, so it was, you know, during those 4 or 5 months we were able to kind of bond as a larger family.
3: When my due date started getting closer, I was out of school and I was living at home again just to kind of prepare myself for this whole physical and emotional thing I was going to have to go through.
0: Could be tonight, or it could be 2 or 3 weeks from now.
1: You lay in bed and you think, oh my, are we ready for this?
3: When I was like getting ready for bed, my back started to hurt. So I looked it up online and it said that like back labor could be when you don't actually like feel anything where the baby's at.
4: And about 1:30, Tammy said, Melissa wants you to come in here. So I went in and she said, could this be contractions? And we're like, I don't know.
5: And I said, if you want, call the hospital or talk to a nurse. And they said to come on, get in here. And I'm like, Oh, here we go.
3: When I was actually in labor, I did end up deciding that this is something that if Heidi missed out on, I would be mad at myself in the future. Like, this is something she deserves to be a part of.
1: I don't think I walked down that hall any faster without running. I was really excited.
3: When Zoe finally did come into the world at 5:37 on June 14th, my mom was there, Heidi was there, and it was beautiful.
1: I got to cut her cord. From what we understand, that usually doesn't happen in adoptions. We could never prepare for that. I mean, that'll be the closest thing that I get to having go through that myself.
3: On the last day that I was in the hospital, I made sure I woke up early And I went down to the nursery and got Zoe, and

0: I just sat with her for a little while, and at the time, none of the emotions were there, but I let it all sink in that I wasn't taking her home, and she was gonna have an amazing life. And I just rocked her and held her and told her all that, and she'll know it. And I'm glad I had that time, but it was a hard day.
1: The day that Melissa left the hospital, that I think every single person in that room will remember for the rest of their lives.
2: All of a sudden, Travis and Heidi came. Well, Travis came in and he said, "Oh, Heidi's in the bathroom." Well, what we didn't realize, she was in there putting herself back together. They were both having a hard time realizing how tough a day
3: it was
2: going to be for
3: Melissa.
2: Melissa
3: first. Yeah. They never thought of themselves. They're like, "We just feel so bad for poor Melissa."
2: Yeah.
4: You want to help her. I felt bad because I was the one that was walking into the hospital in no pain and not having to change my body, and I was going to walk out with that baby, and she wasn't. How do you get overly excited about that?
0: I was so happy for them, for Travis and Heidi, to have this little baby girl that they're going to be taking home. But at the same time, it was like, this was my baby girl for a time. They can't imagine themselves in my shoes, and I can't imagine what they must have been feeling either.
1: It was emotional on all different grounds, sad tears, happy tears, but there wasn't a dry eye.
2: Everybody in the room was crying like a baby, except the baby.
3: It
2: was pretty amazing.
3: For Heidi's line, I'm not gonna say
2: there's no goodbyes.
3: Goodbye, it's see you later.
2: Yeah,
3: I remember
2: that.
3: She's
2: like,
3: we're all
2: gonna stay together. We're all gonna
3: see
2: each other.
3: See you later.
1: But it's moments like those adoptions that I wish more people would see.
0: Today I'm doing really well, but I do have my bad days, and I think the hardest thing about doing this whole adoption thing is that your life changes completely and then it snaps back to exactly where it was before all of it happened. So when I came back to school in the fall, I had the exact life I had before, but I was a different person trying to live it.
2: I always tell people, I'm not proud of how she got into this situation,
3: exactly.
2: But I'm proud of how she handled it.
3: She did.
2: She handled it like a champ.
3: Like she said, I feel a little different now from all of my schoolmates. I'm like, well, yeah, you've gone through a little bit more than what they've gone through.
1: What stood out to me as much different is her family support.
0: I realize that I was extremely lucky. I'm so grateful to have had the perfect circumstances that I had. A lot of people don't have that. They get into this situation and don't know what to do. That's why there's people like me out there, I think, to be able to help you get through it and to figure out your resources, figure out what your choices are.
2: I hope you don't ever have to go through this, but if you do, give us a call.
3: Mm-hmm.
2: We'll give you any advice we can and help you out through it, because been there, done that, and it's working out.
0: Having this amazing relationship with Travis and Heidi and knowing that not only would she have amazing parents, but I would get to see those amazing parents in action and see her growing up.
4: For Zoe, it will probably be better for her. There's no hiding anything. There's no resentment. There's no, when she turns 18, trying to find her mother or her birth father or, you know, them not wanting to have that relationship with her. It's always there. This is her norm. She's going to grow up knowing this, and this is what's normal to her.
0: She won't feel different from people. It'll just be her story.
1: It's so empowering to see so many people love this child.
4: Zoe needs her. We need her. I think we're in this together.
0: I made this mistake, and looking back now, it's not a mistake. It was meant to happen. God doesn't give you more than you can handle. And people say that, but you never really know the truth of it until you're living it. No, Zoe was not meant to grow up with me as her mom or him as her dad. And no, him and I were not meant to be together, but we were meant to come together so that she would be here. It's all been worth it. Seeing what's come out of it and knowing what's ahead makes it worth it.

0: Hola, mi nombre es Gabriela Hidalgo, pertenezco al Ministerio Hispano y estoy en American Office en este ministerio desde el año 2012. Hello, my name is Gabriela. I am a member of the Hispanic community here in American Office since the year 2012. My hometown is Quito in Ecuador, and I have been living in the United States there for 15 years now. What we do as a part of the ministry is that our main goal is to be like a bridge between the Hispanic community and the whole parish. And what we try to do is set up a friendly environment for all the newcomers and establish a friendly relationship and to be confident to all the families to have to find this place as a good place to raise the family, as you know, in the faith. I have a little story. When we started thinking in the idea to have the Corpus Christi celebration here, in this parish, that celebration didn't happen before we started. And so we had to start from the very beginning, from scratch. One of the things was to find this the baldaquino, so something to cover, you know, the body of Christ, and so there a lot of tasks to complete, but one of those was that one. And then trying to set up our budget, we realized that it was kind of expensive for our budget at that time, so we're just trying to figure out how we can manage that. So then I had this inspiration to build one, to sewer one of the, you know, the baldaquino. And it was like a crazy idea at the beginning, because I thought that, so I haven't done something like that so big and such important for, you know, for anything like that before. But then I received that inspiration that maybe God was calling me in that way. And to believe that God is going to provide everything. And then when I saw that thing that covered the body of Christ, and then and the whole community was involved in this project, for me it was like a blessing, and I had this this feeling that we can do more. We can construct so piece by piece. Everybody put very, very special things in that occasion, but mine was like this little piece, and worked like connected everything, and we had a very, very blessed celebration.
1: Hi, I'm Julie Lawrence, and I volunteer for the Respect Life Committee at Mary Queen of Peace. So the Respect Life Committee has kind of four main activities. We do an annual baby shower in June that collects money and donations for three local pregnancy centers in the area. And the other activity we do is spiritual adoption. So that starts in October and runs through June. Basically, we have a flyer out in the church kiosk that shows the development of the baby for each month of the pregnancy and has a prayer, and that goes for the 9 months of pregnancy. Then the third activity we do is to inform parishioners of legislation around life, and that could be euthanasia, assisted suicide, abortion, or the death penalty. And the final activity we do is a new one we added, where we oversee the PREPARES program through Catholic Community Services, which is a mentorship program for women who are pregnant and need help. So I started in a program.

Program called 40 Days for Life, which is not just Catholics, it's many different faiths that come together, and we stand on the sidewalk outside Planned Parenthood and we pray one day a week for 40 days. And I did this during Lent one year, and I would take my rosary, I would pray, and I often contemplated the verse from Jeremiah: before I formed you in the womb, I knew you, and before you were born, I consecrated you. And I would pray for God's will and how I can make a difference in these young women's lives. How could I serve God and help these women who were going into Planned Parenthood? And you could see the fear and anxiety on their faces. In that program, I met some parishioners from St. Louis Parish, and they go year-round, twice a week, and stand outside Planned Parenthood, and they told me about the Respect Life ministry at their church. So at the next ministry fair, I went to the Respect Life table and signed up, and that's how I got involved. So I feel that we are all called to protect life, and that life, that protection of life, is of utmost concern for all Catholics, and that starts at conception through death. And I feel we're called to be the voice for the voiceless, and to help those who are marginalized, to give a helping hand to those in need and around us in our community. And there's two moments that really impacted me in this work. One moment, I had the opportunity to mentor a young woman. She was 18, a single mom, her first pregnancy. And the first few meetings, you could see the fear and anxiety in her face. She was worried about all the things new moms are worried about. What will I do for daycare? She didn't know if she could go back to work full time. She didn't know what kind of job she could find that would support her and her young daughter. And she didn't have that support system that so many of us take for granted. And being able to meet with her and help her through those challenges, whether it was talking through what to put on her resume, whether it was thinking through daycare options or finding other financial support resources for her, you could see that fear and anxiety kind of transform into excitement and joy. And being able to witness that impacted me, because I think a lot of times as an adult, we tend to focus on our day-to-day lives and not take a moment to see how we can have an impact on others and help them. And truly what they need is that human connection and love, and reflecting God's love to them and knowing that they are loved and supported. I had another moment just recently in June. We did our baby shower here at the church, and we set up a table in the vestibule. And I brought this to show. So I had this on the table, and it's a full-scale model of the first trimester, of what the baby from the beginning to end of first trimester looks like in the womb. And the beautiful thing was, this was on our table, and as the parishioners came into Mass, the children, every single child, stopped to look at this model. And you could see the awe in their faces. You could see they were truly, they were stunned. They said, I was this small, and they're talking to their parents, and it started a conversation between the child and the parent that I'm not sure would have happened otherwise. And it was beautiful to witness that, and I think when you see the awe in children's faces, it reminds us as adults, this is a miracle. And sometimes I think we take this gift of life for granted, but it truly is a miracle and gift from God.

you, and I know.

just had a beautiful procession in honor of Our Lady of the Rosary, who is a light that has come into the world. Our Lady brings the light of Christ and leads us on the journey of peace. She's been entrusted with the peace of the world. The Queen of Peace comes to us, and for those who look to her, she shows them the road of peace. Let us pray this day to Our Lady of the Rosary, the Queen of Peace, that we might reject whatever is contrary to the gospel and follow her along a path that leads to peace and to eternal life. God bless you.

which is a beautiful opportunity to spend time with Jesus in the Eucharist. Earlier today, we celebrated Mass, receiving Jesus into our bodies as his body, blood, soul, and divinity unite intimately with us. And then this special time to just be in prayer. Hopefully be able to have that grace of the Holy Spirit to quiet our hearts, to be able to listen in our hearts to the voice of God Almighty. So hopefully during the Holy Hour, it's an opportunity for that very same Holy Spirit, as Christ incarnate is before them, to speak into the language of our hearts. Personally speaking, I find Holy Hours rather difficult because I tend to do what I'm doing now, which is talking, either talking verbally or talking in my mind. And it's a difficult and a reality that needs the grace of God situation to just simply be quiet. And oftentimes by his grace to allow us to be present to him. So I thank God for this opportunity to be here, to be able to speak with you. Pray for me and other priests that we would avail ourselves to spending time to listen to Christ.

0: Jesus.
1: Sveta Majo, Majko Božja, moli za nas grešnike, sada I na času smrti naše. Amen.
0: Hail Mary, full of grace, the Lord is with thee. Blessed art thou among women, and blessed is the fruit of thy womb, Jesus.
1: Sveta Mario, Majko Božja, moli za nas grešnike, sada I na času smrti naše. Amen.
0: Hail Mary, full of grace, the Lord is with thee. Blessed art thou among women, and blessed is the fruit of thy womb, Jesus.
1: Sveta Mario, Majko Božja, moli za nas grešnike, sada I na času smrti naše. Amen.
0: Hail Mary, full of grace, the Lord is with thee. Blessed art thou among women, and blessed is the fruit of thy womb, Jesus.
1: Sveta Mario, Majko Božja, moli za nas grešnike, sada I na času smrti naše. Amen.
0: Hail Mary, full of grace, the Lord is with thee. Blessed art thou among women, and blessed is the fruit of thy womb, Jesus.
1: Sveta Mario, Majko Božja, moli za nas grešnike, sada I na času smrti naše. Amen.
0: Hail Mary, full of grace, the Lord is with thee. Blessed art thou among women, and blessed is the fruit of thy womb, Jesus.
1: Sveta Mario, Majko Božja, moli za nas grešnike, sada I na času smrti naše. Amen.
0: Hail Mary, full of grace, the Lord is with thee. Blessed art thou among women, and blessed is the fruit of thy womb, Jesus.
1: Sveta Mario, Majko Božja, moli za nas grešnike, sada I na času smrti naše. Amen.
0: Glory be to the Father, and to the Son, and to the Holy Spirit.
1: Kako bijaše na početku, tako I sada I vasa, I u vijeke vijekova. Amen.
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Hello everybody, my name is Father Gustavo Santos, I'm from the Archdiocese of Miami, and I'm the parochial vicar at St. John Newman Catholic Church. They asked me to give you a message of peace through our Blessed Mother, the Queen of Peace. And the best message that I can tell you is that she trusts the words in the Bible and she kept them in her heart. And she always believed in what the Lord was telling her throughout her whole life, so much that even when her son was crucified and dead on a cross, she still believed that God could even get something good out of that situation. And because she trusted and because she waited in God the Father, her son was risen from the dead. And she then is the mother of our faith. She's the mother of peace. Why? Because if she witnessed the resurrection against all odds,

then our lives must be in peace, because even in our most difficult trials, we know that we can have the resurrection, even from the dead, that for the world, that is something impossible. Thank you, and God bless you all.

I am part of the Diocese of Savannah's evangelization team, and I had the privilege of working with both fellow staff members, local parishes and pastors, and the national pilgrimage team to help plan the routes along the coast of Georgia for our segment of the Eucharistic pilgrimage. We were thrilled to have Jesus traveling through our territory along the coastline where the original Spanish missionaries and later Benedictine missions served in our mission diocese. Jesus is present to us in a very real way in the Eucharist. It's such a gift that he left us to help carry us to heaven. Just like manna in the desert for the Israelites, this is spiritual food that will help us get to heaven. And it's so important to remind ourselves, but also to witness to the community, which is mostly Protestant in our area, about the truth and beauty of the Blessed Sacrament and the real presence of Christ in the Eucharist. Spending time with Jesus in adoration is such a gift. It's a moment to spend with him in his presence and to let everything else fall away, to just be present in the moment with the real presence of Christ in the Blessed Sacrament. Our team spends time in adoration every week. We begin all of our weekly meetings in adoration, and that sets the tone. When we're all speaking to Jesus, even if it's in the silence of our hearts, we're all connected with him and we meet in our prayers. That allows us to be more productive and to stay on task with doing what Jesus wants us to do. I'm a convert to the Catholic faith, so the Eucharist, Jesus, is so important to me. God is the foundation of everything that I do. He's the center of my being and my purpose. We want to invite others to know him, to love him, and to be assured of the gift of the faith, to know and love Jesus and to journey with us to heaven. This has been an amazing experience to meet young people who wanted to spend 6 weeks traveling with Jesus through the original 13 colonies. It's a reminder that the foundation of our faith is much larger and longer than 250 years, that it's eternal. Working with people from all over the country, with a national team, with our own Dawson team, and with the parish communities who took such great pride in opening their lives and homes and communities to make this a beautiful, beautiful celebration of our Catholic faith, was eye-opening, amazing. Jesus took our humble offerings and plans and turned them into something beautiful, a testimony and a witness to everyone who encountered him along the way.

Dear children, today again I am calling you to prayer and fasting. You know, dear children, that with your help I am able to accomplish everything and force Satan not to be seducing to evil and to remove himself from this place. Dear children, Satan is lurking for each individual. Especially in everyday affairs, he wants to spread confusion among each one of you. Therefore, dear children, my call to you is that your day would be only prayer and complete surrender to God. Thank you for having responded to my call.

Medjugorje Peace Tablet. In the name of the Father, and the Son, and the Holy Spirit. Amen. We offer this peace tablet for all the intentions that we get at Maria Vision, for everyone who has asked for our prayers, for the Holy Father, and for all the intentions of our Mother Mary, especially for peace in our hearts and peace in the world. I believe in God, the Father Almighty, creator of heaven and earth, and in Jesus Christ, his only Son, our Lord, who was conceived by the Holy Spirit, born of the Virgin Mary, suffered under Pontius Pilate, was crucified, died, and was buried. He descended into hell. On the third day, he rose again from the dead. He ascended into heaven and is seated at the right hand of God, the Father Almighty. From there he shall come to judge the living and the dead. I believe in the Holy Spirit, the Holy Catholic Church, the communion of saints, the forgiveness of sins, the resurrection of the body, and life everlasting. Amen. Our Father, who art in heaven, hallowed be thy name. Thy kingdom come, thy will be done, on earth as it is in heaven. Give us this day our daily bread, and forgive us our trespasses, as we forgive those who trespass against us. And lead us not into temptation, but deliver us from evil. Amen. Hail Mary, full of grace, the Lord is with thee. Blessed art thou among women, and blessed is the fruit of thy womb, Jesus. Holy Mary, Mother of God, pray for us.

sinners, now and at the hour of our death. Amen. Glory be to the Father, and to the Son, and to the Holy Spirit, as it was in the beginning, is now, and ever shall be, a world without end. Amen. Our Father, who art in heaven, hallowed be thy name. Thy kingdom come, thy will be done, on earth as it is in heaven. Give us this day our daily bread, and forgive us our trespasses, as we forgive those who trespass against us. And lead us not into temptation, but deliver us from evil. Amen. Hail Mary, full of grace, the Lord is with thee. Blessed art thou among women, and blessed is the fruit of thy womb, Jesus. Holy Mary, Mother of God, pray for us sinners, now and at the hour of our death. Amen. Glory be to the Father, and to the Son, and to the Holy Spirit, as it was in the beginning, is now, and ever shall be, a world without end. Amen. Our Father, who art in heaven, hallowed be thy name. Thy kingdom come, thy will be done, on earth as it is in heaven. Give us this day our daily bread, and forgive us our trespasses, as we forgive those who trespass against us. And lead us not into temptation, but deliver us from evil. Amen. Hail Mary, full of grace, the Lord is with thee. Blessed art thou among women, and blessed is the fruit of thy womb, Jesus. Holy Mary, Mother of God, pray for us sinners, now and at the hour of our death. Amen. Glory be to the Father, and to the Son, and to the Holy Spirit, as it was in the beginning, is now, and ever shall be, world without end. Amen. Our Father, who art in heaven, hallowed be thy name. Thy kingdom come, thy will be done, on earth as it is in heaven. Give us this day our daily bread, and forgive us our trespasses, as we forgive those who trespass against us. And lead us not into temptation, but deliver us from evil. Amen. Hail Mary, full of grace, the Lord is with thee. Blessed art thou among women, and blessed is the fruit of thy womb, Jesus. Holy Mary, Mother of God, pray for us sinners, now and at the hour of our death. Amen. Glory be to the Father, and to the Son, and to the Holy Spirit, as it was in the beginning, is now, and ever shall be, world without end. Amen. Our Father, who art in heaven, hallowed be thy name. Thy kingdom come, thy will be done, on earth as it is in heaven. Give us this day our daily bread, and forgive us our trespasses, as we forgive those who trespass against us. And lead us not into temptation, but deliver us from evil. Amen. Hail Mary, full of grace, the Lord is with thee. Blessed art thou among women, and blessed is the fruit of thy womb, Jesus. Holy Mary, Mother of God, pray for us sinners, now and at the hour of our death. Amen. Glory be to the Father, and to the Son, and to the Holy Spirit, as it was in the beginning, is now, and ever shall be, world without end. Amen. Our Father, who art in heaven, hallowed be thy name. Thy kingdom come, thy will be done, on earth as it is in heaven. Give us this day our daily bread, and forgive us our trespasses, as we forgive those who trespass against us. And lead us not into temptation, but deliver us from evil. Amen. Hail Mary, full of grace, the Lord is with thee. Blessed art thou among women, and blessed is the fruit of thy womb, Jesus. Holy Mary, Mother of God, pray for us sinners, now and at the hour of our death. Amen. Glory be to the Father, and to the Son, and to the Holy Spirit, as it was in the beginning, is now, and ever shall be, a world without end. Amen. Our Father, who art in heaven, hallowed be thy name. Thy kingdom come, thy will be done, on earth as it is in heaven. Give us this day our daily bread, and forgive us our trespasses, as we forgive those who trespass against us. And lead us not into temptation, but deliver us from evil. Amen. Hail Mary, full of grace, the Lord is with thee. Blessed art thou among women, and blessed is the fruit of thy womb, Jesus. Holy Mary, Mother of God, pray for us sinners, now and at the hour of our death. Amen. Glory be to the Father, and to the Son, and to the Holy Spirit, as it was in the beginning, is now, and ever shall be, world without end. Amen. Our Lady, Queen of Peace, pray for us. Saint Joseph, pray for us. In the name of the Father, and the Son, and the Holy Spirit. Amen.

Hello everybody, my name is Father Gustavo Santos, I'm from the Archdiocese of Miami, and I'm the parochial vicar at St. John Newman Catholic Church. They asked me to give you a message of peace through our Blessed Mother, the Queen of Peace. And the best message that I can tell you is that she trusts the words in the Bible and she kept them in her heart. And she always believed in what the Lord was telling her throughout her whole life, so much that even when her son was crucified and dead on a cross, she still believed that God could even get something good out of that situation. And because she trusted and because she waited in God the Father, her son was risen from the dead. And she then is the mother of our faith. She's the mother of peace. Why? Because if she witnessed the resurrection against all odds, then our lives must be in peace, because even in our most difficult trials, we know that we can have the resurrection, even from the dead, that for the world, that is something impossible. Thank you, and God bless you all.

This world that we live in, it's filled with a lot of noises and distractions, and God knew that it would be that way, and He gave us a tangible and physical experience of Him in the body of Christ, in the Eucharist, and we need to seek that quiet time with Him to experience Him firsthand, to build up an intimate and personal relationship in a world that is full of noise and distraction.

God is central to my life because there's nothing aside from Him. There's not any joy to be found. There's only confusion and broken promises in the world. But in God, there's the fullness of life. The fullest expression of ourselves and who we are designed to be is revealed in the presence of God. And that presence is again available to us through Eucharistic adoration. God's presence in my life is really the cornerstone of what I'm looking for. It's the only place where I ever find peace. And that, while I have Him in the indwelling Spirit, the Holy Spirit that lives inside of me, I can also physically experience Him in the Eucharist. And the more that I do that and the more I connect those two things, the more I'm able to minister to Him as in my role as a mother and in my role as a wife and in my role as a sister or brother and any other job that I might have. When God is cornerstone in my life, I am able to do that job more proficiently and more lovingly. If you're looking for peace in all of the chaos of your life, you can find it there in Eucharistic adoration, where it is quiet and it is just you and Jesus, where you can walk hand in hand with our Lord through your personal struggles, your concerns for our culture, your concerns for your children, family, work, whatever it is that you are facing, Christ is truly present for you in the Eucharist, and He is waiting for you to share that burden. You are not alone.

Dear children, today I call you to approach prayer actively. You wish to live everything I am telling you, but you are not succeeding because you are not praying. Dear children, I beseech you to open yourselves and begin to pray. Prayer will be your joy. If you make a start, it won't be boring to you because you will be praying out of joy. Thank you for having responded to my call.

grace of our Lord Jesus Christ, and the love of God, and the communion of the Holy Spirit be with you all. To all fathers and grandfathers and great-grandfathers here present at the shrine, happy Father's Day. On behalf of Monsignor Walter Rossi, Rector of the Basilica of the National Shrine of the Immaculate Conception, I welcome all of our pilgrims and visitors here to Mary Shrine. In a very special way, I welcome our concelebrating priests this afternoon, Father Chris Pujol, Father Ray Saka, and Father Davis, who is visiting from the Diocese of Houma-Thibodaux in Louisiana. I'd also like to welcome all of those who are joining us on our live stream broadcast. Brothers and sisters, let us now acknowledge our sins and so prepare ourselves to celebrate the sacred mysteries. I confess to Almighty God and to you, my brothers and sisters, that I have greatly sinned in my thoughts and in my words, in what I have done and what I have failed to do. Through my most grievous fault. Therefore I ask Blessed Mary ever Virgin, all the angels and saints, and you, my brothers and sisters, to pray for me to the Lord our God. May Almighty God have mercy on us, forgive us our sins, and bring us to everlasting life.

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Grant, O Lord, that we may always revere and love your holy name, for you

A reading from the book of the prophet Jeremiah. Jeremiah said, I hear the whisperings of many, terror on every side. Denounce, let us denounce him. All those who were my friends are on the watch for any misstep of mine. Perhaps he will be trapped. Then we can prevail and take our vengeance on him. But the Lord is with me like a mighty champion. My persecutors will stumble. They will not triumph. In their failure, they will be put to utter shame, to lasting, unforgettable confusion. O Lord of hosts, you who test the just, who probe mind and heart, let me witness the vengeance you take on them. For to you I have entrusted my cause.

Sing to the Lord, praise the Lord, for he has rescued the life of the poor from the power of the wicked. The word of the Lord.

A reading from the letter of St. Paul to the Romans. Brothers and sisters, through one man, sin entered the world, and through sin, death. And thus death came to all men, inasmuch as all sinned. For up to the time of the law, sin was in the world, though sin is not accounted when there is no law. But death reigned from Adam to Moses, even over those who did not sin after the pattern of the trespass of Adam, who is the type of the one who was to come. But the gift is not like the transgression. For if by the transgression of the one the many died, how much more

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The word of the Lord.

Jesus said to the 12, "Fear no one. Nothing is concealed that will not be revealed, nor secret that will not be known. What I say to you in the darkness, speak in the light. What you hear whispered, proclaim on the housetops. And do not be afraid of those who kill the body, but cannot kill the soul. Rather, be afraid of the one who can destroy both soul and body in Gehenna. Are not two sparrows sold for a small coin? Yet not one of them falls to the ground without your Father's knowledge. Even all the hairs of your head are counted. So do not be afraid. You are worth more than many sparrows. Everyone who acknowledges me before others, I will acknowledge before my heavenly Father. But whoever denies me before others, I will deny before my heavenly Father." The Gospel of the Lord.

This time of year is graduation season, and perhaps you've attended a graduation recently, whether for a child, a grandchild, or friend. And it's a joyful occasion. The graduates are looking forward, thinking about what comes next in life. They're wondering about college, or careers, or marriage, family life, and all the possibilities that lie ahead. And since this is Father's Day, I couldn't help but think about the fathers in the audience at a graduation ceremony. As a father watches his son or daughter walk across the stage, he's not simply seeing a graduate receiving a diploma. He is remembering years of memories that nobody else can see. He remembers a first day of school, scraped knees, school plays, soccer games, family vacations, successes and disappointments, and countless moments that help shape the person standing before him. The graduate sees a stage. The father sees a story. And I think that image can help us understand our gospel today. Jesus tells his disciples that not even a sparrow falls to the ground without the Father's knowledge. Then he goes even further. Even all the hairs of your head are counted. Now, Jesus isn't giving a lesson in arithmetic. Instead, he's revealing something about God. The God who created the universe is not distant from us. He is not indifferent to us. And he knows us far better than we know ourselves. He sees our lives not as isolated moments, but as a story. He sees where we have been. He sees what we have carried, the joys we have experienced, the wounds we have endured, and the hopes we continue to hold on to. That truth runs through today's readings. Jeremiah, in the first reading, is facing opposition. People are speaking against him. They are waiting for him to fail. The future is uncertain, and yet he is still able to say, "The Lord is with me like a mighty champion." His confidence doesn't come from favorable circumstances. It comes from knowing that God has not abandoned him and that his life remains in God's hands. The same is true of the apostles. When Jesus tells them not to be afraid, he's not promising them an easy life because he knows that some of them will face rejection and persecution because of the gospel. What he gives them is something deeper than a promise that everything will go according to plan. He assures them that their lives are known to the Father and held securely in the Father's care. And that's why Jesus can tell them to not be afraid. Fear often grows when we feel alone, when we think everything depends on us, or when we can't see how things are going to work out. Jesus reminds his disciples that they are not alone. Their lives are not unfolding unnoticed. Their heavenly Father knows them and cares for them. And I think that is an important reminder for all of us as well. Because every one of us have come to Mass carrying something. There are worries that never make the headlines. We have concerns about our health

concerns for someone we love, grief that lingers long after others think it should have passed, questions about the future, or decisions that weigh heavily upon us. And one of the great temptations in those moments is to believe that we are carrying all those burdens by ourselves. But the gospel says otherwise. The Father knows us, not in a general way and not from a distance. He knows our history, our struggles, our disappointments, and our hopes. He knows the prayers that we have spoken, and even the prayers we have been unable to put into words. Perhaps that's why Father's Day can be complicated for some people. For many, it is a day filled with gratitude and happy memories. For others, it's marked by loss, disappointment, or painful experiences. Yet whatever our experience of fatherhood may have been, Jesus invites us today to look beyond every human example to the perfect love of our Heavenly Father. Every good father reflects something of that love, however imperfectly. But God's love is not limited by human weakness, because his care is constant and his faithfulness never fails. In the second reading, St. Paul reminds us that God's love is not merely an idea or a sentiment. Through Jesus Christ, grace has entered the world in abundance. The cross, the resurrection, that's the ultimate proof of God's love for his people. When we want to know how much we matter to God, we need only look at Christ crucified. Now, earlier today, our Holy Father, Pope Leo, reflected on this gospel and observed that Jesus draws a connection between what we hear in private and what we are called to proclaim publicly. You see, the gospel isn't simply information that we receive. It is an encounter with Jesus Christ. What the Lord speaks to us in the depths of our hearts is meant to shape our lives and, in turn, become something we share with others. This is what happened for Jeremiah. It's what happened for the apostles. Their courage came from knowing the Lord personally and trusting in his presence. And the same is true for you and me. As we gather around this altar today, Jesus invites us to see ourselves as he sees us, as beloved sons and daughters of a heavenly Father who knows us completely and loves us faithfully. The graduate sees a stage. The father sees a story. Our gospel today reminds us that our Heavenly Father sees the whole story of our lives. He knows where we've been, he walks with us in the present, and he's already waiting for us in whatever tomorrow may bring. Because we are known by him, we need not be afraid. And because we have encountered his love, we need not be afraid to share that love with a world that desperately needs hope.

0: I believe in one God, the Father Almighty, maker of heaven and earth, of all things visible and invisible. I believe in one Lord Jesus Christ, the only begotten Son of God, born of the Father before all ages, God from God, light from light, true God from true God, begotten, not made, consubstantial with the Father. Through him all things were made. For us men and for our salvation, he came down from heaven, and by the Holy Spirit was incarnate of the Virgin Mary and became man. For our sake he was crucified under Pontius Pilate. He suffered death and was buried, and rose again on the third day in accordance with the Scriptures. He ascended into heaven and is seated at the right hand of the Father. He will come again in glory to judge the living and the dead, and his kingdom will have no end. I believe in the Holy Spirit, the Lord, the giver of life, who proceeds from the Father and the Son, who with the Father and the Son is adored and glorified, who has spoken through the prophets. I believe in one holy Catholic and apostolic church. I confess one baptism for the forgiveness of sins, and I look forward to the resurrection of the dead and the life of the world to come. Amen. Gathered together in Christ, let us call to mind God's many blessings and ask him to hear our prayers.
1: For the church, that she may be continually strengthened as a light for the gift of faith and a beacon of hope for all people. Let us pray to the Lord.
0: Lord, hear our prayer.
1: For our nation, that God would continue to guide our country in the ways of peace, justice, freedom, and to an ever greater awareness of the sanctity of all human life. Let us pray to the Lord.
0: Lord, hear our prayer.
1: That those who are persecuted for their belief in God may draw strength from the prayers we offer on their behalf. Let us pray to the Lord.
0: Lord, hear our prayer.
1: That by the prayers and support of families, many will hear God's call to the priesthood, diaconate, and religious life. Let us pray to the Lord.
0: Lord, hear our prayer.
1: For all fathers, living and deceased, who have been enrolled in the National Shrine's Father's Day Novena, that God will bless and protect each of them. Let us pray to the Lord.
0: Lord, hear our prayer.
1: For all who have died, may they come to know the peace of God in the heavenly kingdom. Let us pray to the Lord.
0: Lord, hear our prayer. Almighty, eternal God, in whom we find true freedom and lasting peace, look with favor, we pray, upon our petitions and grant what we truly need, especially the freedom to serve you in love, through Christ our Lord.
1: Amen.
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Pray, brothers and sisters, that my sacrifice and yours may be acceptable to God, the Almighty Father. Receive, O Lord, the sacrifice of conciliation and praise, and grant that, cleansed by its action,

It is truly right and just, our duty and our salvation, always and everywhere to give you thanks, Lord, Holy Father, Almighty and Eternal God, through Christ our Lord. For by his birth he brought renewal to humanity's fallen state, and by his suffering canceled out our sins. By his rising from the dead, he has opened the way to eternal life, and by ascending to you, O Father, he has unlocked the gates of heaven. And so, with the company of angels and saints, we sing the hymn of your praise as without end we acclaim.

You are indeed holy, O Lord, and all you have created rightly gives you praise. For through your Son, our Lord Jesus Christ, by the power and working of the Holy Spirit, you give life to all things and make them holy. And you never cease to gather a people to yourself, so that from the rising of the sun to its setting, a pure sacrifice may be offered to your name. Therefore, O Lord, we humbly implore you, by the same Spirit, graciously make holy these gifts we have brought to you for consecration, that they may become the body and blood of your Son, our Lord Jesus Christ, at whose command we celebrate these mysteries. For on the night he was betrayed, he himself took bread, and giving you thanks, he said the blessing, broke the bread, and gave it to his disciples, saying, "Take this, all of you, and eat of it. For this is my body, which will be given up for you."

In a similar way, when supper was ended, he took the chalice, and giving you thanks, he said the blessing and gave the chalice to his disciples, saying, "Take this, all of you, and drink from it. For this is the chalice of my blood, the blood of the new and eternal covenant, which will be poured out for you and for many for the forgiveness of sins. Do this in memory of me."

Therefore, O Lord, as we celebrate the memorial of the saving passion of your Son, his wondrous resurrection and ascension into heaven, and as we look forward to his second coming, we offer you in thanksgiving this holy and living sacrifice. Look, we pray, upon the oblation of your church, and, recognizing the sacrificial victim, by whose death you will to reconcile us to yourself, grant that we, who are nourished by the

0: body and blood of your Son, and filled with his Holy Spirit, may become one body, one spirit in Christ.
1: May he make of us an eternal offering to you, so that we may obtain an inheritance with your elect, especially with the most blessed Virgin Mary, Mother of God, with blessed Joseph, her spouse, with your blessed apostles and glorious martyrs, and with all the saints, on whose constant intercession in your presence we rely for unfailing help.
2: May this sacrifice of our reconciliation, we pray, O Lord, advance the peace and salvation of all the world. 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

0: Lord Jesus Christ, who said to your apostles, "Peace I leave you, my peace I give you," look not on our sins, but on the faith of your church, and graciously grant her peace and unity in accordance with your will, who live and reign forever and ever.
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Behold the Lamb of God. Behold him who takes away the sins of the world. Blessed are those called to the supper of the Lamb. Lord, I am not worthy that you should enter under my roof, but only say the word, and my soul shall be healed.

Today's second collection is for the preservation of the Basilica of the National Shrine of the Immaculate Conception. Your generosity to this collection will be greatly appreciated to keep the Basilica a beautiful, sacred space for prayer and pilgrimage. 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

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Renewed and nourished by the sacred body and precious blood of your Son, we ask of your mercy, O Lord, that what we celebrate with constant devotion may be our sure pledge.

0: on behalf of Monsignor Walter Rossi, Rector of the Basilica, and all of the clergy and staff here at the National Shrine, we would like to wish a happy Father's Day to all fathers who are present at Mass today, and especially joining us on our live stream broadcast. After the Mass has ended, I invite all fathers to come forward to the communion rail to receive a special prayer card as a sign of our prayers and gratitude. And today, we also extend to them a special blessing. The Lord be with you.
1: And with your spirit.
2: Bow down for the blessing.
0: God, our Father, in your wisdom and love, you made all things. Bless these men, that they may be strengthened as Christian fathers. Let the example of their faith and love shine forth. Grant that we, their sons and daughters, may honor them always with a spirit of profound respect through Christ our Lord.
1: Amen.
0: And may the blessing of Almighty God, the Father and the Son and the Holy Spirit come down on you and remain with you forever.
2: Go in peace, glorifying the Lord by your life.
0: Thanks be to God.

Today we have celebrated the Holy Eucharist, praying for the peace in the world. So Jesus gave us the peace as a gift. So we have also called to be an instrument of peace. We continue praying for the peace in the world, especially in Holy Land. We ask also the intercession of the Blessed Mary, the Queen of Peace. May she can help us, to all of us, to be an instrument of a peace in the world.

for me, being able to come to adoration is one of the greatest gifts that our faith has to offer, because it reminds us of the reality of the true presence, and being able to spend time with our Lord in such an intimate setting, I think can be really healing and can help deepen our relationship to God, and it has been for me. So it's something that I really treasure and that I deeply appreciate. Walking down the procession through Savannah was truly wonderful, because these are streets that I walk down every single day, but being able to do it following the Eucharist and in the company of so many wonderful people who are just trying to follow the Lord in such a literal way down the streets really was a tremendous experience, and it really, I think it made me incredibly happy to be able to participate in such an event.

if you don't usually go to adoration, this is something that I recently just started to do as well, but I would say just try to go once a week, go for 10 minutes, 20 minutes, and just allow the moment to really change you and take it as one of the great blessings that we do have in our faith, which are the sacraments and the true presence.

Dear children, I still need your prayers. You wonder why all these prayers? Look around you, dear children, and you will see how greatly sin has dominated the world. Pray, therefore, that Jesus conquers. Thank you for having responded to my call.

0: Time flies, life is short, and I've been learning to live in the present more and more. I like to watch MasterChef a lot. We're just so, I'm trying to find another word to say it, but stupid.
1: You know, and people justify it. And that's the only reason people ever sin, is because they justify it in their mind. We compete with, you know, money and fame.
0: All because of vanity.
1: That's what we're focused on.
0: Yeah.
1: Oh my gosh.
0: God puts it in your heart and he shows you the way, right? Welcome back to Faith Unscripted. I'm your host, JP.
1: And my name's Andrew.
0: And we're going to dive in right into chapter 14. But before that, we're going to say the prayer. I do want to say that I will be gone for the following weeks. So this will be the new host, Andrew. And yeah. You excited for that?
1: Yeah, so excited. We're going to go through a lot of scripture. It's going to be great.
0: Yeah. Today is a special day. It's my wedding anniversary, 1 year. It's crazy how time flies. I feel like the older I get, my perception of time gets better, right? So like I understand how many days are in a month, how many hours are in a day. And I don't know, I guess it comes with like just getting older, but yeah, it's crazy. It's crazy how short life is. Like I was watching a show, I like to watch MasterChef a lot, and it was from 2019. And there was this guy that was competing, who I think he was like the youngest guy in the competition, but he was 30. And now to think that that guy is 37 now compared to 2019 mm-hmm. is crazy, right? Because I feel like 2019, it feels like not that long ago for me, but it is pretty far. It's like almost 7 years. Well, yeah, it is 7 years ago. So it's crazy. So yeah, my point of this is just time flies, life is short, and I've been learning to live in the present more and more each day as I get older and grow wiser. But yeah, I feel like it's something that comes with just getting older, right? Like, yeah. But I'm not scared to, I'm 26 right now. I'm about to be 27. I'm not scared to hit 30. I feel like 30s is like the best years, but. I feel like 30s.
1: I think the 30s are. I'm actually excited for the 30s.
0: Yeah, I feel like the 30s are the best years, so I'm excited for that. But whatever. Sorry, I got carried away in my thoughts. Let's dive into chapter 14.
1: All right. This is for Wisdom of Solomon, chapter 14.
0: Let's do a quick prayer. Father, and the Son, and the Holy Spirit. Amen. God, I want to be thankful for being here today again, breathing, being healthy. My whole family's healthy. I'm so thankful for a lot of things that you do. I pray that you show your blessings to people that don't know your blessings yet. And I pray that what we read today, we let it sink into our daily lives. Whoever's listening to, may you touch at least one of their hearts. God, amen. The Father, the Son, and the Holy Spirit. All right. Folly of a navigator praying to an idol. Oh, so yeah. So we were in the last chapters, it was just about how sometimes humanity doesn't believe on what they hear. They have to see it, right? And we're just like we're just so, I'm trying to find another word to say it, but stupid. There's a lot of religions in today's world that they praise false idols like Buddhism and just because they need to see it, right? And it's just like the mind is a powerful thing, right? So if you think you're going to get a heart attack, you will get a heart attack. And if you believe that a statue is, in Buddhism, or a big Buddha, a big golden Buddha is God, you will end up believing it and get consumed in your thoughts. So what am I saying? sorry. I just drank a big coffee before this. All right. All right, chapter 14, again. While I'm preparing to sail and about to voyage over raging waves, calls upon a piece of wood more fragile than the ship that carries him. For it was desire for gain that planned that vessel, and wisdom was the artisan who built it. But it is for your providence, O Father, that steers its course, because you have given it a path in the sea and the safe way through the waves, showing that you can save from every danger so that even a person who lacks skill may put to sea. It is your will that works of your wisdom should not be without effect. And therefore, people trust their lives even to the smallest piece of wood, and passing through the billows on a raft, they come safely to land. For even in the beginning, when arrogant giants were perishing, the hope of the world took refuge on a raft, and guided by your hand, left to the world the seed

0: of a new generation. For blessed is the wood by which righteousness comes, but the idol made with hands is accursed. And so is the one who made it. He for having made it, and the perishable thing because it was named a god. For equally hateful to God are the ungodly and their ungodliness. For what was done will be punished together with the one who did it. Therefore there will be a visitation also upon the heathen idols, because though part of what God created, they became an abomination. Snares for human souls, and a trap for the feet of the foolish. For the idea...
1: I kind of actually want to talk about this a little bit. This is some good stuff. So, for what was done, so this is verse 10, for what was done will be punished together with him who did it.
0: Mm.
1: And what that makes me think of is, whenever there's someone that commits a sin, does something that, you know, wrongs God. Like, he is guilty, and he should be punished for, like, the sin that he committed, right?
0: Yeah.
1: But also, if his sin brought others to, like, or encouraged others to commit sin, then he's also guilty for their sin, too.
0: Yeah.
1: Right? So, I mean, the thing that comes to mind is, like, okay, like, a big thing is contagious.
0: There is this influencer called, I forget his last name, Alex, he's like a fitness influencer. You know who I'm talking about? The guy with like long hair and he's like ripped. Anyway.
1: Oh, yeah. Curly hair?
0: Yeah.
1: Yeah.
0: He's a pretty big influencer, and he was talking about how he rejected a brand offer from a casino online gambling that would pay him like $40,000 a month. Mm-hmm. And the reason why he rejected it is because of what you're saying. He didn't want any, like, because of him, he felt like people were going to commit sins, and he didn't want to accept that. So it's pretty cool.
1: Good for him.
0: Yeah.
1: So, yeah, there's so much out there, especially with money, dude. Money is a huge way that people idolize money.
0: Yeah.
1: Like, even though there's not one person that, like, you know, is pushing everybody towards that, it's kind of like our society, our culture, especially in the U.S., I feel like it's just
0: I feel like that push
1: for money. And that materialistic lifestyle is just so aggressive in our country compared to other countries.
0: Yeah.
1: It's just...
0: The worst part is that all these girls that are doing OnlyFans, they don't classify themselves as sex workers. And they don't see nothing wrong with what they're doing, right? Because they get the paycheck and, like, it's like, okay, I'm like, doing fine in life, right? But it's just...
1: You see it as just a career.
0: Yeah.
1: It's just like...
0: Yeah, it's so messed up, but yeah. All right, let's continue with verse 12.
1: Bro, the devil is good at what he does, you know? Yeah. Like, if people knew that it was wrong, like, he's just so good at it. He's so good at, like, manipulating the mind. Like, he really...
0: You know, that's kind of what I was talking about.
1: He helps people justify sin. You know, and people justify it. And that's the only reason people ever sin, is because they justify it in their mind. Like, this will make me feel good. Or this will make me more money. You know, and they justify it in their heads.
0: Yeah.
1: Nobody would sin just for the sake of sinning. There's more behind it, you know?
0: Yeah. I mean, it's just complicated when you think about, like, that. Maybe that person just doesn't believe in God at all. And he doesn't believe in sin.
2: Right.
0: It sounds like such an empty life, but it's a reality, I feel like.
1: That is such a sad reality. Like, that people think that there's literally nothing.
0: People that don't
1: life.
0: Believe in God just don't believe in sin? Is that an actual thing? I've never thought about it like that. That's a good question. I guess they don't.
1: Well, it wouldn't be sin. Like, you're not sinning against a God. If they don't believe in a God, then you're not sinning against a God. But you still could be, like, hurting other people. I don't know how. Like, you can either be a good person or a bad person. But I don't know how they would see it.
0: Yeah.
1: Like, what's their... What are they using as their moral compass? What's right and wrong?
0: That's a good question.
1: I don't know.
0: Yeah. All right. Verse 12.
1: I think you're on verse 12 now.
0: Yeah, verse 12. The origin and evils of idolatry. For the idea of making idols was the beginning of fornication, and the invention of them was a corruption of life. That's what I was saying in the beginning, that you didn't understand what I was saying. It's like the mind is so powerful that people believe in false idols because they justify it in their minds, right? And it's just like, yeah, that was my point. For the idea of making idols was the beginning of fornication, and the invention of them was a corruption of life. For they do not exist from the beginning, nor will they last forever. For though human vanity, they enter the world. and therefore they're speedy and therefore they're speedy and has been planned. For a father consumed with grief at
1: Untimely.
0: sorry, consumed with grief at an untimely bereavement, made an image of his child who had been suddenly taken from him. He now honored as God was what was once a dead human being, and handed on to his dependents secret rites and initiations. Then the ungodly custom, grown strong with time, was kept as a law, and at the command of monarchs, carved images were worshipped. When people could not honor monarchs in their presence since they lived at a distance, they imagined their appearance far away, and made a visible image of the king whom they honored, so that by their zeal they might flatter the absent one as though present. Then the ambition of the artisan impelled even those who did not know the king of intensify their worship. For he, perhaps wishing to please his ruler, skillfully forced the likeness to take more beautiful form, and the multitude attracted by the charm of his work. Not regarded as an object of worship, the one whom shortly before they had honored as a human being. And this became a hidden trap for humankind, because people, in bondage to misfortune or to royal authority, bestowed on objects of stone or wood the name that ought not to be shared. Then it was not enough for them to hear about to the knowledge of God. But though living in great strife due to ignorance, they caused such great evils peace. For whether they kill children in their initiations, or celebrate secret mysteries, or hold frenzied revels with strange customs, they no longer keep either their lives or their marriage pure, but they either treacherously kill one another or grieve one another by adultery, and all is a raging riot of blood and murder, theft and deceit, corruption, faithlessness, tumult, perjury, confusing over what is good, forgetfulness of favors, defiling of souls, sexual perversion, disorder in marriages, adultery, and debauchery, for the worship of idols not to be named, is the beginning and cause and end of every evil. For their worshippers either rave in exaltation or prophecy lies, or live unrighteously or readily commit perjury. For because they trust in lifeless idols, they swear wicked oaths and expect to suffer no harm, but just penalties will overtake them on two counts, because they thought wrongly about God in devoting themselves to idols, and because in deceit they swore unrighteously through contempt for holiness. For it is not the power of the things by which people swear, but the just penalty for those who sin, that always pursues the transgression of the unrighteous.
1: This chapter was loaded.
0: Yeah.
1: My goodness.
0: I mean, I think it explained pretty well. Like, when you think of present false idols, what do you think about?
1: Present false idols?
0: Yeah.
1: Like nowadays?
0: Yeah.
1: Idols nowadays? I think of money.
0: Money.
1: Money's probably the biggest one.
0: Do you think it's all because of human vanity? Like Solomon was saying earlier? Or not Solomon. What was that what book that was talking about vanity?
1: I feel Ecclesiastes.
0: Like I feel like this chapter is relating very well with Ecclesiastes.
1: Mm-hmm.
0: How people just go after the stride of the wind, chasing vanity,
1: mm-hmm.
0: right? And yeah, I don't know how to put it into words, but I understand what. Do you understand what I'm trying to say?
1: Yeah. I think it was kind of related to what we were talking about, verse 19 to 21. I'll just read it here. For he, perhaps wishing to please his ruler, skillfully forced the likeness to take more beautiful form. And the multitude, attracted by the charm of his work, now regarded as an object of worship, the one whom shortly before they had honored as a man. And this became a hidden trap for mankind, because men in bondage to misfortune or to royal authority bestowed on objects of stone or wood the name that ought not to be shared. And I think that he's talking about like people beginning to worship. Like he created something beautiful.

0: But you, our God, are kind and true, patient and ruling all things, and mercy. For even if we sin, we are yours, knowing your power. But we will not sin because we know that we are considered yours. For to know you is complete righteousness, and to know your power is the root of immortality. For neither has the evil intent of human art misled us, nor the fruitless toil of painters, a figure stained with varied colors, whose appearance arouses yearning in fools, so that they desire a lifeless form of a dead image. Lovers of evil things and fit for such objects of hope are those who either make or desire or worship them. When a potter kneads soft earth and laboriously molds each vessel for our service, he fashions out of the same clay both vessels that serve clean uses and those for contrary uses, making all in like manner. But which shall be the use of each of these, the worker in clay decides. That's actually kind of deep. Like, we're given a gift, and we can choose to use the gift for to promote good in the world or to do the opposite. Like the clay, he's talking about the potter who kneads the soft earth and laboriously molds each vessel for our service. And he can choose to make something useful, practical, like a plate, or something else.
1: Yeah.
0: That'll, you know, which is true. We're given a gift, and it's up to us how we use it. Are we going to use a gift for good or for evil? And the devil's going to do whatever he can to manipulate us and convince us to use it for evil. And gosh, right now in this world, like, people can use a lot of their gifts for evil. And they get paid for it too.
1: Yeah.
0: You know, like, it's, that's kind of the way it seems, is like, you can do evil, use your gift for evil, and get paid a lot.
1: Get right.
0: Paid out, you know, make a lot of money. Or you can use your gift for good, which there's never money in the things that are good.
1: Really. Yeah.
0: You know?
1: So right. Just,
0: the devil makes it tempting, you know?
1: Yep.
0: So verse 8, with misspent toil, he forms a futile god from the same clay. And this man who is made of earth a short time before, and after a little time, goes to the earth from which he was taken. When he is required to return the soul that was lent him. But he is not concerned that he is destined to die, or that his life is brief. But he competes with the workers in gold and silver, and imitates workers in copper. And he counts in it his glory that he molds counterfeit gods. Dang, this is kind of like how God sees
1: humanity.
0: Yeah. We have a short life and we're concerned. We're not concerned that we're destined to die, but instead we compete with workers in gold and silver. We compete with, you know, money and fame.
1: All because of vanity.
0: That's what we're focused on.
1: Yeah.
0: Oh my gosh. Okay. Verse 10, his heart is ashes, his hope is cheaper than dirt, and his life is of less worth than clay, because he failed to know the one who formed him, and inspired him with an active soul, and breathed into him a living spirit. But he considered our existence an idle game, and life a festival held for profit. For he says, one must get money however one can, even by base means. For this man, more than all others, knows that he sins when he makes from earthly matter fragile vessels or engraven images. But most foolish and more miserable than an infant are all the enemies who oppressed your people, for they thought that their heathen idols were gods. Though these have neither the use of their eyes to see with, nor nostrils with which to draw breath, nor ears with which to hear, nor fingers to feel with. And their feet are of no use for walking, for a man made them, and one whose spirit is borrowed formed them. For no man can form a god which is like himself. He is mortal, and what he makes with lawless hands is dead. for he is better than objects he worships, since he has life, but they never have. The enemies of your people worship even the most hateful animals, which are worse than all others when judged by their lack of intelligence. And even as animals, they are not so beautiful in appearance that one would desire them. But they have escaped both the praise of God and his blessing.
1: And that's humanity right there.
0: Wow.
1: We're so messed up.
0: That was deep, dude.
1: Yeah.
0: My goodness, I need to read that again.
1: Yeah. I'd say, like I've said this a couple times too before, but the closer you get to know God, the more you start to realize that material things don't matter. And that's, and as soon as you realize that, you start to let go of vanity, right? And also, I think you were telling me, but as you're getting older, you don't like to surround yourself with dramatic people, right? You don't care about, also, when we were talking about having kids, right? I feel like that's the best way to let go of vanity, because you don't think about yourself anymore, right? You think about your child, embracing him. Mm-hmm. So, yeah, God gives you the tools. Like, you don't, like you might be asking yourself, like, how can I let go of vanity? Like, there's no steps, right? But no, God puts it in your heart, and he shows you the way, right? Don't ever try to do it your own way, because I've tried that before many of times, and I always fail and end up depressed in my room, not wanting to get up out of my bed. So yeah, just trust in God, and he will take care of us, even as messed up as we are as a human society.
0: I did like how the chapter was started. The first line, the first two lines in chapter 15, "But you, our God, are kind and true, patient and ruling all things in mercy. For even if we sin, we are yours, knowing your power. But we will not sin because we know that we are considered yours."
1: So not what, I mean, that's what mercy is, right? Like, mm-hmm. getting a second chance when we don't deserve it. Mm-hmm. That's why he died on the cross. Yeah. Amen to that.
0: Amen.
1: Well, thank you guys. I hope you enjoyed today's episode. Andrew will be your host by himself without me for a couple of 2 weeks. But I'll be back. Thank
0: sure
1: you.
0: Will be discontinued by the time he gets back.
1: No. All right. Thank you, guys.
0: All right. Thank you.
1: See you next week.

Today we have celebrated the Holy Eucharist, praying for the peace in the world. So Jesus gave us the peace as a gift. So we have also called to be an instrument of peace. We continue praying for the peace in the world, especially in Holy Land. We ask also the intercession of the Blessed Mary, the Queen of Peace. May she can help us, to all of us, to be an instrument of a peace in the world.

It's a great honor to be here for this Eucharistic procession as Jesus present in the Blessed Sacrament. We had Mass at the Cathedral this morning and then pilgrimage here to St. Benedict the Moor Catholic Church. Just praying for the whole community and just asking for the graces of the Lord to spread to every person, to bring His goodness and truth and fullness to all people.

Yes, in the Catholic faith, the Holy Eucharist is the great treasure. We call it the Blessed Sacrament, the most blessed of all the seven sacraments, because the Eucharist is really Jesus himself. And Jesus always comes to us. We go to him, but he also comes to us and calls us. And so as Catholics, walking with Jesus in the Eucharist is the same experience as of the apostles walking with Jesus, 2,000 years ago. We want to be with him and walk with him, and we want to spread his great message of goodness and love to the world.

I guess I think this event just inspires, you know, all people, and we invite all people to come to Jesus and to experience his love and goodness. And he calls, you know, when he says, when I'm raised up from the earth, I will draw all men to myself. And Jesus draws us to himself because he loves us and he wants to bless us, to have us with him forever in heaven.